sunny, 95, heat index 99, south at 18, gusting to 26. Elsewhere around the region, Wichita Falls, partly sunny, 94, heat index 100, south at 16, gusting to 23. Abilene, sunny, 91, south at 15, gusting to 28. Waco, dust, 94, south at 12. Tyler, mostly sunny, 93, heat index 100, south at 9. Once again at 6 p.m., DFW Airport, partly sunny, 94, south at 16, gusting to 24. Now let's check on your local forecast for the Dallas-Fort Worth Metroplex. Tonight, mostly clear this evening, then becoming partly cloudy. Lows in the upper 70s. South winds 5 to 10 miles an hour. Sunday, sunny, hot with highs in the upper 90s. South winds 5 to 10 miles an hour. Sunday night, clear. Lows in the upper 70s. South winds 5 to 10 miles an hour. Monday, sunny, hot with highs around 100. Southwest winds 5 to 10 miles an hour. Heat index values up to 105. And now the extended forecast. Monday night, clear. Lows in the upper 70s. South winds 5 to 10 miles an hour. Tuesday, sunny, hot with highs around 100. Heat index values up to 105. Tuesday night, clear. Lows in the lower 80s. Wednesday, sunny, hot with highs 100 to 105. Heat index values up to 110 in the afternoon. Wednesday night, mostly clear. Lows in the lower 80s. Thursday, sunny, hot with highs around 100. Heat index values up to 110 in the afternoon. Thursday night, mostly clear. Lows in the lower 80s. Friday, sunny, hot with highs around 100. Heat index values up to 110 in the afternoon. Friday night, mostly clear. Lows in the lower 80s. Saturday, sunny, hot with highs around 100. Heat index values up to 110 in the afternoon. The forecast key messages for North and Central Texas. Prolonged drier and hotter conditions are expected into next week with temperatures returning into the 90s and lower 100s. The spotter information statement for North and Central Texas. Spotter activation is not expected at this time. The ultraviolet index forecast for July 19th is 11, or extreme. The current time is 7:04 p.m. Central Daylight Time. 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The following reports of weather temperature and wind were made at 7 p.m. DFW Airport, mostly sunny, 94, dew point 65, relative humidity 38%, wind south at 17, pressure 29.93 inches and falling. Dallas Love Field, mostly sunny, 96, south at 9, gusting to 17. Fort Worth Meacham, sunny, 93, south at 14. Arlington, sunny, 94, south at 13. McKinney, sunny, 91, southeast at 13. Denton, sunny, 93, south at 15, gusting to 25. Elsewhere around the region, Wichita Falls, mostly sunny, 93, south at 17. Abilene, sunny, 90, south at 17, gusting to 28. Waco, dust, 93, south at 13. Once again at 7 p.m., DFW Airport, mostly sunny, 94, south at 17. Now let's check on your local forecast for the Dallas-Fort Worth Metroplex. Tonight, mostly clear this evening, then becoming partly cloudy. Lows in the upper 70s. South winds 5 to 10 miles an hour. Sunday, sunny, hot with highs in the upper 90s. South winds 5 to 10 miles an hour. Sunday night, clear. Lows in the upper 70s. South winds 5 to 10 miles an hour. Monday, sunny, hot with highs around 100. Southwest winds 5.

10 miles an hour. Heat index values up to 105. And now the extended forecast. Monday night, clear. Lows in the upper 70s. South winds 5 to 10 miles an hour. Tuesday, sunny, hot with highs around 100. Heat index values up to 105. Tuesday night, clear. Lows in the lower 80s. Wednesday, sunny, hot with highs 100 to 105. Heat index values up to 110 in the afternoon. Wednesday night, mostly clear. Lows in the lower 80s. Thursday, sunny, hot with highs around 100. Heat index values up to 110 in the afternoon. Thursday night, mostly clear. Lows in the lower 80s. Friday, sunny, hot with highs around 100. Heat index values up to 110 in the afternoon. Friday night, mostly clear. Lows in the lower 80s. Saturday, sunny, hot with highs around 100. Heat index values up to 110 in the afternoon. The forecast key messages for North and Central Texas. Prolonged drier and hotter conditions are expected into next week with temperatures returning into the 90s and lower 100s. The spotter information statement for North and Central Texas. Spotter activation is not expected at this time. The ultraviolet index forecast for July 19th is 11, or extreme. The current time is 7:07 p.m. Central Daylight Time. 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Serving the Dallas-Fort Worth listening area. The following reports of weather temperature and wind were made at 7 p.m. DFW Airport, mostly sunny, 94, dew point 65, relative humidity 38%, wind south at 17, pressure 29.93 inches and falling. Dallas Love Field, mostly sunny, 96, south at 9, gusting to 17. Fort Worth Meacham, sunny, 93, south at 14. Arlington, sunny, 94, south at 13. McKinney, sunny, 91, southeast at 13. Denton, sunny, 93, south at 15, gusting to 25. Elsewhere around the region, Wichita Falls, mostly sunny, 93, south at 17. Abilene, sunny, 90, south at 17, gusting to 28. Waco, dust, 93, south at 13. Once again at 7 p.m., DFW Airport, mostly sunny, 94, south at 17. Now let's check on your local forecast for the Dallas-Fort Worth Metroplex. Tonight, mostly clear this evening, then becoming partly cloudy. Lows in the upper 70s. South winds 5 to 10 miles an hour. Sunday, sunny, hot with highs in the upper 90s. South winds 5 to 10 miles an hour. Sunday night, clear. Lows in the upper 70s. South winds 5 to 10 miles an hour. Monday, sunny, hot with highs around 100. Southwest winds 5 to 10 miles an hour. Heat index values up to 105. And now the extended forecast. Monday night, clear. Lows in the upper 70s. South winds 5 to 10 miles an hour. Tuesday, sunny, hot with highs around 100. Heat index values up to 105. Tuesday night, clear. Lows in the lower 80s. Wednesday, sunny, hot with highs 100 to 105. Heat index values up to 110 in the afternoon. Wednesday night, mostly clear. Lows in the lower 80s. Thursday, sunny, hot with highs around 100. Heat index values up to 110 in the afternoon. Thursday night, mostly clear. Lows in the lower 80s. Friday, sunny, hot with highs around 100. Heat index values up to 110 in the afternoon. Friday night, mostly clear. Lows in the lower 80s. Saturday, sunny, hot with highs around 100. Heat index values up to 110 in the afternoon.

And now the extended forecast. Monday night, clear. Lows in the upper 70s. South winds 5 to 10 miles an hour. Tuesday, sunny, hot with highs around 100. Heat index values up to 105. Tuesday night, clear. Lows in the lower 80s. Wednesday, sunny, hot with highs 100 to 105. Heat index values up to 110 in the afternoon. Wednesday night, mostly clear. Lows in the lower 80s. Thursday, sunny, hot with highs around 100. Heat index values up to 110 in the afternoon. Thursday night, mostly clear. Lows in the lower 80s. Friday, sunny, hot with highs around 100. Heat index values up to 110 in the afternoon. Friday night, mostly clear. Lows in the lower 80s. Saturday, sunny, hot with highs around 100. Heat index values up to 110 in the afternoon. The forecast key messages for North and Central Texas. Prolonged drier and hotter conditions are expected into next week with temperatures returning into the 90s and lower 100s. The spotter information statement for North and Central Texas. Spotter activation is not expected at this time. The ultraviolet index forecast for July 19th is 11, or extreme. The current time is 7:22 p.m. Central Daylight Time. 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Serving the Dallas-Fort Worth listening area. The following reports of weather temperature and wind were made at 7 p.m. DFW Airport, mostly sunny, 94, dew point 65, relative humidity 38%, wind south at 17, pressure 29.93 inches and falling. Dallas Love Field, mostly sunny, 96, south at 9, gusting to 17. Fort Worth Meacham, sunny, 93, south at 14. Arlington, mostly sunny, 94, south at 13. McKinney, sunny, 91, southeast at 13. Denton, sunny, 93, south at 15, gusting to 25. Elsewhere around the region, Wichita Falls, partly sunny, 93, south at 17. Abilene, sunny, 90, south at 17, gusting to 28. Waco, dust, 93, south at 13. Once again at 7 p.m., DFW Airport, mostly sunny, 94, south at 17. Now let's check on your local forecast for the Dallas-Fort Worth Metroplex. Tonight, mostly clear this evening, then becoming partly cloudy. Lows in the upper 70s. South winds 5 to 10 miles an hour. Sunday, sunny, hot with highs in the upper 90s. South winds 5 to 10 miles an hour. Sunday night, clear. Lows in the upper 70s. South winds 5 to 10 miles an hour. Monday, sunny, hot with highs around 100. Southwest winds 5 to 10 miles an hour. Heat index values up to 105. And now the extended forecast. Monday night, clear. Lows in the upper 70s. South winds 5 to 10 miles an hour. Tuesday, sunny, hot with highs around 100. Heat index values up to 105. Tuesday night, clear. Lows in the lower 80s. Wednesday, sunny, hot with highs 100 to 105. Heat index values up to 110 in the afternoon. Wednesday night, mostly clear. Lows in the lower 80s. Thursday, sunny, hot with highs around 100. Heat index values up to 110 in the afternoon. Thursday night, mostly clear. Lows in the lower 80s. Friday, sunny, hot with highs around 100. Heat index values up to 110 in the afternoon. Friday night, mostly clear. Lows in the lower 80s. Saturday, sunny, hot with highs around 100. Heat index values up to 110 in the afternoon. The forecast key messages for North and Central Texas.

Prolonged drier and hotter conditions are expected into next week, with temperatures returning into the 90s and lower 100s. The spotter information statement for North and Central Texas. Spotter activation is not expected at this time. The ultraviolet index forecast for July 19th is 11, or extreme. The current time is 7:26 p.m. Central Daylight Time. 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Serving the Dallas-Fort Worth listening area. The following reports of weather temperature and wind were made at 7 p.m. DFW Airport, mostly sunny, 94, dew point 65, relative humidity 38%, wind south at 17, pressure 29.93 inches and falling. Dallas Love Field, mostly sunny, 96, south at 9, gusting to 17. Fort Worth Meacham, sunny, 93, south at 14. Arlington, mostly sunny, 94, south at 13. McKinney, sunny, 91, southeast at 13. Denton, sunny, 93, south at 15, gusting to 25. Elsewhere around the region, Wichita Falls, partly sunny, 93, south at 17. Abilene, sunny, 90, south at 17, gusting to 28. Waco, dust, 93, south at 13. Once again at 7 p.m., DFW Airport, mostly sunny, 94, south at 17. Now let's check on your local forecast for the Dallas-Fort Worth Metroplex. Tonight, mostly clear this evening, then becoming partly cloudy. Lows in the upper 70s. South winds 5 to 10 miles an hour. Sunday, sunny, hot with highs in the upper 90s. South winds 5 to 10 miles an hour. Sunday night, clear. Lows in the upper 70s. South winds 5 to 10 miles an hour. Monday, sunny, hot with highs around 100. Southwest winds 5 to 10 miles an hour. Heat index values up to 105. And now the extended forecast. Monday night, clear. Lows in the upper 70s. South winds 5 to 10 miles an hour. Tuesday, sunny, hot with highs around 100. Heat index values up to 105. Tuesday night, clear. Lows in the lower 80s. Wednesday, sunny, hot with highs 100 to 105. Heat index values up to 110 in the afternoon. Wednesday night, mostly clear. Lows in the lower 80s. Thursday, sunny, hot with highs around 100. Heat index values up to 110 in the afternoon. Thursday night, mostly clear. Lows in the lower 80s. Friday, sunny, hot with highs around 100. Heat index values up to 110 in the afternoon. Friday night, mostly clear. Lows in the lower 80s. Saturday, sunny, hot with highs around 100. Heat index values up to 110 in the afternoon. The forecast key messages for North and Central Texas. Prolonged drier and hotter conditions are expected into next week, with temperatures returning into the 90s and lower 100s. The spotter information statement for North and Central Texas. Spotter activation is not expected at this time. The ultraviolet index forecast for July 19th is 11, or extreme. The current time is 7:30 p.m. Central Daylight Time. 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The following reports of weather temperature and wind were made at 7 p.m. DFW Airport, mostly sunny, 94, dew point 65, relative humidity 38%, wind south at 17, pressure 29.93 inches and falling. Dallas Love Field, mostly sunny, 96, south at 9, gusting to 17. Fort Worth Meacham, sunny, 93, south at 14. Arlington, mostly sunny, 94, south at 13. McKinney, sunny, 91, southeast at 13.

Denton, sunny, 93, south at 15, gusting to 25. Elsewhere around the region, Wichita Falls, partly sunny, 93, south at 17. Abilene, sunny, 90, south at 17, gusting to 28. Waco, dust, 93, south at 13. Once again at 7 p.m., DFW Airport, mostly sunny, 94, south at 17. Now let's check on your local forecast for the Dallas-Fort Worth Metroplex. Tonight, mostly clear this evening, then becoming partly cloudy. Lows in the upper 70s. South winds 5 to 10 miles an hour. Sunday, sunny, hot with highs in the upper 90s. South winds 5 to 10 miles an hour. Sunday night, clear. Lows in the upper 70s. South winds 5 to 10 miles an hour. Monday, sunny, hot with highs around 100. Southwest winds 5 to 10 miles an hour. Heat index values up to 105. And now the extended forecast. Monday night, clear. Lows in the upper 70s. South winds 5 to 10 miles an hour. Tuesday, sunny, hot with highs around 100. Heat index values up to 105. Tuesday night, clear. Lows in the lower 80s. Wednesday, sunny, hot with highs 100 to 105. Heat index values up to 110 in the afternoon. Wednesday night, mostly clear. Lows in the lower 80s. Thursday, sunny, hot with highs around 100. Heat index values up to 110 in the afternoon. Thursday night, mostly clear. Lows in the lower 80s. Friday, sunny, hot with highs around 100. Heat index values up to 110 in the afternoon. Friday night, mostly clear. Friday, sunny, hot with highs around 100. Heat index values up to 110 in the afternoon. Friday night, mostly clear. Lows in the lower 80s. Saturday, sunny, hot with highs around 100. Heat index values up to 110 in the afternoon. The forecast key messages for North and Central Texas. Prolonged drier and hotter conditions are expected into next week with temperatures returning into the 90s and lower 100s. The spotter information statement for North and Central Texas. Spotter activation is not expected at this time. The Dallas-Fort Worth climate summary for this evening, as of 7 p.m., July 18, 2026. Today's high temperature was 95 degrees and the low 79 degrees. No precipitation fell today, which leaves the monthly total at 1.36 inches. The total precipitation for the year still stands at 22.61 inches. The normal high temperature for tomorrow is 96 degrees, and the normal low is 76. The record high for tomorrow is 109, which occurred in 2022, and the record low is 68, which occurred in 1917. Sunset tonight is at 8:36 p.m. Sunrise tomorrow is at 6:33 a.m. The ultraviolet index forecast for July 19th is 11, or extreme. The current time is 7:34 p.m. Central Daylight Time. 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The following reports of weather temperature and wind were made at 7 p.m. DFW Airport, mostly sunny, 94, dew point 65, relative humidity 38%, wind south at 17, pressure 29.93 inches and falling. Dallas Love Field, mostly sunny, 96, south at 9, gusting to 17. Fort Worth Meacham, sunny, 93, south at 14. Arlington, mostly sunny, 94, south at 13. McKinney, sunny, 91, southeast at 13. Denton, sunny, 93, south at 15, gusting to 25. Elsewhere around the region, Wichita Falls, partly sunny, 93, south at 17. Abilene, sunny, 90, south at 17, gusting to 28.

south winds 5 to 10 miles an hour. Tuesday, sunny, hot with highs around 100. Heat index values up to 105. Tuesday night, clear. Lows in the lower 80s. Wednesday, sunny, hot with highs 100 to 105. Heat index values up to 110 in the afternoon. Wednesday night, mostly clear. Lows in the lower 80s. Thursday, sunny, hot with highs around 100. Heat index values up to 110 in the afternoon. Thursday night, mostly clear. Lows in the lower 80s. Friday, sunny, hot with highs around 100. Heat index values up to 110 in the afternoon. Friday night, mostly clear. Lows in the lower 80s. Saturday, sunny, hot with highs around 100. Heat index values up to 110 in the afternoon. The forecast key messages for North and Central Texas. Prolonged drier and hotter conditions are expected into next week with temperatures returning into the 90s and lower 100s. The spotter information statement for North and Central Texas. Spotter activation is not expected at this time. The Dallas-Fort Worth climate summary for this evening, as of 7 p.m., July 18, 2026. Today's high temperature was 95 degrees and the low 79 degrees. No precipitation fell today, which leaves the monthly total at 1.36 inches. The total precipitation for the year still stands at 22.61 inches. The normal high temperature for tomorrow is 96 degrees, and the normal low is 76. The record high for tomorrow is 109, which occurred in 2022, and the record low is 68, which occurred in 1917. Sunset tonight is at 8:36 p.m. Sunrise tomorrow is at 6:33 a.m. The ultraviolet index forecast for July 19th is 11, or extreme. The current time is 7:48 p.m. Central Daylight Time. 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The following reports of weather temperature and wind were made at 7 p.m. DFW Airport, mostly sunny, 94, dew point 65, relative humidity 38%, wind south at 17, pressure 29.93 inches and falling. Dallas Love Field, mostly sunny, 96, south at 9, gusting to 17. Fort Worth Meacham, sunny, 93, south at 14. Arlington, mostly sunny, 94, south at 13. McKinney, sunny, 91, southeast at 13. Denton, sunny, 93, south at 15, gusting to 25. Elsewhere around the region, Wichita Falls, partly sunny, 93, south at 17. Abilene, sunny, 90, south at 17, gusting to 28. Waco, dust, 93, south at 13. Once again at 7 p.m., DFW Airport, mostly sunny, 94, south at 17. Now let's check on your local forecast for the Dallas-Fort Worth Metroplex. Tonight, mostly clear this evening, then becoming partly cloudy. Lows in the upper 70s. South winds 5 to 10 miles an hour. Sunday, sunny, hot with highs in the upper 90s. South winds 5 to 10 miles an hour. Sunday night, clear. Lows in the upper 70s. South winds 5 to 10 miles an hour. Monday, sunny, hot with highs around 100. Southwest winds 5 to 10 miles an hour. Heat index values up to 105. And now the extended forecast. Monday night, clear. Lows in the upper 70s. South winds 5 to 10 miles an hour. Tuesday, sunny, hot with highs around 100. Heat index values up to 105. Tuesday night, clear. Lows in the lower 80s. Wednesday, sunny, hot with highs 100 to 105. Heat index values up to 110 in the afternoon. Wednesday night, mostly clear. Lows in the lower 80s.

Thursday, sunny, hot with highs around 100. Heat index values up to 110 in the afternoon. Thursday night, mostly clear. Lows in the lower 80s. Friday, sunny, hot with highs around 100. Heat index values up to 110 in the afternoon. Friday night, mostly clear. Lows in the lower 80s. Saturday, sunny, hot with highs around 100. Heat index values up to 110 in the afternoon. The forecast key messages for North and Central Texas. Prolonged drier and hotter conditions are expected into next week with temperatures returning into the 90s and lower 100s. The spotter information statement for North and Central Texas. Spotter activation is not expected at this time. The Dallas-Fort Worth climate summary for this evening, as of 7 p.m., July 18, 2026. Today's high temperature was 95 degrees and the low 79 degrees. No precipitation fell today, which leaves the monthly total at 1.36 inches. The total precipitation for the year still stands at 22.61 inches. The normal high temperature for tomorrow is 96 degrees, and the normal low is 76. The record high for tomorrow is 109, which occurred in 2022, and the record low is 68, which occurred in 1917. Sunset tonight is at 8:36 p.m. Sunrise tomorrow is at 6:33 a.m. The ultraviolet index forecast for July 19th is 11, or extreme. The current time is 7:52 p.m. Central Daylight Time. 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The following reports of weather temperature and wind were made at 7 p.m. DFW Airport, mostly sunny, 94, dew point 65, relative humidity 38%, wind south at 17, pressure 29.93 inches and falling. Dallas Love Field, mostly sunny, 96, south at 9, gusting to 17. Fort Worth Meacham, sunny, 93, south at 14. Arlington, mostly sunny, 94, south at 13. McKinney, sunny, 91, southeast at 13. Denton, sunny, 93, south at 15, gusting to 25. Elsewhere around the region, Wichita Falls, partly sunny, 93, south at 17. Abilene, sunny, 90, south at 17, gusting to 28. Waco, dust, 93, south at 13. Once again at 7 p.m., DFW Airport, mostly sunny, 94, south at 17. Now let's check on your local forecast for the Dallas-Fort Worth Metroplex. Tonight, mostly clear this evening, then becoming partly cloudy. Lows in the upper 70s. South winds 5 to 10 miles an hour. Sunday, sunny, hot with highs in the upper 90s. South winds 5 to 10 miles an hour. Sunday night, clear. Lows in the upper 70s. South winds 5 to 10 miles an hour. Monday, sunny, hot with highs around 100. Southwest winds 5 to 10 miles an hour. Heat index values up to 105. And now the extended forecast. Monday night, clear. Lows in the upper 70s. South winds 5 to 10 miles an hour. Tuesday, sunny, hot with highs around 100. Heat index values up to 105. Tuesday night, clear. Lows in the lower 80s. Wednesday, sunny, hot with highs 100 to 105. Heat index values up to 110 in the afternoon. Wednesday night, mostly clear. Lows in the lower 80s. Thursday, sunny, hot with highs around 100. Heat index values up to 110 in the afternoon. Thursday night, mostly clear. Lows in the lower 80s. Friday, sunny, hot with highs around 100. Heat index values up to 110 in the afternoon. Friday night, mostly clear. Lows in the lower 80s. Saturday, sunny, hot with highs around

Sunset tonight is at 8:36 p.m. Sunrise tomorrow is at 6:33 a.m. The ultraviolet index forecast for July 19th is 11, or extreme. The current time is 7:57 p.m. Central Daylight Time. 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The following reports of weather temperature and wind were made at 7 p.m. DFW Airport, mostly sunny, 94, dew point 65, relative humidity 38%, wind south at 17, pressure 29.93 inches and falling. Dallas Love Field, mostly sunny, 96, south at 9, gusting to 17. Fort Worth Meacham, sunny, 93, south at 14. Arlington, mostly sunny, 94, south at 13. McKinney, sunny, 91, southeast at 13. Denton, sunny, 93, south at 15, gusting to 25. Elsewhere around the region, Wichita Falls, partly sunny, 93, south at 17. Abilene, sunny, 90, south at 17, gusting to 28. Waco, dust, 93, south at 13. Once again at 7 p.m., DFW Airport, mostly sunny, 94, south at 17. Now let's check on your local forecast for the Dallas-Fort Worth Metroplex. Tonight, mostly clear this evening, then becoming partly cloudy. Lows in the upper 70s. South winds 5 to 10 miles an hour. Sunday, sunny, hot with highs in the upper 90s. South winds 5 to 10 miles an hour. Sunday night, clear. Lows in the upper 70s. South winds 5 to 10 miles an hour. Monday, sunny, hot with highs around 100. Southwest winds 5 to 10 miles an hour. Heat index values up to 105. And now the extended forecast. Monday night, clear. Lows in the upper 70s. South winds 5 to 10 miles an hour. Tuesday, sunny, hot with highs around 100. Heat index values up to 105. Tuesday night, clear. Lows in the lower 80s. Wednesday, sunny, hot with highs 100 to 105. Heat index values up to 110 in the afternoon. Wednesday night, mostly clear. Lows in the lower 80s. Thursday, sunny, hot with highs around 100. Heat index values up to 110 in the afternoon. Thursday night, mostly clear. Lows in the lower 80s. Friday, sunny, hot with highs around 100. Heat index values up to 110 in the afternoon. Friday night, mostly clear. Lows in the lower 80s. Saturday, sunny, hot with highs around 100. Heat index values up to 110 in the afternoon. The forecast key messages for North and Central Texas. Prolonged drier and hotter conditions are expected into next week with temperatures returning into the 90s and lower 100s. The spotter information statement for North and Central Texas. Spotter activation is not expected at this time. The Dallas-Fort Worth climate summary for this evening, as of 7 p.m., July 18, 2026. Today's high temperature was 95 degrees and the low 79 degrees. No precipitation fell today, which leaves the monthly total at 1.36 inches. The total precipitation for the year still stands at 22.61 inches. The normal high temperature for tomorrow is 96 degrees, and the normal low is 76. The record high for tomorrow is 109, which occurred in 2022, and the record low is 68, which occurred in 1917. Sunset tonight is at 8:36 p.m. Sunrise tomorrow is at 6:33 a.m. The ultraviolet index forecast for July 19th is 11, or extreme. The current time is 8:01 p.m. Central Daylight Time. 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

The following reports of weather, temperature, and wind were made at 8 p.m. DFW Airport, partly cloudy, 92, dew point 66, relative humidity 42%, wind south at 14, pressure 29.92 inches and falling. Dallas Love Field, partly cloudy, 94, south at 14, gusting to 21. Fort Worth Meacham, clear, 91, south at 18. Arlington, clear, 92, south at 12, gusting to 18. McKinney, clear, 89, south at 12. Denton, clear, 91, south at 13. Elsewhere around the region, Wichita Falls, partly cloudy, 91, south at 15. Abilene, clear, 88, south at 15, gusting to 23. Waco, dust, 91, south at 14. Once again at 8 p.m., DFW Airport, partly cloudy, 92, south at 14. Now let's check on your local forecast for the Dallas-Fort Worth Metroplex. Tonight, mostly clear this evening, then becoming partly cloudy. Lows in the upper 70s. South winds 5 to 10 miles an hour. Sunday, sunny, hot with highs in the upper 90s. South winds 5 to 10 miles an hour. Sunday night, clear. Lows in the upper 70s. South winds 5 to 10 miles an hour. Monday, sunny, hot with highs around 100. Southwest winds 5 to 10 miles an hour. Heat index values up to 105. And now the extended forecast. Monday night, clear. Lows in the upper 70s. South winds 5 to 10 miles an hour. Tuesday, sunny, hot with highs around 100. Heat index values up to 105. Tuesday night, clear. Lows in the lower 80s. Wednesday, sunny, hot with highs 100 to 105. Heat index values up to 110 in the afternoon. Wednesday night, mostly clear. Lows in the lower 80s. Thursday, sunny, hot with highs around 100. Heat index values up to 110 in the afternoon. Thursday night, mostly clear. Lows in the lower 80s. Friday, sunny, hot with highs around 100. Heat index values up to 110 in the afternoon. Friday night, mostly clear. Lows in the lower 80s. Saturday, sunny, hot with highs around 100. Heat index values up to 110 in the afternoon. The forecast key messages for North and Central Texas. Prolonged drier and hotter conditions are expected into next week with temperatures returning into the 90s and lower 100s. The spotter information statement for North and Central Texas. Spotter activation is not expected at this time. The Dallas-Fort Worth climate summary for this evening, as of 7 p.m., July 18, 2026. Today's high temperature was 95 degrees and the low 79 degrees. No precipitation fell today, which leaves the monthly total at 1.36 inches. The total precipitation for the year still stands at 22.61 inches. The normal high temperature for tomorrow is 96 degrees, and the normal low is 76. The record high for tomorrow is 109, which occurred in 2022, and the record low is 68, which occurred in 1917. Sunset tonight is at 8:36 p.m. Sunrise tomorrow is at 6:33 a.m. The ultraviolet index forecast for July 19th is 11, or extreme. The current time is 8:06 p.m. Central Daylight Time. 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The following reports of weather, temperature, and wind were made at 8 p.m. DFW Airport, partly cloudy, 92, dew point 66, relative humidity 42%, wind south at 14, pressure 29.92 inches and falling. Dallas Love Field, partly cloudy, 94, south at 14, gusting to 21. Fort Worth Meacham, clear, 91, south at 18. Arlington, clear.

92, south at 12, gusting to 18. McKinney, clear, 89, south at 12. Denton, clear, 91, south at 13. Elsewhere around the region, Wichita Falls, partly cloudy, 91, south at 15. Abilene, clear, 88, south at 15, gusting to 23. Waco, dust, 91, south at 14. Once again at 8 p.m., DFW Airport, partly cloudy, 92, south at 14. Now let's check on your local forecast for the Dallas-Fort Worth Metroplex. Tonight, mostly clear this evening, then becoming partly cloudy. Lows in the upper 70s. South winds 5 to 10 miles an hour. Sunday, sunny, hot with highs in the upper 90s. South winds 5 to 10 miles an hour. Sunday night, clear. Lows in the upper 70s. South winds 5 to 10 miles an hour. Monday, sunny, hot with highs around 100. Southwest winds 5 to 10 miles an hour. Heat index values up to 105. And now the extended forecast. Monday night, clear. Lows in the upper 70s. South winds 5 to 10 miles an hour. Tuesday, sunny, hot with highs around 100. Heat index values up to 105. Tuesday night, clear. Lows in the lower 80s. Wednesday, sunny, hot with highs 100 to 105. Heat index values up to 110 in the afternoon. Wednesday night, mostly clear. Lows in the lower 80s. Thursday, sunny, hot with highs around 100. Heat index values up to 110 in the afternoon. Thursday night, mostly clear. Lows in the lower 80s. Friday, sunny, hot with highs around 100. Heat index values up to 110 in the afternoon. Friday night, mostly clear. Lows in the lower 80s. Saturday, sunny, hot with highs around 100. Heat index values up to 110 in the afternoon. The forecast key messages for North and Central Texas. Prolonged drier and hotter conditions are expected into next week with temperatures returning into the 90s and lower 100s. The spotter information statement for North and Central Texas. Spotter activation is not expected at this time. The Dallas-Fort Worth climate summary for this evening, as of 7 p.m., July 18, 2026. Today's high temperature was 95 degrees and the low 79 degrees. No precipitation fell today, which leaves the monthly total at 1.36 inches. The total precipitation for the year still stands at 22.61 inches. The normal high temperature for tomorrow is 96 degrees, and the normal low is 76. The record high for tomorrow is 109, which occurred in 2022, and the record low is 68, which occurred in 1917. Sunset tonight is at 8:36 p.m. Sunrise tomorrow is at 6:33 a.m. The ultraviolet index forecast for July 19th is 11, or extreme. The current time is 8:10 p.m. Central Daylight Time. 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The following reports of weather temperature and wind were made at 8 p.m. DFW Airport, partly cloudy, 92, dew point 66, relative humidity 42%, wind south at 14, pressure 29.92 inches and falling. Dallas Love Field, partly cloudy, 94, south at 14, gusting to 21. Fort Worth Meacham, clear, 91, south at 18. Arlington, clear, 92, south at 12, gusting to 18. McKinney, clear, 89, south at 12. Denton, clear, 91, south at 13. Elsewhere around the region, Wichita Falls, partly cloudy, 91, south at 15. Abilene, clear, 88, south at 15, gusting to 23. Waco, dust, 91, south at 14. Once again at 8 p.m., DFW Airport, partly cloudy.

Audi, 92 South at 14. Now let's check on your local forecast for the Dallas-Fort Worth Metroplex. Tonight, mostly clear this evening, then becoming partly cloudy. Lows in the upper 70s. South winds 5 to 10 miles an hour. Sunday, sunny, hot with highs in the upper 90s. South winds 5 to 10 miles an hour. Sunday night, clear. Lows in the upper 70s. South winds 5 to 10 miles an hour. Monday, sunny, hot with highs around 100. Southwest winds 5 to 10 miles an hour. Heat index values up to 105. And now the extended forecast. Monday night, clear. Lows in the upper 70s. South winds 5 to 10 miles an hour. Tuesday, sunny, hot with highs around 100. Heat index values up to 105. Tuesday night, clear. Lows in the lower 80s. Wednesday, sunny, hot with highs 100 to 105. Heat index values up to 110 in the afternoon. Wednesday night, mostly clear. Lows in the lower 80s. Thursday, sunny, hot with highs around 100. Heat index values up to 110 in the afternoon. Thursday night, mostly clear. Lows in the lower 80s. Friday, sunny, hot with highs around 100. Heat index values up to 110 in the afternoon. Friday night, mostly clear. Lows in the lower 80s. Saturday, sunny, hot with highs around 100. Heat index values up to 110 in the afternoon. The forecast key messages for North and Central Texas. Prolonged drier and hotter conditions are expected into next week with temperatures returning into the 90s and lower 100s. The spotter information statement for North and Central Texas. Spotter activation is not expected at this time. The Dallas-Fort Worth climate summary for this evening, as of 7 p.m., July 18, 2026. Today's high temperature was 95 degrees and the low 79 degrees. No precipitation fell today, which leaves the monthly total at 1.36 inches. The total precipitation for the year still stands at 22.61 inches. The normal high temperature for tomorrow is 96 degrees, and the normal low is 76. The record high for tomorrow is 109, which occurred in 2022, and the record low is 68, which occurred in 1917. Sunset tonight is at 8:36 p.m. Sunrise tomorrow is at 6:33 a.m. The ultraviolet index forecast for July 19th is 11, or extreme. The current time is 8:15 p.m. Central Daylight Time. 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Serving the Dallas-Fort Worth listening area. The following reports of weather temperature and wind were made at 8 p.m. DFW Airport, partly cloudy, 92, dew point 66, relative humidity 42%, wind south at 14, pressure 29.92 inches and falling. Dallas Love Field, partly cloudy, 94, south at 14, gusting to 21. Fort Worth Meacham, clear, 91, south at 18. Arlington, clear, 92, south at 12, gusting to 18. McKinney, clear, 89, south at 12. Denton, clear, 91, south at 13. Elsewhere around the region, Wichita Falls, partly cloudy, 91, south at 15. Abilene, clear, 88, south at 15, gusting to 23. Waco, dust, 91, south at 14. Once again at 8 p.m., DFW Airport, partly cloudy, 92, south at 14. Now let's check on your local forecast for the Dallas-Fort Worth Metroplex. Tonight, mostly clear this evening, then becoming partly cloudy. Lows in the upper 70s. South winds 5 to 10 miles an hour. Sunday, sunny, hot with highs in the upper 90s. South winds 5 to 10 miles an hour. Sunday night, clear. Lows in the upper 70s. South winds 5 to

miles an hour. Monday, sunny, hot with highs around 100. Southwest winds 5 to 10 miles an hour. Heat index values up to 105. And now the extended forecast. Monday night, clear. Lows in the upper 70s. South winds 5 to 10 miles an hour. Tuesday, sunny, hot with highs around 100. Heat index values up to 105. Tuesday night, clear. Lows in the lower 80s. Wednesday, sunny, hot with highs 100 to 105. Heat index values up to 110 in the afternoon. Wednesday night, mostly clear. Lows in the lower 80s. Thursday, sunny, hot with highs around 100. Heat index values up to 110 in the afternoon. Thursday night, mostly clear. Lows in the lower 80s. Friday, sunny, hot with highs around 100. Heat index values up to 110 in the afternoon. Friday night, mostly clear. Lows in the lower 80s. Saturday, sunny, hot with highs around 100. Heat index values up to 110 in the afternoon. The forecast key messages for North and Central Texas. Prolonged drier and hotter conditions are expected into next week with temperatures returning into the 90s and lower 100s. The spotter information statement for North and Central Texas. Spotter activation is not expected at this time. The Dallas-Fort Worth climate summary for this evening, as of 7 p.m., July 18, 2026. Today's high temperature was 95 degrees and the low 79 degrees. No precipitation fell today, which leaves the monthly total at 1.36 inches. The total precipitation for the year still stands at 22.61 inches. The normal high temperature for tomorrow is 96 degrees, and the normal low is 76. The record high for tomorrow is 109, which occurred in 2022, and the record low is 68, which occurred in 1917. Sunset tonight is at 8:36 p.m. Sunrise tomorrow is at 6:33 a.m. The ultraviolet index forecast for July 19th is 11, or extreme. The current time is 8:19 p.m. Central Daylight Time. 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Serving the Dallas-Fort Worth listening area. The following reports of weather temperature and wind were made at 8 p.m. DFW Airport, partly cloudy, 92, dew point 66, relative humidity 42%, wind south at 14, pressure 29.92 inches and falling. Dallas Love Field, partly cloudy, 94, south at 14, gusting to 21. Fort Worth Meacham, clear, 91, south at 18. Arlington, clear, 92, south at 12, gusting to 18. McKinney, clear, 89, south at 12. Denton, clear, 91, south at 13. Elsewhere around the region, Wichita Falls, partly cloudy, 91, south at 15. Abilene, clear, 88, south at 15, gusting to 23. Waco, dust, 91, south at 14. Once again at 8 p.m., DFW Airport, partly cloudy, 92, south at 14. Now let's check on your local forecast for the Dallas-Fort Worth Metroplex. Tonight, mostly clear this evening, then becoming partly cloudy. Lows in the upper 70s. South winds 5 to 10 miles an hour. Sunday, sunny, hot with highs in the upper 90s. South winds 5 to 10 miles an hour. Sunday night, clear. Lows in the upper 70s. South winds 5 to 10 miles an hour. Monday, sunny, hot with highs around 100. Southwest winds 5 to 10 miles an hour. Heat index values up to 105. And now the extended forecast. Monday night, clear. Lows in the upper 70s. South winds 5 to 10 miles an hour. Tuesday, sunny, hot with highs around 100. Heat index values up to 105. Tuesday night.

clear. Lows in the lower 80s. Wednesday, sunny, hot with highs 100 to 105. Heat index values up to 110 in the afternoon. Wednesday night, mostly clear. Lows in the lower 80s. Thursday, sunny, hot with highs around 100. Heat index values up to 110 in the afternoon. Thursday night, mostly clear. Lows in the lower 80s. Friday, sunny, hot with highs around 100. Heat index values up to 110 in the afternoon. Friday night, mostly clear. Lows in the lower 80s. Saturday, sunny, hot with highs around 100. Heat index values up to 110 in the afternoon. The forecast key messages for North and Central Texas. Prolonged drier and hotter conditions are expected into next week with temperatures returning into the 90s and lower 100s. The spotter information statement for North and Central Texas. Spotter activation is not expected at this time. The Dallas-Fort Worth climate summary for this evening, as of 7 p.m., July 18, 2026. Today's high temperature was 95 degrees and the low 79 degrees. No precipitation fell today, which leaves the monthly total at 1.36 inches. The total precipitation for the year still stands at 22.61 inches. The normal high temperature for tomorrow is 96 degrees, and the normal low is 76. The record high for tomorrow is 109, which occurred in 2022, and the record low is 68, which occurred in 1917. Sunset tonight is at 8:36 p.m. Sunrise tomorrow is at 6:33 a.m. The ultraviolet index forecast for July 19th is 11, or extreme. The current time is 8:24 p.m. Central Daylight Time. 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The following reports of weather temperature and wind were made at 8 p.m. DFW Airport, partly cloudy, 92, dew point 66, relative humidity 42%, wind south at 14, pressure 29.92 inches and falling. Dallas Love Field, partly cloudy, 94, south at 14, gusting to 21. Fort Worth Meacham, clear, 91, south at 18. Arlington, clear, 92, south at 12, gusting to 18. McKinney, clear, 89, south at 12. Denton, clear, 91, south at 13. Elsewhere around the region, Wichita Falls, partly cloudy, 91, south at 15. Abilene, clear, 88, south at 15, gusting to 23. Waco, dust, 91, south at 14. Once again at 8 p.m., DFW Airport, partly cloudy, 92, south at 14. Now let's check on your local forecast for the Dallas-Fort Worth Metroplex. Tonight, mostly clear this evening, then becoming partly cloudy. Lows in the upper 70s. South winds 5 to 10 miles an hour. Sunday, sunny, hot with highs in the upper 90s. South winds 5 to 10 miles an hour. Sunday night, clear. Lows in the upper 70s. South winds 5 to 10 miles an hour. Monday, sunny, hot with highs around 100. Southwest winds 5 to 10 miles an hour. Heat index values up to 105. And now the extended forecast. Monday night, clear. Lows in the upper 70s. South winds 5 to 10 miles an hour. Tuesday, sunny, hot with highs around 100. Heat index values up to 105. Tuesday night, clear. Lows in the lower 80s. Wednesday, sunny, hot with highs 100 to 105. Heat index values up to 110 in the afternoon. Wednesday night, mostly clear. Lows in the lower 80s. Thursday, sunny, hot with highs around 100. Heat index values up to 110 in the afternoon. Thursday night, mostly clear. Lows in the lower 80s. Friday.

Sunny, hot with highs around 100. Heat index values up to 110 in the afternoon. Friday night, mostly clear. Lows in the lower 80s. Saturday, sunny, hot with highs around 100. Heat index values up to 110 in the afternoon. The forecast key messages for North and Central Texas. Prolonged drier and hotter conditions are expected into next week with temperatures returning into the 90s and lower 100s. The spotter information statement for North and Central Texas. Spotter activation is not expected at this time. The Dallas-Fort Worth climate summary for this evening, as of 7 p.m., July 18, 2026. Today's high temperature was 95 degrees and the low 79 degrees. No precipitation fell today, which leaves the monthly total at 1.36 inches. The total precipitation for the year still stands at 22.61 inches. The normal high temperature for tomorrow is 96 degrees, and the normal low is 76. The record high for tomorrow is 109, which occurred in 2022, and the record low is 68, which occurred in 1917. Sunset tonight is at 8:36 p.m. Sunrise tomorrow is at 6:33 a.m. The ultraviolet index forecast for July 19th is 11, or extreme. The current time is 8:28 p.m. Central Daylight Time. 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The following reports of weather temperature and wind were made at 8 p.m. DFW Airport, partly cloudy, 92, dew point 66, relative humidity 42%, wind south at 14, pressure 29.92 inches and falling. Dallas Love Field, partly cloudy, 94, south at 14, gusting to 21. Fort Worth Meacham, clear, 91, south at 18. Arlington, clear, 92, south at 12, gusting to 18. McKinney, clear, 89, south at 12. Denton, clear, 91, south at 13. Elsewhere around the region, Wichita Falls, partly cloudy, 91, south at 15. Abilene, clear, 88, south at 15, gusting to 23. Waco, dust, 91, south at 14. Once again at 8 p.m., DFW Airport, partly cloudy, 92, south at 14. Now let's check on your local forecast for the Dallas-Fort Worth Metroplex. Tonight, mostly clear this evening, then becoming partly cloudy. Lows in the upper 70s. South winds 5 to 10 miles an hour. Sunday, sunny, hot with highs in the upper 90s. South winds 5 to 10 miles an hour. Sunday night, clear. Lows in the upper 70s. South winds 5 to 10 miles an hour. Monday, sunny, hot with highs around 100. Southwest winds 5 to 10 miles an hour. Heat index values up to 105. And now the extended forecast. Monday night, clear. Lows in the upper 70s. South winds 5 to 10 miles an hour. Tuesday, sunny, hot with highs around 100. Heat index values up to 105. Tuesday night, clear. Lows in the lower 80s. Wednesday, sunny, hot with highs 100 to 105. Heat index values up to 110 in the afternoon. Wednesday night, mostly clear. Lows in the lower 80s. Thursday, sunny, hot with highs around 100. Heat index values up to 110 in the afternoon. Thursday night, mostly clear. Lows in the lower 80s. Friday, sunny, hot with highs around 100. Heat index values up to 110 in the afternoon. Friday night, mostly clear. Lows in the lower 80s. Saturday, sunny, hot with highs around 100. Heat index values up to 110 in the afternoon. The forecast key messages for North and Central Texas. Prolonged drier and hotter conditions are expected into next week with temperatures returning into the 90s and lower 100s.

The spotter information statement for North and Central Texas. Spotter activation is not expected at this time. The Dallas-Fort Worth climate summary for this evening, as of 7 p.m., July 18, 2026. Today's high temperature was 95 degrees and the low 79 degrees. No precipitation fell today, which leaves the monthly total at 1.36 inches. The total precipitation for the year still stands at 22.61 inches. The normal high temperature for tomorrow is 96 degrees, and the normal low is 76. The record high for tomorrow is 109, which occurred in 2022, and the record low is 68, which occurred in 1917. Sunset tonight is at 8:36 p.m. Sunrise tomorrow is at 6:33 a.m. The ultraviolet index forecast for July 19th is 11, or extreme. The current time is 8:32 p.m. Central Daylight Time. 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The following reports of weather temperature and wind were made at 8 p.m. DFW Airport, partly cloudy, 92, dew point 66, relative humidity 42%, wind south at 14, pressure 29.92 inches and falling. Dallas Love Field, partly cloudy, 94, south at 14, gusting to 21. Fort Worth Meacham, clear, 91, south at 18. Arlington, clear, 92, south at 12, gusting to 18. McKinney, clear, 89, south at 12. Denton, clear, 91, south at 13. Elsewhere around the region, Wichita Falls, partly cloudy, 91, south at 15. Abilene, clear, 88, south at 15, gusting to 23. Waco, dust, 91, south at 14. Once again at 8 p.m., DFW Airport, partly cloudy, 92, south at 14. Now let's check on your local forecast for the Dallas-Fort Worth Metroplex. Tonight, mostly clear this evening, then becoming partly cloudy. Lows in the upper 70s. South winds 5 to 10 miles an hour. Sunday, sunny, hot with highs in the upper 90s. South winds 5 to 10 miles an hour. Sunday night, clear. Lows in the upper 70s. South winds 5 to 10 miles an hour. Monday, sunny, hot with highs around 100. Southwest winds 5 to 10 miles an hour. Heat index values up to 105. And now the extended forecast. Monday night, clear. Lows in the upper 70s. South winds 5 to 10 miles an hour. Tuesday, sunny, hot with highs around 100. Heat index values up to 105. Tuesday night, clear. Lows in the lower 80s. Wednesday, sunny, hot with highs 100 to 105. Heat index values up to 110 in the afternoon. Wednesday night, mostly clear. Lows in the lower 80s. Thursday, sunny, hot with highs around 100. Heat index values up to 110 in the afternoon. Thursday night, mostly clear. Lows in the lower 80s. Friday, sunny, hot with highs around 100. Heat index values up to 110 in the afternoon. Friday night, mostly clear. Lows in the lower 80s. Saturday, sunny, hot with highs around 100. Heat index values up to 110 in the afternoon. The forecast key messages for North and Central Texas. Prolonged drier and hotter conditions are expected into next week with temperatures returning into the 90s and lower 100s. The spotter information statement for North and Central Texas. Spotter activation is not expected at this time. The Dallas-Fort Worth climate summary for this evening, as of 7 p.m., July 18, 2026. Today's high temperature was 95 degrees and the low 79.

No precipitation fell today, which leaves the monthly total at 1.36 inches. The total precipitation for the year still stands at 22.61 inches. The normal high temperature for tomorrow is 96 degrees, and the normal low is 76. The record high for tomorrow is 109, which occurred in 2022, and the record low is 68, which occurred in 1917. Sunset tonight is at 8:36 p.m. Sunrise tomorrow is at 6:33 a.m. The ultraviolet index forecast for July 19th is 11, or extreme. The current time is 8:37 p.m. Central Daylight Time. 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The following reports of weather temperature and wind were made at 8 p.m. DFW Airport, partly cloudy, 92, dew point 66, relative humidity 42%, wind south at 14, pressure 29.92 inches and falling. Dallas Love Field, partly cloudy, 94, south at 14, gusting to 21. Fort Worth Meacham, clear, 91, south at 18. Arlington, clear, 92, south at 12, gusting to 18. McKinney, clear, 89, south at 12. Denton, clear, 91, south at 13. Elsewhere around the region, Wichita Falls, partly cloudy, 91, south at 15. Abilene, clear, 88, south at 15, gusting to 23. Waco, dust, 91, south at 14. Once again at 8 p.m., DFW Airport, partly cloudy, 92, south at 14. Now let's check on your local forecast for the Dallas-Fort Worth Metroplex. Tonight, mostly clear this evening, then becoming partly cloudy. Lows in the upper 70s. South winds 5 to 10 miles an hour. Sunday, sunny, hot with highs in the upper 90s. South winds 5 to 10 miles an hour. Sunday night, clear. Lows in the upper 70s. South winds 5 to 10 miles an hour. Monday, sunny, hot with highs around 100. Southwest winds 5 to 10 miles an hour. Heat index values up to 105. And now the extended forecast. Monday night, clear. Lows in the upper 70s. South winds 5 to 10 miles an hour. Tuesday, sunny, hot with highs around 100. Heat index values up to 105. Tuesday night, clear. Lows in the lower 80s. Wednesday, sunny, hot with highs 100 to 105. Heat index values up to 110 in the afternoon. Wednesday night, mostly clear. Lows in the lower 80s. Thursday, sunny, hot with highs around 100. Heat index values up to 110 in the afternoon. Thursday night, mostly clear. Lows in the lower 80s. Friday, sunny, hot with highs around 100. Heat index values up to 110 in the afternoon. Friday night, mostly clear. Lows in the lower 80s. Saturday, sunny, hot with highs around 100. Heat index values up to 110 in the afternoon. The forecast key messages for North and Central Texas. Prolonged drier and hotter conditions are expected into next week with temperatures returning into the 90s and lower 100s. The spotter information statement for North and Central Texas. Spotter activation is not expected at this time. The Dallas-Fort Worth climate summary for this evening, as of 7 p.m., July 18, 2026. Today's high temperature was 95 degrees and the low 79 degrees. No precipitation fell today, which leaves the monthly total at 1.36 inches. The total precipitation for the year still stands at 22.61 inches. The normal high temperature for tomorrow is 96 degrees, and the normal low is 76. The record high for tomorrow is 109, which occurred in 2022, and the record low is 68, which occurred in 1917. Sunset tonight is at 8:36 p.m.

at 12. Denton, clear, 91, south at 13. Elsewhere around the region, Wichita Falls, partly cloudy, 91, south at 15. Abilene, clear, 88, south at 15, gusting to 23. Waco, dust, 91, south at 14. Once again at 8 p.m., DFW Airport, partly cloudy, 92, south at 14. Now let's check on your local forecast for the Dallas-Fort Worth Metroplex. Tonight, mostly clear this evening, then becoming partly cloudy. Lows in the upper 70s. South winds 5 to 10 miles an hour. Sunday, sunny, hot with highs in the upper 90s. South winds 5 to 10 miles an hour. Sunday night, clear. Lows in the upper 70s. South winds 5 to 10 miles an hour. Monday, sunny, hot with highs around 100. Southwest winds 5 to 10 miles an hour. Heat index values up to 105. And now the extended forecast. Monday night, clear. Lows in the upper 70s. South winds 5 to 10 miles an hour. Tuesday, sunny, hot with highs around 100. Heat index values up to 105. Tuesday night, clear. Lows in the lower 80s. Wednesday, sunny, hot with highs 100 to 105. Heat index values up to 110 in the afternoon. Wednesday night, mostly clear. Lows in the lower 80s. Thursday, sunny, hot with highs around 100. Heat index values up to 110 in the afternoon. Thursday night, mostly clear. Lows in the lower 80s. Friday, sunny, hot with highs around 100. Heat index values up to 110 in the afternoon. Friday night, mostly clear. Lows in the lower 80s. Saturday, sunny, hot with highs around 100. Heat index values up to 110 in the afternoon. The forecast key messages for North and Central Texas. Prolonged drier and hotter conditions are expected into next week with temperatures returning into the 90s and lower 100s. The spotter information statement for North and Central Texas. Spotter activation is not expected at this time. The Dallas-Fort Worth climate summary for this evening, as of 7 p.m., July 18, 2026. Today's high temperature was 95 degrees and the low 79 degrees. No precipitation fell today, which leaves the monthly total at 1.36 inches. The total precipitation for the year still stands at 22.61 inches. The normal high temperature for tomorrow is 96 degrees, and the normal low is 76. The record high for tomorrow is 109, which occurred in 2022, and the record low is 68, which occurred in 1917. Sunset tonight is at 8:36 p.m. Sunrise tomorrow is at 6:33 a.m. The ultraviolet index forecast for July 19th is 11, or extreme. The current time is 8:55 p.m. Central Daylight Time. 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The following reports of weather temperature and wind were made at 8 p.m. DFW Airport, partly cloudy, 92, dew point 66, relative humidity 42%, wind south at 14, pressure 29.92 inches and falling. Dallas Love Field, partly cloudy, 94, south at 14, gusting to 21. Fort Worth Meacham, clear, 91, south at 18. Arlington, clear, 92, south at 12, gusting to 18. McKinney, clear, 89, south at 12. Denton, clear, 91, south at 13. Elsewhere around the region, Wichita Falls, partly cloudy, 91, south at 15. Abilene, clear, 88, south at 15, gusting to 23. Waco, dust, 91, south at 14. Once again at 8 p.m., DFW Airport, partly cloudy, 92, south at 14. Now let's check on your local

values up to 105. Tuesday night, clear. Lows in the lower 80s. Wednesday, sunny, hot with highs 100 to 105. Heat index values up to 110 in the afternoon. Wednesday night, mostly clear. Lows in the lower 80s. Thursday, sunny, hot with highs around 100. Heat index values up to 110 in the afternoon. Thursday night, mostly clear. Lows in the lower 80s. Friday, sunny, hot with highs around 100. Heat index values up to 110 in the afternoon. Friday night, mostly clear. Lows in the lower 80s. Saturday, sunny, hot with highs around 100. Heat index values up to 110 in the afternoon. The forecast key messages for North and Central Texas. Prolonged drier and hotter conditions are expected into next week with temperatures returning into the 90s and lower 100s. The spotter information statement for North and Central Texas. Spotter activation is not expected at this time. The Dallas-Fort Worth climate summary for this evening, as of 7 p.m., July 18, 2026. Today's high temperature was 95 degrees and the low 79 degrees. No precipitation fell today, which leaves the monthly total at 1.36 inches. The total precipitation for the year still stands at 22.61 inches. The normal high temperature for tomorrow is 96 degrees, and the normal low is 76. The record high for tomorrow is 109, which occurred in 2022, and the record low is 68, which occurred in 1917. Sunset tonight is at 8:36 p.m. Sunrise tomorrow is at 6:33 a.m. The ultraviolet index forecast for July 19th is 11, or extreme. The current time is 8:59 p.m. Central Daylight Time. 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The following reports of weather temperature and wind were made at 8 p.m. DFW Airport, partly cloudy, 92, dew point 66, relative humidity 42%, wind south at 14, pressure 29.92 inches and falling. Dallas Love Field, partly cloudy, 94, south at 14, gusting to 21. Fort Worth Meacham, clear, 91, south at 18. Arlington, clear, 92, south at 12, gusting to 18. McKinney, clear, 89, south at 12. Denton, clear, 91, south at 13. Elsewhere around the region, Wichita Falls, partly cloudy, 91, south at 15. Abilene, clear, 88, south at 15, gusting to 23. Waco, dust, 91, south at 14. Once again at 8 p.m., DFW Airport, partly cloudy, 92, south at 14. Now let's check on your local forecast for the Dallas-Fort Worth Metroplex. Tonight, mostly clear this evening, then becoming partly cloudy. Lows in the upper 70s. South winds 5 to 10 miles an hour. Sunday, sunny, hot with highs in the upper 90s. South winds 5 to 10 miles an hour. Sunday night, clear. Lows in the upper 70s. South winds 5 to 10 miles an hour. Monday, sunny, hot with highs around 100. Southwest winds 5 to 10 miles an hour. Heat index values up to 105. And now the extended forecast. Monday night, clear. Lows in the upper 70s. South winds 5 to 10 miles an hour. Tuesday, sunny, hot with highs around 100. Heat index values up to 105. Tuesday night, clear. Lows in the lower 80s. Wednesday, sunny, hot with highs 100 to 105. Heat index values up to 110 in the afternoon. Wednesday night, mostly clear. Lows in the lower 80s. Thursday, sunny, hot with highs around 100. Heat index values up to 110 in the afternoon. Thursday night, mostly clear.

lows in the lower 80s. Friday, sunny, hot with highs around 100. Heat index values up to 110 in the afternoon. Friday night, mostly clear. Lows in the lower 80s. Saturday, sunny, hot with highs around 100. Heat index values up to 110 in the afternoon. The forecast key messages for North and Central Texas. Prolonged drier and hotter conditions are expected into next week with temperatures returning into the 90s and lower 100s. The spotter information statement for North and Central Texas. Spotter activation is not expected at this time. The Dallas-Fort Worth climate summary for this evening, as of 7 p.m., July 18, 2026. Today's high temperature was 95 degrees and the low 79 degrees. No precipitation fell today, which leaves the monthly total at 1.36 inches. The total precipitation for the year still stands at 22.61 inches. The normal high temperature for tomorrow is 96 degrees, and the normal low is 76. The record high for tomorrow is 109, which occurred in 2022, and the record low is 68, which occurred in 1917. Sunset tonight is at 8:36 p.m. Sunrise tomorrow is at 6:33 a.m. The ultraviolet index forecast for July 19th is 11, or extreme. The current time is 9:04 p.m. Central Daylight Time. 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The following reports of weather temperature and wind were made at 9 p.m. DFW Airport, partly cloudy, 90, dew point 66, relative humidity 45%, wind south at 10, pressure 29.92 inches and steady. Dallas Love Field, partly cloudy, 92, south at 10, gusting to 21. Fort Worth Meacham, clear, 91, south at 18. Arlington, clear, 89, south at 6. McKinney, clear, 88, south at 9. Denton, clear, 88, south at 9. Elsewhere around the region, Wichita Falls, clear, 86, south at 12. Abilene, clear, 84, southeast at 8. Waco, dust, 89, south at 10. Tyler, clear, 85, south at 3. Once again at 9 p.m., DFW Airport, partly cloudy, 90, south at 10. Now let's check on your local forecast for the Dallas-Fort Worth Metroplex. Tonight, mostly clear this evening, then becoming partly cloudy. Lows in the upper 70s. South winds 5 to 10 miles an hour. Sunday, sunny, hot with highs in the upper 90s. South winds 5 to 10 miles an hour. Sunday night, clear. Lows in the upper 70s. South winds 5 to 10 miles an hour. Monday, sunny, hot with highs around 100. Southwest winds 5 to 10 miles an hour. Heat index values up to 105. And now the extended forecast. Monday night, clear. Lows in the upper 70s. South winds 5 to 10 miles an hour. Tuesday, sunny, hot with highs around 100. Heat index values up to 105. Tuesday night, clear. Lows in the lower 80s. Wednesday, sunny, hot with highs 100 to 105. Heat index values up to 110 in the afternoon. Wednesday night, mostly clear. Lows in the lower 80s. Thursday, sunny, hot with highs around 100. Heat index values up to 110 in the afternoon. Thursday night, mostly clear. Lows in the lower 80s. Friday, sunny, hot with highs around 100. Heat index values up to 110 in the afternoon. Friday night, mostly clear. Lows in the lower 80s. Saturday, sunny, hot with highs around 100. Heat index values up to 110 in the afternoon. The forecast key messages for North and Central Texas. Prolonged drier and hotter conditions are expected into next week with temperatures returning.

into the 90s and lower 100s. The spotter information statement for North and Central Texas. Spotter activation is not expected at this time. The Dallas-Fort Worth climate summary for this evening, as of 7 p.m., July 18, 2026. Today's high temperature was 95 degrees and the low 79 degrees. No precipitation fell today, which leaves the monthly total at 1.36 inches. The total precipitation for the year still stands at 22.61 inches. The normal high temperature for tomorrow is 96 degrees, and the normal low is 76. The record high for tomorrow is 109, which occurred in 2022, and the record low is 68, which occurred in 1917. Sunset tonight is at 8:36 p.m. Sunrise tomorrow is at 6:33 a.m. The ultraviolet index forecast for July 19th is 11, or extreme. The current time is 9:08 p.m. Central Daylight Time. 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The following reports of weather temperature and wind were made at 9 p.m. DFW Airport, partly cloudy, 90, dew point 66, relative humidity 45%, wind south at 10, pressure 29.92 inches and steady. Dallas Love Field, partly cloudy, 92, south at 10, gusting to 21. Fort Worth Meacham, clear, 91, south at 18. Arlington, clear, 89, south at 6. McKinney, clear, 88, south at 9. Denton, clear, 88, south at 9. Elsewhere around the region, Wichita Falls, clear, 86, south at 12. Abilene, clear, 84, southeast at 8. Waco, dust, 89, south at 10. Tyler, clear, 85, south at 3. Once again at 9 p.m., DFW Airport, partly cloudy, 90, south at 10. Now let's check on your local forecast for the Dallas-Fort Worth Metroplex. Tonight, mostly clear this evening, then becoming partly cloudy. Lows in the upper 70s. South winds 5 to 10 miles an hour. Sunday, sunny, hot with highs in the upper 90s. South winds 5 to 10 miles an hour. Sunday night, clear. Lows in the upper 70s. South winds 5 to 10 miles an hour. Monday, sunny, hot with highs around 100. Southwest winds 5 to 10 miles an hour. Heat index values up to 105. And now the extended forecast. Monday night, clear. Lows in the upper 70s. South winds 5 to 10 miles an hour. Tuesday, sunny, hot with highs around 100. Heat index values up to 105. Tuesday night, clear. Lows in the lower 80s. Wednesday, sunny, hot with highs 100 to 105. Heat index values up to 110 in the afternoon. Wednesday night, mostly clear. Lows in the lower 80s. Thursday, sunny, hot with highs around 100. Heat index values up to 110 in the afternoon. Thursday night, mostly clear. Lows in the lower 80s. Friday, sunny, hot with highs around 100. Heat index values up to 110 in the afternoon. Friday night, mostly clear. Lows in the lower 80s. Saturday, sunny, hot with highs around 100. Heat index values up to 110 in the afternoon. The forecast key messages for North and Central Texas. Prolonged drier and hotter conditions are expected into next week with temperatures returning into the 90s and lower 100s. The spotter information statement for North and Central Texas. Spotter activation is not expected at this time. The Dallas-Fort Worth climate summary for this evening, as of 7 p.m., July 18, 2026. Today's high temperature was 95 degrees and the low 79 degrees. No precipitation fell today, which leaves the monthly total at 1.36 inches. The total precipitation for the year still stands at 22.6.

The normal high temperature for tomorrow is 96 degrees, and the normal low is 76. The record high for tomorrow is 109, which occurred in 2022, and the record low is 68, which occurred in 1917. Sunset tonight is at 8:36 p.m. Sunrise tomorrow is at 6:33 a.m. The ultraviolet index forecast for July 19th is 11, or extreme. The current time is 9:13 p.m. Central Daylight Time. 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The following reports of weather temperature and wind were made at 9 p.m. DFW Airport, partly cloudy, 90, dew point 66, relative humidity 45%, wind south at 10, pressure 29.92 inches and steady. Dallas Love Field, partly cloudy, 92, south at 10, gusting to 21. Fort Worth Meacham, clear, 91, south at 18. Arlington, clear, 89, south at 6. McKinney, clear, 88, south at 9. Denton, clear, 88, south at 9. Elsewhere around the region, Wichita Falls, partly cloudy, 86, south at 12. Abilene, clear, 84, southeast at 8. Waco, dust, 89, south at 10. Tyler, clear, 85, south at 3. Once again at 9 p.m., DFW Airport, partly cloudy, 90, south at 10. Now let's check on your local forecast for the Dallas-Fort Worth Metroplex. Tonight, mostly clear this evening, then becoming partly cloudy. Lows in the upper 70s. South winds 5 to 10 miles an hour. Sunday, sunny, hot with highs in the upper 90s. South winds 5 to 10 miles an hour. Sunday night, clear. Lows in the upper 70s. South winds 5 to 10 miles an hour. Monday, sunny, hot with highs around 100. Southwest winds 5 to 10 miles an hour. Heat index values up to 105. And now the extended forecast. Monday night, clear. Lows in the upper 70s. South winds 5 to 10 miles an hour. Tuesday, sunny, hot with highs around 100. Heat index values up to 105. Tuesday night, clear. Lows in the lower 80s. Wednesday, sunny, hot with highs 100 to 105. Heat index values up to 110 in the afternoon. Wednesday night, mostly clear. Lows in the lower 80s. Thursday, sunny, hot with highs around 100. Heat index values up to 110 in the afternoon. Thursday night, mostly clear. Lows in the lower 80s. Friday, sunny, hot with highs around 100. Heat index values up to 110 in the afternoon. Friday night, mostly clear. Lows in the lower 80s. Saturday, sunny, hot with highs around 100. Heat index values up to 110 in the afternoon. The forecast key messages for North and Central Texas. Prolonged drier and hotter conditions are expected into next week with temperatures returning into the 90s and lower 100s. The spotter information statement for North and Central Texas. Spotter activation is not expected at this time. The Dallas-Fort Worth climate summary for this evening, as of 7 p.m., July 18, 2026. Today's high temperature was 95 degrees and the low 79 degrees. No precipitation fell today, which leaves the monthly total at 1.36 inches. The total precipitation for the year still stands at 22.61 inches. The normal high temperature for tomorrow is 96 degrees, and the normal low is 76. The record high for tomorrow is 109, which occurred in 2022, and the record low is 68, which occurred in 1917. Sunset tonight is at 8:36 p.m. Sunrise tomorrow is at 6:33 a.m. The ultraviolet index forecast for July 19th is 11, or extreme. The current time is 9.

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The following reports of weather temperature and wind were made at 9 p.m. DFW Airport, partly cloudy, 90, dew point 66, relative humidity 45%, wind south at 10, pressure 29.92 inches and steady. Dallas Love Field, partly cloudy, 92, south at 10, gusting to 21. Fort Worth Meacham, clear, 91, south at 18. Arlington, clear, 89, south at 6. McKinney, clear, 88, south at 9. Denton, clear, 88, south at 9. Elsewhere around the region, Wichita Falls, partly cloudy, 86, south at 12. Abilene, clear, 84, southeast at 8. Waco, dust, 89, south at 10. Tyler, clear, 85, south at 3. Once again at 9 p.m., DFW Airport, partly cloudy, 90, south at 10. Now let's check on your local forecast for the Dallas-Fort Worth Metroplex. Tonight, mostly clear this evening, then becoming partly cloudy. Lows in the upper 70s. South winds 5 to 10 miles an hour. Sunday, sunny, hot with highs in the upper 90s. South winds 5 to 10 miles an hour. Sunday night, clear. Lows in the upper 70s. South winds 5 to 10 miles an hour. Monday, sunny, hot with highs around 100. Southwest winds 5 to 10 miles an hour. Heat index values up to 105. And now the extended forecast. Monday night, clear. Lows in the upper 70s. South winds 5 to 10 miles an hour. Tuesday, sunny, hot with highs around 100. Heat index values up to 105. Tuesday night, clear. Lows in the lower 80s. Wednesday, sunny, hot with highs 100 to 105. Heat index values up to 110 in the afternoon. Wednesday night, mostly clear. Lows in the lower 80s. Thursday, sunny, hot with highs around 100. Heat index values up to 110 in the afternoon. Thursday night, mostly clear. Lows in the lower 80s. Friday, sunny, hot with highs around 100. Heat index values up to 110 in the afternoon. Friday night, mostly clear. Lows in the lower 80s. Saturday, sunny, hot with highs around 100. Heat index values up to 110 in the afternoon. The forecast key messages for North and Central Texas. Prolonged drier and hotter conditions are expected into next week with temperatures returning into the 90s and lower 100s. The spotter information statement for North and Central Texas. Spotter activation is not expected at this time. The Dallas-Fort Worth climate summary for this evening, as of 7 p.m., July 18, 2026. Today's high temperature was 95 degrees and the low 79 degrees. No precipitation fell today, which leaves the monthly total at 1.36 inches. The total precipitation for the year still stands at 22.61 inches. The normal high temperature for tomorrow is 96 degrees, and the normal low is 76. The record high for tomorrow is 109, which occurred in 2022, and the record low is 68, which occurred in 1917. Sunset tonight is at 8:36 p.m. Sunrise tomorrow is at 6:33 a.m. The ultraviolet index forecast for July 19th is 11, or extreme. The current time is 9:22 p.m. Central Daylight Time. 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The following reports of weather temperature and wind were made at 9 p.m. DFW Airport, partly cloudy, 90, dew point 66, relative humidity 45%, wind south at 10, pressure 29.92 inches and steady.

Love Field, partly cloudy, 92, south at 10, gusting to 21. Fort Worth Meacham, clear, 91, south at 18. Arlington, clear, 89, south at 6. McKinney, clear, 88, south at 9. Denton, clear, 88, south at 9. Elsewhere around the region, Wichita Falls, partly cloudy, 86, south at 12. Abilene, clear, 84, southeast at 8. Waco, dust, 89, south at 10. Tyler, clear, 85, south at 3. Once again at 9 p.m., DFW Airport, partly cloudy, 90, south at 10. Now let's check on your local forecast for the Dallas-Fort Worth Metroplex. Tonight, mostly clear this evening, then becoming partly cloudy. Lows in the upper 70s. South winds 5 to 10 miles an hour. Sunday, sunny, hot with highs in the upper 90s. South winds 5 to 10 miles an hour. Sunday night, clear. Lows in the upper 70s. South winds 5 to 10 miles an hour. Monday, sunny, hot with highs around 100. Southwest winds 5 to 10 miles an hour. Heat index values up to 105. And now the extended forecast. Monday night, clear. Lows in the upper 70s. South winds 5 to 10 miles an hour. Tuesday, sunny, hot with highs around 100. Heat index values up to 105. Tuesday night, clear. Lows in the lower 80s. Wednesday, sunny, hot with highs 100 to 105. Heat index values up to 110 in the afternoon. Wednesday night, mostly clear. Lows in the lower 80s. Thursday, sunny, hot with highs around 100. Heat index values up to 110 in the afternoon. Thursday night, mostly clear. Lows in the lower 80s. Friday, sunny, hot with highs around 100. Heat index values up to 110 in the afternoon. Friday night, mostly clear. Lows in the lower 80s. Saturday, sunny, hot with highs around 100. Heat index values up to 110 in the afternoon. The forecast key messages for North and Central Texas. Prolonged drier and hotter conditions are expected into next week with temperatures returning into the 90s and lower 100s. The spotter information statement for North and Central Texas. Spotter activation is not expected at this time. The Dallas-Fort Worth climate summary for this evening, as of 7 p.m., July 18, 2026. Today's high temperature was 95 degrees and the low 79 degrees. No precipitation fell today, which leaves the monthly total at 1.36 inches. The total precipitation for the year still stands at 22.61 inches. The normal high temperature for tomorrow is 96 degrees, and the normal low is 76. The record high for tomorrow is 109, which occurred in 2022, and the record low is 68, which occurred in 1917. Sunset tonight is at 8:36 p.m. Sunrise tomorrow is at 6:33 a.m. The ultraviolet index forecast for July 19th is 11, or extreme. The current time is 9:26 p.m. Central Daylight Time. 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The following reports of weather temperature and wind were made at 9 p.m. DFW Airport, partly cloudy, 90, dew point 66, relative humidity 45%, wind south at 10, pressure 29.92 inches and steady. Dallas Love Field, partly cloudy, 92, south at 10, gusting to 21. Fort Worth Meacham, clear, 91, south at 18. Arlington, clear, 89, south at 6. McKinney, clear, 88, south at 9. Denton, clear, 88, south at 9. Elsewhere around the region, Wichita Falls, partly cloudy, 86, south at 12. Abilene, clear, 84, southeast at 8.

Waco, Dust, 89, South at 10. Tyler, Clear, 85, South at 3. Once again at 9 p.m., DFW Airport, partly cloudy, 90, South at 10. Now let's check on your local forecast for the Dallas-Fort Worth Metroplex. Tonight, mostly clear this evening, then becoming partly cloudy. Lows in the upper 70s. South winds 5 to 10 miles an hour. Sunday, sunny, hot with highs in the upper 90s. South winds 5 to 10 miles an hour. Sunday night, clear. Lows in the upper 70s. South winds 5 to 10 miles an hour. Monday, sunny, hot with highs around 100. Southwest winds 5 to 10 miles an hour. Heat index values up to 105. And now the extended forecast. Monday night, clear. Lows in the upper 70s. South winds 5 to 10 miles an hour. Tuesday, sunny, hot with highs around 100. Heat index values up to 105. Tuesday night, clear. Lows in the lower 80s. Wednesday, sunny, hot with highs 100 to 105. Heat index values up to 110 in the afternoon. Wednesday night, mostly clear. Lows in the lower 80s. Thursday, sunny, hot with highs around 100. Heat index values up to 110 in the afternoon. Thursday night, mostly clear. Lows in the lower 80s. Friday, sunny, hot with highs around 100. Heat index values up to 110 in the afternoon. Friday night, mostly clear. Lows in the lower 80s. Saturday, sunny, hot with highs around 100. Heat index values up to 110 in the afternoon. The forecast key messages for North and Central Texas. Prolonged drier and hotter conditions are expected into next week with temperatures returning into the 90s and lower 100s. The spotter information statement for North and Central Texas. Spotter activation is not expected at this time. The Dallas-Fort Worth climate summary for this evening, as of 7 p.m., July 18, 2026. Today's high temperature was 95 degrees and the low 79 degrees. No precipitation fell today, which leaves the monthly total at 1.36 inches. The total precipitation for the year still stands at 22.61 inches. The normal high temperature for tomorrow is 96 degrees, and the normal low is 76. The record high for tomorrow is 109, which occurred in 2022, and the record low is 68, which occurred in 1917. Sunset tonight is at 8:36 p.m. Sunrise tomorrow is at 6:33 a.m. The ultraviolet index forecast for July 19th is 11, or extreme. The current time is 9:31 p.m. Central Daylight Time. 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The following reports of weather temperature and wind were made at 9 p.m. DFW Airport, partly cloudy, 90, dew point 66, relative humidity 45%, wind south at 10, pressure 29.92 inches and steady. Dallas Love Field, partly cloudy, 92, south at 10, gusting to 21. Fort Worth Meacham, clear, 91, south at 18. Arlington, clear, 89, south at 6. McKinney, clear, 88, south at 9. Denton, clear, 88, south at 9. Elsewhere around the region, Wichita Falls, partly cloudy, 86, south at 12. Abilene, clear, 84, southeast at 8. Waco, dust, 89, south at 10. Tyler, clear, 85, south at 3. Once again at 9 p.m., DFW Airport, partly cloudy, 90, south at 10. Now let's check on your local forecast for the Dallas-Fort Worth Metroplex. Tonight, mostly clear this evening, then becoming partly cloudy. Lows in the upper 70s. South winds 5 to 10 miles an hour. Sunday, sunny, hot.

with highs in the upper 90s. South winds 5 to 10 miles an hour. Sunday night, clear. Lows in the upper 70s. South winds 5 to 10 miles an hour. Monday, sunny, hot with highs around 100. Southwest winds 5 to 10 miles an hour. Heat index values up to 105. And now the extended forecast. Monday night, clear. Lows in the upper 70s. South winds 5 to 10 miles an hour. Tuesday, sunny, hot with highs around 100. Monday night, clear. Lows in the upper 70s. South winds 5 to 10 miles an hour. Tuesday, sunny, hot with highs around 100. Heat index values up to 105. Tuesday night, clear. Lows in the lower 80s. Wednesday, sunny, hot with highs 100 to 105. Heat index values up to 110 in the afternoon. Wednesday night, mostly clear. Lows in the lower 80s. Thursday, sunny, hot with highs around 100. Heat index values up to 110 in the afternoon. Thursday night, mostly clear. Lows in the lower 80s. Friday, sunny, hot with highs around 100. Heat index values up to 110 in the afternoon. Friday night, mostly clear. Lows in the lower 80s. Saturday, sunny, hot with highs around 100. Heat index values up to 110 in the afternoon. The forecast key messages for North and Central Texas. Prolonged drier and hotter conditions are expected into next week with temperatures returning into the 90s and lower 100s. The spotter information statement for North and Central Texas. Spotter activation is not expected at this time. The Dallas-Fort Worth climate summary for this evening, as of 7 p.m., July 18, 2026. Today's high temperature was 95 degrees and the low 79 degrees. No precipitation fell today, which leaves the monthly total at 1.36 inches. The total precipitation for the year still stands at 22.61 inches. The normal high temperature for tomorrow is 96 degrees, and the normal low is 76. The record high for tomorrow is 109, which occurred in 2022, and the record low is 68, which occurred in 1917. Sunset tonight is at 8:36 p.m. Sunrise tomorrow is at 6:33 a.m. The ultraviolet index forecast for July 19th is 11, or extreme. The current time is 9:35 p.m. Central Daylight Time. 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The following reports of weather temperature and wind were made at 9 p.m. DFW Airport, partly cloudy, 90, dew point 66, relative humidity 45%, wind south at 10, pressure 29.92 inches and steady. Dallas Love Field, partly cloudy, 92, south at 10, gusting to 21. Fort Worth Meacham, clear, 91, south at 18. Arlington, clear, 89, south at 6. McKinney, clear, 88, south at 9. Denton, clear, 88, south at 9. Elsewhere around the region, Wichita Falls, partly cloudy, 86, south at 12. Abilene, clear, 84, southeast at 8. Waco, dust, 89, south at 10. Tyler, clear, 85, south at 3. Once again at 9 p.m., DFW Airport, partly cloudy, 90, south at 10. Now let's check on your local forecast for the Dallas-Fort Worth Metroplex. Tonight, mostly clear this evening, then becoming partly cloudy. Lows in the upper 70s. South winds 5 to 10 miles an hour. Sunday, sunny, hot with highs in the upper 90s. South winds 5 to 10 miles an hour. Sunday night, clear. Lows in the upper 70s. South winds 5 to 10 miles an hour. Monday, sunny, hot with highs around 100. Southwest winds 5 to 10 miles an hour. Heat index values up to

And now the extended forecast. Monday night, clear. Lows in the upper 70s. South winds 5 to 10 miles an hour. Tuesday, sunny, hot with highs around 100. Heat index values up to 105. Tuesday night, clear. Lows in the lower 80s. Wednesday, sunny, hot with highs 100 to 105. Heat index values up to 110 in the afternoon. Wednesday night, mostly clear. Lows in the lower 80s. Thursday, sunny, hot with highs around 100. Heat index values up to 110 in the afternoon. Thursday night, mostly clear. Lows in the lower 80s. Friday, sunny, hot with highs around 100. Heat index values up to 110 in the afternoon. Friday night, mostly clear. Lows in the lower 80s. Saturday, sunny, hot with highs around 100. Heat index values up to 110 in the afternoon. The forecast key messages for North and Central Texas. Prolonged drier and hotter conditions are expected into next week with temperatures returning into the 90s and lower 100s. The spotter information statement for North and Central Texas. Spotter activation is not expected at this time. The Dallas-Fort Worth climate summary for this evening, as of 7 p.m., July 18, 2026. Today's high temperature was 95 degrees and the low 79 degrees. No precipitation fell today, which leaves the monthly total at 1.36 inches. The total precipitation for the year still stands at 22.61 inches. The normal high temperature for tomorrow is 96 degrees, and the normal low is 76. The record high for tomorrow is 109, which occurred in 2022, and the record low is 68, which occurred in 1917. Sunset tonight is at 8:36 p.m. Sunrise tomorrow is at 6:33 a.m. The ultraviolet index forecast for July 19th is 11, or extreme. The current time is 9:39 p.m. Central Daylight Time. 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The following reports of weather temperature and wind were made at 9 p.m. DFW Airport, partly cloudy, 90, dew point 66, relative humidity 45%, wind south at 10, pressure 29.92 inches and steady. Dallas Love Field, partly cloudy, 92, south at 10, gusting to 21. Fort Worth Meacham, clear, 91, south at 18. Arlington, clear, 89, south at 6. McKinney, clear, 88, south at 9. Denton, clear, 88, south at 9. Elsewhere around the region, Wichita Falls, partly cloudy, 86, south at 12. Abilene, clear, 84, southeast at 8. Waco, dust, 89, south at 10. Tyler, clear, 85, south at 3. Once again at 9 p.m., DFW Airport, partly cloudy, 90, south at 10. Now let's check on your local forecast for the Dallas-Fort Worth Metroplex. Tonight, mostly clear this evening, then becoming partly cloudy. Lows in the upper 70s. South winds 5 to 10 miles an hour. Sunday, sunny, hot with highs in the upper 90s. South winds 5 to 10 miles an hour. Sunday night, clear. Lows in the upper 70s. South winds 5 to 10 miles an hour. Monday, sunny, hot with highs around 100. Southwest winds 5 to 10 miles an hour. Heat index values up to 105. And now the extended forecast. Monday night, clear. Lows in the upper 70s. South winds 5 to 10 miles an hour. Tuesday, sunny, hot with highs around 100. Heat index values up to 105. Tuesday night, clear. Lows in the lower 80s. Wednesday, sunny, hot with highs 100 to 105. Heat index values up to 110 in the afternoon.

July 18, 2026. Today's high temperature was 95 degrees and the low 79 degrees. No precipitation fell today, which leaves the monthly total at 1.36 inches. The total precipitation for the year still stands at 22.61 inches. The normal high temperature for tomorrow is 96 degrees, and the normal low is 76. The record high for tomorrow is 109, which occurred in 2022, and the record low is 68, which occurred in 1917. Sunset tonight is at 8:36 p.m. Sunrise tomorrow is at 6:33 a.m. The ultraviolet index forecast for July 19th is 11, or extreme. The current time is 9:53 p.m. Central Daylight Time. 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The following reports of weather temperature and wind were made at 9 p.m. DFW Airport, partly cloudy, 90, dew point 66, relative humidity 45%, wind south at 10, pressure 29.92 inches and steady. Dallas Love Field, partly cloudy, 92, south at 10, gusting to 21. Fort Worth Meacham, clear, 91, south at 18. Arlington, clear, 89, south at 6. McKinney, clear, 88, south at 9. Denton, clear, 88, south at 9. Elsewhere around the region, Wichita Falls, partly cloudy, 86, south at 12. Abilene, clear, 84, southeast at 8. Waco, dust, 89, south at 10. Tyler, clear, 85, south at 3. Once again at 9 p.m., DFW Airport, partly cloudy, 90, south at 10. Now let's check on your local forecast for the Dallas-Fort Worth Metroplex. Tonight, mostly clear this evening, then becoming partly cloudy. Lows in the upper 70s. South winds 5 to 10 miles an hour. Sunday, sunny, hot with highs in the upper 90s. South winds 5 to 10 miles an hour. Sunday night, clear. Lows in the upper 70s. South winds 5 to 10 miles an hour. Monday, sunny, hot with highs around 100. Southwest winds 5 to 10 miles an hour. Heat index values up to 105. And now the extended forecast. Monday night, clear. Lows in the upper 70s. South winds 5 to 10 miles an hour. Tuesday, sunny, hot with highs around 100. Heat index values up to 105. Tuesday night, clear. Lows in the lower 80s. Wednesday, sunny, hot with highs 100 to 105. Heat index values up to 110 in the afternoon. Wednesday night, mostly clear. Lows in the lower 80s. Thursday, sunny, hot with highs around 100. Heat index values up to 110 in the afternoon. Thursday night, mostly clear. Lows in the lower 80s. Friday, sunny, hot with highs around 100. Heat index values up to 110 in the afternoon. Friday night, mostly clear. Lows in the lower 80s. Saturday, sunny, hot with highs around 100. Heat index values up to 110 in the afternoon. The forecast key messages for North and Central Texas. Prolonged drier and hotter conditions are expected into next week with temperatures returning into the 90s and lower 100s. The spotter information statement for North and Central Texas. Spotter activation is not expected at this time. The Dallas-Fort Worth climate summary for this evening, as of 7 p.m., July 18, 2026. Today's high temperature was 95 degrees and the low 79 degrees. No precipitation fell today, which leaves the monthly total at 1.36 inches. The total precipitation for the year still stands at 22.61 inches. The normal high temperature for tomorrow is 96 degrees, and the normal low is 76. The record high for tomorrow is 109, which occurred in 2022, and the record low is 68.

south at 18. Arlington, clear, 89, south at 6. McKinney, clear, 88, south at 9. Denton, clear, 88, south at 9. Elsewhere around the region, Wichita Falls, partly cloudy, 86, south at 12. Abilene, clear, 84, southeast at 8. Waco, dust, 89, south at 10. Tyler, clear, 85, south at 3. Once again at 9 p.m., DFW Airport, partly cloudy, 90, south at 10. Now let's check on your local forecast for the Dallas-Fort Worth Metroplex. Tonight, mostly clear this evening, then becoming partly cloudy. Lows in the upper 70s. South winds 5 to 10 miles an hour. Sunday, sunny, hot with highs in the upper 90s. South winds 5 to 10 miles an hour. Sunday night, clear. Lows in the upper 70s. South winds 5 to 10 miles an hour. Monday, sunny, hot with highs around 100. Southwest winds 5 to 10 miles an hour. Heat index values up to 105. And now the extended forecast. Monday night, clear. Lows in the upper 70s. South winds 5 to 10 miles an hour. Tuesday, sunny, hot with highs around 100. Heat index values up to 105. Tuesday night, clear. Lows in the lower 80s. Wednesday, sunny, hot with highs 100 to 105. Heat index values up to 110 in the afternoon. Wednesday night, mostly clear. Lows in the lower 80s. Thursday, sunny, hot with highs around 100. Heat index values up to 110 in the afternoon. Thursday night, mostly clear. Lows in the lower 80s. Friday, sunny, hot with highs around 100. Heat index values up to 110 in the afternoon. Friday night, mostly clear. Lows in the lower 80s. Saturday, sunny, hot with highs around 100. Heat index values up to 110 in the afternoon. The forecast key messages for North and Central Texas. Prolonged drier and hotter conditions are expected into next week with temperatures returning into the 90s and lower 100s. The spotter information statement for North and Central Texas. Spotter activation is not expected at this time. The ultraviolet index forecast for July 19th is 11, or extreme. The current time is 10:01 p.m. Central Daylight Time. 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The following reports of weather temperature and wind were made at 9 p.m. DFW Airport, partly cloudy, 90, dew point 66, relative humidity 45%, wind south at 10, pressure 29.92 inches and steady. Dallas Love Field, partly cloudy, 92, south at 10, gusting to 21. Fort Worth Meacham, clear, 91, south at 18. Arlington, clear, 89, south at 6. McKinney, clear, 88, south at 9. Denton, clear, 88, south at 9. Elsewhere around the region, Wichita Falls, partly cloudy, 86, south at 12. Abilene, clear, 84, southeast at 8. Waco, dust, 89, south at 10. Tyler, clear, 85, south at 3. Once again at 9 p.m., DFW Airport, partly cloudy, 90, south at 10. The following reports of weather temperature and wind were made at 10 p.m. DFW Airport, partly cloudy, 88, dew point 67, relative humidity 49%, wind south at 9, pressure 29.94 inches and rising. Dallas Love Field, partly cloudy, 91, south at 8. Fort Worth Meacham, clear, 88, south at 12. Arlington, clear, 88, southeast at 7. McKinney, clear, 84, south at 9. Denton, clear, 86, southeast at 7. Elsewhere around the region,

Wichita Falls, clear, 84, south at 10. Abilene, clear, 80, southeast at 6. Waco, dust, 87, south at 12. Tyler, partly cloudy, 82, southeast at 8. Once again at 10 p.m., DFW Airport, partly cloudy, 88, south at 9. The following reports of weather temperature and wind were made at 10 p.m. DFW Airport, partly cloudy, 88, dew point 67, relative humidity 49%, wind south at 9, pressure 29.94 inches and rising. Dallas Love Field, partly cloudy, 91, south at 8. Fort Worth Meacham, clear, 88, south at 12. Arlington, clear, 88, southeast at 7. McKinney, clear, 84, south at 9. Denton, clear, 86, southeast at 7. Elsewhere around the region, Wichita Falls, clear, 84, south at 10. Abilene, clear, 80, southeast at 6. Waco, dust, 87, south at 12. Tyler, partly cloudy, 82, southeast at 8. Once again at 10 p.m., DFW Airport, partly cloudy, 88, south at 9. Now let's check on your local forecast for the Dallas-Fort Worth Metroplex. Tonight, mostly clear this evening, then becoming partly cloudy. Lows in the upper 70s. South winds 5 to 10 miles an hour. Sunday, sunny, hot with highs in the upper 90s. South winds 5 to 10 miles an hour. Sunday night, clear. Lows in the upper 70s. South winds 5 to 10 miles an hour. Monday, sunny, hot with highs around 100. Southwest winds 5 to 10 miles an hour. Heat index values up to 105. And now the extended forecast. Monday night, clear. Lows in the upper 70s. South winds 5 to 10 miles an hour. Tuesday, sunny, hot with highs around 100. Heat index values up to 105. Tuesday night, clear. Lows in the lower 80s. Wednesday, sunny, hot with highs 100 to 105. Heat index values up to 110 in the afternoon. Wednesday night, mostly clear. Lows in the lower 80s. Thursday, sunny, hot with highs around 100. Heat index values up to 110 in the afternoon. Thursday night, mostly clear. Lows in the lower 80s. Friday, sunny, hot with highs around 100. Heat index values up to 110 in the afternoon. Friday night, mostly clear. Lows in the lower 80s. Saturday, sunny, hot with highs around 100. Heat index values up to 110 in the afternoon. The forecast key messages for North and Central Texas. Prolonged drier and hotter conditions are expected into next week with temperatures returning into the 90s and lower 100s. The spotter information statement for North and Central Texas. Spotter activation is not expected at this time. The ultraviolet index forecast for July 19th is 11, or extreme. The current time is 10:07 p.m. Central Daylight Time. 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The following reports of weather temperature and wind were made at 10 p.m. DFW Airport, partly cloudy, 88, dew point 67, relative humidity 49%, wind south at 9, pressure 29.94 inches and rising. Dallas Love Field, partly cloudy, 91, south at 8. Fort Worth Meacham, clear, 88, south at 12. Arlington, clear, 88, southeast at 7. McKinney, clear, 84, south at 9. Denton, clear, 86, southeast at 7. Elsewhere around the region, Wichita Falls, clear, 84, south at 10. Abilene, clear, 80, southeast at 6. Waco, dust, 87, south at 12. Tyler, partly cloudy, 82, southeast at 8.

Once again at 10 p.m., DFW Airport, partly cloudy, 88, south at 9. Now let's check on your local forecast for the Dallas-Fort Worth Metroplex. Tonight, mostly clear this evening, then becoming partly cloudy. Lows in the upper 70s. South winds 5 to 10 miles an hour. Sunday, sunny, hot with highs in the upper 90s. South winds 5 to 10 miles an hour. Sunday night, clear. Lows in the upper 70s. South winds 5 to 10 miles an hour. Monday, sunny, hot with highs around 100. Southwest winds 5 to 10 miles an hour. Heat index values up to 105. And now the extended forecast. Monday night, clear. Lows in the upper 70s. South winds 5 to 10 miles an hour. Tuesday, sunny, hot with highs around 100. Heat index values up to 105. Tuesday night, clear. Lows in the lower 80s. Wednesday, sunny, hot with highs 100 to 105. Heat index values up to 110 in the afternoon. Wednesday night, mostly clear. Lows in the lower 80s. Thursday, sunny, hot with highs around 100. Heat index values up to 110 in the afternoon. Thursday night, mostly clear. Lows in the lower 80s. Friday, sunny, hot with highs around 100. Heat index values up to 110 in the afternoon. Friday night, mostly clear. Lows in the lower 80s. Saturday, sunny, hot with highs around 100. Heat index values up to 110 in the afternoon. The forecast key messages for North and Central Texas. Prolonged drier and hotter conditions are expected into next week with temperatures returning into the 90s and lower 100s. The spotter information statement for North and Central Texas. Spotter activation is not expected at this time. The ultraviolet index forecast for July 19th is 11, or extreme. The current time is 10:10 p.m. Central Daylight Time. 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The following reports of weather temperature and wind were made at 10 p.m. DFW Airport, partly cloudy, 88, dew point 67, relative humidity 49%, wind south at 9, pressure 29.94 inches and rising. Dallas Love Field, partly cloudy, 91, south at 8. Fort Worth Meacham, clear, 88, south at 12. Arlington, clear, 88, southeast at 7. McKinney, clear, 84, south at 9. Denton, clear, 86, southeast at 7. Elsewhere around the region, Wichita Falls, clear, 84, south at 10. Abilene, clear, 80, southeast at 6. Waco, dust, 87, south at 12. Tyler, partly cloudy, 82, southeast at 8. Once again at 10 p.m., DFW Airport, partly cloudy, 88, south at 9. The following reports of weather temperature and wind were made at 10 p.m. DFW Airport, partly cloudy, 88, dew point 67, relative humidity 49%, wind south at 9, pressure 29.94 inches and rising. Dallas Love Field, partly cloudy, 91, south at 8. Fort Worth Meacham, clear, 88, south at 12. Arlington, clear, 88, southeast at 7. McKinney, clear, 84, south at 9. Denton, clear, 86, southeast at 7. Elsewhere around the region, Wichita Falls, clear, 84, south at 10. Abilene, clear, 80, southeast at 6. Waco, dust, 87, south at 12. Tyler, partly cloudy, 82, southeast at 8. Once again at 10 p.m., DFW Airport, partly cloudy, 88, south at 9. Now let's check on your local forecast for the Dallas-Fort Worth Metroplex. Tonight, mostly clear this evening, then becoming partly cloudy.

lows in the upper 70s. South winds 5 to 10 miles an hour. Sunday, sunny, hot with highs in the upper 90s. South winds 5 to 10 miles an hour. Sunday night, clear. Lows in the upper 70s. South winds 5 to 10 miles an hour. Monday, sunny, hot with highs around 100. Southwest winds 5 to 10 miles an hour. Heat index values up to 105. And now the extended forecast. Monday night, clear. Lows in the upper 70s. South winds 5 to 10 miles an hour. Tuesday, sunny, hot with highs around 100. Heat index values up to 105. Tuesday night, clear. Lows in the lower 80s. Wednesday, sunny, hot with highs 100 to 105. Heat index values up to 110 in the afternoon. Wednesday night, mostly clear. Lows in the lower 80s. Thursday, sunny, hot with highs around 100. Heat index values up to 110 in the afternoon. Thursday night, mostly clear. Lows in the lower 80s. Friday, sunny, hot with highs around 100. Heat index values up to 110 in the afternoon. Friday night, mostly clear. Lows in the lower 80s. Saturday, sunny, hot with highs around 100. Heat index values up to 110 in the afternoon. The forecast key messages for North and Central Texas. Prolonged drier and hotter conditions are expected into next week with temperatures returning into the 90s and lower 100s. The spotter information statement for North and Central Texas. Spotter activation is not expected at this time. The ultraviolet index forecast for July 19th is 11, or extreme. The current time is 10:15 p.m. Central Daylight Time. 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Serving the Dallas-Fort Worth listening area. The following reports of weather temperature and wind were made at 10 p.m. DFW Airport, partly cloudy, 88, dew point 67, relative humidity 49%, wind south at 9, pressure 29.94 inches and rising. Dallas Love Field, partly cloudy, 91, south at 8. Fort Worth Meacham, clear, 88, south at 12. Arlington, clear, 88, southeast at 7. McKinney, clear, 84, south at 9. Denton, clear, 86, southeast at 7. Elsewhere around the region, Wichita Falls, clear, 84, south at 10. Abilene, clear, 80, southeast at 6. Waco, dust, 87, south at 12. Tyler, partly cloudy, 82, southeast at 8. Once again at 10 p.m., DFW Airport, partly cloudy, 88, south at 9. Now let's check on your local forecast for the Dallas-Fort Worth Metroplex. Tonight, mostly clear this evening, then becoming partly cloudy. Lows in the upper 70s. South winds 5 to 10 miles an hour. Sunday, sunny, hot with highs in the upper 90s. South winds 5 to 10 miles an hour. Sunday night, clear. Lows in the upper 70s. South winds 5 to 10 miles an hour. Monday, sunny, hot with highs around 100. Southwest winds 5 to 10 miles an hour. Heat index values up to 105. And now the extended forecast. Monday night, clear. Lows in the upper 70s. South winds 5 to 10 miles an hour. Tuesday, sunny, hot with highs around 100. Heat index values up to 105. Tuesday night, clear. Lows in the lower 80s. Wednesday, sunny, hot with highs 100 to 105. Heat index values up to 110 in the afternoon. Wednesday night, mostly clear. Lows in the lower 80s. Thursday, sunny, hot with highs around 100. Heat index values up to 110 in the afternoon. Thursday night, mostly clear. Lows in the lower 80s.

Friday, sunny, hot with highs around 100. Heat index values up to 110 in the afternoon. Friday night, mostly clear. Lows in the lower 80s. Saturday, sunny, hot with highs around 100. Heat index values up to 110 in the afternoon. The forecast key messages for North and Central Texas. Prolonged drier and hotter conditions are expected into next week with temperatures returning into the 90s and lower 100s. The spotter information statement for North and Central Texas. Spotter activation is not expected at this time. The ultraviolet index forecast for July 19th is 11, or extreme. The current time is 10:19 p.m. Central Daylight Time. 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Serving the Dallas-Fort Worth listening area. The following reports of weather temperature and wind were made at 10 p.m. DFW Airport, partly cloudy, 88, dew point 67, relative humidity 49%, wind south at 9, pressure 29.94 inches and rising. Dallas Love Field, partly cloudy, 91, south at 8. Fort Worth Meacham, clear, 88, south at 12. Arlington, clear, 88, southeast at 7. McKinney, clear, 84, south at 9. Denton, clear, 86, southeast at 7. Elsewhere around the region, Wichita Falls, clear, 84, south at 10. Abilene, clear, 80, southeast at 6. Waco, dust, 87, south at 12. Tyler, partly cloudy, 82, southeast at 8. Once again at 10 p.m., DFW Airport, partly cloudy, 88, south at 9. Now let's check on your local forecast for the Dallas-Fort Worth Metroplex. Tonight, mostly clear this evening, then becoming partly cloudy. Lows in the upper 70s. South winds 5 to 10 miles an hour. Sunday, sunny, hot with highs in the upper 90s. South winds 5 to 10 miles an hour. Sunday night, clear. Lows in the upper 70s. South winds 5 to 10 miles an hour. Monday, sunny, hot with highs around 100. Southwest winds 5 to 10 miles an hour. Heat index values up to 105. And now the extended forecast. Monday night, clear. Lows in the upper 70s. South winds 5 to 10 miles an hour. Tuesday, sunny, hot with highs around 100. Heat index values up to 105. Tuesday night, clear. Lows in the lower 80s. Wednesday, sunny, hot with highs 100 to 105. Heat index values up to 110 in the afternoon. Wednesday night, mostly clear. Lows in the lower 80s. Thursday, sunny, hot with highs around 100. Heat index values up to 110 in the afternoon. Thursday night, mostly clear. Lows in the lower 80s. Friday, sunny, hot with highs around 100. Heat index values up to 110 in the afternoon. Friday night, mostly clear. Lows in the lower 80s. Saturday, sunny, hot with highs around 100. Heat index values up to 110 in the afternoon. The forecast key messages for North and Central Texas. Prolonged drier and hotter conditions are expected into next week with temperatures returning into the 90s and lower 100s. The spotter information statement for North and Central Texas. Spotter activation is not expected at this time. The ultraviolet index forecast for July 19th is 11, or extreme. The current time is 10:22 p.m. Central Daylight Time. 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Serving the Dallas-Fort Worth listening area. The following reports of weather temperature and wind were made at 10 p.m. DFW Airport, partly cloudy, 88, dew point 67, relative humidity 49%, wind south at 9, pressure 29.9.

Dallas Love Field, partly cloudy, 91, south at 8. Fort Worth Meacham, clear, 88, south at 12. Arlington, clear, 88, southeast at 7. McKinney, clear, 84, south at 9. Denton, clear, 86, southeast at 7. Elsewhere around the region, Wichita Falls, clear, 84, south at 10. Abilene, clear, 80, southeast at 6. Waco, dust, 87, south at 12. Tyler, partly cloudy, 82, southeast at 8. Once again at 10 p.m., DFW Airport, partly cloudy, 88, south at 9. Now let's check on your local forecast for the Dallas-Fort Worth Metroplex. Tonight, mostly clear this evening, then becoming partly cloudy. Lows in the upper 70s. South winds 5 to 10 miles an hour. Sunday, sunny, hot with highs in the upper 90s. South winds 5 to 10 miles an hour. Sunday night, clear. Lows in the upper 70s. South winds 5 to 10 miles an hour. Monday, sunny, hot with highs around 100. Southwest winds 5 to 10 miles an hour. Heat index values up to 105. And now the extended forecast. Monday night, clear. Lows in the upper 70s. South winds 5 to 10 miles an hour. Tuesday, sunny, hot with highs around 100. Heat index values up to 105. Tuesday night, clear. Lows in the lower 80s. Wednesday, sunny, hot with highs 100 to 105. Heat index values up to 110 in the afternoon. Wednesday night, mostly clear. Lows in the lower 80s. Thursday, sunny, hot with highs around 100. Heat index values up to 110 in the afternoon. Thursday night, mostly clear. Lows in the lower 80s. Friday, sunny, hot with highs around 100. Heat index values up to 110 in the afternoon. Friday night, mostly clear. Lows in the lower 80s. Saturday, sunny, hot with highs around 100. Heat index values up to 110 in the afternoon. The forecast key messages for North and Central Texas. Prolonged drier and hotter conditions are expected into next week with temperatures returning into the 90s and lower 100s. The spotter information statement for North and Central Texas. Spotter activation is not expected at this time. The ultraviolet index forecast for July 19th is 11, or extreme. The current time is 10:26 p.m. Central Daylight Time. 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The following reports of weather temperature and wind were made at 10 p.m. DFW Airport, partly cloudy, 88, dew point 67, relative humidity 49%, wind south at 9, pressure 29.94 inches and rising. Dallas Love Field, partly cloudy, 91, south at 8. Fort Worth Meacham, clear, 88, south at 12. Arlington, clear, 88, southeast at 7. McKinney, clear, 84, south at 9. Denton, clear, 86, southeast at 7. Elsewhere around the region, Wichita Falls, clear, 84, south at 10. Abilene, clear, 80, southeast at 6. Waco, dust, 87, south at 12. Tyler, partly cloudy, 82, southeast at 8. Once again at 10 p.m., DFW Airport, partly cloudy, 88, south at 9. Now let's check on your local forecast for the Dallas-Fort Worth Metroplex. Tonight, mostly clear this evening, then becoming partly cloudy. Lows in the upper 70s. South winds 5 to 10 miles an hour. Sunday, sunny, hot with highs in the upper 90s. South winds 5 to 10 miles an hour. Sunday night, clear. Lows in the upper 70s. South winds 5 to 10 miles an hour. Monday, sunny.

hot with highs around 100. Southwest winds 5 to 10 miles an hour. Heat index values up to 105. And now the extended forecast. Monday night, clear. Lows in the upper 70s. South winds 5 to 10 miles an hour. Tuesday, sunny, hot with highs around 100. Heat index values up to 105. Tuesday night, clear. Lows in the lower 80s. Wednesday, sunny, hot with highs 100 to 105. Heat index values up to 110 in the afternoon. Wednesday night, mostly clear. Lows in the lower 80s. Thursday, sunny, hot with highs around 100. Heat index values up to 110 in the afternoon. Thursday night, mostly clear. Lows in the lower 80s. Friday, sunny, hot with highs around 100. Heat index values up to 110 in the afternoon. Friday night, mostly clear. Lows in the lower 80s. Saturday, sunny, hot with highs around 100. Heat index values up to 110 in the afternoon. The forecast key messages for North and Central Texas. Prolonged drier and hotter conditions are expected into next week with temperatures returning into the 90s and lower 100s. The spotter information statement for North and Central Texas. Spotter activation is not expected at this time. The ultraviolet index forecast for July 19th is 11, or extreme. The current time is 10:30 p.m. Central Daylight Time. 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The following reports of weather temperature and wind were made at 10 p.m. DFW Airport, partly cloudy, 88, dew point 67, relative humidity 49%, wind south at 9, pressure 29.94 inches and rising. Dallas Love Field, partly cloudy, 91, south at 8. Fort Worth Meacham, clear, 88, south at 12. Arlington, clear, 88, southeast at 7. McKinney, clear, 84, south at 9. Denton, clear, 86, southeast at 7. Elsewhere around the region, Wichita Falls, clear, 84, south at 10. Abilene, clear, 80, southeast at 6. Waco, dust, 87, south at 12. Tyler, partly cloudy, 82, southeast at 8. Once again at 10 p.m., DFW Airport, partly cloudy, 88, south at 9. Now let's check on your local forecast for the Dallas-Fort Worth Metroplex. Tonight, mostly clear this evening, then becoming partly cloudy. Lows in the upper 70s. South winds 5 to 10 miles an hour. Sunday, sunny, hot with highs in the upper 90s. South winds 5 to 10 miles an hour. Sunday night, clear. Lows in the upper 70s. South winds 5 to 10 miles an hour. Monday, sunny, hot with highs around 100. Southwest winds 5 to 10 miles an hour. Heat index values up to 105. And now the extended forecast. Monday night, clear. Lows in the upper 70s. South winds 5 to 10 miles an hour. Tuesday, sunny, hot with highs around 100. Heat index values up to 105. Tuesday night, clear. Lows in the lower 80s. Wednesday, sunny, hot with highs 100 to 105. Heat index values up to 110 in the afternoon. Wednesday night, mostly clear. Lows in the lower 80s. Thursday, sunny, hot with highs around 100. Heat index values up to 110 in the afternoon. Thursday night, mostly clear. Lows in the lower 80s. Friday, sunny, hot with highs around 100. Heat index values up to clear. Lows in the lower 80s. Friday, sunny, hot with highs around 100. Heat index values up to 110 in the afternoon. Friday night, mostly clear. Lows in the lower 80s.

Saturday, sunny, hot with highs around 100. Heat index values up to 110 in the afternoon. The forecast key messages for North and Central Texas. Prolonged drier and hotter conditions are expected into next week with temperatures returning into the 90s and lower 100s. The spotter information statement for North and Central Texas. Spotter activation is not expected at this time. The ultraviolet index forecast for July 19th is 11, or extreme. The current time is 10:33 p.m. Central Daylight Time. 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The following reports of weather temperature and wind were made at 10 p.m. DFW Airport, partly cloudy, 88, dew point 67, relative humidity 49%, wind south at 9, pressure 29.94 inches and rising. Dallas Love Field, partly cloudy, 91, south at 8. Fort Worth Meacham, clear, 88, south at 12. Arlington, clear, 88, southeast at 7. McKinney, clear, 84, south at 9. Denton, clear, 86, southeast at 7. Elsewhere around the region, Wichita Falls, clear, 84, south at 10. Abilene, clear, 80, southeast at 6. Waco, dust, 87, south at 12. Tyler, partly cloudy, 82, southeast at 8. Once again at 10 p.m., DFW Airport, partly cloudy, 88, south at 9. Now let's check on your local forecast for the Dallas-Fort Worth Metroplex. Tonight, mostly clear this evening, then becoming partly cloudy. Lows in the upper 70s. South winds 5 to 10 miles an hour. Sunday, sunny, hot with highs in the upper 90s. South winds 5 to 10 miles an hour. Sunday night, clear. Lows in the upper 70s. South winds 5 to 10 miles an hour. Monday, sunny, hot with highs around 100. Southwest winds 5 to 10 miles an hour. Heat index values up to 105. And now the extended forecast. Monday night, clear. Lows in the upper 70s. South winds 5 to 10 miles an hour. Tuesday, sunny, hot with highs around 100. Heat index values up to 105. Tuesday night, clear. Lows in the lower 80s. Wednesday, sunny, hot with highs 100 to 105. Heat index values up to 110 in the afternoon. Wednesday night, mostly clear. Lows in the lower 80s. Thursday, sunny, hot with highs around 100. Heat index values up to 110 in the afternoon. Thursday night, mostly clear. Lows in the lower 80s. Friday, sunny, hot with highs around 100. Heat index values up to 110 in the afternoon. Friday night, mostly clear. Lows in the lower 80s. Saturday, sunny, hot with highs around 100. Heat index values up to 110 in the afternoon. The forecast key messages for North and Central Texas. Prolonged drier and hotter conditions are expected into next week with temperatures returning into the 90s and lower 100s. The spotter information statement for North and Central Texas. Spotter activation is not expected at this time. The ultraviolet index forecast for July 19th is 11, or extreme. The current time is 10:37 p.m. Central Daylight Time. 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The following reports of weather temperature and wind were made at 10 p.m. DFW Airport, partly cloudy, 88, dew point 67, relative humidity 49%, wind south at 9, pressure 29.94 inches and rising. Dallas Love Field, partly cloudy, 91, south at 8. Fort Worth Meacham, clear, 88, south at 12. Arlington, clear.

88, southeast at 7. McKinney, clear, 84, south at 9. Denton, clear, 86, southeast at 7. Elsewhere around the region, Wichita Falls, clear, 84, south at 10. Abilene, clear, 80, southeast at 6. Waco, dust, 87, south at 12. Tyler, partly cloudy, 82, southeast at 8. Once again at 10 p.m., DFW Airport, partly cloudy, 88, south at 9. Now let's check on your local forecast for the Dallas-Fort Worth Metroplex. Tonight, mostly clear this evening, then becoming partly cloudy. Lows in the upper 70s. South winds 5 to 10 miles an hour. Sunday, sunny, hot with highs in the upper 90s. South winds 5 to 10 miles an hour. Sunday night, clear. Lows in the upper 70s. South winds 5 to 10 miles an hour. Monday, sunny, hot with highs around 100. Southwest winds 5 to 10 miles an hour. Heat index values up to 105. And now the extended forecast. Monday night, clear. Lows in the upper 70s. South winds 5 to 10 miles an hour. Tuesday, sunny, hot with highs around 100. Heat index values up to 105. Tuesday night, clear. Lows in the lower 80s. Wednesday, sunny, hot with highs 100 to 105. Heat index values up to 110 in the afternoon. Wednesday night, mostly clear. Lows in the lower 80s. Thursday, sunny, hot with highs around 100. Heat index values up to 110 in the afternoon. Thursday night, mostly clear. Lows in the lower 80s. Friday, sunny, hot with highs around 100. Heat index values up to 110 in the afternoon. Friday night, mostly clear. Lows in the lower 80s. Saturday, sunny, hot with highs around 100. Heat index values up to 110 in the afternoon. The forecast key messages for North and Central Texas. Prolonged drier and hotter conditions are expected into next week with temperatures returning into the 90s and lower 100s. The spotter information statement for North and Central Texas. Spotter activation is not expected at this time. The ultraviolet index forecast for July 19th is 11, or extreme. The current time is 10:41 p.m. Central Daylight Time. 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Serving the Dallas-Fort Worth listening area. The following reports of weather temperature and wind were made at 10 p.m. DFW Airport, partly cloudy, 88, dew point 67, relative humidity 49%, wind south at 9, pressure 29.94 inches and rising. Dallas Love Field, partly cloudy, 91, south at 8. Fort Worth Meacham, clear, 88, south at 12. Arlington, clear, 88, southeast at 7. McKinney, clear, 84, south at 9. Denton, clear, 86, southeast at 7. Elsewhere around the region, Wichita Falls, clear, 84, south at 10. Abilene, clear, 80, southeast at 6. Waco, dust, 87, south at 12. Tyler, partly cloudy, 82, southeast at 8. Once again at 10 p.m., DFW Airport, partly cloudy, 88, south at 9. Now let's check on your local forecast for the Dallas-Fort Worth Metroplex. Tonight, mostly clear this evening, then becoming partly cloudy. Lows in the upper 70s. South winds 5 to 10 miles an hour. Sunday, sunny, hot with highs in the upper 90s. South winds 5 to 10 miles an hour. Sunday night, clear. Lows in the upper 70s. South winds 5 to 10 miles an hour. Monday, sunny, hot with highs around 100. Southwest winds 5 to 10 miles an hour. Heat index values up to 105. And now the extended forecast.

Monday night, clear. Lows in the upper 70s. South winds 5 to 10 miles an hour. Tuesday, sunny, hot with highs around 100. Heat index values up to 105. Tuesday night, clear. Lows in the lower 80s. Wednesday, sunny, hot with highs 100 to 105. Heat index values up to 110 in the afternoon. Wednesday night, mostly clear. Lows in the lower 80s. Thursday, sunny, hot with highs around 100. Heat index values up to 110 in the afternoon. Thursday night, mostly clear. Lows in the lower 80s. Friday, sunny, hot with highs around 100. Heat index values up to 110 in the afternoon. Friday night, mostly clear. Lows in the lower 80s. Saturday, sunny, hot with highs around 100. Heat index values up to 110 in the afternoon. The forecast key messages for North and Central Texas. Prolonged drier and hotter conditions are expected into next week with temperatures returning into the 90s and lower 100s. The spotter information statement for North and Central Texas. Spotter activation is not expected at this time. The ultraviolet index forecast for July 19th is 11, or extreme. The current time is 10:44 p.m. Central Daylight Time. 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The following reports of weather temperature and wind were made at 10 p.m. DFW Airport, partly cloudy, 88, dew point 67, relative humidity 49%, wind south at 9, pressure 29.94 inches and rising. Dallas Love Field, partly cloudy, 91, south at 8. Fort Worth Meacham, clear, 88, south at 12. Arlington, clear, 88, southeast at 7. McKinney, clear, 84, south at 9. Denton, clear, 86, southeast at 7. Elsewhere around the region, Wichita Falls, clear, 84, south at 10. Abilene, clear, 80, southeast at 6. Waco, dust, 87, south at 12. Tyler, partly cloudy, 82, southeast at 8. Once again at 10 p.m., DFW Airport, partly cloudy, 88, south at 9. Now let's check on your local forecast for the Dallas-Fort Worth Metroplex. Tonight, mostly clear this evening, then becoming partly cloudy. Lows in the upper 70s. South winds 5 to 10 miles an hour. Sunday, sunny, hot with highs in the upper 90s. South winds 5 to 10 miles an hour. Sunday night, clear. Lows in the upper 70s. South winds 5 to 10 miles an hour. Monday, sunny, hot with highs around 100. Southwest winds 5 to 10 miles an hour. Heat index values up to 105. And now the extended forecast. Monday night, clear. Lows in the upper 70s. South winds 5 to 10 miles an hour. Tuesday, sunny, hot with highs around 100. Heat index values up to 105. Tuesday night, clear. Lows in the lower 80s. Wednesday, sunny, hot with highs 100 to 105. Heat index values up to 110 in the afternoon. Wednesday night, mostly clear. Lows in the lower 80s. Thursday, sunny, hot with highs around 100. Heat index values up to 110 in the afternoon. Thursday night, mostly clear. Lows in the lower 80s. Friday, sunny, hot with highs around 100. Heat index values up to 110 in the afternoon. Friday night, mostly clear. Lows in the lower 80s. Saturday, sunny, hot with highs around 100. Heat index values up to 110 in the afternoon. The forecast key messages for North and Central Texas. Prolonged drier and hotter conditions are expected into next week with temperatures returning into the 90s and lower 100s.

are expected into next week with temperatures returning into the 90s and lower 100s. The spotter information statement for North and Central Texas. Spotter activation is not expected at this time. The ultraviolet index forecast for July 19th is 11, or extreme. The current time is 10:59 p.m. Central Daylight Time. 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The following reports of weather temperature and wind were made at 10 p.m. DFW Airport, partly cloudy, 88, dew point 67, relative humidity 49%, wind south at 9, pressure 29.94 inches and rising. Dallas Love Field, partly cloudy, 91, south at 8. Fort Worth Meacham, clear, 88, south at 12. Arlington, clear, 88, southeast at 7. McKinney, clear, 84, south at 9. Denton, clear, 86, southeast at 7. Elsewhere around the region, Wichita Falls, clear, 84, south at 10. Abilene, clear, 80, southeast at 6. Waco, dust, 87, south at 12. Tyler, partly cloudy, 82, southeast at 8. Once again at 10 p.m., DFW Airport, partly cloudy, 88, south at 9. Now let's check on your local forecast for the Dallas-Fort Worth Metroplex. Tonight, mostly clear this evening, then becoming partly cloudy. Lows in the upper 70s. South winds 5 to 10 miles an hour. Sunday, sunny, hot with highs in the upper 90s. South winds 5 to 10 miles an hour. Sunday night, clear. Lows in the upper 70s. South winds 5 to 10 miles an hour. Monday, sunny, hot with highs around 100. Southwest winds 5 to 10 miles an hour. Heat index values up to 105. And now the extended forecast. Monday night, clear. Lows in the upper 70s. South winds 5 to 10 miles an hour. Tuesday, sunny, hot with highs around 100. Heat index values up to 105. Tuesday night, clear. Lows in the lower 80s. Wednesday, sunny, hot with highs 100 to 105. Heat index values up to 110 in the afternoon. Wednesday night, mostly clear. Lows in the lower 80s. Thursday, sunny, hot with highs around 100. Heat index values up to 110 in the afternoon. Thursday night, mostly clear. Lows in the lower 80s. Friday, sunny, hot with highs around 100. Heat index values up to 110 in the afternoon. Friday night, mostly clear. Lows in the lower 80s. Saturday, sunny, hot with highs around 100. Heat index values up to 110 in the afternoon. The forecast key messages for North and Central Texas. Prolonged drier and hotter conditions are expected into next week with temperatures returning into the 90s and lower 100s. The spotter information statement for North and Central Texas. Spotter activation is not expected at this time. The ultraviolet index forecast for July 19th is 11, or extreme. The current time is 11:03 p.m. Central Daylight Time. 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The following reports of weather temperature and wind were made at 11 p.m. DFW Airport, partly cloudy, 87, dew point 67, relative humidity 51%, wind south at 9, pressure 29.96 inches and rising. Dallas Love Field, partly cloudy, 89, south at 10. Fort Worth Meacham, clear, 84, south at 13. Arlington, clear, 85, southeast at 7. McKinney, clear, 83, southeast at 8. Denton, clear, 83, south at 7. Elsewhere around the region, Wichita Falls, clear, 83.

Abilene, partly cloudy, 80, south at 6. Waco, dust, 85, south at 12. Tyler, clear, 81, southeast at 7. Once again at 11 p.m., DFW Airport, partly cloudy, 87, south at 9. The following reports of weather temperature and wind were made at 11 p.m. DFW Airport, partly cloudy, 87, dew point 67, relative humidity 51%, wind south at 9, pressure 29.96 inches and rising. Dallas Love Field, partly cloudy, 89, south at 10. Fort Worth Meacham, clear, 84, south at 13. Arlington, clear, 85, southeast at 7. McKinney, clear, 83, southeast at 8. Denton, clear, 83, south at 7. Elsewhere around the region, Wichita Falls, clear, 83, south at 12. Abilene, partly cloudy, 80, south at 6. Waco, dust, 85, south at 12. Tyler, clear, 81, southeast at 7. Once again at 11 p.m., DFW Airport, partly cloudy, 87, south at 9. Now let's check on your local forecast for the Dallas-Fort Worth Metroplex. Tonight, mostly clear this evening, then becoming partly cloudy. Lows in the upper 70s. South winds 5 to 10 miles an hour. Sunday, sunny, hot with highs in the upper 90s. South winds 5 to 10 miles an hour. Sunday night, clear. Lows in the upper 70s. South winds 5 to 10 miles an hour. Monday, sunny, hot with highs around 100. Southwest winds 5 to 10 miles an hour. Heat index values up to 105. And now the extended forecast. Monday night, clear. Lows in the upper 70s. South winds 5 to 10 miles an hour. Tuesday, sunny, hot with highs around 100. Heat index values up to 105. Tuesday night, clear. Lows in the lower 80s. Wednesday, sunny, hot with highs 100 to 105. Heat index values up to 110 in the afternoon. Wednesday night, mostly clear. Lows in the lower 80s. Thursday, sunny, hot with highs around 100. Heat index values up to 110 in the afternoon. Thursday night, mostly clear. Lows in the lower 80s. Friday, sunny, hot with highs around 100. Heat index values up to 110 in the afternoon. Friday night, mostly clear. Lows in the lower 80s. Saturday, sunny, hot with highs around 100. Heat index values up to 110 in the afternoon. The forecast key messages for North and Central Texas. Prolonged drier and hotter conditions are expected into next week with temperatures returning into the 90s and lower 100s. The spotter information statement for North and Central Texas. Spotter activation is not expected at this time. The ultraviolet index forecast for July 19th is 11, or extreme. The current time is 11:07 p.m. Central Daylight Time. 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The following reports of weather temperature and wind were made at 11 p.m. DFW Airport, partly cloudy, 87, dew point 67, relative humidity 51%, wind south at 9, pressure 29.96 inches and rising. Dallas Love Field, partly cloudy, 89, south at 10. Fort Worth Meacham, clear, 84, south at 13. Arlington, clear, 85, southeast at 7. McKinney, clear, 83, southeast at 8. Denton, clear, 83, south at 7. Elsewhere around the region, Wichita Falls, clear, 83, south at 12. Abilene, partly cloudy, 80, south at 6. Waco, dust, 85, south at 12. Tyler, clear, 81, southeast at 7.

Once again at 11 p.m., DFW Airport, partly cloudy, 87, south at 9. Now let's check on your local forecast for the Dallas-Fort Worth Metroplex. Tonight, mostly clear this evening, then becoming partly cloudy. Lows in the upper 70s. South winds 5 to 10 miles an hour. Sunday, sunny, hot with highs in the upper 90s. South winds 5 to 10 miles an hour. Sunday night, clear. Lows in the upper 70s. South winds 5 to 10 miles an hour. Monday, sunny, hot with highs around 100. Southwest winds 5 to 10 miles an hour. Heat index values up to 105. And now the extended forecast. Monday night, clear. Lows in the upper 70s. South winds 5 to 10 miles an hour. Tuesday, sunny, hot with highs around 100. Heat index values up to 105. Tuesday night, clear. Lows in the lower 80s. Wednesday, sunny, hot with highs 100 to 105. Heat index values up to 110 in the afternoon. Wednesday night, mostly clear. Lows in the lower 80s. Thursday, sunny, hot with highs around 100. Heat index values up to 110 in the afternoon. Thursday night, mostly clear. Lows in the lower 80s. Friday, sunny, hot with highs around 100. Heat index values up to 110 in the afternoon. Friday night, mostly clear. Lows in the lower 80s. Saturday, sunny, hot with highs around 100. Heat index values up to 110 in the afternoon. The forecast key messages for North and Central Texas. Prolonged drier and hotter conditions are expected into next week with temperatures returning into the 90s and lower 100s. The spotter information statement for North and Central Texas. Spotter activation is not expected at this time. The ultraviolet index forecast for July 19th is 11, or extreme. The current time is 11:11 p.m. Central Daylight Time. 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Serving the Dallas-Fort Worth listening area. The following reports of weather temperature and wind were made at 11 p.m. DFW Airport, partly cloudy, 87, dew point 67, relative humidity 51%, wind south at 9, pressure 29.96 inches and rising. Dallas Love Field, partly cloudy, 89, south at 10. Fort Worth Meacham, clear, 84, south at 13. Arlington, clear, 85, southeast at 7. McKinney, clear, 83, southeast at 8. Denton, clear, 83, south at 7. Elsewhere around the region, Wichita Falls, clear, 83, south at 12. Abilene, partly cloudy, 80, south at 6. Waco, dust, 85, south at 12. Tyler, clear, 81, southeast at 7. Once again at 11 p.m., DFW Airport, partly cloudy, 87, south at 9. Now let's check on your local forecast for the Dallas-Fort Worth Metroplex. Tonight, mostly clear this evening, then becoming partly cloudy. Lows in the upper 70s. South winds 5 to 10 miles an hour. Sunday, sunny, hot with highs in the upper 90s. South winds 5 to 10 miles an hour. Sunday night, clear. Lows in the upper 70s. South winds 5 to 10 miles an hour. Monday, sunny, hot with highs around 100. Southwest winds 5 to 10 miles an hour. Heat index values up to 105. And now the extended forecast. Monday night, clear. Lows in the upper 70s. South winds 5 to 10 miles an hour. Tuesday, sunny, hot with highs around 100. Heat index values up to 105. Tuesday night, clear. Lows in the lower 80s. Wednesday, sunny, hot with highs 100 to 105. Heat index values up to 110 in the afternoon.

Wednesday night, mostly clear. Lows in the lower 80s. Thursday, sunny, hot with highs around 100. Heat index values up to 110 in the afternoon. Thursday night, mostly clear. Lows in the lower 80s. Friday, sunny, hot with highs around 100. Heat index values up to 110 in the afternoon. Friday night, mostly clear. Lows in the lower 80s. Saturday, sunny, hot with highs around 100. Heat index values up to 110 in the afternoon. The forecast key messages for North and Central Texas. Prolonged drier and hotter conditions are expected into next week with temperatures returning into the 90s and lower 100s. The spotter information statement for North and Central Texas. Spotter activation is not expected at this time. The ultraviolet index forecast for July 19th is 11, or extreme. The current time is 11:15 p.m. Central Daylight Time. 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The following reports of weather temperature and wind were made at 11 p.m. DFW Airport, partly cloudy, 87, dew point 67, relative humidity 51%, wind south at 9, pressure 29.96 inches and rising. Dallas Love Field, partly cloudy, 89, south at 10. Fort Worth Meacham, clear, 84, south at 13. Arlington, clear, 85, southeast at 7. McKinney, clear, 83, southeast at 8. Denton, clear, 83, south at 7. Elsewhere around the region, Wichita Falls, clear, 83, south at 12. Abilene, partly cloudy, 80, south at 6. Waco, dust, 85, south at 12. Tyler, clear, 81, southeast at 7. Once again at 11 p.m., DFW Airport, partly cloudy, 87, south at 9. Now let's check on your local forecast for the Dallas-Fort Worth Metroplex. Tonight, mostly clear this evening, then becoming partly cloudy. Lows in the upper 70s. South winds 5 to 10 miles an hour. Sunday, sunny, hot with highs in the upper 90s. South winds 5 to 10 miles an hour. Sunday night, clear. Lows in the upper 70s. South winds 5 to 10 miles an hour. Monday, sunny, hot with highs around 100. Southwest winds 5 to 10 miles an hour. Heat index values up to 105. And now the extended forecast. Monday night, clear. Lows in the upper 70s. South winds 5 to 10 miles an hour. Tuesday, sunny, hot with highs around 100. Heat index values up to 105. Tuesday night, clear. Lows in the lower 80s. Wednesday, sunny, hot with highs 100 to 105. Heat index values up to 110 in the afternoon. Wednesday night, mostly clear. Lows in the lower 80s. Thursday, sunny, hot with highs around 100. Heat index values up to 110 in the afternoon. Thursday night, mostly clear. Lows in the lower 80s. Friday, sunny, hot with highs around 100. Heat index values up to 110 in the afternoon. Friday night, mostly clear. Lows in the lower 80s. Saturday, sunny, hot with highs around 100. Heat index values up to 110 in the afternoon. The forecast key messages for North and Central Texas. Prolonged drier and hotter conditions are expected into next week with temperatures returning into the 90s and lower 100s. The spotter information statement for North and Central Texas. Spotter activation is not expected at this time. The ultraviolet index forecast for July 19th is 11, or extreme. The current time is 11:18 p.m. Central Daylight Time. 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
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The following reports of weather, temperature, and wind were made at 11 p.m. DFW Airport, partly cloudy, 87, dew point 67, relative humidity 51%, wind south at 9, pressure 29.96 inches and rising. Dallas Love Field, partly cloudy, 89, south at 10. Fort Worth Meacham, clear, 84, south at 13. Arlington, clear, 85, southeast at 7. McKinney, clear, 83, southeast at 8. Denton, clear, 83, south at 7. Elsewhere around the region, Wichita Falls, clear, 83, south at 12. Abilene, partly cloudy, 80, south at 6. Waco, dust, 85, south at 12. Tyler, clear, 81, southeast at 7. Once again at 11 p.m., DFW Airport, partly cloudy, 87, south at 9. Now let's check on your local forecast for the Dallas-Fort Worth Metroplex. Tonight, mostly clear this evening, then becoming partly cloudy. Lows in the upper 70s. South winds 5 to 10 miles an hour. Sunday, sunny, hot with highs in the upper 90s. South winds 5 to 10 miles an hour. Sunday night, clear. Lows in the upper 70s. South winds 5 to 10 miles an hour. Monday, sunny, hot with highs around 100. Southwest winds 5 to 10 miles an hour. Heat index values up to 105. And now the extended forecast. Monday night, clear. Lows in the upper 70s. South winds 5 to 10 miles an hour. Tuesday, sunny, hot with highs around 100. Heat index values up to 105. Tuesday night, clear. Lows in the lower 80s. Wednesday, sunny, hot with highs 100 to 105. Heat index values up to 110 in the afternoon. Wednesday night, mostly clear. Lows in the lower 80s. Thursday, sunny, hot with highs around 100. Heat index values up to 110 in the afternoon. Thursday night, mostly clear. Lows in the lower 80s. Friday, sunny, hot with highs around 100. Heat index values up to 110 in the afternoon. Friday night, mostly clear. Lows in the lower 80s. Saturday, sunny, hot with highs around 100. Heat index values up to 110 in the afternoon. The forecast key messages for North and Central Texas. Prolonged drier and hotter conditions are expected into next week with temperatures returning into the 90s and lower 100s. The spotter information statement for North and Central Texas. Spotter activation is not expected at this time. The ultraviolet index forecast for July 19th is 11, or extreme. The current time is 11:22 p.m. Central Daylight Time. 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The following reports of weather, temperature, and wind were made at 11 p.m. DFW Airport, partly cloudy, 87, dew point 67, relative humidity 51%, wind south at 9, pressure 29.96 inches and rising. Dallas Love Field, partly cloudy, 89, south at 10. Fort Worth Meacham, clear, 84, south at 13. Arlington, clear, 85, southeast at 7. McKinney, clear, 83, southeast at 8. Denton, clear, 83, south at 7. Elsewhere around the region, Wichita Falls, clear, 83, south at 12. Abilene, partly cloudy, 80, south at 6. Waco, dust, 85, south at 12. Tyler, clear, 81, southeast at 7. Once again at 11 p.m., DFW Airport, partly cloudy, 87, south at 9. Now let's check on your local forecast for the Dallas-Fort Worth Metroplex. Tonight, mostly clear this evening, then becoming partly cloudy. Lows in the upper 70s.

south winds 5 to 10 miles an hour. Sunday, sunny, hot with highs in the upper 90s. South winds 5 to 10 miles an hour. Sunday night, clear. Lows in the upper 70s. South winds 5 to 10 miles an hour. Monday, sunny, hot with highs around 100. Southwest winds 5 to 10 miles an hour. Heat index values up to 105. And now the extended forecast. Monday night, clear. Lows in the upper 70s. South winds 5 to 10 miles an hour. Tuesday, sunny, hot with highs around 100. Heat index values up to 105. Tuesday night, clear. Lows in the lower 80s. Wednesday, sunny, hot with highs 100 to 105. Heat index values up to 110 in the afternoon. Wednesday night, mostly clear. Lows in the lower 80s. Thursday, sunny, hot with highs around 100. Heat index values up to 110 in the afternoon. Thursday night, mostly clear. Lows in the lower 80s. Friday, sunny, hot with highs around 100. Heat index values up to 110 in the afternoon. Friday night, mostly clear. Lows in the lower 80s. Saturday, sunny, hot with highs around 100. Heat index values up to 110 in the afternoon. The forecast key messages for North and Central Texas. Prolonged drier and hotter conditions are expected into next week with temperatures returning into the 90s and lower 100s. The spotter information statement for North and Central Texas. Spotter activation is not expected at this time. The ultraviolet index forecast for July 19th is 11, or extreme. The current time is 11:26 p.m. Central Daylight Time. 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The following reports of weather temperature and wind were made at 11 p.m. DFW Airport, partly cloudy, 87, dew point 67, relative humidity 51%, wind south at 9, pressure 29.96 inches and rising. Dallas Love Field, partly cloudy, 89, south at 10. Fort Worth Meacham, clear, 84, south at 13. Arlington, clear, 85, southeast at 7. McKinney, clear, 83, southeast at 8. Denton, clear, 83, south at 7. Elsewhere around the region, Wichita Falls, clear, 83, south at 12. Abilene, partly cloudy, 80, south at 6. Waco, dust, 85, south at 12. Tyler, clear, 81, southeast at 7. Once again at 11 p.m., DFW Airport, partly cloudy, 87, south at 9. Now let's check on your local forecast for the Dallas-Fort Worth Metroplex. Tonight, mostly clear this evening, then becoming partly cloudy. Lows in the upper 70s. South winds 5 to 10 miles an hour. Sunday, sunny, hot with highs in the upper 90s. South winds 5 to 10 miles an hour. Sunday night, clear. Lows in the upper 70s. South winds 5 to 10 miles an hour. Monday, sunny, hot with highs around 100. Southwest winds 5 to 10 miles an hour. Heat index values up to 105. And now the extended forecast. Monday night, clear. Lows in the upper 70s. South winds 5 to 10 miles an hour. Tuesday, sunny, hot with highs around 100. Heat index values up to 105. Tuesday night, clear. Lows in the lower 80s. Wednesday, sunny, hot with highs 100 to 105. Heat index values up to 110 in the afternoon. Wednesday night, mostly clear. Lows in the lower 80s. Thursday, sunny, hot with highs around 100. Heat index values up to 110 in the afternoon. Thursday night, mostly clear. Lows in the lower 80s.

Friday, sunny, hot with highs around 100. Heat index values up to 110 in the afternoon. Friday night, mostly clear. Lows in the lower 80s. Saturday, sunny, hot with highs around 100. Heat index values up to 110 in the afternoon. The forecast key messages for North and Central Texas. Prolonged drier and hotter conditions are expected into next week with temperatures returning into the 90s and lower 100s. The spotter information statement for North and Central Texas. Spotter activation is not expected at this time. The ultraviolet index forecast for July 19th is 11, or extreme. The current time is 11:30 p.m. Central Daylight Time. 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The following reports of weather temperature and wind were made at 11 p.m. DFW Airport, partly cloudy, 87, dew point 67, relative humidity 51%, wind south at 9, pressure 29.96 inches and rising. Dallas Love Field, partly cloudy, 89, south at 10. Fort Worth Meacham, clear, 84, south at 13. Arlington, clear, 85, southeast at 7. McKinney, clear, 83, southeast at 8. Denton, clear, 83, south at 7. Elsewhere around the region, Wichita Falls, clear, 83, south at 12. Abilene, partly cloudy, 80, south at 6. Waco, dust, 85, south at 12. Tyler, clear, 81, southeast at 7. Once again at 11 p.m., DFW Airport, partly cloudy, 87, south at 9. Now let's check on your local forecast for the Dallas-Fort Worth Metroplex. Tonight, mostly clear this evening, then becoming partly cloudy. Lows in the upper 70s. South winds 5 to 10 miles an hour. Sunday, sunny, hot with highs in the upper 90s. South winds 5 to 10 miles an hour. Sunday night, clear. Lows in the upper 70s. South winds 5 to 10 miles an hour. Monday, sunny, hot with highs around 100. Southwest winds 5 to 10 miles an hour. Heat index values up to 105. And now the extended forecast. Monday night, clear. Lows in the upper 70s. South winds 5 to 10 miles an hour. Tuesday, sunny, hot with highs around 100. Heat index values up to 105. Tuesday night, clear. Lows in the lower 80s. Wednesday, sunny, hot with highs 100 to 105. Heat index values up to 110 in the afternoon. Wednesday night, mostly clear. Lows in the lower 80s. Thursday, sunny, hot with highs around 100. Heat index values up to 110 in the afternoon. Thursday night, mostly clear. Lows in the lower 80s. Friday, sunny, hot with highs around 100. Heat index values up to 110 in the afternoon. Friday night, mostly clear. Lows in the lower 80s. Saturday, sunny, hot with highs around 100. Heat index values up to mostly clear. Lows in the lower 80s. Saturday, sunny, hot with highs around 100. Heat index values up to 110 in the afternoon. The forecast key messages for North and Central Texas. Prolonged drier and hotter conditions are expected into next week with temperatures returning into the 90s and lower 100s. The spotter information statement for North and Central Texas. Spotter activation is not expected at this time. The ultraviolet index forecast for July 19th is 11, or extreme. The current time is 11:33 p.m. Central Daylight Time. 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The following reports of weather temperature and wind were made at 11 p.m.

DFW Airport, partly cloudy, 87, dew point 67, relative humidity 51%, wind south at 9, pressure 29.96 inches and rising. Dallas Love Field, partly cloudy, 89, south at 10. Fort Worth Meacham, clear, 84, south at 13. Arlington, clear, 85, southeast at 7. McKinney, clear, 83, southeast at 8. Denton, clear, 83, south at 7. Elsewhere around the region, Wichita Falls, clear, 83, south at 12. Abilene, partly cloudy, 80, south at 6. Waco, dust, 85, south at 12. Tyler, clear, 81, southeast at 7. Once again at 11 p.m., DFW Airport, partly cloudy, 87, south at 9. Now let's check on your local forecast for the Dallas-Fort Worth Metroplex. Tonight, mostly clear this evening, then becoming partly cloudy. Lows in the upper 70s. South winds 5 to 10 miles an hour. Sunday, sunny, hot with highs in the upper 90s. South winds 5 to 10 miles an hour. Sunday night, clear. Lows in the upper 70s. South winds 5 to 10 miles an hour. Monday, sunny, hot with highs around 100. Southwest winds 5 to 10 miles an hour. Heat index values up to 105. And now the extended forecast. Monday night, clear. Lows in the upper 70s. South winds 5 to 10 miles an hour. Tuesday, sunny, hot with highs around 100. Heat index values up to 105. Tuesday night, clear. Lows in the lower 80s. Wednesday, sunny, hot with highs 100 to 105. Heat index values up to 110 in the afternoon. Wednesday night, mostly clear. Lows in the lower 80s. Thursday, sunny, hot with highs around 100. Heat index values up to 110 in the afternoon. Thursday night, mostly clear. Lows in the lower 80s. Friday, sunny, hot with highs around 100. Heat index values up to 110 in the afternoon. Friday night, mostly clear. Lows in the lower 80s. Saturday, sunny, hot with highs around 100. Heat index values up to 110 in the afternoon. The forecast key messages for North and Central Texas. Prolonged drier and hotter conditions are expected into next week with temperatures returning into the 90s and lower 100s. The spotter information statement for North and Central Texas. Spotter activation is not expected at this time. The ultraviolet index forecast for July 19th is 11, or extreme. The current time is 11:37 p.m. Central Daylight Time. 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The following reports of weather temperature and wind were made at 11 p.m. DFW Airport, partly cloudy, 87, dew point 67, relative humidity 51%, wind south at 9, pressure 29.96 inches and rising. Dallas Love Field, partly cloudy, 89, south at 10. Fort Worth Meacham, clear, 84, south at 13. Arlington, clear, 85, southeast at 7. McKinney, clear, 83, southeast at 8. Denton, clear, 83, south at 7. Elsewhere around the region, Wichita Falls, clear, 83, south at 12. Abilene, partly cloudy, 80, south at 6. Waco, dust, 85, south at 12. Tyler, clear, 81, southeast at 7. Once again at 11 p.m., DFW Airport, partly cloudy, 87, south at 9. Now let's check on your local forecast for the Dallas-Fort Worth Metroplex. Tonight, mostly clear this evening, then becoming partly cloudy. Lows in the upper 70s. South winds 5 to 10 miles an hour. Sunday, sunny, hot with highs in the upper 90s.

south winds 5 to 10 miles an hour. Sunday night, clear. Lows in the upper 70s. South winds 5 to 10 miles an hour. Monday, sunny, hot with highs around 100. Southwest winds 5 to 10 miles an hour. Heat index values up to 105. And now the extended forecast. Monday night, clear. Lows in the upper 70s. South winds 5 to 10 miles an hour. Tuesday, sunny, hot with highs around 100. Heat index values up to 105. Tuesday night, clear. Lows in the lower 80s. Wednesday, sunny, hot with highs 100 to 105. Heat index values up to 110 in the afternoon. Wednesday night, mostly clear. Lows in the lower 80s. Thursday, sunny, hot with highs around 100. Heat index values up to 110 in the afternoon. Thursday night, mostly clear. Lows in the lower 80s. Friday, sunny, hot with highs around 100. Heat index values up to 110 in the afternoon. Friday night, mostly clear. Lows in the lower 80s. Saturday, sunny, hot with highs around 100. Heat index values up to 110 in the afternoon. The forecast key messages for North and Central Texas. Prolonged drier and hotter conditions are expected into next week with temperatures returning into the 90s and lower 100s. The spotter information statement for North and Central Texas. Spotter activation is not expected at this time. The ultraviolet index forecast for July 19th is 11, or extreme. The current time is 11:41 p.m. Central Daylight Time. 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The following reports of weather temperature and wind were made at 11 p.m. DFW Airport, partly cloudy, 87, dew point 67, relative humidity 51%, wind south at 9, pressure 29.96 inches and rising. Dallas Love Field, partly cloudy, 89, south at 10. Fort Worth Meacham, clear, 84, south at 13. Arlington, clear, 85, southeast at 7. McKinney, clear, 83, southeast at 8. Denton, clear, 83, south at 7. Elsewhere around the region, Wichita Falls, clear, 83, south at 12. Abilene, partly cloudy, 80, south at 6. Waco, dust, 85, south at 12. Tyler, clear, 81, southeast at 7. Once again at 11 p.m., DFW Airport, partly cloudy, 87, south at 9. Now let's check on your local forecast for the Dallas-Fort Worth Metroplex. Tonight, mostly clear this evening, then becoming partly cloudy. Lows in the upper 70s. South winds 5 to 10 miles an hour. Sunday, sunny, hot with highs in the upper 90s. South winds 5 to 10 miles an hour. Sunday night, clear. Lows in the upper 70s. South winds 5 to 10 miles an hour. Monday, sunny, hot with highs around 100. Southwest winds 5 to 10 miles an hour. Heat index values up to 105. And now the extended forecast. Monday night, clear. Lows in the upper 70s. South winds 5 to 10 miles an hour. Tuesday, sunny, hot with highs around 100. Heat index values up to 105. Tuesday night, clear. Lows in the lower 80s. Wednesday, sunny, hot with highs 100 to 105. Heat index values up to 110 in the afternoon. Wednesday night, mostly clear. Lows in the lower 80s. Thursday, sunny, hot with highs around 100. Heat index values up to 110 in the afternoon. Thursday night, mostly clear. Lows in the lower 80s. Friday, sunny, hot with highs around 100. Heat index values up to 110 in the afternoon.

Friday night, mostly clear. Lows in the lower 80s. Saturday, sunny, hot with highs around 100. Heat index values up to 110 in the afternoon. The forecast key messages for North and Central Texas. Prolonged drier and hotter conditions are expected into next week with temperatures returning into the 90s and lower 100s. The spotter information statement for North and Central Texas. Spotter activation is not expected at this time. The ultraviolet index forecast for July 19th is 11, or extreme. The current time is 11:44 p.m. Central Daylight Time. 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The following reports of weather temperature and wind were made at 11 p.m. DFW Airport, partly cloudy, 87, dew point 67, relative humidity 51%, wind south at 9, pressure 29.96 inches and rising. Dallas Love Field, partly cloudy, 89, south at 10. Fort Worth Meacham, clear, 84, south at 13. Arlington, clear, 85, southeast at 7. McKinney, clear, 83, southeast at 8. Denton, clear, 83, south at 7. Elsewhere around the region, Wichita Falls, clear, 83, south at 12. Abilene, partly cloudy, 80, south at 6. Waco, dust, 85, south at 12. Tyler, clear, 81, southeast at 7. Once again at 11 p.m., DFW Airport, partly cloudy, 87, south at 9. Now let's check on your local forecast for the Dallas-Fort Worth Metroplex. Tonight, mostly clear this evening, then becoming partly cloudy. Lows in the upper 70s. South winds 5 to 10 miles an hour. Sunday, sunny, hot with highs in the upper 90s. South winds 5 to 10 miles an hour. Sunday night, clear. Lows in the upper 70s. South winds 5 to 10 miles an hour. Monday, sunny, hot with highs around 100. Southwest winds 5 to 10 miles an hour. Heat index values up to 105. And now the extended forecast. Monday night, clear. Lows in the upper 70s. South winds 5 to 10 miles an hour. Tuesday, sunny, hot with highs around 100. Heat index values up to 105. Tuesday night, clear. Lows in the lower 80s. Wednesday, sunny, hot with highs 100 to 105. Heat index values up to 110 in the afternoon. Wednesday night, mostly clear. Lows in the lower 80s. Thursday, sunny, hot with highs around 100. Heat index values up to 110 in the afternoon. Thursday night, mostly clear. Lows in the lower 80s. Friday, sunny, hot with highs around 100. Heat index values up to 110 in the afternoon. Friday night, mostly clear. Lows in the lower 80s. Saturday, sunny, hot with highs around 100. Heat index values up to 110 in the afternoon. The forecast key messages for North and Central Texas. Prolonged drier and hotter conditions are expected into next week with temperatures returning into the 90s and lower 100s. The spotter information statement for North and Central Texas. Spotter activation is not expected at this time. The ultraviolet index forecast for July 19th is 11, or extreme. The current time is 11:48 p.m. Central Daylight Time. 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The following reports of weather temperature and wind were made at 11 p.m. DFW Airport, partly cloudy, 87, dew point 67, relative humidity 51%, wind south at 9, pressure 29.96 inches and rising. Dallas Love Field, partly cloudy, 89, south at 10.

Fort Worth, Meacham, clear, 84, south at 13. Arlington, clear, 85, southeast at 7. McKinney, clear, 83, southeast at 8. Denton, clear, 83, south at 7. Elsewhere around the region, Wichita Falls, clear, 83, south at 12. Abilene, partly cloudy, 80, south at 6. Waco, dust, 85, south at 12. Tyler, clear, 81, southeast at 7. Once again at 11 p.m., DFW Airport, partly cloudy, 87, south at 9. Now let's check on your local forecast for the Dallas-Fort Worth Metroplex. Tonight, mostly clear this evening, then becoming partly cloudy. Lows in the upper 70s. South winds 5 to 10 miles an hour. Sunday, sunny, hot with highs in the upper 90s. South winds 5 to 10 miles an hour. Sunday night, clear. Lows in the upper 70s. South winds 5 to 10 miles an hour. Monday, sunny, hot with highs around 100. Southwest winds 5 to 10 miles an hour. Heat index values up to 105. And now the extended forecast. Monday night, clear. Lows in the upper 70s. South winds 5 to 10 miles an hour. Tuesday, sunny, hot with highs around 100. Heat index values up to 105. Tuesday night, clear. Lows in the lower 80s. Wednesday, sunny, hot with highs 100 to 105. Heat index values up to 110 in the afternoon. Wednesday night, mostly clear. Lows in the lower 80s. Thursday, sunny, hot with highs around 100. Heat index values up to 110 in the afternoon. Thursday night, mostly clear. Lows in the lower 80s. Friday, sunny, hot with highs around 100. Heat index values up to 110 in the afternoon. Friday night, mostly clear. Lows in the lower 80s. Saturday, sunny, hot with highs around 100. Heat index values up to 110 in the afternoon. The forecast key messages for North and Central Texas. Prolonged drier and hotter conditions are expected into next week with temperatures returning into the 90s and lower 100s. The spotter information statement for North and Central Texas. Spotter activation is not expected at this time. The ultraviolet index forecast for July 19th is 11, or extreme. The current time is 11:52 p.m. Central Daylight Time. 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The following reports of weather temperature and wind were made at 11 p.m. DFW Airport, partly cloudy, 87, dew point 67, relative humidity 51%, wind south at 9, pressure 29.96 inches and rising. Dallas Love Field, partly cloudy, 89, south at 10. Fort Worth Meacham, clear, 84, south at 13. Arlington, clear, 85, southeast at 7. McKinney, clear, 83, southeast at 8. Denton, clear, 83, south at 7. Elsewhere around the region, Wichita Falls, clear, 83, south at 12. Abilene, partly cloudy, 80, south at 6. Waco, dust, 85, south at 12. Tyler, clear, 81, southeast at 7. Once again at 11 p.m., DFW Airport, partly cloudy, 87, south at 9. Now let's check on your local forecast for the Dallas-Fort Worth Metroplex. Tonight, mostly clear this evening, then becoming partly cloudy. Lows in the upper 70s. South winds 5 to 10 miles an hour. Sunday, sunny, hot with highs in the upper 90s. South winds 5 to 10 miles an hour. Sunday night, clear. Lows in the upper 70s. South winds 5 to 10 miles an hour. Monday, sunny, hot with highs around 100. Southwest winds 5 to 10 miles an hour.

heat index values up to 105. And now the extended forecast. Monday night, clear. Lows in the upper 70s. South winds 5 to 10 miles an hour. Tuesday, sunny, hot with highs around 100. Heat index values up to 105. Tuesday night, clear. Lows in the lower 80s. Wednesday, sunny, hot with highs 100 to 105. Heat index values up to 110 in the afternoon. Wednesday night, mostly clear. Lows in the lower 80s. Thursday, sunny, hot with highs around 100. Heat index values up to 110 in the afternoon. Thursday night, mostly clear. Lows in the lower 80s. Friday, sunny, hot with highs around 100. Heat index values up to 110 in the afternoon. Friday night, mostly clear. Lows in the lower 80s. Saturday, sunny, hot with highs around 100. Heat index values up to 110 in the afternoon. The forecast key messages for North and Central Texas. Prolonged drier and hotter conditions are expected into next week with temperatures returning into the 90s and lower 100s. The spotter information statement for North and Central Texas. Spotter activation is not expected at this time. The ultraviolet index forecast for July 19th is 11, or extreme. The current time is 11:55 p.m. Central Daylight Time. 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Serving the Dallas-Fort Worth listening area. The following reports of weather temperature and wind were made at 11 p.m. DFW Airport, partly cloudy, 87, dew point 67, relative humidity 51%, wind south at 9, pressure 29.96 inches and rising. Dallas Love Field, partly cloudy, 89, south at 10. Fort Worth Meacham, clear, 84, south at 13. Arlington, clear, 85, southeast at 7. McKinney, clear, 83, southeast at 8. Denton, clear, 83, south at 7. Elsewhere around the region, Wichita Falls, clear, 83, south at 12. Abilene, partly cloudy, 80, south at 6. Waco, dust, 85, south at 12. Tyler, clear, 81, southeast at 7. Once again at 11 p.m., DFW Airport, partly cloudy, 87, south at 9. Now let's check on your local forecast for the Dallas-Fort Worth Metroplex. Tonight, mostly clear this evening, then becoming partly cloudy. Lows in the upper 70s. South winds 5 to 10 miles an hour. Sunday, sunny, hot with highs in the upper 90s. South winds 5 to 10 miles an hour. Sunday night, clear. Lows in the upper 70s. South winds 5 to 10 miles an hour. Monday, sunny, hot with highs around 100. Southwest winds 5 to 10 miles an hour. Heat index values up to 105. And now the extended forecast. Monday night, clear. Lows in the upper 70s. South winds 5 to 10 miles an hour. Tuesday, sunny, hot with highs around 100. Heat index values up to 105. Tuesday night, clear. Lows in the lower 80s. Wednesday, sunny, hot with highs 100 to 105. Heat index values up to 110 in the afternoon. Wednesday night, mostly clear. Lows in the lower 80s. Thursday, sunny, hot with highs around 100. Heat index values up to 110 in the afternoon. Thursday night, mostly clear. Lows in the lower 80s. Friday, sunny, hot with highs around 100. Heat index values up to 110 in the afternoon. Friday night, mostly clear. Lows in the lower 80s. Saturday, sunny, hot with highs around 100. Heat index values up to 110 in the afternoon. The forecast key messages for North and Central Texas.

0.96 inches and rising. Dallas Love Field, partly cloudy, 89, south at 10. Fort Worth Meacham, clear, 84, south at 13. Arlington, clear, 85, southeast at 7. McKinney, clear, 83, southeast at 8. Denton, clear, 83, south at 7. Elsewhere around the region, Wichita Falls, clear, 83, south at 12. Abilene, partly cloudy, 80, south at 6. Waco, dust, 85, south at 12. Tyler, clear, 81, southeast at 7. Once again at 11 p.m., DFW Airport, partly cloudy, 87, south at 9. Now let's check on your local forecast for the Dallas-Fort Worth Metroplex. Tonight, mostly clear this evening, then becoming partly cloudy. Lows in the upper 70s. South winds 5 to 10 miles an hour. Sunday, sunny, hot with highs in the upper 90s. South winds 5 to 10 miles an hour. Sunday night, clear. Lows in the upper 70s. South winds 5 to 10 miles an hour. Monday, sunny, hot with highs around 100. Southwest winds 5 to 10 miles an hour. Heat index values up to 105. And now the extended forecast. Monday night, clear. Lows in the upper 70s. South winds 5 to 10 miles an hour. Tuesday, sunny, hot with highs around 100. Heat index values up to 105. Tuesday night, clear. Lows in the lower 80s. Wednesday, sunny, hot with highs 100 to 105. Heat index values up to 110 in the afternoon. Wednesday night, mostly clear. Lows in the lower 80s. Thursday, sunny, hot with highs around 100. Heat index values up to 110 in the afternoon. Thursday night, mostly clear. Lows in the lower 80s. Friday, sunny, hot with highs around 100. Heat index values up to 110 in the afternoon. Friday night, mostly clear. Lows in the lower 80s. Saturday, sunny, hot with highs around 100. Heat index values up to 110 in the afternoon. The forecast key messages for North and Central Texas. Prolonged drier and hotter conditions are expected into next week with temperatures returning into the 90s and lower 100s. The spotter information statement for North and Central Texas. Spotter activation is not expected at this time. The ultraviolet index forecast for July 19th is 11, or extreme. The current time is 12:03 a.m. Central Daylight Time. 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The following reports of weather temperature and wind were made at midnight. DFW Airport, partly cloudy, 86, dew point 68, relative humidity 54%, wind south at 12, pressure 29.97 inches and rising. Dallas Love Field, partly cloudy, 87, south at 10. Fort Worth Meacham, clear, 84, southeast at 10. Arlington, clear, 85, southeast at 8. McKinney, clear, 82, south at 8. Denton, clear, 81, south at 5. Elsewhere around the region, Wichita Falls, clear, 81, south at 6. Abilene, mostly cloudy, 79, west at 21, gusting to 32. Waco, dust, 84, south at 15. Tyler, clear, 80, south at 6. Once again at midnight, DFW Airport, partly cloudy, 86, south at 12. The following reports of weather temperature and wind were made at midnight. DFW Airport, partly cloudy, 86, dew point 68, relative humidity 54%, wind south at 12, pressure 29.97 inches and rising. Dallas Love Field, partly cloudy, 87, south at 10. Fort Worth Meacham, clear, 84, southeast at 10. Arlington, clear, 85,

McKinney, clear, 82, south at 8. Denton, clear, 81, south at 5. Elsewhere around the region, Wichita Falls, clear, 81, south at 6. Abilene, mostly cloudy, 79, west at 21, gusting to 32. Waco, dust, 84, south at 15. Tyler, clear, 80, south at 6. Once again at midnight, DFW Airport, partly cloudy, 86, south at 12. Now let's check on your local forecast for the Dallas-Fort Worth Metroplex. Tonight, mostly clear this evening, then becoming partly cloudy. Lows in the upper 70s. South winds 5 to 10 miles an hour. Sunday, sunny, hot with highs in the upper 90s. South winds 5 to 10 miles an hour. Sunday night, clear. Lows in the upper 70s. South winds 5 to 10 miles an hour. Monday, sunny, hot with highs around 100. Southwest winds 5 to 10 miles an hour. Heat index values up to 105. And now the extended forecast. Monday night, clear. Lows in the upper 70s. South winds 5 to 10 miles an hour. Tuesday, sunny, hot with highs around 100. Heat index values up to 105. Tuesday night, clear. Lows in the lower 80s. Wednesday, sunny, hot with highs 100 to 105. Heat index values up to 110 in the afternoon. Wednesday night, mostly clear. Lows in the lower 80s. Thursday, sunny, hot with highs around 100. Heat index values up to 110 in the afternoon. Thursday night, mostly clear. Lows in the lower 80s. Friday, sunny, hot with highs around 100. Heat index values up to 110 in the afternoon. Friday night, mostly clear. Lows in the lower 80s. Saturday, sunny, hot with highs around 100. Heat index values up to 110 in the afternoon. The forecast key messages for North and Central Texas. Prolonged drier and hotter conditions are expected into next week with temperatures returning into the 90s and lower 100s. The spotter information statement for North and Central Texas. Spotter activation is not expected at this time. The ultraviolet index forecast for July 19th is 11, or extreme. The current time is 12:07 a.m. Central Daylight Time. 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The following reports of weather temperature and wind were made at midnight. DFW Airport, partly cloudy, 86, dew point 68, relative humidity 54%, wind south at 12, pressure 29.97 inches and rising. Dallas Love Field, partly cloudy, 87, south at 10. Fort Worth Meacham, clear, 84, southeast at 10. Arlington, clear, 85, southeast at 8. McKinney, clear, 82, south at 8. Denton, clear, 81, south at 5. Elsewhere around the region, Wichita Falls, clear, 81, south at 6. Abilene, mostly cloudy, 79, west at 21, gusting to 32. Waco, dust, 84, south at 15. Tyler, clear, 80, south at 6. Once again at midnight, DFW Airport, partly cloudy, 86, south at 12. Now let's check on your local forecast for the Dallas-Fort Worth Metroplex. Tonight, mostly clear this evening, then becoming partly cloudy. Lows in the upper 70s. South winds 5 to 10 miles an hour. Sunday, sunny, hot with highs in the upper 90s. South winds 5 to 10 miles an hour. Sunday night, clear. Lows in the upper 70s. South winds 5 to 10 miles an hour. Monday, sunny, hot with highs around 100. Southwest winds 5 to 10 miles an hour. Heat index values up to 105. And now the

extended forecast. Monday night, clear. Lows in the upper 70s. South winds 5 to 10 miles an hour. Tuesday, sunny, hot with highs around 100. Heat index values up to 105. Tuesday night, clear. Lows in the lower 80s. Wednesday, sunny, hot with highs 100 to 105. Heat index values up to 110 in the afternoon. Wednesday night, mostly clear. Lows in the lower 80s. Thursday, sunny, hot with highs around 100. Heat index values up to 110 in the afternoon. Thursday night, mostly clear. Lows in the lower 80s. Friday, sunny, hot with highs around 100. Heat index values up to 110 in the afternoon. Friday night, mostly clear. Lows in the lower 80s. Saturday, sunny, hot with highs around 100. Heat index values up to 110 in the afternoon. The forecast key messages for North and Central Texas. Prolonged drier and hotter conditions are expected into next week with temperatures returning into the 90s and lower 100s. The spotter information statement for North and Central Texas. Spotter activation is not expected at this time. The ultraviolet index forecast for July 19th is 11, or extreme. The current time is 12:11 a.m. Central Daylight Time. 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Serving the Dallas-Fort Worth listening area. The following reports of weather temperature and wind were made at midnight. DFW Airport, partly cloudy, 86, dew point 68, relative humidity 54%, wind south at 12, pressure 29.97 inches and rising. Dallas Love Field, partly cloudy, 87, south at 10. Fort Worth Meacham, clear, 84, southeast at 10. Arlington, clear, 85, southeast at 8. McKinney, clear, 82, south at 8. Denton, clear, 81, south at 5. Elsewhere around the region, Wichita Falls, clear, 81, south at 6. Abilene, mostly cloudy, 79, west at 21, gusting to 32. Waco, dust, 84, south at 15. Tyler, clear, 80, south at 6. Once again at midnight, DFW Airport, partly cloudy, 86, south at 12. Now let's check on your local forecast for the Dallas-Fort Worth Metroplex. Tonight, mostly clear this evening, then becoming partly cloudy. Lows in the upper 70s. South winds 5 to 10 miles an hour. Sunday, sunny, hot with highs in the upper 90s. South winds 5 to 10 miles an hour. Sunday night, clear. Lows in the upper 70s. South winds 5 to 10 miles an hour. Monday, sunny, hot with highs around 100. Southwest winds 5 to 10 miles an hour. Heat index values up to 105. And now the extended forecast. Monday night, clear. Lows in the upper 70s. South winds 5 to 10 miles an hour. Tuesday, sunny, hot with highs around 100. Heat index values up to 105. Tuesday night, clear. Lows in the lower 80s. Wednesday, sunny, hot with highs 100 to 105. Heat index values up to 110 in the afternoon. Wednesday night, mostly clear. Lows in the lower 80s. Thursday, sunny, hot with highs around 100. Heat index values up to 110 in the afternoon. Thursday night, mostly clear. Lows in the lower 80s. Friday, sunny, hot with highs around 100. Heat index values up to 110 in the afternoon. Friday night, mostly clear. Lows in the lower 80s. Saturday, sunny, hot with highs around 100. Heat index values up to 110 in the afternoon. The forecast key messages for North and Central Texas. Prolonged drier and hotter conditions are expected into next week with temperatures returning.

into the 90s and lower 100s. The spotter information statement for North and Central Texas. Spotter activation is not expected at this time. The ultraviolet index forecast for July 19th is 11, or extreme. The current time is 12:15 a.m. Central Daylight Time. 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The following reports of weather temperature and wind were made at midnight. DFW Airport, partly cloudy, 86, dew point 68, relative humidity 54%, wind south at 12, pressure 29.97 inches and rising. Dallas Love Field, partly cloudy, 87, south at 10. Fort Worth Meacham, clear, 84, southeast at 10. Arlington, clear, 85, southeast at 8. McKinney, clear, 82, south at 8. Denton, clear, 81, south at 5. Elsewhere around the region, Wichita Falls, clear, 81, south at 6. Abilene, mostly cloudy, 79, west at 21, gusting to 32. Waco, dust, 84, south at 15. Tyler, clear, 80, south at 6. Once again at midnight, DFW Airport, partly cloudy, 86, south at 12. Now let's check on your local forecast for the Dallas-Fort Worth Metroplex. Tonight, mostly clear this evening, then becoming partly cloudy. Lows in the upper 70s. South winds 5 to 10 miles an hour. Sunday, sunny, hot with highs in the upper 90s. South winds 5 to 10 miles an hour. Sunday night, clear. Lows in the upper 70s. South winds 5 to 10 miles an hour. Monday, sunny, hot with highs around 100. Southwest winds 5 to 10 miles an hour. Heat index values up to 105. And now the extended forecast. Monday night, clear. Lows in the upper 70s. South winds 5 to 10 miles an hour. Tuesday, sunny, hot with highs around 100. Heat index values up to 105. Tuesday night, clear. Lows in the lower 80s. Wednesday, sunny, hot with highs 100 to 105. Heat index values up to 110 in the afternoon. Wednesday night, mostly clear. Lows in the lower 80s. Thursday, sunny, hot with highs around 100. Heat index values up to 110 in the afternoon. Thursday night, mostly clear. Lows in the lower 80s. Friday, sunny, hot with highs around 100. Heat index values up to 110 in the afternoon. Friday night, mostly clear. Lows in the lower 80s. Saturday, sunny, hot with highs around 100. Heat index values up to 110 in the afternoon. The forecast key messages for North and Central Texas. Prolonged drier and hotter conditions are expected into next week with temperatures returning into the 90s and lower 100s. The spotter information statement for North and Central Texas. Spotter activation is not expected at this time. The ultraviolet index forecast for July 19th is 11, or extreme. The current time is 12:18 a.m. Central Daylight Time. 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The following reports of weather temperature and wind were made at midnight. DFW Airport, partly cloudy, 86, dew point 68, relative humidity 54%, wind south at 12, pressure 29.97 inches and rising. Dallas Love Field, partly cloudy, 87, south at 10. Fort Worth Meacham, clear, 84, southeast at 10. Arlington, clear, 85, southeast at 8. McKinney, clear, 82, south at 8. Denton, clear, 81, south at 5. Elsewhere around the region, Wichita Falls, clear, 81, south at 6.

clean, mostly cloudy, 79, west at 21, gusting to 32. Waco, dust, 84, south at 15. Tyler, clear, 80, south at 6. Once again at midnight, DFW Airport, partly cloudy, 86, south at 12. Now let's check on your local forecast for the Dallas-Fort Worth Metroplex. Tonight, mostly clear this evening, then becoming partly cloudy. Lows in the upper 70s. South winds 5 to 10 miles an hour. Sunday, sunny, hot with highs in the upper 90s. South winds 5 to 10 miles an hour. Sunday night, clear. Lows in the upper 70s. South winds 5 to 10 miles an hour. Monday, sunny, hot with highs around 100. Southwest winds 5 to 10 miles an hour. Heat index values up to 105. And now the extended forecast. Monday night, clear. Lows in the upper 70s. South winds 5 to 10 miles an hour. Tuesday, sunny, hot with highs around 100. Heat index values up to 105. Tuesday night, clear. Lows in the lower 80s. Wednesday, sunny, hot with highs 100 to 105. Heat index values up to 110 in the afternoon. Wednesday night, mostly clear. Lows in the lower 80s. Thursday, sunny, hot with highs around 100. Heat index values up to 110 in the afternoon. Thursday night, mostly clear. Lows in the lower 80s. Friday, sunny, hot with highs around 100. Heat index values up to 110 in the afternoon. Friday night, mostly clear. Lows in the lower 80s. Saturday, sunny, hot with highs around 100. Heat index values up to 110 in the afternoon. The forecast key messages for North and Central Texas. Prolonged drier and hotter conditions are expected into next week with temperatures returning into the 90s and lower 100s. The spotter information statement for North and Central Texas. Spotter activation is not expected at this time. The ultraviolet index forecast for July 19th is 11, or extreme. The current time is 12:22 a.m. Central Daylight Time. 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The following reports of weather temperature and wind were made at midnight. DFW Airport, partly cloudy, 86, dew point 68, relative humidity 54%, wind south at 12, pressure 29.97 inches and rising. Dallas Love Field, partly cloudy, 87, south at 10. Fort Worth Meacham, clear, 84, southeast at 10. Arlington, clear, 85, southeast at 8. McKinney, clear, 82, south at 8. Denton, clear, 81, south at 5. Elsewhere around the region, Wichita Falls, clear, 81, south at 6. Abilene, mostly cloudy, 79, west at 21, gusting to 32. Waco, dust, 84, south at 15. Tyler, clear, 80, south at 6. Once again at midnight, DFW Airport, partly cloudy, 86, south at 12. Now let's check on your local forecast for the Dallas-Fort Worth Metroplex. Tonight, mostly clear this evening, then becoming partly cloudy. Lows in the upper 70s. South winds 5 to 10 miles an hour. Sunday, sunny, hot with highs in the upper 90s. South winds 5 to 10 miles an hour. Sunday night, clear. Lows in the upper 70s. South winds 5 to 10 miles an hour. Monday, sunny, hot with highs around 100. Southwest winds 5 to 10 miles an hour. Heat index values up to 105. And now the extended forecast. Monday night, clear. Lows in the upper 70s. South winds 5 to 10 miles an hour. Tuesday, sunny, hot with highs around 100. Heat index values up to 105.

Tuesday night, clear. Lows in the lower 80s. Wednesday, sunny, hot with highs 100 to 105. Heat index values up to 110 in the afternoon. Wednesday night, mostly clear. Lows in the lower 80s. Thursday, sunny, hot with highs around 100. Heat index values up to 110 in the afternoon. Thursday night, mostly clear. Lows in the lower 80s. Friday, sunny, hot with highs around 100. Heat index values up to 110 in the afternoon. Friday night, mostly clear. Lows in the lower 80s. Saturday, sunny, hot with highs around 100. Heat index values up to 110 in the afternoon. The forecast key messages for North and Central Texas. Prolonged drier and hotter conditions are expected into next week with temperatures returning into the 90s and lower 100s. The spotter information statement for North and Central Texas. Spotter activation is not expected at this time. The ultraviolet index forecast for July 19th is 11, or extreme. The current time is 12:26 a.m. Central Daylight Time. 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The following reports of weather temperature and wind were made at midnight. DFW Airport, partly cloudy, 86, dew point 68, relative humidity 54%, wind south at 12, pressure 29.97 inches and rising. Dallas Love Field, partly cloudy, 87, south at 10. Fort Worth Meacham, clear, 84, southeast at 10. Arlington, clear, 85, southeast at 8. McKinney, clear, 82, south at 8. Denton, clear, 81, south at 5. Elsewhere around the region, Wichita Falls, clear, 81, south at 6. Abilene, mostly cloudy, 79, west at 21, gusting to 32. Waco, dust, 84, south at 15. Tyler, clear, 80, south at 6. Once again at midnight, DFW Airport, partly cloudy, 86, south at 12. Now let's check on your local forecast for the Dallas-Fort Worth Metroplex. Tonight, mostly clear this evening, then becoming partly cloudy. Lows in the upper 70s. South winds 5 to 10 miles an hour. Sunday, sunny, hot with highs in the upper 90s. South winds 5 to 10 miles an hour. Sunday night, clear. Lows in the upper 70s. South winds 5 to 10 miles an hour. Monday, sunny, hot with highs around 100. Southwest winds 5 to 10 miles an hour. Heat index values up to 105. And now the extended forecast. Monday night, clear. Lows in the upper 70s. South winds 5 to 10 miles an hour. Tuesday, sunny, hot with highs around 100. Heat index values up to 105. Tuesday night, clear. Lows in the lower 80s. Wednesday, sunny, hot with highs 100 to 105. Heat index values up to 110 in the afternoon. Wednesday night, mostly clear. Lows in the lower 80s. Thursday, sunny, hot with highs around 100. Heat index values up to 110 in the afternoon. Thursday night, mostly clear. Lows in the lower 80s. Friday, sunny, hot with highs around 100. Heat index values up to 110 in the afternoon. Friday night, mostly clear. Lows in the lower 80s. Saturday, sunny, hot with highs around 100. Heat index values up to 110 in the afternoon. The forecast key messages for North and Central Texas. Prolonged drier and hotter conditions are expected into next week with temperatures returning into the 90s and lower 100s. The spotter information statement for North and Central Texas. Spotter activation is not expected at this time. The ultraviolet index forecast for July 19th is 11.

The current time is 12:29 a.m. Central Daylight Time. 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The following reports of weather temperature and wind were made at midnight. DFW Airport, partly cloudy, 86, dew point 68, relative humidity 54%, wind south at 12, pressure 29.97 inches and rising. Dallas Love Field, partly cloudy, 87, south at 10. Fort Worth Meacham, clear, 84, southeast at 10. Arlington, clear, 85, southeast at 8. McKinney, clear, 82, south at 8. Denton, clear, 81, south at 5. Elsewhere around the region, Wichita Falls, clear, 81, south at 6. Abilene, mostly cloudy, 79, west at 21, gusting to 32. Waco, dust, 84, south at 15. Tyler, clear, 80, south at 6. Once again at midnight, DFW Airport, partly cloudy, 86, south at 12. Now let's check on your local forecast for the Dallas-Fort Worth Metroplex. Tonight, mostly clear this evening, then becoming partly cloudy. Lows in the upper 70s. South winds 5 to 10 miles an hour. Sunday, sunny, hot with highs in the upper 90s. South winds 5 to 10 miles an hour. Sunday night, clear. Lows in the upper 70s. South winds 5 to 10 miles an hour. Monday, sunny, hot with highs around 100. Southwest winds 5 to 10 miles an hour. Heat index values up to 105. And now the extended forecast. Monday night, clear. Lows in the upper 70s. South winds 5 to 10 miles an hour. Tuesday, sunny, hot with highs around 100. Heat index values up to 105. Tuesday night, clear. Lows in the lower 80s. Wednesday, sunny, hot with highs 100 to 105. Heat index values up to 110 in the afternoon. Wednesday night, mostly clear. Lows in the lower 80s. Thursday, sunny, hot with highs around 100. Heat index values up to 110 in the afternoon. Thursday night, mostly clear. Lows in the lower 80s. Friday, sunny, hot with highs around 100. Heat index values up to 110 in the afternoon. Friday night, mostly clear. Lows in the lower 80s. Saturday, sunny, hot with highs around 100. Heat index values up to 110 in the afternoon. The forecast key messages for Northeast. Saturday, sunny, hot with highs around 100. Heat index values up to 110 in the afternoon. The forecast key messages for North and Central Texas. Prolonged drier and hotter conditions are expected into next week with temperatures returning into the 90s and lower 100s. The spotter information statement for North and Central Texas. Spotter activation is not expected at this time. The ultraviolet index forecast for July 19th is 11, or extreme. The current time is 12:33 a.m. Central Daylight Time. 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The following reports of weather temperature and wind were made at midnight. DFW Airport, partly cloudy, 86, dew point 68, relative humidity 54%, wind south at 12, pressure 29.97 inches and rising. Dallas Love Field, partly cloudy, 87, south at 10. Fort Worth Meacham, clear, 84, southeast at 10. Arlington, clear, 85, southeast at 8. McKinney, clear, 82, south at 8. Denton, clear, 81, south at 5. Elsewhere around the region, Wichita Falls, clear, 81, south at 6. Abilene, mostly cloudy, 79, west at 21.

gusting to 32. Waco, dust, 84, south at 15. Tyler, clear, 80, south at 6. Once again at midnight, DFW Airport, partly cloudy, 86, south at 12. Now let's check on your local forecast for the Dallas-Fort Worth Metroplex. Tonight, mostly clear this evening, then becoming partly cloudy. Lows in the upper 70s. South winds 5 to 10 miles an hour. Sunday, sunny, hot with highs in the upper 90s. South winds 5 to 10 miles an hour. Sunday night, clear. Lows in the upper 70s. South winds 5 to 10 miles an hour. Monday, sunny, hot with highs around 100. Southwest winds 5 to 10 miles an hour. Heat index values up to 105. And now the extended forecast. Monday night, clear. Lows in the upper 70s. South winds 5 to 10 miles an hour. Tuesday, sunny, hot with highs around 100. Heat index values up to 105. Tuesday night, clear. Lows in the lower 80s. Wednesday, sunny, hot with highs 100 to 105. Heat index values up to 110 in the afternoon. Wednesday night, mostly clear. Lows in the lower 80s. Thursday, sunny, hot with highs around 100. Heat index values up to 110 in the afternoon. Thursday night, mostly clear. Lows in the lower 80s. Friday, sunny, hot with highs around 100. Heat index values up to 110 in the afternoon. Friday night, mostly clear. Lows in the lower 80s. Saturday, sunny, hot with highs around 100. Heat index values up to 110 in the afternoon. The forecast key messages for North and Central Texas. Prolonged drier and hotter conditions are expected into next week with temperatures returning into the 90s and lower 100s. The spotter information statement for North and Central Texas. Spotter activation is not expected at this time. The ultraviolet index forecast for July 19th is 11, or extreme. The current time is 12:37 a.m. Central Daylight Time. 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Serving the Dallas-Fort Worth listening area. The following reports of weather temperature and wind were made at midnight. DFW Airport, partly cloudy, 86, dew point 68, relative humidity 54%, wind south at 12, pressure 29.97 inches and rising. Dallas Love Field, partly cloudy, 87, south at 10. Fort Worth Meacham, clear, 84, southeast at 10. Arlington, clear, 85, southeast at 8. McKinney, clear, 82, south at 8. Denton, clear, 81, south at 5. Elsewhere around the region, Wichita Falls, clear, 81, south at 6. Abilene, mostly cloudy, 79, west at 21, gusting to 32. Waco, dust, 84, south at 15. Tyler, clear, 80, south at 6. Once again at midnight, DFW Airport, partly cloudy, 86, south at 12. Now let's check on your local forecast for the Dallas-Fort Worth Metroplex. Tonight, mostly clear this evening, then becoming partly cloudy. Lows in the upper 70s. South winds 5 to 10 miles an hour. Sunday, sunny, hot with highs in the upper 90s. South winds 5 to 10 miles an hour. Sunday night, clear. Lows in the upper 70s. South winds 5 to 10 miles an hour. Monday, sunny, hot with highs around 100. Southwest winds 5 to 10 miles an hour. Heat index values up to 105. And now the extended forecast. Monday night, clear. Lows in the upper 70s. South winds 5 to 10 miles an hour. Tuesday, sunny, hot with highs around 100. Heat index values up to 105. Tuesday night, clear.

Wednesday, sunny, hot with highs 100 to 105. Heat index values up to 110 in the afternoon. Wednesday night, mostly clear. Lows in the lower 80s. Thursday, sunny, hot with highs around 100. Heat index values up to 110 in the afternoon. Thursday night, mostly clear. Lows in the lower 80s. Friday, sunny, hot with highs around 100. Heat index values up to 110 in the afternoon. Friday night, mostly clear. Lows in the lower 80s. Saturday, sunny, hot with highs around 100. Heat index values up to 110 in the afternoon. The forecast key messages for North and Central Texas. Prolonged drier and hotter conditions are expected into next week with temperatures returning into the 90s and lower 100s. The spotter information statement for North and Central Texas. Spotter activation is not expected at this time. The ultraviolet index forecast for July 19th is 11, or extreme. The current time is 12:41 a.m. Central Daylight Time. 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The following reports of weather temperature and wind were made at midnight. DFW Airport, partly cloudy, 86, dew point 68, relative humidity 54%, wind south at 12, pressure 29.97 inches and rising. Dallas Love Field, partly cloudy, 87, south at 10. Fort Worth Meacham, clear, 84, southeast at 10. Arlington, clear, 85, southeast at 8. McKinney, clear, 82, south at 8. Denton, clear, 81, south at 5. Elsewhere around the region, Wichita Falls, clear, 81, south at 6. Abilene, mostly cloudy, 79, west at 21, gusting to 32. Waco, dust, 84, south at 15. Tyler, clear, 80, south at 6. Once again at midnight, DFW Airport, partly cloudy, 86, south at 12. Now let's check on your local forecast for the Dallas-Fort Worth Metroplex. Tonight, mostly clear this evening, then becoming partly cloudy. Lows in the upper 70s. South winds 5 to 10 miles an hour. Sunday, sunny, hot with highs in the upper 90s. South winds 5 to 10 miles an hour. Sunday night, clear. Lows in the upper 70s. South winds 5 to 10 miles an hour. Monday, sunny, hot with highs around 100. Southwest winds 5 to 10 miles an hour. Heat index values up to 105. And now the extended forecast. Monday night, clear. Lows in the upper 70s. South winds 5 to 10 miles an hour. Tuesday, sunny, hot with highs around 100. Heat index values up to 105. Tuesday night, clear. Lows in the lower 80s. Wednesday, sunny, hot with highs 100 to 105. Heat index values up to 110 in the afternoon. Wednesday night, mostly clear. Lows in the lower 80s. Thursday, sunny, hot with highs around 100. Heat index values up to 110 in the afternoon. Thursday night, mostly clear. Lows in the lower 80s. Friday, sunny, hot with highs around 100. Heat index values up to 110 in the afternoon. Friday night, mostly clear. Lows in the lower 80s. Saturday, sunny, hot with highs around 100. Heat index values up to 110 in the afternoon. The forecast key messages for North and Central Texas. Prolonged drier and hotter conditions are expected into next week with temperatures returning into the 90s and lower 100s. The spotter information statement for North and Central Texas. Spotter activation is not expected at this time. The ultraviolet index forecast for July 19th is 11, or extreme. The current time is 12.

Thursday, sunny, hot with highs around 100. Heat index values up to 110 in the afternoon. Thursday night, mostly clear. Lows in the lower 80s. Friday, sunny, hot with highs around 100. Heat index values up to 110 in the afternoon. Friday night, mostly clear. Lows in the lower 80s. Saturday, sunny, hot with highs around 100. Heat index values up to 110 in the afternoon. The forecast key messages for North and Central Texas. Prolonged drier and hotter conditions are expected into next week with temperatures returning into the 90s and lower 100s. The spotter information statement for North and Central Texas. Spotter activation is not expected at this time. The ultraviolet index forecast for July 19th is 11, or extreme. The current time is 12:55 a.m. Central Daylight Time. 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The following reports of weather temperature and wind were made at midnight. DFW Airport, partly cloudy, 86, dew point 68, relative humidity 54%, wind south at 12, pressure 29.97 inches and rising. Dallas Love Field, partly cloudy, 87, south at 10. Fort Worth Meacham, clear, 84, southeast at 10. Arlington, clear, 85, southeast at 8. McKinney, clear, 82, south at 8. Denton, clear, 81, south at 5. Elsewhere around the region, Wichita Falls, clear, 81, south at 6. Abilene, mostly cloudy, 79, west at 21, gusting to 32. Waco, dust, 84, south at 15. Tyler, clear, 80, south at 6. Once again at midnight, DFW Airport, partly cloudy, 86, south at 12. Now let's check on your local forecast for the Dallas-Fort Worth Metroplex. Tonight, mostly clear this evening, then becoming partly cloudy. Lows in the upper 70s. South winds 5 to 10 miles an hour. Sunday, sunny, hot with highs in the upper 90s. South winds 5 to 10 miles an hour. Sunday night, clear. Lows in the upper 70s. South winds 5 to 10 miles an hour. Monday, sunny, hot with highs around 100. Southwest winds 5 to 10 miles an hour. Heat index values up to 105. And now the extended forecast. Monday night, clear. Lows in the upper 70s. South winds 5 to 10 miles an hour. Tuesday, sunny, hot with highs around 100. Heat index values up to 105. Tuesday night, clear. Lows in the lower 80s. Wednesday, sunny, hot with highs 100 to 105. Heat index values up to 110 in the afternoon. Wednesday night, mostly clear. Lows in the lower 80s. Thursday, sunny, hot with highs around 100. Heat index values up to 110 in the afternoon. Thursday night, mostly clear. Lows in the lower 80s. Friday, sunny, hot with highs around 100. Heat index values up to 110 in the afternoon. Friday night, mostly clear. Lows in the lower 80s. Saturday, sunny, hot with highs around 100. Heat index values up to 110 in the afternoon. The forecast key messages for North and Central Texas. Prolonged drier and hotter conditions are expected into next week with temperatures returning into the 90s and lower 100s. The spotter information statement for North and Central Texas. Spotter activation is not expected at this time. The ultraviolet index forecast for July 19th is 11, or extreme. The current time is 12:59 a.m. Central Daylight Time. 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

Once again at midnight, DFW Airport, partly cloudy, 86, south at 12. Now let's check on your local forecast for the Dallas-Fort Worth Metroplex. Tonight, mostly clear this evening, then becoming partly cloudy. Lows in the upper 70s. South winds 5 to 10 miles an hour. Sunday, sunny, hot with highs in the upper 90s. South winds 5 to 10 miles an hour. Sunday night, clear. Lows in the upper 70s. South winds 5 to 10 miles an hour. Monday, sunny, hot with highs around 100. Southwest winds 5 to 10 miles an hour. Heat index values up to 105. And now the extended forecast. Monday night, clear. Lows in the upper 70s. South winds 5 to 10 miles an hour. Tuesday, sunny, hot with highs around 100. Heat index values up to 105. Tuesday night, clear. Lows in the lower 80s. Wednesday, sunny, hot with highs 100 to 105. Heat index values up to 110 in the afternoon. Wednesday night, mostly clear. Lows in the lower 80s. Thursday, sunny, hot with highs around 100. Heat index values up to 110 in the afternoon. Thursday night, mostly clear. Lows in the lower 80s. Friday, sunny, hot with highs around 100. Heat index values up to 110 in the afternoon. Friday night, mostly clear. Lows in the lower 80s. Saturday, sunny, hot with highs around 100. Heat index values up to 110 in the afternoon. The forecast key messages for North and Central Texas. Prolonged drier and hotter conditions are expected into next week with temperatures returning into the 90s and lower 100s. The spotter information statement for North and Central Texas. Spotter activation is not expected at this time. The ultraviolet index forecast for July 19th is 11, or extreme. The current time is 1:03 a.m. Central Daylight Time. 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Serving the Dallas-Fort Worth listening area. The following reports of weather temperature and wind were made at 1 a.m. DFW Airport, partly cloudy, 84, dew point 68, relative humidity 58%, wind south at 9, pressure 29.98 inches and rising. Dallas Love Field, partly cloudy, 86, south at 9. Fort Worth Meacham, clear, 82, south at 9. Arlington, clear, 84, south at 8. McKinney, clear, 81, south at 7. Denton, clear, 80, south at 5. Elsewhere around the region, Wichita Falls, clear, 78, south at 10. Abilene, partly cloudy, 75, southwest at 6. Waco, dust, 83, south at 14. Tyler, clear, 79, south at 5. Once again at 1 a.m., DFW Airport, partly cloudy, 84, south at 9. The following reports of weather temperature and wind were made at 1 a.m. DFW Airport, partly cloudy, 84, dew point 68, relative humidity 58%, wind south at 9, pressure 29.98 inches and rising. Dallas Love Field, partly cloudy, 86, south at 9. Fort Worth Meacham, clear, 82, south at 9. Arlington, clear, 84, south at 8. McKinney, clear, 81, south at 7. Denton, clear, 80, south at 5. Elsewhere around the region, Wichita Falls, clear, 78, south at 10. Abilene, partly cloudy, 75, southwest at 6. Waco, dust, 83, south at 14. Tyler, clear, 79, south at 5. Once again at 1 a.m., DFW Airport, partly cloudy, 84, south at 9. Now let's check on your local forecast for the Dallas-Fort Worth Metroplex. Tonight, mostly clear this evening, then becoming partly cloudy.

lows in the upper 70s. South winds 5 to 10 miles an hour. Sunday, sunny, hot with highs in the upper 90s. South winds 5 to 10 miles an hour. Sunday night, clear. Lows in the upper 70s. South winds 5 to 10 miles an hour. Monday, sunny, hot with highs around 100. Southwest winds 5 to 10 miles an hour. Heat index values up to 105. And now the extended forecast. Monday night, clear. Lows in the upper 70s. South winds 5 to 10 miles an hour. Tuesday, sunny, hot with highs around 100. Heat index values up to 105. Tuesday night, clear. Lows in the lower 80s. Wednesday, sunny, hot with highs 100 to 105. Heat index values up to 110 in the afternoon. Wednesday night, mostly clear. Lows in the lower 80s. Thursday, sunny, hot with highs around 100. Heat index values up to 110 in the afternoon. Thursday night, mostly clear. Lows in the lower 80s. Friday, sunny, hot with highs around 100. Heat index values up to 110 in the afternoon. Friday night, mostly clear. Lows in the lower 80s. Saturday, sunny, hot with highs around 100. Heat index values up to 110 in the afternoon. The forecast key messages for North and Central Texas. Prolonged drier and hotter conditions are expected into next week with temperatures returning into the 90s and lower 100s. The spotter information statement for North and Central Texas. Spotter activation is not expected at this time. The ultraviolet index forecast for July 19th is 11, or extreme. The current time is 1:07 a.m. Central Daylight Time. 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Serving the Dallas-Fort Worth listening area. The following reports of weather temperature and wind were made at 1 a.m. DFW Airport, partly cloudy, 84, dew point 68, relative humidity 58%, wind south at 9, pressure 29.98 inches and rising. Dallas Love Field, partly cloudy, 86, south at 9. Fort Worth Meacham, clear, 82, south at 9. Arlington, clear, 84, south at 8. McKinney, clear, 81, south at 7. Denton, clear, 80, south at 5. Elsewhere around the region, Wichita Falls, clear, 78, south at 10. Abilene, partly cloudy, 75, southwest at 6. Waco, dust, 83, south at 14. Tyler, clear, 79, south at 5. Once again at 1 a.m., DFW Airport, partly cloudy, 84, south at 9. Now let's check on your local forecast for the Dallas-Fort Worth Metroplex. Tonight, mostly clear this evening, then becoming partly cloudy. Lows in the upper 70s. South winds 5 to 10 miles an hour. Sunday, sunny, hot with highs in the upper 90s. South winds 5 to 10 miles an hour. Sunday night, clear. Lows in the upper 70s. South winds 5 to 10 miles an hour. Monday, sunny, hot with highs around 100. Southwest winds 5 to 10 miles an hour. Heat index values up to 105. And now the extended forecast. Monday night, clear. Lows in the upper 70s. South winds 5 to 10 miles an hour. Tuesday, sunny, hot with highs around 100. Heat index values up to 105. Tuesday night, clear. Lows in the lower 80s. Wednesday, sunny, hot with highs 100 to 105. Heat index values up to 110 in the afternoon. Wednesday night, mostly clear. Lows in the lower 80s. Thursday, sunny, hot with highs around 100. Heat index values up to 110 in the afternoon. Thursday night, mostly clear. Lows in the lower

Friday, sunny, hot with highs around 100. Heat index values up to 110 in the afternoon. Friday night, mostly clear. Lows in the lower 80s. Saturday, sunny, hot with highs around 100. Heat index values up to 110 in the afternoon. The forecast key messages for North and Central Texas. Prolonged drier and hotter conditions are expected into next week with temperatures returning into the 90s and lower 100s. The spotter information statement for North and Central Texas. Spotter activation is not expected at this time. The ultraviolet index forecast for July 19th is 11, or extreme. The current time is 1:11 a.m. Central Daylight Time. 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The following reports of weather temperature and wind were made at 1 a.m. DFW Airport, partly cloudy, 84, dew point 68, relative humidity 58%, wind south at 9, pressure 29.98 inches and rising. Dallas Love Field, partly cloudy, 86, south at 9. Fort Worth Meacham, clear, 82, south at 9. Arlington, clear, 84, south at 8. McKinney, clear, 81, south at 7. Denton, clear, 80, south at 5. Elsewhere around the region, Wichita Falls, clear, 78, south at 10. Abilene, clear, 75, southwest at 6. Waco, dust, 83, south at 14. Tyler, clear, 79, south at 5. Once again at 1 a.m., DFW Airport, partly cloudy, 84, south at 9. Now let's check on your local forecast for the Dallas-Fort Worth Metroplex. Tonight, mostly clear this evening, then becoming partly cloudy. Lows in the upper 70s. South winds 5 to 10 miles an hour. Sunday, sunny, hot with highs in the upper 90s. South winds 5 to 10 miles an hour. Sunday night, clear. Lows in the upper 70s. South winds 5 to 10 miles an hour. Monday, sunny, hot with highs around 100. Southwest winds 5 to 10 miles an hour. Heat index values up to 105. And now the extended forecast. Monday night, clear. Lows in the upper 70s. South winds 5 to 10 miles an hour. Tuesday, sunny, hot with highs around 100. Heat index values up to 105. Tuesday night, clear. Lows in the lower 80s. Wednesday, sunny, hot with highs 100 to 105. Heat index values up to 110 in the afternoon. Wednesday night, mostly clear. Lows in the lower 80s. Thursday, sunny, hot with highs around 100. Heat index values up to 110 in the afternoon. Thursday night, mostly clear. Lows in the lower 80s. Friday, sunny, hot with highs around 100. Heat index values up to 110 in the afternoon. Friday night, mostly clear. Lows in the lower 80s. Saturday, sunny, hot with highs around 100. Heat index values up to 110 in the afternoon. The forecast key messages for North and Central Texas. Prolonged drier and hotter conditions are expected into next week with temperatures returning into the 90s and lower 100s. The spotter information statement for North and Central Texas. Spotter activation is not expected at this time. The ultraviolet index forecast for July 19th is 11, or extreme. The current time is 1:15 a.m. Central Daylight Time. 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The following reports of weather temperature and wind were made at 1 a.m. DFW Airport, partly cloudy, 84, dew point 68, relative humidity 58%, wind south at 9, pressure 29.98 inches.

rising. Dallas Love Field, partly cloudy, 86, south at 9. Fort Worth Meacham, clear, 82, south at 9. Arlington, clear, 84, south at 8. McKinney, clear, 81, south at 7. Denton, clear, 80, south at 5. Elsewhere around the region, Wichita Falls, clear, 78, south at 10. Abilene, clear, 75, southwest at 6. Waco, dust, 83, south at 14. Tyler, clear, 79, south at 5. Once again at 1 a.m., DFW Airport, partly cloudy, 84, south at 9. Now let's check on your local forecast for the Dallas-Fort Worth Metroplex. Tonight, mostly clear this evening, then becoming partly cloudy. Lows in the upper 70s. South winds 5 to 10 miles an hour. Sunday, sunny, hot with highs in the upper 90s. South winds 5 to 10 miles an hour. Sunday night, clear. Lows in the upper 70s. South winds 5 to 10 miles an hour. Monday, sunny, hot with highs around 100. Southwest winds 5 to 10 miles an hour. Heat index values up to 105. And now the extended forecast. Monday night, clear. Lows in the upper 70s. South winds 5 to 10 miles an hour. Tuesday, sunny, hot with highs around 100. Heat index values up to 105. Tuesday night, clear. Lows in the lower 80s. Wednesday, sunny, hot with highs 100 to 105. Heat index values up to 110 in the afternoon. Wednesday night, mostly clear. Lows in the lower 80s. Thursday, sunny, hot with highs around 100. Heat index values up to 110 in the afternoon. Thursday night, mostly clear. Lows in the lower 80s. Friday, sunny, hot with highs around 100. Heat index values up to 110 in the afternoon. Friday night, mostly clear. Lows in the lower 80s. Saturday, sunny, hot with highs around 100. Heat index values up to 110 in the afternoon. The forecast key messages for North and Central Texas. Prolonged drier and hotter conditions are expected into next week with temperatures returning into the 90s and lower 100s. The spotter information statement for North and Central Texas. Spotter activation is not expected at this time. The ultraviolet index forecast for July 19th is 11, or extreme. The current time is 1:18 a.m. Central Daylight Time. 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The following reports of weather temperature and wind were made at 1 a.m. DFW Airport, partly cloudy, 84, dew point 68, relative humidity 58%, wind south at 9, pressure 29.98 inches and rising. Dallas Love Field, partly cloudy, 86, south at 9. Fort Worth Meacham, clear, 82, south at 9. Arlington, clear, 84, south at 8. McKinney, clear, 81, south at 7. Denton, clear, 80, south at 5. Elsewhere around the region, Wichita Falls, clear, 78, south at 10. Abilene, clear, 75, southwest at 6. Waco, dust, 83, south at 14. Tyler, clear, 79, south at 5. Once again at 1 a.m., DFW Airport, partly cloudy, 84, south at 9. Now let's check on your local forecast for the Dallas-Fort Worth Metroplex. Tonight, mostly clear this evening, then becoming partly cloudy. Lows in the upper 70s. South winds 5 to 10 miles an hour. Sunday, sunny, hot with highs in the upper 90s. South winds 5 to 10 miles an hour. Sunday night, clear. Lows in the upper 70s. South winds 5 to 10 miles an hour. Monday, sunny, hot with highs around.

100. Southwest winds 5 to 10 miles an hour. Heat index values up to 105. And now the extended forecast. Monday night, clear. Lows in the upper 70s. South winds 5 to 10 miles an hour. Tuesday, sunny, hot with highs around 100. Heat index values up to 105. Tuesday night, clear. Lows in the lower 80s. Wednesday, sunny, hot with highs 100 to 105. Heat index values up to 110 in the afternoon. Wednesday night, mostly clear. Lows in the lower 80s. Thursday, sunny, hot with highs around 100. Heat index values up to 110 in the afternoon. Thursday night, mostly clear. Lows in the lower 80s. Friday, sunny, hot with highs around 100. Heat index values up to 110 in the afternoon. Friday night, mostly clear. Lows in the lower 80s. Saturday, sunny, hot with highs around 100. Heat index values up to 110 in the afternoon. The forecast key messages for North and Central Texas. Prolonged drier and hotter conditions are expected into next week with temperatures returning into the 90s and lower 100s. The spotter information statement for North and Central Texas. Spotter activation is not expected at this time. The ultraviolet index forecast for July 19th is 11, or extreme. The current time is 1:22 a.m. Central Daylight Time. 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Serving the Dallas-Fort Worth listening area. The following reports of weather temperature and wind were made at 1 a.m. DFW Airport, partly cloudy, 84, dew point 68, relative humidity 58%, wind south at 9, pressure 29.98 inches and rising. Dallas Love Field, partly cloudy, 86, south at 9. Fort Worth Meacham, clear, 82, south at 9. Arlington, clear, 84, south at 8. McKinney, clear, 81, south at 7. Denton, clear, 80, south at 5. Elsewhere around the region, Wichita Falls, clear, 78, south at 10. Abilene, clear, 75, southwest at 6. Waco, dust, 83, south at 14. Tyler, clear, 79, south at 5. Once again at 1 a.m., DFW Airport, partly cloudy, 84, south at 9. Now let's check on your local forecast for the Dallas-Fort Worth Metroplex. Tonight, mostly clear this evening, then becoming partly cloudy. Lows in the upper 70s. South winds 5 to 10 miles an hour. Sunday, sunny, hot with highs in the upper 90s. South winds 5 to 10 miles an hour. Sunday night, clear. Lows in the upper 70s. South winds 5 to 10 miles an hour. Monday, sunny, hot with highs around 100. Southwest winds 5 to 10 miles an hour. Heat index values up to 105. And now the extended forecast. Monday night, clear. Lows in the upper 70s. South winds 5 to 10 miles an hour. Tuesday, sunny, hot with highs around 100. Heat index values up to 105. Tuesday night, clear. Lows in the lower 80s. Wednesday, sunny, hot with highs 100 to 105. Heat index values up to 110 in the afternoon. Wednesday night, mostly clear. Lows in the lower 80s. Thursday, sunny, hot with highs around 100. Heat index values up to 110 in the afternoon. Thursday night, mostly clear. Lows in the lower 80s. Friday, sunny, hot with highs around 100. Heat index values up to 110 in the afternoon. Friday night, mostly clear. Lows in the lower 80s. Saturday, sunny, hot with highs around 100. Heat index values up to 110 in the afternoon. The forecast.

key messages for North and Central Texas. Prolonged drier and hotter conditions are expected into next week, with temperatures returning into the 90s and lower 100s. The spotter information statement for North and Central Texas. Spotter activation is not expected at this time. The ultraviolet index forecast for July 19th is 11, or extreme. The current time is 1:26 a.m. Central Daylight Time. 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Serving the Dallas-Fort Worth listening area. The following reports of weather temperature and wind were made at 1 a.m. DFW Airport, partly cloudy, 84, dew point 68, relative humidity 58%, wind south at 9, pressure 29.98 inches and rising. Dallas Love Field, partly cloudy, 86, south at 9. Fort Worth Meacham, clear, 82, south at 9. Arlington, clear, 84, south at 8. McKinney, clear, 81, south at 7. Denton, clear, 80, south at 5. Elsewhere around the region, Wichita Falls, clear, 78, south at 10. Abilene, clear, 75, southwest at 6. Waco, dust, 83, south at 14. Tyler, clear, 79, south at 5. Once again at 1 a.m., DFW Airport, partly cloudy, 84, south at 9. Now let's check on your local forecast for the Dallas-Fort Worth Metroplex. Tonight, mostly clear this evening, then becoming partly cloudy. Lows in the upper 70s. South winds 5 to 10 miles an hour. Sunday, sunny, hot with highs in the upper 90s. South winds 5 to 10 miles an hour. Sunday night, clear. Lows in the upper 70s. South winds 5 to 10 miles an hour. Monday, sunny, hot with highs around 100. Southwest winds 5 to 10 miles an hour. Heat index values up to 105. Now let's check on your local forecast for the Dallas-Fort Worth Metroplex. Rest of tonight, mostly clear. Lows in the upper 70s. South winds around 5 miles an hour. Sunday, sunny, hot with highs in the upper 90s. South winds 5 to 10 miles an hour. Sunday night, mostly clear. Lows in the upper 70s. South winds 5 to 10 miles an hour. Monday, sunny, hot with highs around 100. Southwest winds around 5 miles an hour. Heat index values up to 105. And now the extended forecast. Monday night, clear. Lows in the upper 70s. Southwest winds around 5 miles an hour. Tuesday, sunny, hot with highs around 100. Heat index values up to 110 in the afternoon. Tuesday night, clear. Lows in the lower 80s. Wednesday, sunny, hot with highs 100 to 105. Heat index values up to 110 in the afternoon. Wednesday night, mostly clear. Lows in the lower 80s. Thursday, sunny, hot with highs around 100. Heat index values up to 110 in the afternoon. Thursday night, mostly clear. Lows in the lower 80s. Friday, sunny, hot with highs around 100. Heat index values up to 110 in the afternoon. Friday night, mostly clear. Lows in the lower 80s. Saturday, sunny, hot with highs around 100. Heat index values up to 110 in the afternoon. The forecast key messages for North and Central Texas. Prolonged dry and hot conditions are expected this week, with temperatures in the mid-90s to low 100s. The spotter information statement for North and Central Texas. Spotter activation is not expected at this time. The ultraviolet index forecast for July 19th is 11, or extreme. The current time is 1:30 a.m. Central Daylight Time. 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

the following reports of weather, temperature, and wind were made at 1 a.m. DFW Airport, partly cloudy, 84, dew point 68, relative humidity 58%, wind south at 9, pressure 29.98 inches and rising. Dallas Love Field, partly cloudy, 86, south at 9. Fort Worth Meacham, clear, 82, south at 9. Arlington, clear, 84, south at 8. McKinney, clear, 81, south at 7. Denton, clear, 80, south at 5. Elsewhere around the region, Wichita Falls, clear, 78, south at 10. Abilene, clear, 75, southwest at 6. Waco, dust, 83, south at 14. Tyler, clear, 79, south at 5. Once again at 1 a.m., DFW Airport, partly cloudy, 84, south at 9. Now let's check on your local forecast for the Dallas-Fort Worth Metroplex. Rest of tonight, mostly clear. Lows in the upper 70s. South winds around 5 miles an hour. Sunday, sunny, hot with highs in the upper 90s. South winds 5 to 10 miles an hour. Sunday night, mostly clear. Lows in the upper 70s. South winds 5 to 10 miles an hour. Monday, sunny, hot with highs around 100. Southwest winds around 5 miles an hour. Heat index values up to 105. And now the extended forecast. Monday night, clear. Lows in the upper 70s. Southwest winds around 5 miles an hour. Tuesday, sunny, hot with highs around 100. Heat index values up to 110 in the afternoon. Tuesday night, clear. Lows in the lower 80s. Wednesday, sunny, hot with highs 100 to 105. Heat index values up to 110 in the afternoon. Wednesday night, mostly clear. Lows in the lower 80s. Thursday, sunny, hot with highs around 100. Heat index values up to 110 in the afternoon. Thursday, sunny, hot with highs around 100. Heat index values up to 110 in the afternoon. Thursday night, mostly clear. Lows in the lower 80s. Friday, sunny, hot with highs around 100. Heat index values up to 110 in the afternoon. Friday night, mostly clear. Lows in the lower 80s. Saturday, sunny, hot with highs around 100. Heat index values up to 110 in the afternoon. The forecast key messages for North and Central Texas. Prolonged dry and hot conditions are expected this week with temperatures in the mid-90s to low 100s. The spotter information statement for North and Central Texas. Spotter activation is not expected at this time. The ultraviolet index forecast for July 19th is 11, or extreme. The current time is 1:34 a.m. Central Daylight Time. 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Serving the Dallas-Fort Worth listening area. The following reports of weather, temperature, and wind were made at 1 a.m. DFW Airport, partly cloudy, 84, dew point 68, relative humidity 58%, wind south at 9, pressure 29.98 inches and rising. Dallas Love Field, partly cloudy, 86, south at 9. Fort Worth Meacham, clear, 82, south at 9. Arlington, clear, 84, south at 8. McKinney, clear, 81, south at 7. Denton, clear, 80, south at 5. Elsewhere around the region, Wichita Falls, clear, 78, south at 10. Abilene, clear, 75, southwest at 6. Waco, dust, 83, south at 14. Tyler, clear, 79, south at 5. Once again at 1 a.m., DFW Airport, partly cloudy, 84, south at 9. Now let's check on your local forecast for the Dallas-Fort Worth Metroplex. Rest of tonight, mostly clear. Lows in

70s. South winds around 5 miles an hour. Sunday, sunny, hot with highs in the upper 90s. South winds 5 to 10 miles an hour. Sunday night, mostly clear. Lows in the upper 70s. South winds 5 to 10 miles an hour. Monday, sunny, hot with highs around 100. Southwest winds around 5 miles an hour. Heat index values up to 105. And now the extended forecast. Monday night, clear. Lows in the upper 70s. Southwest winds around 5 miles an hour. Tuesday, sunny, hot with highs around 100. Heat index values up to 110 in the afternoon. Tuesday night, clear. Lows in the lower 80s. Wednesday, sunny, hot with highs 100 to 105. Heat index values up to 110 in the afternoon. Wednesday night, mostly clear. Lows in the lower 80s. Thursday, sunny, hot with highs around 100. Heat index values up to 110 in the afternoon. Thursday night, mostly clear. Lows in the lower 80s. Friday, sunny, hot with highs around 100. Heat index values up to 110 in the afternoon. Friday night, mostly clear. Lows in the lower 80s. Saturday, sunny, hot with highs around 100. Heat index values up to 110 in the afternoon. The forecast key messages for North and Central Texas. Prolonged dry and hot conditions are expected this week with temperatures in the mid-90s to low 100s. The spotter information statement for North and Central Texas. Spotter activation is not expected at this time. The ultraviolet index forecast for July 19th is 11, or extreme. The current time is 1:37 a.m. Central Daylight Time. 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The following reports of weather temperature and wind were made at 1 a.m. DFW Airport, partly cloudy, 84, dew point 68, relative humidity 58%, wind south at 9, pressure 29.98 inches and rising. Dallas Love Field, partly cloudy, 86, south at 9. Fort Worth Meacham, clear, 82, south at 9. Arlington, clear, 84, south at 8. McKinney, clear, 81, south at 7. Denton, clear, 80, south at 5. Elsewhere around the region, Wichita Falls, clear, 78, south at 10. Abilene, clear, 75, southwest at 6. Waco, dust, 83, south at 14. Tyler, clear, 79, south at 5. Once again at 1 a.m., DFW Airport, partly cloudy, 84, south at 9. Now let's check on your local forecast for the Dallas-Fort Worth Metroplex. Rest of tonight, mostly clear. Lows in the upper 70s. South winds around 5 miles an hour. Sunday, sunny, hot with highs in the upper 90s. South winds 5 to 10 miles an hour. Sunday night, mostly clear. Lows in the upper 70s. South winds 5 to 10 miles an hour. Monday, sunny, hot with highs around 100. Southwest winds around 5 miles an hour. Heat index values up to 105. And now the extended forecast. Monday night, clear. Lows in the upper 70s. Southwest winds around 5 miles an hour. Tuesday, sunny, hot with highs around 100. Heat index values up to 110 in the afternoon. Tuesday night, clear. Lows in the lower 80s. Wednesday, sunny, hot with highs 100 to 105. Heat index values up to 110 in the afternoon. Wednesday night, mostly clear. Lows in the lower 80s. Thursday, sunny, hot with highs around 100. Heat index values up to 110 in the afternoon. Thursday night, mostly clear. Lows in the lower 80s. Friday, sunny.

hot with highs around 100. Heat index values up to 110 in the afternoon. Friday night, mostly clear. Lows in the lower 80s. Saturday, sunny, hot with highs around 100. Heat index values up to 110 in the afternoon. The forecast key messages for North and Central Texas. Prolonged dry and hot conditions are expected this week with temperatures in the mid-90s to low 100s. The spotter information statement for North and Central Texas. Spotter activation is not expected at this time. The ultraviolet index forecast for July 19th is 11, or extreme. The current time is 1:41 a.m. Central Daylight Time. 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The following reports of weather temperature and wind were made at 1 a.m. DFW Airport, partly cloudy, 84, dew point 68, relative humidity 58%, wind south at 9, pressure 29.98 inches and rising. Dallas Love Field, partly cloudy, 86, south at 9. Fort Worth Meacham, clear, 82, south at 9. Arlington, clear, 84, south at 8. McKinney, clear, 81, south at 7. Denton, clear, 80, south at 5. Elsewhere around the region, Wichita Falls, clear, 78, south at 10. Abilene, clear, 75, southwest at 6. Waco, dust, 83, south at 14. Tyler, clear, 79, south at 5. Once again at 1 a.m., DFW Airport, partly cloudy, 84, south at 9. Now let's check on your local forecast for the Dallas-Fort Worth Metroplex. Rest of tonight, mostly clear. Lows in the upper 70s. South winds around 5 miles an hour. Sunday, sunny, hot with highs in the upper 90s. South winds 5 to 10 miles an hour. Sunday night, mostly clear. Lows in the upper 70s. South winds 5 to 10 miles an hour. Monday, sunny, hot with highs around 100. Southwest winds around 5 miles an hour. Heat index values up to 105. And now the extended forecast. Monday night, clear. Lows in the upper 70s. Southwest winds around 5 miles an hour. Tuesday, sunny, hot with highs around 100. Heat index values up to 110 in the afternoon. Tuesday night, clear. Lows in the lower 80s. Wednesday, sunny, hot with highs 100 to 105. Heat index values up to 110 in the afternoon. Wednesday night, mostly clear. Lows in the lower 80s. Thursday, sunny, hot with highs around 100. Heat index values up to 110 in the afternoon. Thursday night, mostly clear. Lows in the lower 80s. Friday, sunny, hot with highs around 100. Heat index values up to 110 in the afternoon. Friday night, mostly clear. Lows in the lower 80s. Saturday, sunny, hot with highs around 100. Heat index values up to 110 in the afternoon. The forecast key messages for North and Central Texas. Prolonged dry and hot conditions are expected this week with temperatures in the mid-90s to low 100s. The spotter information statement for North and Central Texas. Spotter activation is not expected at this time. The ultraviolet index forecast for July 19th is 11, or extreme. The current time is 1:44 a.m. Central Daylight Time. 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The following reports of weather temperature and wind were made at 1 a.m. DFW Airport, partly cloudy, 84, dew point 68, relative humidity 58%, wind south at 9, pressure 29.98 inches and rising. Dallas Love Field, partly cloudy, 86.

the spotter information statement for North and Central Texas. Spotter activation is not expected at this time. The ultraviolet index forecast for July 19th is 11, or extreme. The current time is 1:55 a.m. Central Daylight Time. 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The following reports of weather temperature and wind were made at 1 a.m. DFW Airport, partly cloudy, 84, dew point 68, relative humidity 58%, wind south at 9, pressure 29.98 inches and rising. Dallas Love Field, partly cloudy, 86, south at 9. Fort Worth Meacham, clear, 82, south at 9. Arlington, clear, 84, south at 8. McKinney, clear, 81, south at 7. Denton, clear, 80, south at 5. Elsewhere around the region, Wichita Falls, clear, 78, south at 10. Abilene, clear, 75, southwest at 6. Waco, dust, 83, south at 14. Tyler, clear, 79, south at 5. Once again at 1 a.m., DFW Airport, partly cloudy, 84, south at 9. Now let's check on your local forecast for the Dallas-Fort Worth Metroplex. Rest of tonight, mostly clear. Lows in the upper 70s. South winds around 5 miles an hour. Sunday, sunny, hot with highs in the upper 90s. South winds 5 to 10 miles an hour. Sunday night, mostly clear. Lows in the upper 70s. South winds 5 to 10 miles an hour. Monday, sunny, hot with highs around 100. Southwest winds around 5 miles an hour. Heat index values up to 105. And now the extended forecast. Monday night, clear. Lows in the upper 70s. Southwest winds around 5 miles an hour. Tuesday, sunny, hot with highs around 100. Heat index values up to 110 in the afternoon. Tuesday night, clear. Lows in the lower 80s. Wednesday, sunny, hot with highs 100 to 105. Heat index values up to 110 in the afternoon. Wednesday night, mostly clear. Lows in the lower 80s. Thursday, sunny, hot with highs around 100. Heat index values up to 110 in the afternoon. Thursday night, mostly clear. Lows in the lower 80s. Friday, sunny, hot with highs around 100. Heat index values up to 110 in the afternoon. Friday night, mostly clear. Lows in the lower 80s. Saturday, sunny, hot with highs around 100. Heat index values up to 110 in the afternoon. The forecast key messages for North and Central Texas. Prolonged dry and hot conditions are expected this week with temperatures in the mid-90s to low 100s. The spotter information statement for North and Central Texas. Spotter activation is not expected at this time. The ultraviolet index forecast for July 19th is 11, or extreme. The current time is 1:59 a.m. Central Daylight Time. 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The following reports of weather temperature and wind were made at 1 a.m. DFW Airport, partly cloudy, 84, dew point 68, relative humidity 58%, wind south at 9, pressure 29.98 inches and rising. Dallas Love Field, partly cloudy, 86, south at 9. Fort Worth Meacham, clear, 82, south at 9. Arlington, clear, 84, south at 8. McKinney, clear, 81, south at 7. Denton, clear, 80, south at 5. Elsewhere around the region, Wichita Falls, clear, 78, south at 10. Abilene, clear, 75, southwest at 6. Waco, dust, 83.

And now the extended forecast. Monday night, clear. Lows in the upper 70s. Southwest winds around 5 miles an hour. Tuesday, sunny, hot with highs around 100. Heat index values up to 110 in the afternoon. Tuesday night, clear. Lows in the lower 80s. Wednesday, sunny, hot with highs 100 to 105. Heat index values up to 110 in the afternoon. Wednesday night, mostly clear. Lows in the lower 80s. Thursday, sunny, hot with highs around 100. Heat index values up to 110 in the afternoon. Thursday night, mostly clear. Lows in the lower 80s. Friday, sunny, hot with highs around 100. Heat index values up to 110 in the afternoon. Friday night, mostly clear. Lows in the lower 80s. Saturday, sunny, hot with highs around 100. Heat index values up to 110 in the afternoon. The forecast key messages for North and Central Texas. Prolonged dry and hot conditions are expected this week with temperatures in the mid-90s to low 100s. The spotter information statement for North and Central Texas. Spotter activation is not expected at this time. The ultraviolet index forecast for July 19th is 11, or extreme. The current time is 2:03 a.m. Central Daylight Time. 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The following reports of weather temperature and wind were made at 2 a.m. DFW Airport, partly cloudy, 84, dew point 70, relative humidity 62%, wind south at 12, pressure 29.97 inches and falling. Dallas Love Field, partly cloudy, 86, south at 10, gusting to 17. At Fort Worth Meacham, Arlington, clear, 83, southeast at 10. McKinney, clear, 80, south at 6. Denton, clear, 81, south at 7. Elsewhere around the region, Wichita Falls, clear, 74, south at 5. Abilene, clear, 73, southeast at 8. Waco, dust, 81, south at 15. Tyler, clear, 79, south at 7. Once again at 2 a.m., DFW Airport, partly cloudy, 84, south at 12. The following reports of weather temperature and wind were made at 2 a.m. DFW Airport, partly cloudy, 84, dew point 70, relative humidity 62%, wind south at 12, pressure 29.97 inches and falling. Dallas Love Field, partly cloudy, 86, south at 10, gusting to 17. Fort Worth Meacham, clear, 82, south at 10. Arlington, clear, 83, southeast at 10. McKinney, clear, 80, south at 6. Denton, clear, 81, south at 7. Elsewhere around the region, Wichita Falls, clear, 74, south at 5. Abilene, clear, 73, southeast at 8. Waco, dust, 81, south at 15. Tyler, clear, 79, south at 7. Once again at 2 a.m., DFW Airport, partly cloudy, 84, south at 12. Now let's check on your local forecast for the Dallas-Fort Worth Metroplex. Rest of tonight, mostly clear. Lows in the upper 70s. South winds around 5 miles an hour. Sunday, sunny, hot with highs in the upper 90s. South winds 5 to 10 miles an hour. Sunday night, mostly clear. Lows in the upper 70s. South winds 5 to 10 miles an hour. Monday, sunny, hot with highs around 100. Southwest winds around 5 miles an hour. Heat index values up to 105. And now the extended forecast. Monday night, clear. Lows in the upper 70s. Southwest winds around 5 miles an hour. Tuesday, sunny, hot with highs around 100. Heat index values up to 110 in the afternoon.

Tuesday night, clear. Lows in the lower 80s. Wednesday, sunny, hot with highs 100 to 105. Heat index values up to 110 in the afternoon. Wednesday night, mostly clear. Lows in the lower 80s. Thursday, sunny, hot with highs around 100. Heat index values up to 110 in the afternoon. Thursday night, mostly clear. Lows in the lower 80s. Friday, sunny, hot with highs around 100. Heat index values up to 110 in the afternoon. Friday night, mostly clear. Lows in the lower 80s. Saturday, sunny, hot with highs around 100. Heat index values up to 110 in the afternoon. The forecast key messages for North and Central Texas. Prolonged dry and hot conditions are expected this week with temperatures in the mid-90s to low 100s. The spotter information statement for North and Central Texas. Spotter activation is not expected at this time. The ultraviolet index forecast for July 19th is 11, or extreme. The current time is 2:07 a.m. Central Daylight Time. 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The following reports of weather temperature and wind were made at 2 a.m. DFW Airport, partly cloudy, 84, dew point 70, relative humidity 62%, wind south at 12, pressure 29.97 inches and falling. Dallas Love Field, partly cloudy, 86, south at 10, gusting to 17. Fort Worth Meacham, clear, 82, south at 10. Arlington, clear, 83, southeast at 10. McKinney, clear, 80, south at 6. Denton, clear, 81, south at 7. Elsewhere around the region, Wichita Falls, clear, 74, south at 5. Abilene, clear, 73, southeast at 8. Waco, dust, 81, south at 15. Tyler, clear, 79, south at 7. Once again at 2 a.m., DFW Airport, partly cloudy, 84, south at 12. Now let's check on your local forecast for the Dallas-Fort Worth Metroplex. Today, sunny, hot with highs in the upper 90s. South winds 5 to 10 miles an hour. Tonight, mostly clear. Lows in the upper 70s. South winds 5 to 10 miles an hour. Monday, sunny, hot with highs around 100. Southwest winds around 5 miles an hour. Heat index values up to 105. Monday night, clear. Lows in the upper 70s. Southwest winds around 5 miles an hour. And now the extended forecast. Tuesday, sunny, hot with highs around 102. Southwest winds around 5 miles an hour. Heat index values up to 108 in the afternoon. Tuesday night, clear. Lows in the lower 80s. Wednesday, sunny, hot with highs 100 to 105. Heat index values up to 110 in the afternoon. Wednesday night, mostly clear. Lows in the lower 80s. Thursday, sunny, hot with highs around 100. Heat index values up to 110 in the afternoon. Thursday night, mostly clear. Lows in the lower 80s. Friday, sunny, hot with highs around 100. Heat index values up to 110 in the afternoon. Friday night, mostly clear. Lows in the lower 80s. Saturday, sunny, hot with highs around 100. Heat index values up to 110 in the afternoon. The forecast key messages for North and Central Texas. Prolonged dry and hot conditions are expected this week with temperatures in the mid-90s to low 100s. The spotter information statement for North and Central Texas. Spotter activation is not expected at this time. The ultraviolet index forecast for July 19th is 11, or extreme. The current time is 2:11 a.m. Central Daylight Time. 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

Records Radio, the voice of the National Weather Service, station KEC 56, serving the Dallas-Fort Worth listening area. The following reports of weather temperature and wind were made at 2 a.m. DFW Airport, partly cloudy, 84, dew point 70, relative humidity 62%, wind south at 12, pressure 29.97 inches and falling. Dallas Love Field, partly cloudy, 86, south at 10, gusting to 17. Fort Worth Meacham, clear, 82, south at 10. Arlington, clear, 83, southeast at 10. McKinney, clear, 80, south at 6. Denton, clear, 81, south at 7. Elsewhere around the region, Wichita Falls, clear, 74, south at 5. Abilene, clear, 73, southeast at 8. Waco, dust, 81, south at 15. Tyler, clear, 79, south at 7. Once again at 2 a.m., DFW Airport, partly cloudy, 84, south at 12. Now let's check on your local forecast for the Dallas-Fort Worth Metroplex. Today, sunny, hot with highs in the upper 90s. South winds 5 to 10 miles an hour. Tonight, mostly clear. Lows in the upper 70s. South winds 5 to 10 miles an hour. Monday, sunny, hot with highs around 100. Southwest winds around 5 miles an hour. Heat index values up to 105. Monday night, clear. Lows in the upper 70s. Southwest winds around 5 miles an hour. And now the extended forecast. Tuesday, sunny, hot with highs around 102. Southwest winds around 5 miles an hour. Heat index values up to 108 in the afternoon. Tuesday night, clear. Lows in the lower 80s. Wednesday, sunny, hot with highs 100 to 105. Heat index values up to 110 in the afternoon. Wednesday night, mostly clear. Lows in the lower 80s. Thursday, sunny, hot with highs around 100. Heat index values up to 110 in the afternoon. Thursday night, mostly clear. Lows in the lower 80s. Friday, sunny, hot with highs around 100. Heat index values up to 110 in the afternoon. Friday night, mostly clear. Lows in the lower 80s. Saturday, sunny, hot with highs around 100. Heat index values up to 110 in the afternoon. The forecast key messages for North and Central Texas. Prolonged dry and hot conditions are expected this week with temperatures in the mid-90s to low 100s. The spotter information statement for North and Central Texas. Spotter activation is not expected at this time. The ultraviolet index forecast for July 19th is 11, or extreme. The current time is 2:14 a.m. Central Daylight Time. 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The following reports of weather temperature and wind were made at 2 a.m. DFW Airport, partly cloudy, 84, dew point 70, relative humidity 62%, wind south at 12, pressure 29.97 inches and falling. Dallas Love Field, partly cloudy, 86, south at 10, gusting to 17. Fort Worth Meacham, clear, 82, south at 10. Arlington, clear, 83, southeast at 10. McKinney, clear, 80, south at 6. Denton, clear, 81, south at 7. Elsewhere around the region, Wichita Falls, clear, 74, south at 5. Abilene, clear, 73, southeast at 8. Waco, dust, 81, south at 15. Tyler, clear, 79, south at 7. Once again at 2 a.m., DFW Airport, partly cloudy, 84, south at 12. Now let's check on your local forecast for the Dallas-Fort Worth Metroplex. Today, sunny, hot with highs in the upper 90s. South winds 5 to 10 miles an hour.

Tonight, mostly clear. Lows in the upper 70s. South winds 5 to 10 miles an hour. Monday, sunny, hot with highs around 100. Southwest winds around 5 miles an hour. Heat index values up to 105. Monday night, clear. Lows in the upper 70s. Southwest winds around 5 miles an hour. And now the extended forecast. Tuesday, sunny, hot with highs around 102. Southwest winds around 5 miles an hour. Heat index values up to 108 in the afternoon. Tuesday night, clear. Lows in the lower 80s. Wednesday, sunny, hot with highs 100 to 105. Heat index values up to 110 in the afternoon. Wednesday night, mostly clear. Lows in the lower 80s. Thursday, sunny, hot with highs around 100. Heat index values up to 110 in the afternoon. Thursday night, mostly clear. Lows in the lower 80s. Friday, sunny, hot with highs around 100. Heat index values up to 110 in the afternoon. Friday night, mostly clear. Lows in the lower 80s. Saturday, sunny, hot with highs around 100. Heat index values up to 110 in the afternoon. The forecast key messages for North and Central Texas. Prolonged dry and hot conditions are expected this week with temperatures in the mid-90s to low 100s. The spotter information statement for North and Central Texas. Spotter activation is not expected at this time. The ultraviolet index forecast for July 19th is 11, or extreme. The current time is 2:18 a.m. Central Daylight Time. 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Serving the Dallas-Fort Worth listening area. The following reports of weather temperature and wind were made at 2 a.m. DFW Airport, partly cloudy, 84, dew point 70, relative humidity 62%, wind south at 12, pressure 29.97 inches and falling. Dallas Love Field, partly cloudy, 86, south at 10, gusting to 17. Fort Worth Meacham, clear, 82, south at 10. Arlington, clear, 83, southeast at 10. McKinney, clear, 80, south at 6. Denton, clear, 81, south at 7. Elsewhere around the region, Wichita Falls, clear, 74, south at 5. Abilene, clear, 73, southeast at 8. Waco, dust, 81, south at 15. Tyler, clear, 79, south at 7. Once again at 2 a.m., DFW Airport, partly cloudy, 84, south at 12. Now let's check on your local forecast for the Dallas-Fort Worth Metroplex. Today, sunny, hot with highs in the upper 90s. South winds 5 to 10 miles an hour. Tonight, mostly clear. Lows in the upper 70s. South winds 5 to 10 miles an hour. Monday, sunny, hot with highs around 100. Southwest winds around 5 miles an hour. Heat index values up to 105. Monday night, clear. Lows in the upper 70s. Southwest winds around 5 miles an hour. And now the extended forecast. Tuesday, sunny, hot with highs around 102. Southwest winds around 5 miles an hour. Heat index values up to 108 in the afternoon. Tuesday night, clear. Lows in the lower 80s. Wednesday, sunny, hot with highs 100 to 105. Heat index values up to 110 in the afternoon. Wednesday night, mostly clear. Lows in the lower 80s. Thursday, sunny, hot with highs around 100. Heat index values up to 110 in the afternoon. Thursday night, mostly clear. Lows in the lower 80s. Friday, sunny, hot with highs around 100. Heat index values up to 110 in the afternoon. Friday night, mostly clear. Lows in the lower 80s.

Saturday, sunny, hot with highs around 100. Heat index values up to 110 in the afternoon. The forecast key messages for North and Central Texas. Prolonged dry and hot conditions are expected this week with temperatures in the mid-90s to low 100s. The spotter information statement for North and Central Texas. Spotter activation is not expected at this time. The ultraviolet index forecast for July 19th is 11, or extreme. The current time is 2:22 a.m. Central Daylight Time. 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The following reports of weather temperature and wind were made at 2 a.m. DFW Airport, partly cloudy, 84, dew point 70, relative humidity 62%, wind south at 12, pressure 29.97 inches and falling. Dallas Love Field, partly cloudy, 86, south at 10, gusting to 17. Fort Worth Meacham, clear, 82, south at 10. Arlington, clear, 83, southeast at 10. McKinney, clear, 80, south at 6. Denton, clear, 81, south at 7. Elsewhere around the region, Wichita Falls, clear, 74, south at 5. Abilene, clear, 73, southeast at 8. Waco, dust, 81, south at 15. Tyler, clear, 79, south at 7. Once again at 2 a.m., DFW Airport, partly cloudy, 84, south at 12. Now let's check on your local forecast for the Dallas-Fort Worth Metroplex. Today, sunny, hot with highs in the upper 90s. South winds 5 to 10 miles an hour. Tonight, mostly clear. Lows in the upper 70s. South winds 5 to 10 miles an hour. Monday, sunny, hot with highs around 100. Southwest winds around 5 miles an hour. Heat index values up to 105. Monday night, clear. Lows in the upper 70s. Southwest winds around 5 miles an hour. And now the extended forecast. Tuesday, sunny, hot with highs around 102. Southwest winds around 5 miles an hour. Heat index values up to 108 in the afternoon. Tuesday night, clear. Lows in the lower 80s. Wednesday, sunny, hot with highs 100 to 105. Heat index values up to 110 in the afternoon. Wednesday night, mostly clear. Lows in the lower 80s. Thursday, sunny, hot with highs around 100. Heat index values up to 110 in the afternoon. Thursday night, mostly clear. Lows in the lower 80s. Friday, sunny, hot with highs around 100. Heat index values up to 110 in the afternoon. Friday night, mostly clear. Lows in the lower 80s. Saturday, sunny, hot with highs around 100. Heat index values up to 110 in the afternoon. The forecast key messages for North and Central Texas. Prolonged dry and hot conditions are expected this week with temperatures in the mid-90s to low 100s. The spotter information statement for North and Central Texas. Spotter activation is not expected at this time. The ultraviolet index forecast for July 19th is 11, or extreme. The current time is 2:25 a.m. Central Daylight Time. 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The following reports of weather temperature and wind were made at 2 a.m. DFW Airport, partly cloudy, 84, dew point 70, relative humidity 62%, wind south at 12, pressure 29.97 inches and falling. Dallas Love Field, partly cloudy, 86, south at 10, gusting to 17. Fort Worth Meacham, clear, 82, south at 10. Arlington, clear, 83, southeast at 10. McKinney, clear, 80, south at 6.

Denton, clear, 81, south at 7. Elsewhere around the region, Wichita Falls, clear, 74, south at 5. Abilene, clear, 73, southeast at 8. Waco, dust, 81, south at 15. Tyler, clear, 79, south at 7. Once again at 2 a.m., DFW Airport, partly cloudy, 84, south at 12. Now let's check on your local forecast for the Dallas-Fort Worth Metroplex. Today, sunny, hot with highs in the upper 90s. South winds 5 to 10 miles an hour. Tonight, mostly clear. Lows in the upper 70s. South winds 5 to 10 miles an hour. Monday, sunny, hot with highs around 100. Southwest winds around 5 miles an hour. Heat index values up to 105. Monday night, clear. Lows in the upper 70s. Southwest winds around 5 miles an hour. And now the extended forecast. Tuesday, sunny, hot with highs around 102. Southwest winds around 5 miles an hour. Heat index values up to 108 in the afternoon. Tuesday night, clear. Lows in the lower 80s. Wednesday, sunny, hot with highs 100 to 105. Heat index values up to 110 in the afternoon. Wednesday night, mostly clear. Lows in the lower 80s. Thursday, sunny, hot with highs around 100. Heat index values up to 110 in the afternoon. Thursday night, mostly clear. Lows in the lower 80s. Friday, sunny, hot with highs around 100. Heat index values up to 110 in the afternoon. Friday night, mostly clear. Lows in the lower 80s. Saturday, sunny, hot with highs around 100. Heat index values up to 110 in the afternoon. The forecast key messages for North and Central Texas. Prolonged dry and hot conditions are expected this week with temperatures in the mid-90s to low 100s. The spotter information statement for North and Central Texas. Spotter activation is not expected at this time. The ultraviolet index forecast for July 19th is 11, or extreme. The current time is 2:29 a.m. Central Daylight Time. 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The following reports of weather temperature and wind were made at 2 a.m. DFW Airport, partly cloudy, 84, dew point 70, relative humidity 62%, wind south at 12, pressure 29.97 inches and falling. Dallas Love Field, partly cloudy, 86, south at 10, gusting to 17. Fort Worth Meacham, clear, 82, south at 10. Arlington, clear, 83, southeast at 10. McKinney, clear, 80, south at 6. Denton, clear, 81, south at 7. Elsewhere around the region, Wichita Falls, clear, 74, south at 5. Abilene, clear, 73, southeast at 8. Waco, dust, 81, south at 15. Tyler, clear, 79, south at 7. Once again at 2 a.m., DFW Airport, partly cloudy, 84, south at 12. Now let's check on your local forecast for the Dallas-Fort Worth Metroplex. Today, sunny, hot with highs in the upper 90s. South winds 5 to 10 miles an hour. Tonight, mostly clear. Lows in the upper 70s. South winds 5 to 10 miles an hour. Monday, sunny, hot with highs around 100. Southwest winds around 5 miles an hour. Heat index values up to 105. Monday night, clear. Lows in the upper 70s. Southwest winds around 5 miles an hour. And now the extended forecast. Tuesday, sunny, hot with highs around 102. Southwest winds around 5 miles an hour. Heat index values up to 108 in the afternoon. Tuesday night, clear,

Wednesday, sunny, hot with highs 100 to 105. Heat index values up to 110 in the afternoon. Wednesday night, mostly clear. Lows in the lower 80s. Thursday, sunny, hot with highs around 100. Heat index values up to 110 in the afternoon. Thursday night, mostly clear. Lows in the lower 80s. Friday, sunny, hot with highs around 100. Heat index values up to 110 in the afternoon. Friday night, mostly clear. Lows in the lower 80s. Saturday, sunny, hot with highs around 100. Heat index values up to 110 in the afternoon. The forecast key messages for North and Central Texas. Prolonged dry and hot conditions are expected this week with temperatures in the mid-90s to low 100s. The spotter information statement for North and Central Texas. Spotter activation is not expected at this time. The ultraviolet index forecast for July 19th is 11, or extreme. The current time is 2:32 a.m. Central Daylight Time. 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The following reports of weather temperature and wind were made at 2 a.m. DFW Airport, partly cloudy, 84, dew point 70, relative humidity 62%, wind south at 12, pressure 29.97 inches and falling. DFW Airport, partly cloudy, 84, dew point 70, relative humidity 62%, wind south at 12, pressure 29.97 inches and falling. Dallas Love Field, partly cloudy, 86, south at 10, gusting to 17. Fort Worth Meacham, clear, 82, south at 10. Arlington, clear, 83, southeast at 10. McKinney, clear, 80, south at 6. Denton, clear, 81, south at 7. Elsewhere around the region, Wichita Falls, clear, 74, south at 5. Abilene, clear, 73, southeast at 8. Waco, dust, 81, south at 15. Tyler, clear, 79, south at 7. Once again at 2 a.m., DFW Airport, partly cloudy, 84, south at 12. Now let's check on your local forecast for the Dallas-Fort Worth Metroplex. Today, sunny, hot with highs in the upper 90s. South winds 5 to 10 miles an hour. Tonight, mostly clear. Lows in the upper 70s. South winds 5 to 10 miles an hour. Monday, sunny, hot with highs around 100. Southwest winds around 5 miles an hour. Heat index values up to 105. Monday night, clear. Lows in the upper 70s. Southwest winds around 5 miles an hour. And now the extended forecast. Tuesday, sunny, hot with highs around 102. Southwest winds around 5 miles an hour. Heat index values up to 108 in the afternoon. Tuesday night, clear. Lows in the lower 80s. Wednesday, sunny, hot with highs 100 to 105. Heat index values up to 110 in the afternoon. Wednesday night, mostly clear. Lows in the lower 80s. Thursday, sunny, hot with highs around 100. Heat index values up to 110 in the afternoon. Thursday night, mostly clear. Lows in the lower 80s. Friday, sunny, hot with highs around 100. Heat index values up to 110 in the afternoon. Friday night, mostly clear. Lows in the lower 80s. Saturday, sunny, hot with highs around 100. Heat index values up to 110 in the afternoon. The forecast key messages for North and Central Texas. Prolonged dry and hot conditions are expected this week with temperatures in the mid-90s to low 100s. The spotter information statement for North and Central Texas. Spotter activation is not expected at this time. The ultraviolet index forecast for July 19th is 11, or extreme.

The current time is 2:36 a.m. Central Daylight Time. 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The following reports of weather temperature and wind were made at 2 a.m. DFW Airport, partly cloudy, 84, dew point 70, relative humidity 62%, wind south at 12, pressure 29.97 inches and falling. Dallas Love Field, partly cloudy, 86, south at 10, gusting to 17. Fort Worth Meacham, clear, 82, south at 10. Arlington, clear, 83, southeast at 10. McKinney, clear, 80, south at 6. Denton, clear, 81, south at 7. Elsewhere around the region, Wichita Falls, clear, 74, south at 5. Abilene, clear, 73, southeast at 8. Waco, dust, 81, south at 15. Tyler, clear, 79, south at 7. Once again at 2 a.m., DFW Airport, partly cloudy, 84, south at 12. Now let's check on your local forecast for the Dallas-Fort Worth Metroplex. Today, sunny, hot with highs in the upper 90s. South winds 5 to 10 miles an hour. Tonight, mostly clear. Lows in the upper 70s. South winds 5 to 10 miles an hour. Monday, sunny, hot with highs around 100. Southwest winds around 5 miles an hour. Heat index values up to 105. Monday night, clear. Lows in the upper 70s. Southwest winds around 5 miles an hour. And now the extended forecast. Tuesday, sunny, hot with highs around 102. Southwest winds around 5 miles an hour. Heat index values up to 108 in the afternoon. Tuesday night, clear. Lows in the lower 80s. Wednesday, sunny, hot with highs 100 to 105. Heat index values up to 110 in the afternoon. Wednesday night, mostly clear. Lows in the lower 80s. Thursday, sunny, hot with highs around 100. Heat index values up to 110 in the afternoon. Thursday night, mostly clear. Lows in the lower 80s. Friday, sunny, hot with highs around 100. Heat index values up to 110 in the afternoon. Friday night, mostly clear. Lows in the lower 80s. Saturday, sunny, hot with highs around 100. Heat index values up to 110 in the afternoon. The forecast key messages for North and Central Texas. Prolonged dry and hot conditions are expected this week with temperatures in the mid-90s to low 100s. The spotter information statement for North and Central Texas. Spotter activation is not expected at this time. The ultraviolet index forecast for July 19th is 11, or extreme. The current time is 2:39 a.m. Central Daylight Time. 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Serving the Dallas-Fort Worth listening area. The following reports of weather temperature and wind were made at 2 a.m. DFW Airport, partly cloudy, 84, dew point 70, relative humidity 62%, wind south at 12, pressure 29.97 inches and falling. Dallas Love Field, partly cloudy, 86, south at 10, gusting to 17. Fort Worth Meacham, clear, 82, south at 10. Arlington, clear, 83, southeast at 10. McKinney, clear, 80, south at 6. Denton, clear, 81, south at 7. Elsewhere around the region, Wichita Falls, clear, 74, south at 5. Abilene, clear, 73, southeast at 8. Waco, dust, 81, south at 15. Tyler, clear, 79, south at 7. Once again at 2 a.m., DFW Airport, partly cloudy, 84, south at 12. Now let's check on your local forecast for the

Dallas Fort Worth Metroplex. Today, sunny, hot with highs in the upper 90s. South winds 5 to 10 miles an hour. Tonight, mostly clear. Lows in the upper 70s. South winds 5 to 10 miles an hour. Monday, sunny, hot with highs around 100. Southwest winds around 5 miles an hour. Heat index values up to 105. Monday night, clear. Lows in the upper 70s. Southwest winds around 5 miles an hour. And now the extended forecast. Tuesday, sunny, hot with highs around 102. Southwest winds around 5 miles an hour. Heat index values up to 108 in the afternoon. Tuesday night, clear. Lows in the lower 80s. Wednesday, sunny, hot with highs 100 to 105. Heat index values up to 110 in the afternoon. Wednesday night, mostly clear. Lows in the lower 80s. Thursday, sunny, hot with highs around 100. Heat index values up to 110 in the afternoon. Thursday night, mostly clear. Lows in the lower 80s. Friday, sunny, hot with highs around 100. Heat index values up to 110 in the afternoon. Friday night, mostly clear. Lows in the lower 80s. Saturday, sunny, hot with highs around 100. Heat index values up to 110 in the afternoon. The forecast key messages for North and Central Texas. Prolonged dry and hot conditions are expected this week with temperatures in the mid-90s to low 100s. The spotter information statement for North and Central Texas. Spotter activation is not expected at this time. The ultraviolet index forecast for July 19th is 11, or extreme. The current time is 2:43 a.m. Central Daylight Time. 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The following reports of weather temperature and wind were made at 2 a.m. DFW Airport, partly cloudy, 84, dew point 70, relative humidity 62%, wind south at 12, pressure 29.97 inches and falling. Dallas Love Field, partly cloudy, 86, south at 10, gusting to 17. Fort Worth Meacham, clear, 82, south at 10. Arlington, clear, 83, southeast at 10. McKinney, clear, 80, south at 6. Denton, clear, 81, south at 7. Elsewhere around the region, Wichita Falls, clear, 74, south at 5. Abilene, clear, 73, southeast at 8. Waco, dust, 81, south at 15. Tyler, clear, 79, south at 7. Once again at 2 a.m., DFW Airport, partly cloudy, 84, south at 12. Now let's check on your local forecast for the Dallas-Fort Worth Metroplex. Today, sunny, hot with highs in the upper 90s. South winds 5 to 10 miles an hour. Tonight, mostly clear. Lows in the upper 70s. South winds 5 to 10 miles an hour. Monday, sunny, hot with highs around 100. Southwest winds around 5 miles an hour. Heat index values up to 105. Monday night, clear. Lows in the upper 70s. Southwest winds around 5 miles an hour. And now the extended forecast. Tuesday, sunny, hot with highs around 102. Southwest winds around 5 miles an hour. Heat index values up to 108 in the afternoon. Tuesday night, clear. Lows in the lower 80s. Wednesday, sunny, hot with highs 100 to 105. Heat index values up to 110 in the afternoon. Wednesday night, mostly clear. Lows in the lower 80s. Thursday, sunny, hot with highs around 100. Heat index values up to 110 in the afternoon. Thursday night, mostly clear. Lows in the lower 80s. Friday, sunny, hot with highs around 100.

heat index values up to 110 in the afternoon. Friday night, mostly clear. Lows in the lower 80s. Saturday, sunny, hot with highs around 100. Heat index values up to 110 in the afternoon. The forecast key messages for North and Central Texas. Prolonged dry and hot conditions are expected this week with temperatures in the mid-90s to low 100s. The spotter information statement for North and Central Texas. Spotter activation is not expected at this time. The ultraviolet index forecast for July 19th is 11, or extreme. The current time is 2:46 a.m. Central Daylight Time. 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The following reports of weather temperature and wind were made at 2 a.m. DFW Airport, partly cloudy, 84, dew point 70, relative humidity 62%, wind south at 12, pressure 29.97 inches and falling. Dallas Love Field, partly cloudy, 86, south at 10, gusting to 17. Fort Worth Meacham, clear, 82, south at 10. Arlington, clear, 83, southeast at 10. McKinney, clear, 80, south at 6. Denton, clear, 81, south at 7. Elsewhere around the region, Wichita Falls, clear, 74, south at 5. Abilene, clear, 73, southeast at 8. Waco, dust, 81, south at 15. Tyler, clear, 79, south at 7. Once again at 2 a.m., DFW Airport, partly cloudy, 84, south at 12. Now let's check on your local forecast for the Dallas-Fort Worth Metroplex. Today, sunny, hot with highs in the upper 90s. South winds 5 to 10 miles an hour. Tonight, mostly clear. Lows in the upper 70s. South winds 5 to 10 miles an hour. Monday, sunny, hot with highs around 100. Southwest winds around 5 miles an hour. Heat index values up to 105. Monday night, clear. Lows in the upper 70s. Southwest winds around 5 miles an hour. And now the extended forecast. Tuesday, sunny, hot with highs around 102. Southwest winds around 5 miles an hour. Heat index values up to 108 in the afternoon. Tuesday night, clear. Lows in the lower 80s. Wednesday, sunny, hot with highs 100 to 105. Heat index values up to 110 in the afternoon. Wednesday night, mostly clear. Lows in the lower 80s. Thursday, sunny, hot with highs around 100. Heat index values up to 110 in the afternoon. Thursday night, mostly clear. Lows in the lower 80s. Friday, sunny, hot with highs around 100. Heat index values up to 110 in the afternoon. Friday night, mostly clear. Lows in the lower 80s. Saturday, sunny, hot with highs around 100. Heat index values up to 110 in the afternoon. The forecast key messages for North and Central Texas. Prolonged dry and hot conditions are expected this week with temperatures in the mid-90s to low 100s. The spotter information statement for North and Central Texas. Spotter activation is not expected at this time. The ultraviolet index forecast for July 19th is 11, or extreme. The current time is 2:50 a.m. Central Daylight Time. 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The following reports of weather temperature and wind were made at 2 a.m. DFW Airport, partly cloudy, 84, dew point 70, relative humidity 62%, wind south at 12, pressure 29.97 inches and falling. Dallas Love Field, partly cloudy, 86, south at 10, gusting to 17.
Fort Worth, Meacham, clear, 82, south at 10. Arlington, clear, 83, southeast at 10. McKinney, clear, 80, south at 6. Denton, clear, 81, south at 7. Elsewhere around the region, Wichita Falls, clear, 74, south at 5. Abilene, clear, 73, southeast at 8. Waco, dust, 81, south at 15. Tyler, clear, 79, south at 7. Once again at 2 a.m., DFW Airport, partly cloudy, 84, south at 12. Now let's check on your local forecast for the Dallas-Fort Worth Metroplex. Today, sunny, hot with highs in the upper 90s. South winds 5 to 10 miles an hour. Tonight, mostly clear. Lows in the upper 70s. South winds 5 to 10 miles an hour. Monday, sunny, hot with highs around 100. Southwest winds around 5 miles an hour. Heat index values up to 105. Monday night, clear. Lows in the upper 70s. Southwest winds around 5 miles an hour. And now the extended forecast. Tuesday, sunny, hot with highs around 102. Southwest winds around 5 miles an hour. Heat index values up to 108 in the afternoon. Tuesday night, clear. Lows in the lower 80s. Wednesday, sunny, hot with highs 100 to 105. Heat index values up to 110 in the afternoon. Wednesday night, mostly clear. Lows in the lower 80s. Thursday, sunny, hot with highs around 100. Heat index values up to 110 in the afternoon. Thursday night, mostly clear. Lows in the lower 80s. Friday, sunny, hot with highs around 100. Heat index values up to 110 in the afternoon. Friday night, mostly clear. Lows in the lower 80s. Saturday, sunny, hot with highs around 100. Heat index values up to 110 in the afternoon. The forecast key messages for North and Central Texas. Prolonged dry and hot conditions are expected this week with temperatures in the mid-90s to low 100s. The spotter information statement for North and Central Texas. Spotter activation is not expected at this time. The ultraviolet index forecast for July 19th is 11, or extreme. The current time is 2:54 a.m. Central Daylight Time. 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The following reports of weather temperature and wind were made at 2 a.m. DFW Airport, partly cloudy, 84, dew point 70, relative humidity 62%, wind south at 12, pressure 29.97 inches and falling. Dallas Love Field, partly cloudy, 86, south at 10, gusting to 17. Fort Worth Meacham, clear, 82, south at 10. Arlington, clear, 83, southeast at 10. McKinney, clear, 80, south at 6. Denton, clear, 81, south at 7. Elsewhere around the region, Wichita Falls, clear, 74, south at 5. Abilene, clear, 73, southeast at 8. Waco, dust, 81, south at 15. Tyler, clear, 79, south at 7. Once again at 2 a.m., DFW Airport, partly cloudy, 84, south at 12. Now let's check on your local forecast for the Dallas-Fort Worth Metroplex. Today, sunny, hot with highs in the upper 90s. South winds 5 to 10 miles an hour. Tonight, mostly clear. Lows in the upper 70s. South winds 5 to 10 miles an hour. Monday, sunny, hot with highs around 100. Southwest winds around 5 miles an hour. Heat index values up to 105. Monday night, clear. Lows in the upper 70s. Southwest winds around 5 miles an hour. And now the extended forecast.
Tuesday, sunny, hot with highs around 102. Southwest winds.

around 5 miles an hour. Heat index values up to 108 in the afternoon. Tuesday night, clear. Lows in the lower 80s. Wednesday, sunny, hot with highs 100 to 105. Heat index values up to 110 in the afternoon. Wednesday night, mostly clear. Lows in the lower 80s. Thursday, sunny, hot with highs around 100. Heat index values up to 110 in the afternoon. Thursday night, mostly clear. Lows in the lower 80s. Friday, sunny, hot with highs around 100. Heat index values up to 110 in the afternoon. Friday night, mostly clear. Lows in the lower 80s. Saturday, sunny, hot with highs around 100. Heat index values up to 110 in the afternoon. The forecast key messages for North and Central Texas. Prolonged dry and hot conditions are expected this week with temperatures in the mid-90s to low 100s. The spotter information statement for North and Central Texas. Spotter activation is not expected at this time. The ultraviolet index forecast for July 19th is 11, or extreme. The current time is 2:57 a.m. Central Daylight Time. 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The following reports of weather temperature and wind were made at 2 a.m. DFW Airport, partly cloudy, 84, dew point 70, relative humidity 62%, wind south at 12, pressure 29.97 inches and falling. Dallas Love Field, partly cloudy, 86, south at 10, gusting to 17. Fort Worth Meacham, clear, 82, south at 10. Arlington, clear, 83, southeast at 10. McKinney, clear, 80, south at 6. Denton, clear, 81, south at 7. Elsewhere around the region, Wichita Falls, clear, 74, south at 5. Abilene, clear, 73, southeast at 8. Waco, dust, 81, south at 15. Tyler, clear, 79, south at 7. Once again at 2 a.m., DFW Airport, partly cloudy, 84, south at 12. Now let's check on your local forecast for the Dallas-Fort Worth Metroplex. Today, sunny, hot with highs in the upper 90s. South winds 5 to 10 miles an hour. Tonight, mostly clear. Lows in the upper 70s. South winds 5 to 10 miles an hour. Monday, sunny, hot with highs around 100. Southwest winds around 5 miles an hour. Heat index values up to 105. Monday night, clear. Lows in the upper 70s. Southwest winds around 5 miles an hour. And now the extended forecast. Tuesday, sunny, hot with highs around 102. Southwest winds around 5 miles an hour. Heat index values up to 108 in the afternoon. Tuesday night, clear. Lows in the lower 80s. Wednesday, sunny, hot with highs 100 to 105. Heat index values up to 110 in the afternoon. Wednesday night, mostly clear. Lows in the lower 80s. Thursday, sunny, hot with highs around 100. Heat index values up to 110 in the afternoon. Thursday night, mostly clear. Lows in the lower 80s. Friday, sunny, hot with highs around 100. Heat index values up to 110 in the afternoon. Friday night, mostly clear. Lows in the lower 80s. Saturday, sunny, hot with highs around 100. Heat index values up to 110 in the afternoon. The forecast key messages for North and Central Texas. Prolonged dry and hot conditions are expected this week with temperatures in the mid-90s to low 100s. The spotter information statement for North and Central Texas. Spotter activation is not expected at this time. The ultraviolet index forecast for July 19th is 11, or extreme. The current time is

Abilene, clear, 73, southeast at 8. Waco, dust, 81, south at 15. Tyler, clear, 79, south at 7. Once again at 2 a.m., DFW Airport, partly cloudy, 84, south at 12. The following reports of weather temperature and wind were made at 3 a.m. DFW Airport, partly cloudy, 83, dew point 70, relative humidity 64%, wind south at 13, pressure 29.98 inches and rising. Dallas Love Field, partly cloudy, 85, south at 6. Fort Worth Meacham, clear, 82, south at 10. Arlington, clear, 82, south at 7. McKinney, clear, 80, south at 7. Denton, partly cloudy, 81, south at 8. Elsewhere around the region, Wichita Falls, clear, 76, south at 10. Abilene, partly cloudy, 73, south at 7. Waco, dust, 80, south at 12. Tyler, clear, 78, south at 9. Once again at 3 a.m., DFW Airport, partly cloudy, 83, south at 13. Now let's check on your local forecast for the Dallas-Fort Worth Metroplex. Today, sunny, hot with highs in the upper 90s. South winds 5 to 10 miles an hour. Tonight, mostly clear. Lows in the upper 70s. South winds 5 to 10 miles an hour. Monday, sunny, hot with highs around 100. Southwest winds around 5 miles an hour. Heat index values up to 105. Monday night, clear. Lows in the upper 70s. Southwest winds around 5 miles an hour. And now the extended forecast. Tuesday, sunny, hot with highs around 102. Southwest winds around 5 miles an hour. Heat index values up to 108 in the afternoon. Tuesday night, clear. Lows in the lower 80s. Wednesday, sunny, hot with highs 100 to 105. Heat index values up to 110 in the afternoon. Wednesday night, mostly clear. Lows in the lower 80s. Thursday, sunny, hot with highs around 100. Heat index values up to 110 in the afternoon. Thursday night, mostly clear. Lows in the lower 80s. Friday, sunny, hot with highs around 100. Heat index values up to 110 in the afternoon. Friday night, mostly clear. Lows in the lower 80s. Saturday, sunny, hot with highs around 100. Heat index values up to 110 in the afternoon. The forecast key messages for North and Central Texas. Prolonged dry and hot conditions are expected this week with temperatures in the mid-90s to low 100s. The spotter information statement for North and Central Texas. Spotter activation is not expected at this time. The ultraviolet index forecast for July 19th is 11, or extreme. The current time is 3:05 a.m. Central Daylight Time. 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The following reports of weather temperature and wind were made at 3 a.m. DFW Airport, partly cloudy, 83, dew point 70, relative humidity 64%, wind south at 13, pressure 29.98 inches and rising. Dallas Love Field, partly cloudy, 85, south at 6. Fort Worth Meacham, clear, 82, south at 10. Arlington, clear, 82, south at 7. McKinney, clear, 80, south at 7. Denton, partly cloudy, 81, south at 8. Elsewhere around the region, Wichita Falls, clear, 76, south at 10. Abilene, partly cloudy, 73, south at 7. Waco, dust, 80, south at 12. Tyler, clear, 78, south at 9. Once again at 3 a.m., DFW Airport, partly cloudy, 83, south at 13. Now let's check on your local forecast for the day.

Dallas Fort Worth Metroplex. Today, sunny, hot with highs in the upper 90s. South winds 5 to 10 miles an hour. Tonight, mostly clear. Lows in the upper 70s. South winds 5 to 10 miles an hour. Monday, sunny, hot with highs around 100. Southwest winds around 5 miles an hour. Heat index values up to 105. Monday night, clear. Lows in the upper 70s. Southwest winds around 5 miles an hour. And now the extended forecast. Tuesday, sunny, hot with highs around 102. Southwest winds around 5 miles an hour. Heat index values up to 108 in the afternoon. Tuesday night, clear. Lows in the lower 80s. Wednesday, sunny, hot with highs 100 to 105. Heat index values up to 110 in the afternoon. Wednesday night, mostly clear. Lows in the lower 80s. Thursday, sunny, hot with highs around 100. Heat index values up to 110 in the afternoon. Thursday night, mostly clear. Lows in the lower 80s. Friday, sunny, hot with highs around 100. Heat index values up to 110 in the afternoon. Friday night, mostly clear. Lows in the lower 80s. Saturday, sunny, hot with highs around 100. Heat index values up to 110 in the afternoon. The forecast key messages for North and Central Texas. Prolonged dry and hot conditions are expected this week with temperatures in the mid-90s to low 100s. The spotter information statement for North and Central Texas. Spotter activation is not expected at this time. The ultraviolet index forecast for July 19th is 11, or extreme. The current time is 3:09 a.m. Central Daylight Time. 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The following reports of weather temperature and wind were made at 3 a.m. DFW Airport, partly cloudy, 83, dew point 70, relative humidity 64%, wind south at 13, pressure 29.98 inches and rising. Dallas Love Field, partly cloudy, 85, south at 6. Fort Worth Meacham, clear, 82, south at 10. Arlington, clear, 82, south at 7. McKinney, clear, 80, south at 7. Denton, partly cloudy, 81, south at 8. Elsewhere around the region, Wichita Falls, clear, 76, south at 10. Abilene, partly cloudy, 73, south at 7. Waco, dust, 80, south at 12. Tyler, clear, 78, south at 9. Once again at 3 a.m., DFW Airport, partly cloudy, 83, south at 13. Now let's check on your local forecast for the Dallas-Fort Worth Metroplex. Today, sunny, hot with highs in the upper 90s. South winds 5 to 10 miles an hour. Tonight, mostly clear. Lows in the upper 70s. South winds 5 to 10 miles an hour. Monday, sunny, hot with highs around 100. Southwest winds around 5 miles an hour. Heat index values up to 105. Monday night, clear. Lows in the upper 70s. Southwest winds around 5 miles an hour. And now the extended forecast. Tuesday, sunny, hot with highs around 102. Southwest winds around 5 miles an hour. Heat index values up to 108 in the afternoon. Tuesday night, clear. Lows in the lower 80s. Wednesday, sunny, hot with highs 100 to 105. Heat index values up to 110 in the afternoon. Wednesday night, mostly clear. Lows in the lower 80s. Thursday, sunny, hot with highs around 100. Heat index values up to 110 in the afternoon. Thursday night, mostly clear. Lows in the lower 80s. Friday, sunny, hot with highs around 100. Heat index

Values up to 110 in the afternoon. Friday night, mostly clear. Lows in the lower 80s. Saturday, sunny, hot with highs around 100. Heat index values up to 110 in the afternoon. The forecast key messages for North and Central Texas. Prolonged dry and hot conditions are expected this week with temperatures in the mid-90s to low 100s. The spotter information statement for North and Central Texas. Spotter activation is not expected at this time. The ultraviolet index forecast for July 19th is 11, or extreme. The current time is 3:12 a.m. Central Daylight Time. 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Serving the Dallas-Fort Worth listening area. The following reports of weather temperature and wind were made at 3 a.m. DFW Airport, partly cloudy, 83, dew point 70, relative humidity 64%, wind south at 13, pressure 29.98 inches and rising. Dallas Love Field, partly cloudy, 85, south at 6. Fort Worth Meacham, clear, 82, south at 10. Arlington, partly cloudy, 82, south at 7. McKinney, clear, 80, south at 7. Denton, clear, 81, south at 8. Elsewhere around the region, Wichita Falls, clear, 76, south at 10. Abilene, partly cloudy, 73, south at 7. Waco, dust, 80, south at 12. Tyler, clear, 78, south at 9. Once again at 3 a.m., DFW Airport, partly cloudy, 83, south at 13. Now let's check on your local forecast for the Dallas-Fort Worth Metroplex. Today, sunny, hot with highs in the upper 90s. South winds 5 to 10 miles an hour. Tonight, mostly clear. Lows in the upper 70s. South winds 5 to 10 miles an hour. Monday, sunny, hot with highs around 100. Southwest winds around 5 miles an hour. Heat index values up to 105. Monday night, clear. Lows in the upper 70s. Southwest winds around 5 miles an hour. And now the extended forecast. Tuesday, sunny, hot with highs around 102. Southwest winds around 5 miles an hour. Heat index values up to 108 in the afternoon. Tuesday night, clear. Lows in the lower 80s. Wednesday, sunny, hot with highs 100 to 105. Heat index values up to 110 in the afternoon. Wednesday night, mostly clear. Lows in the lower 80s. Thursday, sunny, hot with highs around 100. Heat index values up to 110 in the afternoon. Thursday night, mostly clear. Lows in the lower 80s. Friday, sunny, hot with highs around 100. Heat index values up to 110 in the afternoon. Friday night, mostly clear. Lows in the lower 80s. Saturday, sunny, hot with highs around 100. Heat index values up to 110 in the afternoon. The forecast key messages for North and Central Texas. Prolonged dry and hot conditions are expected this week with temperatures in the mid-90s to low 100s. The spotter information statement for North and Central Texas. Spotter activation is not expected at this time. The ultraviolet index forecast for July 19th is 11, or extreme. The current time is 3:16 a.m. Central Daylight Time. 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Serving the Dallas-Fort Worth listening area. The following reports of weather temperature and wind were made at 3 a.m. DFW Airport, partly cloudy, 83, dew point 70, relative humidity 64%, wind south at 13, pressure 29.98 inches and rising. Dallas Love Field, partly cloudy, 85, south at 6. Fort Worth Meacham, clear, 82, south at 10. Arlington, partly cloudy.

82, south at 7. McKinney, clear, 80, south at 7. Denton, clear, 81, south at 8. Elsewhere around the region, Wichita Falls, clear, 76, south at 10. Abilene, partly cloudy, 73, south at 7. Waco, dust, 80, south at 12. Tyler, clear, 78, south at 9. Once again at 3 a.m., DFW Airport, partly cloudy, 83, south at 13. Now let's check on your local forecast for the Dallas-Fort Worth Metroplex. Today, sunny, hot with highs in the upper 90s. South winds 5 to 10 miles an hour. Tonight, mostly clear. Lows in the upper 70s. South winds 5 to 10 miles an hour. Monday, sunny, hot with highs around 100. Southwest winds around 5 miles an hour. Heat index values up to 105. Monday night, clear. Lows in the upper 70s. Southwest winds around 5 miles an hour. And now the extended forecast. Tuesday, sunny, hot with highs around 102. Southwest winds around 5 miles an hour. Heat index values up to 108 in the afternoon. Tuesday night, clear. Lows in the lower 80s. Wednesday, sunny, hot with highs 100 to 105. Heat index values up to 110 in the afternoon. Wednesday night, mostly clear. Lows in the lower 80s. Thursday, sunny, hot with highs around 100. Heat index values up to 110 in the afternoon. Thursday night, mostly clear. Lows in the lower 80s. Friday, sunny, hot with highs around 100. Heat index values up to 110 in the afternoon. Friday night, mostly clear. Lows in the lower 80s. Saturday, sunny, hot with highs around 100. Heat index values up to 110 in the afternoon. The forecast key messages for North and Central Texas. Prolonged dry and hot conditions are expected this week with temperatures in the mid-90s to low 100s. The spotter information statement for North and Central Texas. Spotter activation is not expected at this time. The ultraviolet index forecast for July 19th is 11, or extreme. The current time is 3:20 a.m. Central Daylight Time. 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Serving the Dallas-Fort Worth listening area. The following reports of weather temperature and wind were made at 3 a.m. DFW Airport, partly cloudy, 83, dew point 70, relative humidity 64%, wind south at 13, pressure 29.98 inches and rising. Dallas Love Field, partly cloudy, 85, south at 6. Fort Worth Meacham, clear, 82, south at 10. Arlington, partly cloudy, 82, south at 7. McKinney, clear, 80, south at 7. Denton, clear, 81, south at 8. Elsewhere around the region, Wichita Falls, clear, 76, south at 10. Abilene, partly cloudy, 73, south at 7. Waco, dust, 80, south at 12. Tyler, clear, 78, south at 9. Once again at 3 a.m., DFW Airport, partly cloudy, 83, south at 13. Now let's check on your local forecast for the Dallas-Fort Worth Metroplex. Today, sunny, hot with highs in the upper 90s. South winds 5 to 10 miles an hour. Tonight, mostly clear. Lows in the upper 70s. South winds 5 to 10 miles an hour. Monday, sunny, hot with highs around 100. Southwest winds around 5 miles an hour. Heat index values up to 105. Monday night, clear. Lows in the upper 70s. Southwest winds around 5 miles an hour. And now the extended forecast. Tuesday, sunny, hot with highs around 102. Southwest winds around 5 miles an hour.
heat index values up to 108 in the afternoon. Tuesday night, clear. Lows in the lower 80s. Wednesday, sunny, hot with highs 100 to 105. Heat index values up to 110 in the afternoon. Wednesday night, mostly clear. Lows in the lower 80s. Thursday, sunny, hot with highs around 100. Heat index values up to 110 in the afternoon. Thursday night, mostly clear. Lows in the lower 80s. Friday, sunny, hot with highs around 100. Heat index values up to 110 in the afternoon. Friday night, mostly clear. Lows in the lower 80s. Saturday, sunny, hot with highs around 100. Heat index values up to 110 in the afternoon. The forecast key messages for North and Central Texas. Prolonged dry and hot conditions are expected this week with temperatures in the mid-90s to low 100s. The spotter information statement for North and Central Texas. Spotter activation is not expected at this time. The ultraviolet index forecast for July 19th is 11, or extreme. The current time is 3:23 a.m. Central Daylight Time. 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The following reports of weather temperature and wind were made at 3 a.m. DFW Airport, partly cloudy, 83, dew point 70, relative humidity 64%, wind south at 13, pressure 29.98 inches and rising. Dallas Love Field, partly cloudy, 85, south at 6. Fort Worth Meacham, clear, 82, south at 10. Arlington, partly cloudy, 82, south at 7. McKinney, clear, 80, south at 7. Denton, clear, 81, south at 8. Elsewhere around the region, Wichita Falls, clear, 76, south at 10. Abilene, partly cloudy, 73, south at 7. Waco, dust, 80, south at 12. Tyler, clear, 78, south at 9. Once again at 3 a.m., DFW Airport, partly cloudy, 83, south at 13. Now let's check on your local forecast for the Dallas-Fort Worth Metroplex. Today, sunny, hot with highs in the upper 90s. South winds 5 to 10 miles an hour. Tonight, mostly clear. Lows in the upper 70s. South winds 5 to 10 miles an hour. Monday, sunny, hot with highs around 100. Southwest winds around 5 miles an hour. Heat index values up to 105. Monday night, clear. Lows in the upper 70s. Southwest winds around 5 miles an hour. And now the extended forecast. Tuesday, sunny, hot with highs around 102. Southwest winds around 5 miles an hour. Heat index values up to 108 in the afternoon. Tuesday night, clear. Lows in the lower 80s. Wednesday, sunny, hot with highs 100 to 105. Heat index values up to 110 in the afternoon. Wednesday night, mostly clear. Lows in the lower 80s. Thursday, sunny, hot with highs around 100. Heat index values up to 110 in the afternoon. Thursday night, mostly clear. Lows in the lower 80s. Friday, sunny, hot with highs around 100. Heat index values up to 110 in the afternoon. Friday night, mostly clear. Lows in the lower 80s. Saturday, sunny, hot with highs around 100. Heat index values up to 110 in the afternoon. The forecast key messages for North and Central Texas. Prolonged dry and hot conditions are expected this week with temperatures in the mid-90s to low 100s. The spotter information statement for North and Central Texas. Spotter activation is not expected at this time. The ultraviolet index forecast for July 19th is 11, or extreme.
The current time is 3:27 a.m. Central Daylight Time.

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The following reports of weather temperature and wind were made at 3 a.m. DFW Airport, partly cloudy, 83, dew point 70, relative humidity 64%, wind south at 13, pressure 29.98 inches and rising. Dallas Love Field, partly cloudy, 85, south at 6. Fort Worth Meacham, clear, 82, south at 10. Arlington, partly cloudy, 82, south at 7. McKinney, clear, 80, south at 7. Denton, clear, 81, south at 8. Elsewhere around the region, Wichita Falls, clear, 76, south at 10. Abilene, partly cloudy, 73, south at 7. Waco, dust, 80, south at 12. Tyler, clear, 78, south at 9. Once again at 3 a.m., DFW Airport, partly cloudy, 83, south at 13. Now let's check on your local forecast for the Dallas-Fort Worth Metroplex. Today, sunny, hot with highs in the upper 90s. South winds 5 to 10 miles an hour. Tonight, mostly clear. Lows in the upper 70s. South winds 5 to 10 miles an hour. Monday, sunny, hot with highs around 100. Southwest winds around 5 miles an hour. Heat index values up to 105. Monday night, clear. Lows in the upper 70s. Southwest winds around 5 miles an hour. And now the extended forecast. Tuesday, sunny, hot with highs around 102. Southwest winds around 5 miles an hour. Heat index values up to 108 in the afternoon. Tuesday night, clear. Lows in the lower 80s. Wednesday, sunny, hot with highs 100 to 105. Heat index values up to 110 in the afternoon. Wednesday night, mostly clear. Lows in the lower 80s. Thursday, sunny, hot with highs around 100. Heat index values up to 110 in the afternoon. Thursday night, mostly clear. Lows in the lower 80s. Friday, sunny, hot with highs around 100. Heat index values up to 110 in the afternoon. Friday night, mostly clear. Lows in the lower 80s. Saturday, sunny, hot with highs around 100. Heat index values up to 110 in the afternoon. The forecast key messages for North and Central Texas. Prolonged dry and hot conditions are expected this week with temperatures in the mid-90s to low 100s. The spotter information statement for North and Central Texas. Spotter activation is not expected at this time. The ultraviolet index forecast for July 19th is 11, or extreme. The current time is 3:30 a.m. Central Daylight Time. 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The following reports of weather temperature and wind were made at 3 a.m. DFW Airport, partly cloudy, 83, dew point 70, relative humidity 64%, wind south at 13, pressure 29.98 inches and rising. Dallas Love Field, partly cloudy, 85, south at 6. Fort Worth Meacham, clear, 82, south at 10. Arlington, partly cloudy, 82, south at 7. McKinney, clear, 80, south at 7. Denton, clear, 81, south at 8. Elsewhere around the region, Wichita Falls, clear, 76, south at 10. Abilene, partly cloudy, 73, south at 7. Waco, dust, 80, south at 12. Tyler, clear, 78, south at 9. Once again at 3 a.m., DFW Airport, partly cloudy, 83, south at 13. Now let's check on your local forecast for the Dallas-Fort Worth Metroplex. Today, sunny, hot with highs in the upper 90s. South winds 5 to 10 miles an hour.

Tonight, mostly clear. Lows in the upper 70s. South winds 5 to 10 miles an hour. Monday, sunny, hot with highs around 100. Southwest winds around 5 miles an hour. Heat index values up to 105. Monday night, clear. Lows in the upper 70s. Southwest winds around 5 miles an hour. And now the extended forecast. Tuesday, sunny, hot with highs around 102. Southwest winds around 5 miles an hour. Heat index values up to 108 in the afternoon. Tuesday night, clear. Lows in the lower 80s. Wednesday, sunny, hot with highs 100 to 105. Heat index values up to 110 in the afternoon. Wednesday night, mostly clear. Lows in the lower 80s. Thursday, sunny, hot with highs around 100. Heat index values up to 110 in the afternoon. Thursday night, mostly clear. Lows in the lower 80s. Friday, sunny, hot with highs around 100. Heat index values up to 110 in the afternoon. Friday night, mostly clear. Lows in the lower 80s. Saturday, sunny, hot with highs around 100. Heat index values up to 110 in the afternoon. The forecast key messages for North and Central Texas. Prolonged dry and hot conditions are expected this week with temperatures in the mid-90s to low 100s. The spotter information statement for North and Central Texas. Spotter activation is not expected at this time. The ultraviolet index forecast for July 19th is 11, or extreme. The current time is 3:34 a.m. Central Daylight Time. 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The following reports of weather temperature and wind were made at 3 a.m. DFW Airport, partly cloudy, 83, dew point 70, relative humidity 64%, wind south at 13, pressure 29.98 inches and rising. Dallas Love Field, partly cloudy, 85, south at 6. Fort Worth Meacham, clear, 82, south at 10. Arlington, partly cloudy, 82, south at 7. McKinney, clear, 80, south at 7. Denton, clear, 81, south at 8. Elsewhere around the region, Wichita Falls, clear, 76, south at 10. Abilene, partly cloudy, 73, south at 7. Waco, dust, 80, south at 12. Tyler, clear, 78, south at 9. Once again at 3 a.m., DFW Airport, partly cloudy, 83, south at 13. Now let's check on your local forecast for the Dallas-Fort Worth Metroplex. Today, sunny, hot with highs in the upper 90s. South winds 5 to 10 miles an hour. Tonight, mostly clear. Lows in the upper 70s. South winds 5 to 10 miles an hour. Monday, sunny, hot with highs around 100. Southwest winds around 5 miles an hour. Heat index values up to 105. Monday night, clear. Lows in the upper 70s. Southwest winds around 5 miles an hour. And now the extended forecast. Tuesday, sunny, hot with highs around 102. Southwest winds around 5 miles an hour. Heat index values up to 108 in the afternoon. Tuesday night, clear. Lows in the lower 80s. Wednesday, sunny, hot with highs 100 to 105. Heat index values up to 110 in the afternoon. Wednesday night, mostly clear. Lows in the lower 80s. Thursday, sunny, hot with highs around 100. Heat index values up to 110 in the afternoon. Thursday night, mostly clear. Lows in the lower 80s. Friday, sunny, hot with highs around 100. Heat index values up to 110 in the afternoon. Friday night, mostly clear.

80s. Saturday, sunny, hot with highs around 100. Heat index values up to 110 in the afternoon. The forecast key messages for North and Central Texas. Prolonged dry and hot conditions are expected this week with temperatures in the mid-90s to low 100s. The spotter information statement for North and Central Texas. Spotter activation is not expected at this time. The ultraviolet index forecast for July 19th is 11, or extreme. The current time is 3:37 a.m. Central Daylight Time. 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Serving the Dallas-Fort Worth listening area. The following reports of weather temperature and wind were made at 3 a.m. DFW Airport, partly cloudy, 83, dew point 70, relative humidity 64%, wind south at 13, pressure 29.98 inches and rising. Dallas Love Field, partly cloudy, 85, south at 6. Fort Worth Meacham, clear, 82, south at 10. Arlington, partly cloudy, 82, south at 7. McKinney, clear, 80, south at 7. Denton, clear, 81, south at 8. Elsewhere around the region, Wichita Falls, clear, 76, south at 10. Abilene, partly cloudy, 73, south at 7. Waco, dust, 80, south at 12. Tyler, clear, 78, south at 9. Once again at 3 a.m., DFW Airport, partly cloudy, 83, south at 13. Now let's check on your local forecast for the Dallas-Fort Worth Metroplex. Today, sunny, hot with highs in the upper 90s. South winds 5 to 10 miles an hour. Tonight, mostly clear. Lows in the upper 70s. South winds 5 to 10 miles an hour. Monday, sunny, hot with highs around 100. Southwest winds around 5 miles an hour. Heat index values up to 105. Monday night, clear. Lows in the upper 70s. Southwest winds around 5 miles an hour. And now the extended forecast. Tuesday, sunny, hot with highs around 102. Southwest winds around 5 miles an hour. Heat index values up to 108 in the afternoon. Tuesday night, clear. Lows in the lower 80s. Wednesday, sunny, hot with highs 100 to 105. Heat index values up to 110 in the afternoon. Wednesday night, mostly clear. Lows in the lower 80s. Thursday, sunny, hot with highs around 100. Heat index values up to 110 in the afternoon. Thursday night, mostly clear. Lows in the lower 80s. Friday, sunny, hot with highs around 100. Heat index values up to 110 in the afternoon. Friday night, mostly clear. Lows in the lower 80s. Saturday, sunny, hot with highs around 100. Heat index values up to 110 in the afternoon. The forecast key messages for North and Central Texas. Prolonged dry and hot conditions are expected this week with temperatures in the mid-90s to low 100s. The spotter information statement for North and Central Texas. Spotter activation is not expected at this time. The ultraviolet index forecast for July 19th is 11, or extreme. The current time is 3:41 a.m. Central Daylight Time. 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Serving the Dallas-Fort Worth listening area. The following reports of weather temperature and wind were made at 3 a.m. DFW Airport, partly cloudy, 83, dew point 70, relative humidity 64%, wind south at 13, pressure 29.98 inches and rising. Dallas Love Field, partly cloudy, 85, south at 6. Fort Worth Meacham, clear, 82, south at 10. Arlington, partly cloudy, 82, south at 7. McKinney, clear, 80, south at 7.

KEC 56, serving the Dallas-Fort Worth listening area. The following reports of weather, temperature, and wind were made at 3 a.m. DFW Airport, partly cloudy, 83, dew point 70, relative humidity 64%, wind south at 13, pressure 29.98 inches and rising. Dallas Love Field, partly cloudy, 85, south at 6. Fort Worth Meacham, clear, 82, south at 10. Arlington, partly cloudy, 82, south at 7. McKinney, clear, 80, south at 7. Denton, clear, 81, south at 8. Elsewhere around the region, Wichita Falls, clear, 76, south at 10. Abilene, partly cloudy, 73, south at 7. Waco, dust, 80, south at 12. Tyler, clear, 78, south at 9. Once again at 3 a.m., DFW Airport, partly cloudy, 83, south at 13. Now let's check on your local forecast for the Dallas-Fort Worth Metroplex. Today, sunny, hot with highs in the upper 90s. South winds 5 to 10 miles an hour. Tonight, mostly clear. Lows in the upper 70s. South winds 5 to 10 miles an hour. Monday, sunny, hot with highs around 100. Southwest winds around 5 miles an hour. Heat index values up to 105. Monday night, clear. Lows in the upper 70s. Southwest winds around 5 miles an hour. And now the extended forecast. Tuesday, sunny, hot with highs around 102. Southwest winds around 5 miles an hour. Heat index values up to 108 in the afternoon. Tuesday night, clear. Lows in the lower 80s. Wednesday, sunny, hot with highs 100 to 105. Heat index values up to 110 in the afternoon. Wednesday night, mostly clear. Lows in the lower 80s. Thursday, sunny, hot with highs around 100. Heat index values up to 110 in the afternoon. Thursday night, mostly clear. Lows in the lower 80s. Friday, sunny, hot with highs around 100. Heat index values up to 110 in the afternoon. Friday night, mostly clear. Lows in the lower 80s. Saturday, sunny, hot with highs around 100. Heat index values up to 110 in the afternoon. The forecast key messages for North and Central Texas. Prolonged dry and hot conditions are expected this week with temperatures in the mid-90s to low 100s. The spotter information statement for North and Central Texas. Spotter activation is not expected at this time. The ultraviolet index forecast for July 19th is 11, or extreme. The current time is 3:55 a.m. Central Daylight Time. 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The following reports of weather, temperature, and wind were made at 3 a.m. DFW Airport, partly cloudy, 83, dew point 70, relative humidity 64%, wind south at 13, pressure 29.98 inches and rising. Dallas Love Field, partly cloudy, 85, south at 6. Fort Worth Meacham, clear, 82, south at 10. Arlington, partly cloudy, 82, south at 7. McKinney, clear, 80, south at 7. Denton, clear, 81, south at 8. Elsewhere around the region, Wichita Falls, clear, 76, south at 10. Abilene, partly cloudy, 73, south at 7. Waco, dust, 80, south at 12. Tyler, clear, 78, south at 9. Once again at 3 a.m., DFW Airport, partly cloudy, 83, south at 13. Now let's check on your local forecast for the Dallas-Fort Worth Metroplex. Today, sunny, hot with highs in the upper 90s. South winds 5 to 10 miles an hour. Tonight, mostly clear. Lows in the upper 70s.

south winds 5 to 10 miles an hour. Monday, sunny, hot with highs around 100. Southwest winds around 5 miles an hour. Heat index values up to 105. Monday night, clear. Lows in the upper 70s. Southwest winds around 5 miles an hour. And now the extended forecast. Tuesday, sunny, hot with highs around 102. Southwest winds around 5 miles an hour. Heat index values up to 108 in the afternoon. Tuesday night, clear. Lows in the lower 80s. Wednesday, sunny, hot with highs 100 to 105. Heat index values up to 110 in the afternoon. Wednesday night, mostly clear. Lows in the lower 80s. Thursday, sunny, hot with highs around 100. Heat index values up to 110 in the afternoon. Thursday night, mostly clear. Lows in the lower 80s. Friday, sunny, hot with highs around 100. Heat index values up to 110 in the afternoon. Friday night, mostly clear. Lows in the lower 80s. Saturday, sunny, hot with highs around 100. Heat index values up to 110 in the afternoon. The forecast key messages for North and Central Texas. Prolonged dry and hot conditions are expected this week with temperatures in the mid-90s to low 100s. The spotter information statement for North and Central Texas. Spotter activation is not expected at this time. The ultraviolet index forecast for July 19th is 11, or extreme. The current time is 3:59 a.m. Central Daylight Time. 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The following reports of weather temperature and wind were made at 3 a.m. DFW Airport, partly cloudy, 83, dew point 70, relative humidity 64%, wind south at 13, pressure 29.98 inches and rising. Dallas Love Field, partly cloudy, 85, south at 6. Fort Worth Meacham, clear, 82, south at 10. Arlington, partly cloudy, 82, south at 7. McKinney, clear, 80, south at 7. Denton, clear, 81, south at 8. Elsewhere around the region, Wichita Falls, clear, 76, south at 10. Abilene, partly cloudy, 73, south at 7. Waco, dust, 80, south at 12. Tyler, clear, 78, south at 9. Once again at 3 a.m., DFW Airport, partly cloudy, 83, south at 13. Now let's check on your local forecast for the Dallas-Fort Worth Metroplex. Today, sunny, hot with highs in the upper 90s. South winds 5 to 10 miles an hour. Tonight, mostly clear. Lows in the upper 70s. South winds 5 to 10 miles an hour. Monday, sunny, hot with highs around 100. Southwest winds around 5 miles an hour. Heat index values up to 105. Monday night, clear. Lows in the upper 70s. Southwest winds around 5 miles an hour. And now the extended forecast. Tuesday, sunny, hot with highs around 102. Southwest winds around 5 miles an hour. Heat index values up to 108 in the afternoon. Tuesday night, clear. Lows in the lower 80s. Wednesday, sunny, hot with highs 100 to 105. Heat index values up to 110 in the afternoon. Wednesday night, mostly clear. Lows in the lower 80s. Thursday, sunny, hot with highs around 100. Heat index values up to 110 in the afternoon. Thursday night, mostly clear. Lows in the lower 80s. Friday, sunny, hot with highs around 100. Heat index values up to 110 in the afternoon. Friday night, mostly clear. Lows in the lower 80s. Saturday, sunny, hot with highs around 100. Heat index

The following reports of weather, temperature, and wind were made at 4 a.m. DFW Airport, mostly cloudy, 83, dew point 71, relative humidity 67%, wind south at 13, pressure 29.97 inches and falling. Dallas Love Field, mostly cloudy, 84, south at 12. At Fort Worth Meacham, Arlington, cloudy, 81, south at 9. McKinney, clear, 79, southeast at 6. Denton, clear, 81, south at 10. Elsewhere around the region, Wichita Falls, clear, 76, southwest at 7. Abilene, clear, 72, southeast at 3. Waco, dust, 79, south at 10. Tyler, clear, 79, southwest at 6. Once again at 4 a.m., DFW Airport, mostly cloudy, 83, south at 13. The following reports of weather, temperature, and wind were made at 4 a.m. DFW Airport, mostly cloudy, 83, dew point 71, relative humidity 67%, wind south at 13, pressure 29.97 inches and falling. Dallas Love Field, mostly cloudy, 84, south at 12. At Fort Worth Meacham, Arlington, cloudy, 81, south at 9. McKinney, clear, 79, southeast at 6. Denton, clear, 81, south at 10. Elsewhere around the region, Wichita Falls, clear, 76, southwest at 7. Abilene, clear, 72, southeast at 3. Waco, dust, 79, south at 10. Tyler, clear, 79, southwest at 6. Once again at 4 a.m., DFW Airport, mostly cloudy, 83, south at 13. Now let's check on your local forecast for the Dallas-Fort Worth Metroplex. Today, sunny, hot with highs in the upper 90s. South winds 5 to 10 miles an hour. Tonight, mostly clear. Lows in the upper 70s. South winds 5 to 10 miles an hour. Monday, sunny, hot with highs around 100. Southwest winds around 5 miles an hour. Heat index values up to 105. Monday night, clear. Lows in the upper 70s. Southwest winds around 5 miles an hour. And now the extended forecast. Tuesday, sunny, hot with highs around 102. Southwest winds around 5 miles an hour. Heat index values up to 108 in the afternoon. Tuesday night, clear. Lows in the lower 80s. Wednesday, sunny, hot with highs 100 to 105. Heat index values up to 110 in the afternoon. Wednesday night, mostly clear. Lows in the lower 80s. Thursday, sunny, hot with highs around 100. Heat index values up to 110 in the afternoon. Thursday night, mostly clear. Lows in the lower 80s. Friday, sunny, hot with highs around 100. Heat index values up to 110 in the afternoon. Friday night, mostly clear. Lows in the lower 80s. Saturday, sunny, hot with highs around 100. Heat index values up to 110 in the afternoon. The forecast key messages for North and Central Texas. Prolonged dry and hot conditions are expected this week with temperatures in the mid-90s to low 100s. The spotter information statement for North and Central Texas. Spotter activation is not expected at this time. The ultraviolet index forecast for July 19th is 11, or extreme. The current time is 4:07 a.m. Central Daylight Time. 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The following reports of weather, temperature, and wind were made at 4 a.m. DFW Airport, mostly cloudy, 83, dew point 71, relative humidity 67%, wind south at 13, pressure 29.97 inches and falling. Dallas Love Field, mostly cloudy, 84, south at 12.

at Fort Worth Meacham. Arlington, cloudy, 81, south at 9. McKinney, clear, 79, southeast at 6. Denton, clear, 81, south at 10. Elsewhere around the region, Wichita Falls, clear, 76, southwest at 7. Abilene, clear, 72, southeast at 3. Waco, dust, 79, south at 10. Tyler, clear, 79, southwest at 6. Once again at 4 a.m., DFW Airport, mostly cloudy, 83, south at 13. Now let's check on your local forecast for the Dallas-Fort Worth Metroplex. Today, sunny, hot with highs in the upper 90s. South winds 5 to 10 miles an hour. Tonight, mostly clear. Lows in the upper 70s. South winds 5 to 10 miles an hour. Monday, sunny, hot with highs around 100. Southwest winds around 5 miles an hour. Heat index values up to 105. Monday night, clear. Lows in the upper 70s. Southwest winds around 5 miles an hour. And now the extended forecast. Tuesday, sunny, hot with highs around 102. Southwest winds around 5 miles an hour. Heat index values up to 108 in the afternoon. Tuesday night, clear. Lows in the lower 80s. Wednesday, sunny, hot with highs 100 to 105. Heat index values up to 110 in the afternoon. Wednesday night, mostly clear. Lows in the lower 80s. Thursday, sunny, hot with highs around 100. Heat index values up to 110 in the afternoon. Thursday night, mostly clear. Lows in the lower 80s. Friday, sunny, hot with highs around 100. Heat index values up to 110 in the afternoon. Friday night, mostly clear. Lows in the lower 80s. Saturday, sunny, hot with highs around 100. Heat index values up to 110 in the afternoon. The forecast key messages for North and Central Texas. Prolonged dry and hot conditions are expected this week with temperatures in the mid-90s to low 100s. The spotter information statement for North and Central Texas. Spotter activation is not expected at this time. The ultraviolet index forecast for July 19th is 11, or extreme. The current time is 4:10 a.m. Central Daylight Time. 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The following reports of weather temperature and wind were made at 4 a.m. DFW Airport, mostly cloudy, 83, dew point 71, relative humidity 67%, wind south at 13, pressure 29.97 inches and falling. Dallas Love Field, mostly cloudy, 84, south at 12. At Fort Worth Meacham. Arlington, cloudy, 81, south at 9. McKinney, clear, 79, southeast at 6. Denton, clear, 81, south at 10. Elsewhere around the region, Wichita Falls, clear, 76, southwest at 7. Abilene, clear, 72, southeast at 3. Waco, dust, 79, south at 10. Tyler, clear, 79, southwest at 6. Once again at 4 a.m., DFW Airport, mostly cloudy, 83, south at 13. Now let's check on your local forecast for the Dallas-Fort Worth Metroplex. Today, sunny, hot with highs in the upper 90s. South winds 5 to 10 miles an hour. Tonight, mostly clear. Lows in the upper 70s. South winds 5 to 10 miles an hour. Monday, sunny, hot with highs around 100. Southwest winds around 5 miles an hour. Heat index values up to 105. Monday night, clear. Lows in the upper 70s. Southwest winds around 5 miles an hour. And now the extended forecast. Tuesday, sunny, hot with highs around 102. Southwest

winds around 5 miles an hour. Heat index values up to 108 in the afternoon. Tuesday night, clear. Lows in the lower 80s. Wednesday, sunny, hot with highs 100 to 105. Heat index values up to 110 in the afternoon. Wednesday night, mostly clear. Lows in the lower 80s. Thursday, sunny, hot with highs around 100. Heat index values up to 110 in the afternoon. Thursday night, mostly clear. Lows in the lower 80s. Friday, sunny, hot with highs around 100. Heat index values up to 110 in the afternoon. Friday night, mostly clear. Lows in the lower 80s. Saturday, sunny, hot with highs around 100. Heat index values up to 110 in the afternoon. The forecast key messages for North and Central Texas. Prolonged dry and hot conditions are expected this week with temperatures in the mid-90s to low 100s. The spotter information statement for North and Central Texas. Spotter activation is not expected at this time. The ultraviolet index forecast for July 19th is 11, or extreme. The current time is 4:14 a.m. Central Daylight Time. 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The following reports of weather temperature and wind were made at 4 a.m. DFW Airport, mostly cloudy, 83, dew point 71, relative humidity 67%, wind south at 13, pressure 29.97 inches and falling. Dallas Love Field, mostly cloudy, 84, south at 12. At Fort Worth Meacham. Arlington, cloudy, 81, south at 9. McKinney, clear, 79, southeast at 6. Denton, clear, 81, south at 10. Elsewhere around the region, Wichita Falls, clear, 76, southwest at 7. Abilene, clear, 72, southeast at 3. Waco, dust, 79, south at 10. Tyler, clear, 79, southwest at 6. Once again at 4 a.m., DFW Airport, mostly cloudy, 83, south at 13. Now let's check on your local forecast for the Dallas-Fort Worth Metroplex. Today, sunny, hot with highs in the upper 90s. South winds 5 to 10 miles an hour. Tonight, mostly clear. Lows in the upper 70s. South winds 5 to 10 miles an hour. Monday, sunny, hot with highs around 100. Southwest winds around 5 miles an hour. Heat index values up to 105. Monday night, clear. Lows in the upper 70s. Southwest winds around 5 miles an hour. And now the extended forecast. Tuesday, sunny, hot with highs around 102. Southwest winds around 5 miles an hour. Heat index values up to 108 in the afternoon. Tuesday night, clear. Lows in the lower 80s. Wednesday, sunny, hot with highs 100 to 105. Heat index values up to 110 in the afternoon. Wednesday night, mostly clear. Lows in the lower 80s. Thursday, sunny, hot with highs around 100. Heat index values up to 110 in the afternoon. Thursday night, mostly clear. Lows in the lower 80s. Friday, sunny, hot with highs around 100. Heat index values up to 110 in the afternoon. Friday night, mostly clear. Lows in the lower 80s. Saturday, sunny, hot with highs around 100. Heat index values up to 110 in the afternoon. The forecast key messages for North and Central Texas. Prolonged dry and hot conditions are expected this week with temperatures in the mid-90s to low 100s. The spotter information statement for North and Central Texas. Spotter activation is not expected at this time. The ultraviolet index forecast for July 19th is 11, or extreme. The current time is 4:17.

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The following reports of weather temperature and wind were made at 4 a.m. DFW Airport, mostly cloudy, 83, dew point 71, relative humidity 67%, wind south at 13, pressure 29.97 inches and falling. Dallas Love Field, mostly cloudy, 84, south at 12. At Fort Worth Meacham. Arlington, cloudy, 81, south at 9. McKinney, clear, 79, southeast at 6. Denton, clear, 81, south at 10. Elsewhere around the region, Wichita Falls, clear, 76, southwest at 7. Abilene, clear, 72, southeast at 3. Waco, dust, 79, south at 10. Tyler, clear, 79, southwest at 6. Once again at 4 a.m., DFW Airport, mostly cloudy, 83, south at 13. Now let's check on your local forecast for the Dallas-Fort Worth Metroplex. Today, sunny, hot with highs in the upper 90s. South winds 5 to 10 miles an hour. Tonight, mostly clear. Lows in the upper 70s. South winds 5 to 10 miles an hour. Monday, sunny, hot with highs around 100. Southwest winds around 5 miles an hour. Heat index values up to 105. Monday night, clear. Lows in the upper 70s. Southwest winds around 5 miles an hour. And now the extended forecast. Tuesday, sunny, hot with highs around 102. Southwest winds around 5 miles an hour. Heat index values up to 108 in the afternoon. Tuesday night, clear. Lows in the lower 80s. Wednesday, sunny, hot with highs 100 to 105. Heat index values up to 110 in the afternoon. Wednesday night, mostly clear. Lows in the lower 80s. Thursday, sunny, hot with highs around 100. Heat index values up to 110 in the afternoon. Thursday night, mostly clear. Lows in the lower 80s. Friday, sunny, hot with highs around 100. Heat index values up to 110 in the afternoon. Friday night, mostly clear. Lows in the lower 80s. Saturday, sunny, hot with highs around 100. Heat index values up to 110 in the afternoon. The forecast key messages for North and Central Texas. Prolonged dry and hot conditions are expected this week with temperatures in the mid-90s to low 100s. The spotter information statement for North and Central Texas. Spotter activation is not expected at this time. The ultraviolet index forecast for July 19th is 11, or extreme. The current time is 4:21 a.m. Central Daylight Time. 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The following reports of weather temperature and wind were made at 4 a.m. DFW Airport, mostly cloudy, 83, dew point 71, relative humidity 67%, wind south at 13, pressure 29.97 inches and falling. Dallas Love Field, mostly cloudy, 84, south at 12. At Fort Worth Meacham. Arlington, cloudy, 81, south at 9. McKinney, clear, 79, southeast at 6. Denton, clear, 81, south at 10. Elsewhere around the region, Wichita Falls, clear, 76, southwest at 7. Abilene, clear, 72, southeast at 3. Waco, dust, 79, south at 10. Tyler, clear, 79, southwest at 6. Once again at 4 a.m., DFW Airport, mostly cloudy, 83, south at 13. Now let's check on your local forecast for the Dallas-Fort Worth Metroplex. Today, sunny, hot with highs in the upper 90s.

South winds 5 to 10 miles an hour. Tonight, mostly clear. Lows in the upper 70s. South winds 5 to 10 miles an hour. Monday, sunny, hot with highs around 100. Southwest winds around 5 miles an hour. Heat index values up to 105. Monday night, clear. Lows in the upper 70s. Southwest winds around 5 miles an hour. And now the extended forecast. Tuesday, sunny, hot with highs around 102. Southwest winds around 5 miles an hour. Heat index values up to 108 in the afternoon. Tuesday night, clear. Lows in the lower 80s. Wednesday, sunny, hot with highs 100 to 105. Heat index values up to 110 in the afternoon. Wednesday night, mostly clear. Lows in the lower 80s. Thursday, sunny, hot with highs around 100. Heat index values up to 110 in the afternoon. Thursday night, mostly clear. Lows in the lower 80s. Friday, sunny, hot with highs around 100. Heat index values up to 110 in the afternoon. Friday night, mostly clear. Lows in the lower 80s. Saturday, sunny, hot with highs around 100. Heat index values up to 110 in the afternoon. The forecast key messages for North and Central Texas. Prolonged dry and hot conditions are expected this week with temperatures in the mid-90s to low 100s. The spotter information statement for North and Central Texas. Spotter activation is not expected at this time. The ultraviolet index forecast for July 19th is 11, or extreme. The current time is 4:25 a.m. Central Daylight Time. 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The following reports of weather temperature and wind were made at 4 a.m. DFW Airport, mostly cloudy, 83, dew point 71, relative humidity 67%, wind south at 13, pressure 29.97 inches and falling. Dallas Love Field, mostly cloudy, 84, south at 12. At Fort Worth Meacham. Arlington, cloudy, 81, south at 9. McKinney, clear, 79, southeast at 6. Denton, clear, 81, south at 10. Elsewhere around the region, Wichita Falls, clear, 76, southwest at 7. Abilene, clear, 72, southeast at 3. Waco, dust, 79, south at 10. Tyler, clear, 79, southwest at 6. Once again at 4 a.m., DFW Airport, mostly cloudy, 83, south at 13. Now let's check on your local forecast for the Dallas-Fort Worth Metroplex. Today, sunny, hot with highs in the upper 90s. South winds 5 to 10 miles an hour. Tonight, mostly clear. Lows in the upper 70s. South winds 5 to 10 miles an hour. Monday, sunny, hot with highs around 100. Southwest winds around 5 miles an hour. Heat index values up to 105. Monday night, clear. Lows in the upper 70s. Southwest winds around 5 miles an hour. And now the extended forecast. Tuesday, sunny, hot with highs around 102. Southwest winds around 5 miles an hour. Heat index values up to 108 in the afternoon. Tuesday night, clear. Lows in the lower 80s. Wednesday, sunny, hot with highs 100 to 105. Heat index values up to 110 in the afternoon. Wednesday night, mostly clear. Lows in the lower 80s. Thursday, sunny, hot with highs around 100. Heat index values up to 110 in the afternoon. Thursday night, mostly clear. Lows in the lower 80s. Friday, sunny, hot with highs around 100. Heat index values up to 110 in the afternoon. Friday night, mostly clear. Lows in

Saturday, sunny, hot with highs around 100. Heat index values up to 110 in the afternoon. The forecast key messages for North and Central Texas. Prolonged dry and hot conditions are expected this week with temperatures in the mid-90s to low 100s. The spotter information statement for North and Central Texas. Spotter activation is not expected at this time. The ultraviolet index forecast for July 19th is 11, or extreme. The current time is 4:28 a.m. Central Daylight Time. 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The following reports of weather temperature and wind were made at 4 a.m. DFW Airport, mostly cloudy, 83, dew point 71, relative humidity 67%, wind south at 13, pressure 29.97 inches and falling. Dallas Love Field, mostly cloudy, 84, south at 12. At Fort Worth Meacham. Arlington, cloudy, 81, south at 9. McKinney, clear, 79, southeast at 6. Denton, clear, 81, south at 10. Elsewhere around the region, Wichita Falls, clear, 76, southwest at 7. Abilene, clear, 72, southeast at 3. Waco, dust, 79, south at 10. Tyler, clear, 79, southwest at 6. Once again at 4 a.m., DFW Airport, mostly cloudy, 83, south at 13. Now let's check on your local forecast for the Dallas-Fort Worth Metroplex. Today, sunny, hot with highs in the upper 90s. South winds 5 to 10 miles an hour. Tonight, mostly clear. Lows in the upper 70s. South winds 5 to 10 miles an hour. Monday, sunny, hot with highs around 100. Southwest winds around 5 miles an hour. Heat index values up to 105. Monday night, clear. Lows in the upper 70s. Southwest winds around 5 miles an hour. And now the extended forecast. Tuesday, sunny, hot with highs around 102. Southwest winds around 5 miles an hour. Heat index values up to 108 in the afternoon. Tuesday night, clear. Lows in the lower 80s. Wednesday, sunny, hot with highs 100 to 105. Heat index values up to 110 in the afternoon. Wednesday night, mostly clear. Lows in the lower 80s. Thursday, sunny, hot with highs around 100. Heat index values up to 110 in the afternoon. Thursday night, mostly clear. Lows in the lower 80s. Friday, sunny, hot with highs around 100. Heat index values up to 110 in the afternoon. Friday night, mostly clear. Lows in the lower 80s. Saturday, sunny, hot with highs around 100. Heat index values up to 110 in the afternoon. The forecast key messages for North and Central Texas. Prolonged dry and hot conditions are expected this week with temperatures in the mid-90s to low 100s. The spotter information statement for North and Central Texas. Spotter activation is not expected at this time. The ultraviolet index forecast for July 19th is 11, or extreme. The current time is 4:32 a.m. Central Daylight Time. 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The following reports of weather temperature and wind were made at 4 a.m. DFW Airport, mostly cloudy, 83, dew point 71, relative humidity 67%, wind south at 13, pressure 29.97 inches and falling. Dallas Love Field, mostly cloudy, 84, south at 12. At Fort Worth Meacham. Arlington, cloudy, 81, south at 9. McKinney, clear, 79, southeast at 6. Denton, clear, 81.

elsewhere around the region. Wichita Falls, clear, 76, southwest at 7. Abilene, clear, 72, southeast at 3. Waco, dust, 70 miles, clear, 76, southwest at 7. Abilene, clear, 72, southeast at 3. Waco, dust, 79, south at 10. Tyler, clear, 79, southwest at 6. Once again at 4 a.m., DFW Airport, mostly cloudy, 83, south at 13. Now let's check on your local forecast for the Dallas-Fort Worth Metroplex. Today, sunny, hot with highs in the upper 90s. South winds 5 to 10 miles an hour. Tonight, mostly clear. Lows in the upper 70s. South winds 5 to 10 miles an hour. Monday, sunny, hot with highs around 100. Southwest winds around 5 miles an hour. Heat index values up to 105. Monday night, clear. Lows in the upper 70s. Southwest winds around 5 miles an hour. And now the extended forecast. Tuesday, sunny, hot with highs around 102. Southwest winds around 5 miles an hour. Heat index values up to 108 in the afternoon. Tuesday night, clear. Lows in the lower 80s. Wednesday, sunny, hot with highs 100 to 105. Heat index values up to 110 in the afternoon. Wednesday night, mostly clear. Lows in the lower 80s. Thursday, sunny, hot with highs around 100. Heat index values up to 110 in the afternoon. Thursday night, mostly clear. Lows in the lower 80s. Friday, sunny, hot with highs around 100. Heat index values up to 110 in the afternoon. Friday night, mostly clear. Lows in the lower 80s. Saturday, sunny, hot with highs around 100. Heat index values up to 110 in the afternoon. The forecast key messages for North and Central Texas. Prolonged dry and hot conditions are expected this week with temperatures in the mid-90s to low 100s. The spotter information statement for North and Central Texas. Spotter activation is not expected at this time. The ultraviolet index forecast for July 19th is 11, or extreme. The current time is 4:35 a.m. Central Daylight Time. 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The following reports of weather temperature and wind were made at 4 a.m. DFW Airport, mostly cloudy, 83, dew point 71, relative humidity 67%, wind south at 13, pressure 29.97 inches and falling. Dallas Love Field, mostly cloudy, 84, south at 12. At Fort Worth Meacham. Arlington, cloudy, 81, south at 9. McKinney, clear, 79, southeast at 6. Denton, clear, 81, south at 10. Elsewhere around the region, Wichita Falls, clear, 76, southwest at 7. Abilene, clear, 72, southeast at 3. Waco, dust, 79, south at 10. Tyler, clear, 79, southwest at 6. Once again at 4 a.m., DFW Airport, mostly cloudy, 83, south at 13. Now let's check on your local forecast for the Dallas-Fort Worth Metroplex. Today, sunny, hot with highs in the upper 90s. South winds 5 to 10 miles an hour. Tonight, mostly clear. Lows in the upper 70s. South winds 5 to 10 miles an hour. Monday, sunny, hot with highs around 100. Southwest winds around 5 miles an hour. Heat index values up to 105. Monday night, clear. Lows in the upper 70s. Southwest winds around 5 miles an hour. And now the extended forecast. Tuesday, sunny, hot with highs around 102. Southwest winds around 5 miles.

an hour. Heat index values up to 108 in the afternoon. Tuesday night, clear. Lows in the lower 80s. Wednesday, sunny, hot with highs 100 to 105. Heat index values up to 110 in the afternoon. Wednesday night, mostly clear. Lows in the lower 80s. Thursday, sunny, hot with highs around 100. Heat index values up to 110 in the afternoon. Thursday night, mostly clear. Lows in the lower 80s. Friday, sunny, hot with highs around 100. Heat index values up to 110 in the afternoon. Friday night, mostly clear. Lows in the lower 80s. Saturday, sunny, hot with highs around 100. Heat index values up to 110 in the afternoon. The forecast key messages for North and Central Texas. Prolonged dry and hot conditions are expected this week with temperatures in the mid-90s to low 100s. The spotter information statement for North and Central Texas. Spotter activation is not expected at this time. The ultraviolet index forecast for July 19th is 11, or extreme. The current time is 4:39 a.m. Central Daylight Time. 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The following reports of weather temperature and wind were made at 4 a.m. DFW Airport, mostly cloudy, 83, dew point 71, relative humidity 67%, wind south at 13, pressure 29.97 inches and falling. Dallas Love Field, mostly cloudy, 84, south at 12. At Fort Worth Meacham. Arlington, cloudy, 81, south at 9. McKinney, clear, 79, southeast at 6. Denton, clear, 81, south at 10. Elsewhere around the region, Wichita Falls, clear, 76, southwest at 7. Abilene, clear, 72, southeast at 3. Waco, dust, 79, south at 10. Tyler, clear, 79, southwest at 6. Once again at 4 a.m., DFW Airport, mostly cloudy, 83, south at 13. Now let's check on your local forecast for the Dallas-Fort Worth Metroplex. Today, sunny, hot with highs in the upper 90s. South winds 5 to 10 miles an hour. Tonight, mostly clear. Lows in the upper 70s. South winds 5 to 10 miles an hour. Monday, sunny, hot with highs around 100. Southwest winds around 5 miles an hour. Heat index values up to 105. Monday night, clear. Lows in the upper 70s. Southwest winds around 5 miles an hour. And now the extended forecast. Tuesday, sunny, hot with highs around 102. Southwest winds around 5 miles an hour. Heat index values up to 108 in the afternoon. Tuesday night, clear. Lows in the lower 80s. Wednesday, sunny, hot with highs 100 to 105. Heat index values up to 110 in the afternoon. Wednesday night, mostly clear. Lows in the lower 80s. Thursday, sunny, hot with highs around 100. Heat index values up to 110 in the afternoon. Thursday night, mostly clear. Lows in the lower 80s. Friday, sunny, hot with highs around 100. Heat index values up to 110 in the afternoon. Friday night, mostly clear. Lows in the lower 80s. Saturday, sunny, hot with highs around 100. Heat index values up to 110 in the afternoon. The forecast key messages for North and Central Texas. Prolonged dry and hot conditions are expected this week with temperatures in the mid-90s to low 100s. The spotter information statement for North and Central Texas. Spotter activation is not expected at this time. The ultraviolet index forecast for July 19th is 11, or extreme. The current time is 4:42 a.m. Central.

Saturday, sunny, hot with highs around 100. Heat index values up to 110 in the afternoon. The forecast key messages for North and Central Texas. Prolonged dry and hot conditions are expected this week with temperatures in the mid-90s to low 100s. The spotter information statement for North and Central Texas. Spotter activation is not expected at this time. The ultraviolet index forecast for July 19th is 11, or extreme. The current time is 4:53 a.m. Central Daylight Time. 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The following reports of weather temperature and wind were made at 4 a.m. DFW Airport, mostly cloudy, 83, dew point 71, relative humidity 67%, wind south at 13, pressure 29.97 inches and falling. Dallas Love Field, mostly cloudy, 84, south at 12. At Fort Worth Meacham. Arlington, cloudy, 81, south at 9. McKinney, clear, 79, southeast at 6. Denton, clear, 81, south at 10. Elsewhere around the region, Wichita Falls, clear, 76, southwest at 7. Abilene, clear, 72, southeast at 3. Waco, dust, 79, south at 10. Tyler, clear, 79, southwest at 6. Once again at 4 a.m., DFW Airport, mostly cloudy, 83, south at 13. Now let's check on your local forecast for the Dallas-Fort Worth Metroplex. Today, sunny, hot with highs in the upper 90s. South winds 5 to 10 miles an hour. Tonight, mostly clear. Lows in the upper 70s. South winds 5 to 10 miles an hour. Monday, sunny, hot with highs around 100. Southwest winds around 5 miles an hour. Heat index values up to 105. Monday night, clear. Lows in the upper 70s. Southwest winds around 5 miles an hour. And now the extended forecast. Tuesday, sunny, hot with highs around 102. Southwest winds around 5 miles an hour. Heat index values up to 108 in the afternoon. Tuesday night, clear. Lows in the lower 80s. Wednesday, sunny, hot with highs 100 to 105. Heat index values up to 110 in the afternoon. Wednesday night, mostly clear. Lows in the lower 80s. Thursday, sunny, hot with highs around 100. Heat index values up to 110 in the afternoon. Thursday night, mostly clear. Lows in the lower 80s. Friday, sunny, hot with highs around 100. Heat index values up to 110 in the afternoon. Friday night, mostly clear. Lows in the lower 80s. Saturday, sunny, hot with highs around 100. Heat index values up to 110 in the afternoon. The forecast key messages for North and Central Texas. Prolonged dry and hot conditions are expected this week with temperatures in the mid-90s to low 100s. The spotter information statement for North and Central Texas. Spotter activation is not expected at this time. The ultraviolet index forecast for July 19th is 11, or extreme. The current time is 4:56 a.m. Central Daylight Time. 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The following reports of weather temperature and wind were made at 4 a.m. DFW Airport, mostly cloudy, 83, dew point 71, relative humidity 67%, wind south at 13, pressure 29.97 inches and falling. Dallas Love Field, mostly cloudy, 84, south at 12. At Fort Worth Meacham. Arlington, cloudy, 81, south at 9. McKinney, clear, 79, southeast at 6. Denton, clear, 81, south at 10.

Elsewhere around the region, Wichita Falls, clear, 76, southwest at 7. Abilene, clear, 72, southeast at 3. Waco, dust, 79, south at 10. Tyler, clear, 79, southwest at 6. Once again at 4 a.m., DFW Airport, mostly cloudy, 83, south at 13. Now let's check on your local forecast for the Dallas-Fort Worth Metroplex. Today, sunny, hot with highs in the upper 90s. South winds 5 to 10 miles an hour. Tonight, mostly clear. Lows in the upper 70s. South winds 5 to 10 miles an hour. Monday, sunny, hot with highs around 100. Southwest winds around 5 miles an hour. Heat index values up to 105. Monday night, clear. Lows in the upper 70s. Southwest winds around 5 miles an hour. And now the extended forecast. Tuesday, sunny, hot with highs around 102. Southwest winds around 5 miles an hour. Heat index values up to 108 in the afternoon. Tuesday night, clear. Lows in the lower 80s. Wednesday, sunny, hot with highs 100 to 105. Heat index values up to 110 in the afternoon. Wednesday night, mostly clear. Lows in the lower 80s. Thursday, sunny, hot with highs around 100. Heat index values up to 110 in the afternoon. Thursday night, mostly clear. Lows in the lower 80s. Friday, sunny, hot with highs around 100. Heat index values up to 110 in the afternoon. Friday night, mostly clear. Lows in the lower 80s. Saturday, sunny, hot with highs around 100. Heat index values up to 110 in the afternoon. The forecast key messages for North and Central Texas. Prolonged dry and hot conditions are expected this week with temperatures in the mid-90s to low 100s. The spotter information statement for North and Central Texas. Spotter activation is not expected at this time. The ultraviolet index forecast for July 19th is 11, or extreme. The current time is 5 a.m. Central Daylight Time. 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The following reports of weather temperature and wind were made at 4 a.m. DFW Airport, mostly cloudy, 83, dew point 71, relative humidity 67%, wind south at 13, pressure 29.97 inches and falling. Dallas Love Field, mostly cloudy, 84, south at 12. At Fort Worth Meacham. Arlington, cloudy, 81, south at 9. McKinney, clear, 79, southeast at 6. Denton, clear, 81, south at 10. Elsewhere around the region, Wichita Falls, clear, 76, southwest at 7. Abilene, clear, 72, southeast at 3. Waco, dust, 79, south at 10. Tyler, clear, 79, southwest at 6. Once again at 4 a.m., DFW Airport, mostly cloudy, 83, south at 13. The following reports of weather temperature and wind were made at 5 a.m. DFW Airport, mostly cloudy, 82, dew point 71, relative humidity 69%, wind south at 15, pressure 29.98 inches and rising. Dallas Love Field, partly cloudy, 83, south at 6. At Fort Worth Meacham. Arlington, partly cloudy, 80, south at 10. McKinney, partly cloudy, 78, south at 6. Denton, partly cloudy, 80, south at 7. Elsewhere around the region, Wichita Falls, clear, 73, south at 8. Abilene, clear, 72, southeast at 5. Waco, dust, 78, south at 12. Tyler, clear, 78, south at 6. Once again at 5 a.m., DFW Airport, mostly cloudy, 8.

Tuesday night, clear. Lows in the lower 80s. Wednesday, sunny, hot with highs 100 to 105. Heat index values up to 110 in the afternoon. Wednesday night, mostly clear. Lows in the lower 80s. Thursday, sunny, hot with highs around 100. Heat index values up to 110 in the afternoon. Thursday night, mostly clear. Lows in the lower 80s. Friday, sunny, hot with highs around 100. Heat index values up to 110 in the afternoon. Friday night, mostly clear. Lows in the lower 80s. Saturday, sunny, hot with highs around 100. Heat index values up to 110 in the afternoon. The forecast key messages for North and Central Texas. Prolonged dry and hot conditions are expected this week with temperatures in the mid-90s to low 100s. The spotter information statement for North and Central Texas. Spotter activation is not expected at this time. The ultraviolet index forecast for July 19th is 11, or extreme. The current time is 5:05 a.m. Central Daylight Time. 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The following reports of weather temperature and wind were made at 5 a.m. DFW Airport, mostly cloudy, 82, dew point 71, relative humidity 69%, wind south at 15, pressure 29.98 inches and rising. Dallas Love Field, partly cloudy, 83, south at 6. At Fort Worth Meacham. Arlington, partly cloudy, 80, south at 10. McKinney, partly cloudy, 78, south at 6. Denton, partly cloudy, 80, south at 7. Elsewhere around the region, Wichita Falls, clear, 73, south at 8. Abilene, clear, 72, southeast at 5. Waco, dust, 78, south at 12. Tyler, clear, 78, south at 6. Once again at 5 a.m., DFW Airport, mostly cloudy, 82, south at 15. Now let's check on your local forecast for the Dallas-Fort Worth Metroplex. Today, sunny, hot with highs in the upper 90s. South winds 5 to 10 miles an hour. Tonight, mostly clear. Lows in the upper 70s. South winds 5 to 10 miles an hour. Monday, sunny, hot with highs around 100. Southwest winds around 5 miles an hour. Heat index values up to 105. Monday night, clear. Lows in the upper 70s. Southwest winds around 5 miles an hour. And now the extended forecast. Tuesday, sunny, hot with highs around 102. Southwest winds around 5 miles an hour. Heat index values up to 108 in the afternoon. Tuesday night, clear. Lows in the lower 80s. Wednesday, sunny, hot with highs 100 to 105. Heat index values up to 110 in the afternoon. Wednesday night, mostly clear. Lows in the lower 80s. Thursday, sunny, hot with highs around 100. Heat index values up to 110 in the afternoon. Thursday night, mostly clear. Lows in the lower 80s. Friday, sunny, hot with highs around 100. Heat index values up to 110 in the afternoon. Friday night, mostly clear. Lows in the lower 80s. Saturday, sunny, hot with highs around 100. Heat index values up to 110 in the afternoon. The forecast key messages for North and Central Texas. Prolonged dry and hot conditions are expected this week with temperatures in the mid-90s to low 100s. The spotter information statement for North and Central Texas. Spotter activation is not expected at this time. The ultraviolet index forecast for July 19th is 11, or extreme. The current time is 5:08 a.m. Central Daylight Time. 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

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The following reports of weather temperature and wind were made at 5 a.m. DFW Airport, mostly cloudy, 82, dew point 71, relative humidity 69%, wind south at 15, pressure 29.98 inches and rising. Dallas Love Field, partly cloudy, 83, south at 6. At Fort Worth Meacham. Arlington, partly cloudy, 80, south at 10. McKinney, partly cloudy, 78, south at 6. Denton, partly cloudy, 80, south at 7. Elsewhere around the region, Wichita Falls, clear, 73, south at 8. Abilene, clear, 72, southeast at 5. Waco, dust, 78, south at 12. Tyler, clear, 78, south at 6. Once again at 5 a.m., DFW Airport, mostly cloudy, 82, south at 15. Now let's check on your local forecast for the Dallas-Fort Worth Metroplex. Today, sunny, hot with highs in the upper 90s. South winds 5 to 10 miles an hour. Tonight, mostly clear. Lows in the upper 70s. South winds 5 to 10 miles an hour. Monday, sunny, hot with highs around 100. Southwest winds around 5 miles an hour. Heat index values up to 105. Monday night, clear. Lows in the upper 70s. Southwest winds around 5 miles an hour. And now the extended forecast. Tuesday, sunny, hot with highs around 102. Southwest winds around 5 miles an hour. Heat index values up to 108 in the afternoon. Tuesday night, clear. Lows in the lower 80s. Wednesday, sunny, hot with highs 100 to 105. Heat index values up to 110 in the afternoon. Wednesday night, mostly clear. Lows in the lower 80s. Thursday, sunny, hot with highs around 100. Heat index values up to 110 in the afternoon. Thursday night, mostly clear. Lows in the lower 80s. Friday, sunny, hot with highs around 100. Heat index values up to 110 in the afternoon. Friday night, mostly clear. Lows in the lower 80s. Saturday, sunny, hot with highs around 100. Heat index values up to 110 in the afternoon. The forecast key messages for North and Central Texas. Prolonged dry and hot conditions are expected this week with temperatures in the mid-90s to low 100s. The spotter information statement for North and Central Texas. Spotter activation is not expected at this time. The ultraviolet index forecast for July 19th is 11, or extreme. The current time is 5:12 a.m. Central Daylight Time. 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The following reports of weather temperature and wind were made at 5 a.m. DFW Airport, mostly cloudy, 82, dew point 71, relative humidity 69%, wind south at 15, pressure 29.98 inches and rising. Dallas Love Field, partly cloudy, 83, south at 6. At Fort Worth Meacham. Arlington, partly cloudy, 80, south at 10. McKinney, partly cloudy, 78, south at 6. Denton, partly cloudy, 80, south at 7. Elsewhere around the region, Wichita Falls, clear, 73, south at 8. Abilene, clear, 72, southeast at 5. Waco, dust, 78, south at 12. Tyler, clear, 78, south at 6. Once again at 5 a.m., DFW Airport, mostly cloudy, 82, south at 15. Now let's check on your local forecast for the Dallas-Fort Worth Metroplex. Today, sunny, hot with highs in the upper 90s. South winds 5 to 10 miles an hour. Tonight, mostly clear. Lows in the upper 70s. South winds 5 to 10

miles an hour. Monday, sunny, hot with highs around 100. Southwest winds around 5 miles an hour. Heat index values up to 105. Monday night, clear. Lows in the upper 70s. Southwest winds around 5 miles an hour. And now the extended forecast. Tuesday, sunny, hot with highs around 102. Southwest winds around 5 miles an hour. Heat index values up to 108 in the afternoon. Tuesday night, clear. Lows in the lower 80s. Wednesday, sunny, hot with highs 100 to 105. Heat index values up to 110 in the afternoon. Wednesday night, mostly clear. Lows in the lower 80s. Thursday, sunny, hot with highs around 100. Heat index values up to 110 in the afternoon. Thursday night, mostly clear. Lows in the lower 80s. Friday, sunny, hot with highs around 100. Heat index values up to 110 in the afternoon. Friday night, mostly clear. Lows in the lower 80s. Saturday, sunny, hot with highs around 100. Heat index values up to 110 in the afternoon. The forecast key messages for North and Central Texas. Prolonged dry and hot conditions are expected this week with temperatures in the mid-90s to low 100s. The spotter information statement for North and Central Texas. Spotter activation is not expected at this time. The ultraviolet index forecast for July 19th is 11, or extreme. The current time is 5:15 a.m. Central Daylight Time. 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The following reports of weather temperature and wind were made at 5 a.m. DFW Airport, mostly cloudy, 82, dew point 71, relative humidity 69%, wind south at 15, pressure 29.98 inches and rising. Dallas Love Field, partly cloudy, 83, south at 6. At Fort Worth Meacham. Arlington, partly cloudy, 80, south at 10. McKinney, partly cloudy, 78, south at 6. Denton, partly cloudy, 80, south at 7. Elsewhere around the region, Wichita Falls, clear, 73, south at 8. Abilene, clear, 72, southeast at 5. Waco, dust, 78, south at 12. Tyler, clear, 78, south at 6. Once again at 5 a.m., DFW Airport, mostly cloudy, 82, south at 15. Now let's check on your local forecast for the Dallas-Fort Worth Metroplex. Today, sunny, hot with highs in the upper 90s. South winds 5 to 10 miles an hour. Tonight, mostly clear. Lows in the upper 70s. South winds 5 to 10 miles an hour. Monday, sunny, hot with highs around 100. Southwest winds around 5 miles an hour. Heat index values up to 105. Monday night, clear. Lows in the upper 70s. Southwest winds around 5 miles an hour. And now the extended forecast. Tuesday, sunny, hot with highs around 102. Southwest winds around 5 miles an hour. Heat index values up to 108 in the afternoon. Tuesday night, clear. Lows in the lower 80s. Wednesday, sunny, hot with highs 100 to 105. Heat index values up to 110 in the afternoon. Wednesday night, mostly clear. Lows in the lower 80s. Thursday, sunny, hot with highs around 100. Heat index values up to 110 in the afternoon. Thursday night, mostly clear. Lows in the lower 80s. Friday, sunny, hot with highs around 100. Heat index values up to 110 in the afternoon. Friday night, mostly clear. Lows in the lower 80s. Saturday, sunny, hot with highs around 100. Heat index values up to 110 in the afternoon.

80s. Thursday, sunny, hot with highs around 100. Heat index values up to 110 in the afternoon. Thursday night, mostly clear. Lows in the lower 80s. Friday, sunny, hot with highs around 100. Heat index values up to 110 in the afternoon. Friday night, mostly clear. Lows in the lower 80s. Saturday, sunny, hot with highs around 100. Heat index values up to 110 in the afternoon. The forecast key messages for North and Central Texas. Prolonged dry and hot conditions are expected this week with temperatures in the mid-90s to low 100s. The spotter information statement for North and Central Texas. Spotter activation is not expected at this time. The ultraviolet index forecast for July 19th is 11, or extreme. The current time is 5:29 a.m. Central Daylight Time. 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The following reports of weather temperature and wind were made at 5 a.m. DFW Airport, mostly cloudy, 82, dew point 71, relative humidity 69%, wind south at 15, pressure 29.98 inches and rising. Dallas Love Field, partly cloudy, 83, south at 6. At Fort Worth Meacham. Arlington, partly cloudy, 80, south at 10. McKinney, partly cloudy, 78, south at 6. Denton, partly cloudy, 80, south at 7. Elsewhere around the region, Wichita Falls, clear, 73, south at 8. Abilene, clear, 72, southeast at 5. Waco, dust, 78, south at 12. Tyler, clear, 78, south at 6. Once again at 5 a.m., DFW Airport, mostly cloudy, 82, south at 15. Now let's check on your local forecast for the Dallas-Fort Worth Metroplex. Today, sunny, hot with highs in the upper 90s. South winds 5 to 10 miles an hour. Tonight, mostly clear. Lows in the upper 70s. South winds 5 to 10 miles an hour. Monday, sunny, hot with highs around 100. Southwest winds around 5 miles an hour. Heat index values up to 105. Monday night, clear. Lows in the upper 70s. Southwest winds around 5 miles an hour. And now the extended forecast. Tuesday, sunny, hot with highs around 102. Southwest winds around 5 miles an hour. Heat index values up to 108 in the afternoon. Tuesday night, clear. Lows in the lower 80s. Wednesday, sunny, hot with highs 100 to 105. Heat index values up to 110 in the afternoon. Wednesday night, mostly clear. Lows in the lower 80s. Thursday, sunny, hot with highs around 100. Heat index values up to 110 in the afternoon. Thursday night, mostly clear. Lows in the lower 80s. Friday, sunny, hot with highs around 100. Heat index values up to 110 in the afternoon. Friday night, mostly clear. Lows in the lower 80s. Saturday, sunny, hot with highs around 100. Heat index values up to 110 in the afternoon. The forecast key messages for North and Central Texas. Prolonged dry and hot conditions are expected this week with temperatures in the mid-90s to low 100s. The spotter information statement for North and Central Texas. Spotter activation is not expected at this time. The ultraviolet index forecast for activation is not expected at this time. The ultraviolet index forecast for July 19th is 11, or extreme. The current time is 5:33 a.m. Central Daylight Time. 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The following reports of weather temperature and wind were made.

DFW Airport, mostly cloudy, 82, dew point 71, relative humidity 69%, wind south at 15, pressure 29.98 inches and rising. Dallas Love Field, partly cloudy, 83, south at 6. At Fort Worth Meacham, Arlington, partly cloudy, 80, south at 10. McKinney, partly cloudy, 78, south at 6. Denton, partly cloudy, 80, south at 7. Elsewhere around the region, Wichita Falls, clear, 73, south at 8. Abilene, clear, 72, southeast at 5. Waco, dust, 78, south at 12. Tyler, clear, 78, south at 6. Once again at 5 a.m., DFW Airport, mostly cloudy, 82, south at 15. Now let's check on your local forecast for the Dallas-Fort Worth Metroplex. Today, sunny, hot with highs in the upper 90s. South winds 5 to 10 miles an hour. Tonight, mostly clear. Lows in the upper 70s. South winds 5 to 10 miles an hour. Monday, sunny, hot with highs around 100. Southwest winds around 5 miles an hour. Heat index values up to 105. Monday night, clear. Lows in the upper 70s. Southwest winds around 5 miles an hour. And now the extended forecast. Tuesday, sunny, hot with highs around 102. Southwest winds around 5 miles an hour. Heat index values up to 108 in the afternoon. Tuesday night, clear. Lows in the lower 80s. Wednesday, sunny, hot with highs 100 to 105. Heat index values up to 110 in the afternoon. Wednesday night, mostly clear. Lows in the lower 80s. Thursday, sunny, hot with highs around 100. Heat index values up to 110 in the afternoon. Thursday night, mostly clear. Lows in the lower 80s. Friday, sunny, hot with highs around 100. Heat index values up to 110 in the afternoon. Friday night, mostly clear. Lows in the lower 80s. Saturday, sunny, hot with highs around 100. Heat index values up to 110 in the afternoon. The forecast key messages for North and Central Texas. Prolonged dry and hot conditions are expected this week with temperatures in the mid-90s to low 100s. The spotter information statement for North and Central Texas. Spotter activation is not expected at this time. The ultraviolet index forecast for July 19th is 11, or extreme. The current time is 5:36 a.m. Central Daylight Time. 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The following reports of weather temperature and wind were made at 5 a.m. DFW Airport, mostly cloudy, 82, dew point 71, relative humidity 69%, wind south at 15, pressure 29.98 inches and rising. Dallas Love Field, partly cloudy, 83, south at 6. At Fort Worth Meacham, Arlington, partly cloudy, 80, south at 10. McKinney, partly cloudy, 78, south at 6. Denton, partly cloudy, 80, south at 7. Elsewhere around the region, Wichita Falls, clear, 73, south at 8. Abilene, clear, 72, southeast at 5. Waco, dust, 78, south at 12. Tyler, clear, 78, south at 6. Once again at 5 a.m., DFW Airport, mostly cloudy, 82, south at 15. Now let's check on your local forecast for the Dallas-Fort Worth Metroplex. Today, sunny, hot with highs in the upper 90s. South winds 5 to 10 miles an hour. Tonight, mostly clear. Lows in the upper 70s. South winds 5 to 10 miles an hour. Monday, sunny, hot with highs around 100. Southwest winds around 5 miles an hour. Heat index values up to 105.
Monday night, clear. Lows in the upper 70s. Southwest winds around 5 miles an hour. And now the extended forecast. Tuesday, sunny, hot with highs around 102. Southwest winds around 5 miles an hour. Heat index values up to 108 in the afternoon. Tuesday night, clear. Lows in the lower 80s. Wednesday, sunny, hot with highs 100 to 105. Heat index values up to 110 in the afternoon. Wednesday night, mostly clear. Lows in the lower 80s. Thursday, sunny, hot with highs around 100. Heat index values up to 110 in the afternoon. Thursday night, mostly clear. Lows in the lower 80s. Friday, sunny, hot with highs around 100. Heat index values up to 110 in the afternoon. Friday night, mostly clear. Lows in the lower 80s. Saturday, sunny, hot with highs around 100. Heat index values up to 110 in the afternoon. The forecast key messages for North and Central Texas. Prolonged dry and hot conditions are expected this week with temperatures in the mid-90s to low 100s. The spotter information statement for North and Central Texas. Spotter activation is not expected at this time. The ultraviolet index forecast for July 19th is 11, or extreme. The current time is 5:40 a.m. Central Daylight Time. 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Serving the Dallas-Fort Worth listening area. The following reports of weather temperature and wind were made at 5 a.m. DFW Airport, mostly cloudy, 82, dew point 71, relative humidity 69%, wind south at 15, pressure 29.98 inches and rising. Dallas Love Field, partly cloudy, 83, south at 6. At Fort Worth Meacham. Arlington, partly cloudy, 80, south at 10. McKinney, partly cloudy, 78, south at 6. Denton, partly cloudy, 80, south at 7. Elsewhere around the region, Wichita Falls, clear, 73, south at 8. Abilene, clear, 72, southeast at 5. Waco, dust, 78, south at 12. Tyler, clear, 78, south at 6. Once again at 5 a.m., DFW Airport, mostly cloudy, 82, south at 15. Now let's check on your local forecast for the Dallas-Fort Worth Metroplex. Today, sunny, hot with highs in the upper 90s. South winds 5 to 10 miles an hour. Tonight, mostly clear. Lows in the upper 70s. South winds 5 to 10 miles an hour. Monday, sunny, hot with highs around 100. Southwest winds around 5 miles an hour. Heat index values up to 105. Monday night, clear. Lows in the upper 70s. Southwest winds around 5 miles an hour. And now the extended forecast. Tuesday, sunny, hot with highs around 102. Southwest winds around 5 miles an hour. Heat index values up to 108 in the afternoon. Tuesday night, clear. Lows in the lower 80s. Wednesday, sunny, hot with highs 100 to 105. Heat index values up to 110 in the afternoon. Wednesday night, mostly clear. Lows in the lower 80s. Thursday, sunny, hot with highs around 100. Heat index values up to 110 in the afternoon. Thursday night, mostly clear. Lows in the lower 80s. Friday, sunny, hot with highs around 100. Heat index values up to 110 in the afternoon. Friday night, mostly clear. Lows in the lower 80s. Saturday, sunny, hot with highs around 100. Heat index values up to 110 in the afternoon. The forecast key messages for North and Central Texas. Prolonged dry and hot conditions are expected this week with temperatures in the mid-90s to low 100s.

night, mostly clear. Lows in the lower 80s. Friday, sunny, hot with highs around 100. Heat index values up to 110 in the afternoon. Friday night, mostly clear. Lows in the lower 80s. Saturday, sunny, hot with highs around 100. Heat index values up to 110 in the afternoon. The forecast key messages for North and Central Texas. Prolonged dry and hot conditions are expected this week with temperatures in the mid-90s to low 100s. The spotter information statement for North and Central Texas. Spotter activation is not expected at this time. The ultraviolet index forecast for July 19th is 11, or extreme. The current time is 5:54 a.m. Central Daylight Time. 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The following reports of weather temperature and wind were made at 5 a.m. DFW Airport, mostly cloudy, 82, dew point 71, relative humidity 69%, wind south at 15, pressure 29.98 inches and rising. Dallas Love Field, partly cloudy, 83, south at 6. At Fort Worth Meacham. Arlington, partly cloudy, 80, south at 10. McKinney, partly cloudy, 78, south at 6. Denton, partly cloudy, 80, south at 7. Elsewhere around the region, Wichita Falls, clear, 73, south at 8. Abilene, clear, 72, southeast at 5. Waco, dust, 78, south at 12. Tyler, clear, 78, south at 6. Once again at 5 a.m., DFW Airport, mostly cloudy, 82, south at 15. Now let's check on your local forecast for the Dallas-Fort Worth Metroplex. Today, sunny, hot with highs in the upper 90s. South winds 5 to 10 miles an hour. Tonight, mostly clear. Lows in the upper 70s. South winds 5 to 10 miles an hour. Monday, sunny, hot with highs around 100. Southwest winds around 5 miles an hour. Heat index values up to 105. Monday night, clear. Lows in the upper 70s. Southwest winds around 5 miles an hour. And now the extended forecast. Tuesday, sunny, hot with highs around 102. Southwest winds around 5 miles an hour. Heat index values up to 108 in the afternoon. Tuesday night, clear. Lows in the lower 80s. Wednesday, sunny, hot with highs 100 to 105. Heat index values up to 110 in the afternoon. Wednesday night, mostly clear. Lows in the lower 80s. Thursday, sunny, hot with highs around 100. Heat index values up to 110 in the afternoon. Thursday night, mostly clear. Lows in the lower 80s. Friday, sunny, hot with highs around 100. Heat index values up to 110 in the afternoon. Friday night, mostly clear. Lows in the lower 80s. Saturday, sunny, hot with highs around 100. Heat index values up to 110 in the afternoon. The forecast key messages for North and Central Texas. Prolonged dry and hot conditions are expected this week with temperatures in the mid-90s to low 100s. The spotter information statement for North and Central Texas. Spotter activation is not expected at this time. The ultraviolet index forecast for July 19th is 11, or extreme. The current time is 5:58 a.m. Central Daylight Time. 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The following reports of weather temperature and wind were made at 5 a.m. DFW Airport, mostly cloudy, 82, dew point 71, relative humidity 69%, wind south at 15, pressure 29.98 inches and rising. Dallas Love Field, partly cloudy.

83, south at 6. At Fort Worth, Meacham. Arlington, partly cloudy, 80, south at 10. McKinney, partly cloudy, 78, south at 6. Denton, partly cloudy, 80, south at 7. Elsewhere around the region, Wichita Falls, clear, 73, south at 8. Abilene, clear, 72, southeast at 5. Waco, dust, 78, south at 12. Tyler, clear, 78, south at 6. Once again at 5 a.m., DFW Airport, mostly cloudy, 82, south at 15. Now let's check on your local forecast for the Dallas-Fort Worth Metroplex. Today, sunny, hot with highs in the upper 90s. South winds 5 to 10 miles an hour. Tonight, mostly clear. Lows in the upper 70s. South winds 5 to 10 miles an hour. Monday, sunny, hot with highs around 100. Southwest winds around 5 miles an hour. Heat index values up to 105. Monday night, clear. Lows in the upper 70s. Southwest winds around 5 miles an hour. And now the extended forecast. Tuesday, sunny, hot with highs around 102. Southwest winds around 5 miles an hour. Heat index values up to 108 in the afternoon. Tuesday night, clear. Lows in the lower 80s. Wednesday, sunny, hot with highs 100 to 105. Heat index values up to 110 in the afternoon. Wednesday night, mostly clear. Lows in the lower 80s. Thursday, sunny, hot with highs around 100. Heat index values up to 110 in the afternoon. Thursday night, mostly clear. Lows in the lower 80s. Friday, sunny, hot with highs around 100. Heat index values up to 110 in the afternoon. Friday night, mostly clear. Lows in the lower 80s. Saturday, sunny, hot with highs around 100. Heat index values up to 110 in the afternoon. The forecast key messages for North and Central Texas. Prolonged dry and hot conditions are expected this week with temperatures in the mid-90s to low 100s. The spotter information statement for North and Central Texas. Spotter activation is not expected at this time. The ultraviolet index forecast for July 19th is 11, or extreme. The current time is 6:01 a.m. Central Daylight Time. 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The following reports of weather temperature and wind were made at 5 a.m. DFW Airport, mostly cloudy, 82, dew point 71, relative humidity 69%, wind south at 15, pressure 29.98 inches and rising. Dallas Love Field, partly cloudy, 83, south at 6. At Fort Worth, Meacham. Arlington, partly cloudy, 80, south at 10. McKinney, partly cloudy, 78, south at 6. Denton, partly cloudy, 80, south at 7. Elsewhere around the region, Wichita Falls, clear, 73, south at 8. Abilene, clear, 72, southeast at 5. Waco, dust, 78, south at 12. Tyler, clear, 78, south at 6. Once again at 5 a.m., DFW Airport, mostly cloudy, 82, south at 15. The following reports of weather temperature and wind were made at 6 a.m. DFW Airport, partly cloudy, 80, dew point 72, relative humidity 76%, wind south at 10, pressure 29.98 inches and steady. Dallas Love Field, partly cloudy, 82, south at 7. Fort Worth Meacham, clear, 80, south at 9. Arlington, clear, 79, south at 8. McKinney, partly cloudy, 78, south at 7. Denton, mostly cloudy, 79, southeast at 5. Elsewhere around the region, Wichita Falls, clear, 72, south.

McKinney, partly cloudy, 78, south at 7. Denton, mostly cloudy, 79, southeast at 5. Elsewhere around the region, Wichita Falls, clear, 72, south at 8. Abilene, partly cloudy, 72, southeast at 6. Waco, dust, 77, south at 9. Tyler, clear, 76, south at 6. Once again at 6 a.m., DFW Airport, partly cloudy, 80, south at 10. Now let's check on your local forecast for the Dallas-Fort Worth Metroplex. Today, sunny, hot with highs in the upper 90s. South winds 5 to 10 miles an hour. Tonight, mostly clear. Lows in the upper 70s. South winds 5 to 10 miles an hour. Monday, sunny, hot with highs around 100. Southwest winds around 5 miles an hour. Heat index values up to 105. Monday night, clear. Lows in the upper 70s. Southwest winds around 5 miles an hour. And now the extended forecast. Tuesday, sunny, hot with highs around 102. Southwest winds around 5 miles an hour. Heat index values up to 108 in the afternoon. Tuesday night, clear. Lows in the lower 80s. Wednesday, sunny, hot with highs 100 to 105. Heat index values up to 110 in the afternoon. Wednesday night, mostly clear. Lows in the lower 80s. Thursday, sunny, hot with highs around 100. Heat index values up to 110 in the afternoon. Thursday night, mostly clear. Lows in the lower 80s. Friday, sunny, hot with highs around 100. Heat index values up to 110 in the afternoon. Friday night, mostly clear. Lows in the lower 80s. Saturday, sunny, hot with highs around 100. Heat index values up to 110 in the afternoon. The forecast key messages for North and Central Texas. Prolonged dry and hot conditions are expected this week with temperatures in the mid-90s to low 100s. The spotter information statement for North and Central Texas. Spotter activation is not expected at this time. The ultraviolet index forecast for July 19th is 11, or extreme. The current time is 6:07 a.m. Central Daylight Time. 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The following reports of weather temperature and wind were made at 6 a.m. DFW Airport, partly cloudy, 80, dew point 72, relative humidity 76%, wind south at 10, pressure 29.98 inches and steady. Dallas Love Field, partly cloudy, 82, south at 7. Fort Worth Meacham, clear, 80, south at 9. Arlington, clear, 79, south at 8. McKinney, partly cloudy, 78, south at 7. Denton, mostly cloudy, 79, southeast at 5. Elsewhere around the region, Wichita Falls, clear, 72, south at 8. Abilene, partly cloudy, 72, southeast at 6. Waco, dust, 77, south at 9. Tyler, clear, 76, south at 6. Once again at 6 a.m., DFW Airport, partly cloudy, 80, south at 10. Now let's check on your local forecast for the Dallas-Fort Worth Metroplex. Today, sunny, hot with highs in the upper 90s. South winds 5 to 10 miles an hour. Tonight, mostly clear. Lows in the upper 70s. South winds 5 to 10 miles an hour. Monday, sunny, hot with highs around 100. Southwest winds around 5 miles an hour. Heat index values up to 105. Monday night, clear. Lows in the upper 70s. Southwest winds around 5 miles an hour. And now the extended forecast. Tuesday, sunny, hot with highs around 102. Southwest winds around 5 miles an hour.

heat index values up to 108 in the afternoon. Tuesday night, clear. Lows in the lower 80s. Wednesday, sunny, hot with highs 100 to 105. Heat index values up to 110 in the afternoon. Wednesday night, mostly clear. Lows in the lower 80s. Thursday, sunny, hot with highs around 100. Heat index values up to 110 in the afternoon. Thursday night, mostly clear. Lows in the lower 80s. Friday, sunny, hot with highs around 100. Heat index values up to 110 in the afternoon. Friday night, mostly clear. Lows in the lower 80s. Saturday, sunny, hot with highs around 100. Heat index values up to 110 in the afternoon. The forecast key messages for North and Central Texas. Prolonged dry and hot conditions are expected this week with temperatures in the mid-90s to low 100s. The spotter information statement for North and Central Texas. Spotter activation is not expected at this time. The ultraviolet index forecast for July 19th is 11, or extreme. The current time is 6:10 a.m. Central Daylight Time. 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The following reports of weather temperature and wind were made at 6 a.m. DFW Airport, partly cloudy, 80, dew point 72, relative humidity 76%, wind south at 10, pressure 29.98 inches and steady. Dallas Love Field, partly cloudy, 82, south at 7. Fort Worth Meacham, clear, 80, south at 9. Arlington, clear, 79, south at 8. McKinney, partly cloudy, 78, south at 7. Denton, mostly cloudy, 79, southeast at 5. Elsewhere around the region, Wichita Falls, clear, 72, south at 8. Abilene, clear, 72, southeast at 6. Waco, dust, 77, south at 9. Tyler, clear, 76, south at 6. Once again at 6 a.m., DFW Airport, partly cloudy, 80, south at 10. Now let's check on your local forecast for the Dallas-Fort Worth Metroplex. Today, sunny, hot with highs in the upper 90s. South winds 5 to 10 miles an hour. Tonight, mostly clear. Lows in the upper 70s. South winds 5 to 10 miles an hour. Monday, sunny, hot with highs around 100. Southwest winds around 5 miles an hour. Heat index values up to 105. Monday night, clear. Lows in the upper 70s. Southwest winds around 5 miles an hour. And now the extended forecast. Tuesday, sunny, hot with highs around 102. Southwest winds around 5 miles an hour. Heat index values up to 108 in the afternoon. Tuesday night, clear. Lows in the lower 80s. Wednesday, sunny, hot with highs 100 to 105. Heat index values up to 110 in the afternoon. Wednesday night, mostly clear. Lows in the lower 80s. Thursday, sunny, hot with highs around 100. Heat index values up to 110 in the afternoon. Thursday night, mostly clear. Lows in the lower 80s. Friday, sunny, hot with highs around 100. Heat index values up to 110 in the afternoon. Friday night, mostly clear. Lows in the lower 80s. Saturday, sunny, hot with highs around 100. Heat index values up to 110 in the afternoon. The forecast key messages for North and Central Texas. Prolonged dry and hot conditions are expected this week with temperatures in the mid-90s to low 100s. The spotter information statement for North and Central Texas. Spotter activation is not expected at this time. The ultraviolet index forecast for July 19th is 11, or extreme. The current time is 6:14 a.m.

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The following reports of weather temperature and wind were made at 6 a.m. DFW Airport, partly cloudy, 80, dew point 72, relative humidity 76%, wind south at 10, pressure 29.98 inches and steady. Dallas Love Field, partly cloudy, 82, south at 7. Fort Worth Meacham, clear, 80, south at 9. Arlington, clear, 79, south at 8. McKinney, partly cloudy, 78, south at 7. Denton, mostly cloudy, 79, southeast at 5. Elsewhere around the region, Wichita Falls, clear, 72, south at 8. Abilene, clear, 72, southeast at 6. Waco, dust, 77, south at 9. Tyler, clear, 76, south at 6. Once again at 6 a.m., DFW Airport, partly cloudy, 80, south at 10. Now let's check on your local forecast for the Dallas-Fort Worth Metroplex. Today, sunny, hot with highs in the upper 90s. South winds 5 to 10 miles an hour. Tonight, mostly clear. Lows in the upper 70s. South winds 5 to 10 miles an hour. Monday, sunny, hot with highs around 100. Southwest winds around 5 miles an hour. Heat index values up to 105. Monday night, clear. Lows in the upper 70s. Southwest winds around 5 miles an hour. And now the extended forecast. Tuesday, sunny, hot with highs around 102. Southwest winds around 5 miles an hour. Heat index values up to 108 in the afternoon. Tuesday night, clear. Lows in the lower 80s. Wednesday, sunny, hot with highs 100 to 105. Heat index values up to 110 in the afternoon. Wednesday night, mostly clear. Lows in the lower 80s. Thursday, sunny, hot with highs around 100. Heat index values up to 110 in the afternoon. Thursday night, mostly clear. Lows in the lower 80s. Friday, sunny, hot with highs around 100. Heat index values up to 110 in the afternoon. Friday night, mostly clear. Lows in the lower 80s. Saturday, sunny, hot with highs around 100. Heat index values up to 110 in the afternoon. The forecast key messages for North and Central Texas. Prolonged dry and hot conditions are expected this week with temperatures in the mid-90s to low 100s. The spotter information statement for North and Central Texas. Spotter activation is not expected at this time. The ultraviolet index forecast for July 19th is 11, or extreme. The current time is 6:18 a.m. Central Daylight Time. 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The following reports of weather temperature and wind were made at 6 a.m. DFW Airport, partly cloudy, 80, dew point 72, relative humidity 76%, wind south at 10, pressure 29.98 inches and steady. Dallas Love Field, partly cloudy, 82, south at 7. Fort Worth Meacham, clear, 80, south at 9. Arlington, clear, 79, south at 8. McKinney, partly cloudy, 78, south at 7. Denton, mostly cloudy, 79, southeast at 5. Elsewhere around the region, Wichita Falls, clear, 72, south at 8. Abilene, clear, 72, southeast at 6. Waco, dust, 77, south at 9. Tyler, clear, 76, south at 6. Once again at 6 a.m., DFW Airport, partly cloudy, 80, south at 10. Now let's check on your local forecast for the Dallas-Fort Worth Metroplex. Today, sunny.

with highs in the upper 90s. South winds 5 to 10 miles an hour. Tonight, mostly clear. Lows in the upper 70s. South winds 5 to 10 miles an hour. Monday, sunny, hot with highs around 100. Southwest winds around 5 miles an hour. Heat index values up to 105. Monday night, clear. Lows in the upper 70s. Southwest winds around 5 miles an hour. And now the extended forecast. Tuesday, sunny, hot with highs around 102. Southwest winds around 5 miles an hour. Heat index values up to 108 in the afternoon. Tuesday night, clear. Lows in the lower 80s. Wednesday, sunny, hot with highs 100 to 105. Heat index values up to 110 in the afternoon. Wednesday night, mostly clear. Lows in the lower 80s. Thursday, sunny, hot with highs around 100. Heat index values up to 110 in the afternoon. Thursday night, mostly clear. Lows in the lower 80s. Friday, sunny, hot with highs around 100. Heat index values up to 110 in the afternoon. Friday night, mostly clear. Lows in the lower 80s. Saturday, sunny, hot with highs around 100. Heat index values up to 110 in the afternoon. The forecast key messages for North and Central Texas. Prolonged dry and hot conditions are expected this week with temperatures in the mid-90s to low 100s. The spotter information statement for North and Central Texas. Spotter activation is not expected at this time. The ultraviolet index forecast for July 19th is 11, or extreme. The current time is 6:21 a.m. Central Daylight Time. 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The following reports of weather temperature and wind were made at 6 a.m. DFW Airport, partly cloudy, 80, dew point 72, relative humidity 76%, wind south at 10, pressure 29.98 inches and steady. Dallas Love Field, partly cloudy, 82, south at 7. Fort Worth Meacham, clear, 80, south at 9. Arlington, clear, 79, south at 8. McKinney, partly cloudy, 78, south at 7. Denton, mostly cloudy, 79, southeast at 5. Elsewhere around the region, Wichita Falls, clear, 72, south at 8. Abilene, clear, 72, southeast at 6. Waco, dust, 77, south at 9. Tyler, clear, 76, south at 6. Once again at 6 a.m., DFW Airport, partly cloudy, 80, south at 10. Now let's check on your local forecast for the Dallas-Fort Worth Metroplex. Today, sunny, hot with highs in the upper 90s. South winds 5 to 10 miles an hour. Tonight, mostly clear. Lows in the upper 70s. South winds 5 to 10 miles an hour. Monday, sunny, hot with highs around 100. Southwest winds around 5 miles an hour. Heat index values up to 105. Monday night, clear. Lows in the upper 70s. Southwest winds around 5 miles an hour. And now the extended forecast. Tuesday, sunny, hot with highs around 102. Southwest winds around 5 miles an hour. Heat index values up to 108 in the afternoon. Tuesday night, clear. Lows in the lower 80s. Wednesday, sunny, hot with highs 100 to 105. Heat index values up to 110 in the afternoon. Wednesday night, mostly clear. Lows in the lower 80s. Thursday, sunny, hot with highs around 100. Heat index values up to 110 in the afternoon. Thursday night, mostly clear. Lows in the lower 80s. Friday, sunny, hot with highs around 100. Heat index values up to 110 in the afternoon.

Friday night, mostly clear. Lows in the lower 80s. Saturday, sunny, hot with highs around 100. Heat index values up to 110 in the afternoon. The forecast key messages for North and Central Texas. Prolonged dry and hot conditions are expected this week with temperatures in the mid-90s to low 100s. The spotter information statement for North and Central Texas. Spotter activation is not expected at this time. The ultraviolet index forecast for July 19th is 11, or extreme. The current time is 6:25 a.m. Central Daylight Time. 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The following reports of weather temperature and wind were made at 6 a.m. DFW Airport, partly cloudy, 80, dew point 72, relative humidity 76%, wind south at 10, pressure 29.98 inches and steady. Dallas Love Field, partly cloudy, 82, south at 7. Fort Worth Meacham, clear, 80, south at 9. Arlington, clear, 79, south at 8. McKinney, partly cloudy, 78, south at 7. Denton, mostly cloudy, 79, southeast at 5. Elsewhere around the region, Wichita Falls, clear, 72, south at 8. Abilene, clear, 72, southeast at 6. Waco, dust, 77, south at 9. Tyler, clear, 76, south at 6. Once again at 6 a.m., DFW Airport, partly cloudy, 80, south at 10. Now let's check on your local forecast for the Dallas-Fort Worth Metroplex. Today, sunny, hot with highs in the upper 90s. South winds 5 to 10 miles an hour. Tonight, mostly clear. Lows in the upper 70s. South winds 5 to 10 miles an hour. Monday, sunny, hot with highs around 100. Southwest winds around 5 miles an hour. Heat index values up to 105. Monday night, clear. Lows in the upper 70s. Southwest winds around 5 miles an hour. And now the extended forecast. Tuesday, sunny, hot with highs around 102. Southwest winds around 5 miles an hour. Heat index values up to 108 in the afternoon. Tuesday night, clear. Lows in the lower 80s. Wednesday, sunny, hot with highs 100 to 105. Heat index values up to 110 in the afternoon. Wednesday night, mostly clear. Lows in the lower 80s. Thursday, sunny, hot with highs around 100. Heat index values up to 110 in the afternoon. Thursday night, mostly clear. Lows in the lower 80s. Friday, sunny, hot with highs around 100. Heat index values up to 110 in the afternoon. Friday night, mostly clear. Lows in the lower 80s. Saturday, sunny, hot with highs around 100. Heat index values up to 110 in the afternoon. The forecast key messages for North and Central Texas. Prolonged dry and hot conditions are expected this week with temperatures in the mid-90s to low 100s. The spotter information statement for North and Central Texas. Spotter activation is not expected at this time. The ultraviolet index forecast for July 19th is 11, or extreme. The current time is 6:28 a.m. Central Daylight Time. 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The following reports of weather temperature and wind were made at 6 a.m. DFW Airport, partly cloudy, 80, dew point 72, relative humidity 76%, wind south at 10, pressure 29.98 inches and steady. Dallas Love Field, partly cloudy, 82, south at 7. Fort Worth Meacham, clear, 80, south at 9. Arlington, clear, 79.

South at 8. McKinney, partly cloudy, 78, south at 7. Denton, mostly cloudy, 79, southeast at 5. Elsewhere around the region, Wichita Falls, clear, 72, south at 8. Abilene, clear, 72, southeast at 6. Waco, dust, 77, south at 9. Tyler, clear, 76, south at 6. Once again at 6 a.m., DFW Airport, partly cloudy, 80, south at 10. Now let's check on your local forecast for the Dallas-Fort Worth Metroplex. Today, sunny, hot with highs in the upper 90s. South winds 5 to 10 miles an hour. Tonight, mostly clear. Lows in the upper 70s. South winds 5 to 10 miles an hour. Monday, sunny, hot with highs around 100. Southwest winds around 5 miles an hour. Heat index values up to 105. Monday night, clear. Lows in the upper 70s. Southwest winds around 5 miles an hour. And now the extended forecast. Tuesday, sunny, hot with highs around 102. Southwest winds around 5 miles an hour. Heat index values up to 108 in the afternoon. Tuesday night, clear. Lows in the lower 80s. Wednesday, sunny, hot with highs 100 to 105. Heat index values up to 110 in the afternoon. Wednesday night, mostly clear. Lows in the lower 80s. Thursday, sunny, hot with highs around 100. Heat index values up to 110 in the afternoon. Thursday night, mostly clear. Lows in the lower 80s. Friday, sunny, hot with highs around 100. Heat index values up to 110 in the afternoon. Friday night, mostly clear. Lows in the lower 80s. Saturday, sunny, hot with highs around 100. Heat index values up to 110 in the afternoon. The forecast key messages for North and Central Texas. Prolonged dry and hot conditions are expected this week with temperatures in the mid-90s to low 100s. The spotter information statement for North and Central Texas. Spotter activation is not expected at this time. The ultraviolet index forecast for July 19th is 11, or extreme. The current time is 6:32 a.m. Central Daylight Time. 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The following reports of weather temperature and wind were made at 6 a.m. DFW Airport, partly cloudy, 80, dew point 72, relative humidity 76%, wind south at 10, pressure 29.98 inches and steady. Dallas Love Field, partly cloudy, 82, south at 7. Fort Worth Meacham, clear, 80, south at 9. Arlington, clear, 79, south at 8. McKinney, partly cloudy, 78, south at 7. Denton, mostly cloudy, 79, southeast at 5, south at 8. McKinney, partly cloudy, 78, south at 7. Denton, mostly cloudy, 79, southeast at 5. Elsewhere around the region, Wichita Falls, clear, 72, south at 8. Abilene, clear, 72, southeast at 6. Waco, dust, 77, south at 9. Tyler, clear, 76, south at 6. Once again at 6 a.m., DFW Airport, partly cloudy, 80, south at 10. Now let's check on your local forecast for the Dallas-Fort Worth Metroplex. Today, sunny, hot with highs in the upper 90s. South winds 5 to 10 miles an hour. Tonight, mostly clear. Lows in the upper 70s. South winds 5 to 10 miles an hour. Monday, sunny, hot with highs around 100. Southwest winds around 5 miles an hour. Heat index values up to 105. Monday night, clear. Lows in the upper 70s. Southwest winds around 5 miles an hour.

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Partly cloudy, 80, south at 10. Now let's check on your local forecast for the Dallas-Fort Worth Metroplex. Today, sunny, hot with highs in the upper 90s. South winds 5 to 10 miles an hour. Tonight, mostly clear. Lows in the upper 70s. South winds 5 to 10 miles an hour. Monday, sunny, hot with highs around 100. Southwest winds around 5 miles an hour. Heat index values up to 105. Monday night, clear. Lows in the upper 70s. Southwest winds around 5 miles an hour. And now the extended forecast. Tuesday, sunny, hot with highs around 102. Southwest winds around 5 miles an hour. Heat index values up to 108 in the afternoon. Tuesday night, clear. Lows in the lower 80s. Wednesday, sunny, hot with highs 100 to 105. Heat index values up to 110 in the afternoon. Wednesday night, mostly clear. Lows in the lower 80s. Thursday, sunny, hot with highs around 100. Heat index values up to 110 in the afternoon. Thursday night, mostly clear. Lows in the lower 80s. Friday, sunny, hot with highs around 100. Heat index values up to 110 in the afternoon. Friday night, mostly clear. Lows in the lower 80s. Saturday, sunny, hot with highs around 100. Heat index values up to 110 in the afternoon. The forecast key messages for North and Central Texas. Prolonged dry and hot conditions are expected this week with temperatures in the mid-90s to low 100s. The spotter information statement for North and Central Texas. Spotter activation is not expected at this time. The ultraviolet index forecast for July 19th is 11, or extreme. The current time is 6:46 a.m. Central Daylight Time. 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The following reports of weather temperature and wind were made at 6 a.m. DFW Airport, partly cloudy, 80, dew point 72, relative humidity 76%, wind south at 10, pressure 29.98 inches and steady. Dallas Love Field, partly cloudy, 82, south at 7. Fort Worth Meacham, clear, 80, south at 9. Arlington, clear, 79, south at 8. McKinney, partly cloudy, 78, south at 7. Denton, mostly cloudy, 79, southeast at 5. Elsewhere around the region, Wichita Falls, clear, 72, south at 8. Abilene, clear, 72, southeast at 6. Waco, dust, 77, south at 9. Tyler, clear, 76, south at 6. Once again at 6 a.m., DFW Airport, partly cloudy, 80, south at 10. Now let's check on your local forecast for the Dallas-Fort Worth Metroplex. Today, sunny, hot with highs in the upper 90s. South winds 5 to 10 miles an hour. Tonight, mostly clear. Lows in the upper 70s. South winds 5 to 10 miles an hour. Monday, sunny, hot with highs around 100. Southwest winds around 5 miles an hour. Heat index values up to 105. Monday night, clear. Lows in the upper 70s. Southwest winds around 5 miles an hour. And now the extended forecast. Tuesday, sunny, hot with highs around 102. Southwest winds around 5 miles an hour. Heat index values up to 108 in the afternoon. Tuesday night, clear. Lows in the lower 80s. Wednesday, sunny, hot with highs 100 to 105. Heat index values up to 110 in the afternoon. Wednesday night, mostly clear. Lows in the lower 80s. Thursday, sunny, hot with highs around 100. Heat index values up to 110 in the afternoon. Thursday night,
mostly clear. Lows in the lower 80s. Friday, sunny, hot with highs around 100. Heat index values up to 110 in the afternoon. Friday night, mostly clear. Lows in the lower 80s. Saturday, sunny, hot with highs around 100. Heat index values up to 110 in the afternoon. The forecast key messages for North and Central Texas. Prolonged dry and hot conditions are expected this week with temperatures in the mid-90s to low 100s. The spotter information statement for North and Central Texas. Spotter activation is not expected at this time. The ultraviolet index forecast for July 19th is 11, or extreme. The current time is 6:50 a.m. Central Daylight Time. 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The following reports of weather temperature and wind were made at 6 a.m. DFW Airport, partly cloudy, 80, dew point 72, relative humidity 76%, wind south at 10, pressure 29.98 inches and steady. Dallas Love Field, partly cloudy, 82, south at 7. Fort Worth Meacham, clear, 80, south at 9. Arlington, clear, 79, south at 8. McKinney, partly cloudy, 78, south at 7. Denton, mostly cloudy, 79, southeast at 5. Elsewhere around the region, Wichita Falls, clear, 72, south at 8. Abilene, clear, 72, southeast at 6. Waco, dust, 77, south at 9. Tyler, clear, 76, south at 6. Once again at 6 a.m., DFW Airport, partly cloudy, 80, south at 10. Now let's check on your local forecast for the Dallas-Fort Worth Metroplex. Today, sunny, hot with highs in the upper 90s. South winds 5 to 10 miles an hour. Tonight, mostly clear. Lows in the upper 70s. South winds 5 to 10 miles an hour. Monday, sunny, hot with highs around 100. Southwest winds around 5 miles an hour. Heat index values up to 105. Monday night, clear. Lows in the upper 70s. Southwest winds around 5 miles an hour. And now the extended forecast. Tuesday, sunny, hot with highs around 102. Southwest winds around 5 miles an hour. Heat index values up to 108 in the afternoon. Tuesday night, clear. Lows in the lower 80s. Wednesday, sunny, hot with highs 100 to 105. Heat index values up to 110 in the afternoon. Wednesday night, mostly clear. Lows in the lower 80s. Thursday, sunny, hot with highs around 100. Heat index values up to 110 in the afternoon. Thursday night, mostly clear. Lows in the lower 80s. Friday, sunny, hot with highs around 100. Heat index values up to 110 in the afternoon. Friday night, mostly clear. Lows in the lower 80s. Saturday, sunny, hot with highs around 100. Heat index values up to 110 in the afternoon. The forecast key messages for North and Central Texas. Prolonged dry and hot conditions are expected this week with temperatures in the mid-90s to low 100s. The spotter information statement for North and Central Texas. Spotter activation is not expected at this time. The ultraviolet index forecast for July 19th is 11, or extreme. The current time is 6:53 a.m. Central Daylight Time. 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Serving the Dallas-Fort Worth listening area. The following reports of weather temperature and wind were made at 6 a.m. DFW Airport, partly cloudy, 80, dew point 72, relative humidity 76%, wind south at 10, pressure 29.98 inches and steady. Dallas Love

Field, partly cloudy, 82, south at 7. Fort Worth, Meacham, clear, 80, south at 9. Arlington, clear, 79, south at 8. McKinney, partly cloudy, 78, south at 7. Denton, mostly cloudy, 79, southeast at 5. Elsewhere around the region, Wichita Falls, clear, 72, south at 8. Abilene, clear, 72, southeast at 6. Waco, dust, 77, south at 9. Tyler, clear, 76, south at 6. Once again at 6 a.m., DFW Airport, partly cloudy, 80, south at 10. Now let's check on your local forecast for the Dallas-Fort Worth Metroplex. Today, sunny, hot with highs in the upper 90s. South winds 5 to 10 miles an hour. Tonight, mostly clear. Lows in the upper 70s. South winds 5 to 10 miles an hour. Monday, sunny, hot with highs around 100. Southwest winds around 5 miles an hour. Heat index values up to 105. Monday night, clear. Lows in the upper 70s. Southwest winds around 5 miles an hour. And now the extended forecast. Tuesday, sunny, hot with highs around 102. Southwest winds around 5 miles an hour. Heat index values up to 108 in the afternoon. Tuesday night, clear. Lows in the lower 80s. Wednesday, sunny, hot with highs 100 to 105. Heat index values up to 110 in the afternoon. Wednesday night, mostly clear. Lows in the lower 80s. Thursday, sunny, hot with highs around 100. Heat index values up to 110 in the afternoon. Thursday night, mostly clear. Lows in the lower 80s. Friday, sunny, hot with highs around 100. Heat index values up to 110 in the afternoon. Friday night, mostly clear. Lows in the lower 80s. Saturday, sunny, hot with highs around 100. Heat index values up to 110 in the afternoon. The forecast key messages for North and Central Texas. Prolonged dry and hot conditions are expected this week with temperatures in the mid-90s to low 100s. The spotter information statement for North and Central Texas. Spotter activation is not expected at this time. The ultraviolet index forecast for July 19th is 11, or extreme. The current time is 6:57 a.m. Central Daylight Time. 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The following reports of weather temperature and wind were made at 6 a.m. DFW Airport, partly cloudy, 80, dew point 72, relative humidity 76%, wind south at 10, pressure 29.98 inches and steady. Dallas Love Field, partly cloudy, 82, south at 7. Fort Worth Meacham, clear, 80, south at 9. Arlington, clear, 79, south at 8. McKinney, partly cloudy, 78, south at 7. Denton, mostly cloudy, 79, southeast at 5. Elsewhere around the region, Wichita Falls, clear, 72, south at 8. Abilene, clear, 72, southeast at 6. Waco, dust, 77, south at 9. Tyler, clear, 76, south at 6. Once again at 6 a.m., DFW Airport, partly cloudy, 80, south at 10. Now let's check on your local forecast for the Dallas-Fort Worth Metroplex. Today, sunny, hot with highs in the upper 90s. South winds 5 to 10 miles an hour. Tonight, mostly clear. Lows in the upper 70s. South winds 5 to 10 miles an hour. Monday, sunny, hot with highs around 100. Southwest winds around 5 miles an hour. Heat index values up to 105. Monday night, clear. Lows in the upper 70s. Southwest winds around 5 miles an hour.

And now the extended forecast. Tuesday, sunny, hot with highs around 102. Southwest winds around 5 miles an hour. Heat index values up to 108 in the afternoon. Tuesday night, clear. Lows in the lower 80s. Wednesday, sunny, hot with highs 100 to 105. Heat index values up to 110 in the afternoon. Wednesday night, mostly clear. Lows in the lower 80s. Thursday, sunny, hot with highs around 100. Heat index values up to 110 in the afternoon. Thursday night, mostly clear. Lows in the lower 80s. Friday, sunny, hot with highs around 100. Heat index values up to 110 in the afternoon. Friday night, mostly clear. Lows in the lower 80s. Saturday, sunny, hot with highs around 100. Heat index values up to 110 in the afternoon. The forecast key messages for North and Central Texas. Prolonged dry and hot conditions are expected this week with temperatures in the mid-90s to low 100s. The spotter information statement for North and Central Texas. Spotter activation is not expected at this time. The Dallas-Fort Worth climate summary for yesterday, July 18, 2026. Yesterday's high temperature was 95 degrees and the low 79 degrees. No precipitation fell yesterday, which leaves the monthly total at 1.36 inches. The total precipitation for the year still stands at 22.61 inches. There were no heating degree days yesterday and there were 22 cooling degree days yesterday. The normal high temperature for today is 96 degrees, and the normal low is 76. The record high for today is 109, which occurred in 2022, and the record low is 68, which occurred in 1917. Sunrise today is at 6:33 a.m. and sunset is at 8:35 p.m. The ultraviolet index forecast for July 19th is 11, or extreme. The current time is 7:01 a.m. Central Daylight Time. 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The following reports of weather temperature and wind were made at 7 a.m. DFW Airport, partly cloudy, 80, dew point 72, relative humidity 76%, wind south at 8, pressure 30.00 inches and rising. Dallas Love Field, partly cloudy, 82, south at 5. Fort Worth Meacham, clear, 79, south at 9. Arlington, clear, 79, south at 6. McKinney, clear, 78, south at 7. Denton, clear, 79, southeast at 3. Elsewhere around the region, Wichita Falls, clear, 72, south at 8. Abilene, mostly cloudy, 73, south at 5. Waco, dust, 77, south at 9. Tyler, clear, 78, southwest at 7. Once again at 7 a.m., DFW Airport, partly cloudy, 80, south at 8. Now let's check on your local forecast for the Dallas-Fort Worth Metroplex. Today, sunny, hot with highs in the upper 90s. South winds 5 to 10 miles an hour. Tonight, mostly clear. Lows in the upper 70s. South winds 5 to 10 miles an hour. Monday, sunny, hot with highs around 100. Southwest winds around 5 miles an hour. Heat index values up to 105. Monday night, clear. Lows in the upper 70s. Southwest winds around 5 miles an hour. And now the extended forecast. Tuesday, sunny, hot with highs around 102. Southwest winds around 5 miles an hour. Heat index values up to 108 in the afternoon. Tuesday night, clear. Lows in the lower 80s. Wednesday, sunny, hot with highs 100 to 105. Heat index values up to 110 in the afternoon. Wednesday night, mostly clear. Lows in the lower 80s. Thursday, sunny, hot with highs around 100.

temperature was 95 degrees and the low 79 degrees. No precipitation fell yesterday, which leaves the monthly total at 1.36 inches. The total precipitation for the year still stands at 22.61 inches. There were no heating degree days yesterday, and there were 22 cooling degree days yesterday. The normal high temperature for today is 96 degrees, and the normal low is 76. The record high for today is 109, which occurred in 2022, and the record low is 68, which occurred in 1917. Sunrise today is at 6:33 a.m., and sunset is at 8:35 p.m. The ultraviolet index forecast for July 19th is 11, or extreme. The current time is 7:06 a.m. Central Daylight Time. 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The following reports of weather temperature and wind were made at 7 a.m. DFW Airport, partly cloudy, 80, dew point 72, relative humidity 76%, wind south at 8, pressure 30.00 inches and rising. Dallas Love Field, partly cloudy, 82, south at 5. Fort Worth Meacham, clear, 79, south at 9. Arlington, clear, 79, south at 6. McKinney, clear, 78, south at 7. Denton, clear, 79, southeast at 3. Elsewhere around the region, Wichita Falls, clear, 72, south at 8. Abilene, mostly cloudy, 73, south at 5. Waco, dust, 77, south at 9. Tyler, clear, 78, southwest at 7. Once again at 7 a.m., DFW Airport, partly cloudy, 80, south at 8. Now let's check on your local forecast for the Dallas-Fort Worth Metroplex. Today, sunny, hot with highs in the upper 90s. South winds 5 to 10 miles an hour. Tonight, mostly clear. Lows in the upper 70s. South winds 5 to 10 miles an hour. Monday, sunny, hot with highs around 100. Southwest winds around 5 miles an hour. Heat index values up to 105. Monday night, clear. Lows in the upper 70s. Southwest winds around 5 miles an hour. And now the extended forecast. Tuesday, sunny, hot with highs around 102. Southwest winds around 5 miles an hour. Heat index values up to 108 in the afternoon. Tuesday night, clear. Lows in the lower 80s. Wednesday, sunny, hot with highs 100 to 105. Heat index values up to 110 in the afternoon. Wednesday night, mostly clear. Lows in the lower 80s. Thursday, sunny, hot with highs around 100. Heat index values up to 110 in the afternoon. Thursday night, mostly clear. Lows in the lower 80s. Friday, sunny, hot with highs around 100. Heat index values up to 110 in the afternoon. Friday night, mostly clear. Lows in the lower 80s. Saturday, sunny, hot with highs around 100. Heat index values up to 110 in the afternoon. The forecast key messages for North and Central Texas. Prolonged dry and hot conditions are expected this week with temperatures in the mid-90s to low 100s. The spotter information statement for North and Central Texas. Spotter activation is not expected at this time. The Dallas-Fort Worth climate summary for yesterday, July 18, 2026. Yesterday's high temperature was 95 degrees and the low 79 degrees. No precipitation fell yesterday, which leaves the monthly total at 1.36 inches. The total precipitation for the year still stands at 22.61 inches. There were no heating degree days yesterday, and there were 22 cooling degree days yesterday. The normal high temperature for today is 96 degrees, and the normal low is 76. The record high for today is 109, which occurred in 2022, and the record low is 68, which occurred in 1917.

today is at 6:33 a.m. and sunset is at 8:35 p.m. The ultraviolet index forecast for July 19th is 11, or extreme. The current time is 7:10 a.m. Central Daylight Time. 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Serving the Dallas-Fort Worth listening area. The following reports of weather temperature and wind were made at 7 a.m. DFW Airport, partly cloudy, 80, dew point 72, relative humidity 76%, wind south at 8, pressure 30.00 inches and rising. Dallas Love Field, partly cloudy, 82, south at 5. Fort Worth Meacham, clear, 79, south at 9. Arlington, clear, 79, south at 6. McKinney, clear, 78, south at 7. Denton, clear, 79, southeast at 3. Elsewhere around the region, Wichita Falls, clear, 72, south at 8. Abilene, mostly cloudy, 73, south at 5. Waco, dust, 77, south at 9. Tyler, clear, 78, southwest at 7. Once again at 7 a.m., DFW Airport, partly cloudy, 80, south at 8. The following reports of weather temperature and wind were made at 7 a.m. DFW Airport, partly cloudy, 80, dew point 72, relative humidity 76%, wind south at 8, pressure 30.00 inches and rising. Dallas Love Field, partly cloudy, 82, south at 5. Fort Worth Meacham, clear, 79, south at 9. Arlington, clear, 79, south at 6. McKinney, clear, 78, south at 7. Denton, clear, 79, southeast at 3. Elsewhere around the region, Wichita Falls, clear, 72, south at 8. Abilene, mostly cloudy, 73, south at 5. Waco, dust, 77, south at 9. Tyler, clear, 78, southwest at 7. Once again at 7 a.m., DFW Airport, partly cloudy, 80, south at 8. Now let's check on your local forecast for the Dallas-Fort Worth Metroplex. Today, sunny, hot with highs in the upper 90s. South winds 5 to 10 miles an hour. Tonight, mostly clear. Lows in the upper 70s. South winds 5 to 10 miles an hour. Monday, sunny, hot with highs around 100. Southwest winds around 5 miles an hour. Heat index values up to 105. Monday night, clear. Lows in the upper 70s. Southwest winds around 5 miles an hour. And now the extended forecast. Tuesday, sunny, hot with highs around 102. Southwest winds around 5 miles an hour. Heat index values up to 108 in the afternoon. Tuesday night, clear. Lows in the lower 80s. Wednesday, sunny, hot with highs 100 to 105. Heat index values up to 110 in the afternoon. Wednesday night, mostly clear. Lows in the lower 80s. Thursday, sunny, hot with highs around 100. Heat index values up to 110 in the afternoon. Thursday night, mostly clear. Lows in the lower 80s. Friday, sunny, hot with highs around 100. Heat index values up to 110 in the afternoon. Friday night, mostly clear. Lows in the lower 80s. Saturday, sunny, hot with highs around 100. Heat index values up to 110 in the afternoon. The forecast key messages for North and Central Texas. Prolonged dry and hot conditions are expected this week with temperatures in the mid-90s to low 100s. The spotter information statement for North and Central Texas. Spotter activation is not expected at this time. The Dallas-Fort Worth climate summary for yesterday, July 18, 2026. Yesterday's high temperature was 95 degrees and the low 79 degrees. No precipitation fell yesterday, which leaves the monthly total at 1.5.

inches. The total precipitation for the year still stands at 22.61 inches. There were no heating degree days yesterday, and there were 22 cooling degree days yesterday. The normal high temperature for today is 96 degrees, and the normal low is 76. The record high for today is 109, which occurred in 2022, and the record low is 68, which occurred in 1917. Sunrise today is at 6:33 a.m. and sunset is at 8:35 p.m. The ultraviolet index forecast for July 19th is 11, or extreme. The current time is 7:15 a.m. Central Daylight Time. 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The following reports of weather temperature and wind were made at 7 a.m. DFW Airport, partly cloudy, 80, dew point 72, relative humidity 76%, wind south at 8, pressure 30.00 inches and rising. Dallas Love Field, partly cloudy, 82, south at 5. Fort Worth Meacham, clear, 79, south at 9. Arlington, clear, 79, south at 6. McKinney, clear, 78, south at 7. Denton, clear, 79, southeast at 3. Elsewhere around the region, Wichita Falls, clear, 72, south at 8. Abilene, mostly cloudy, 73, south at 5. Waco, dust, 77, south at 9. Tyler, clear, 78, southwest at 7. Once again at 7 a.m., DFW Airport, partly cloudy, 80, south at 8. Now let's check on your local forecast for the Dallas-Fort Worth Metroplex. Today, sunny, hot with highs in the upper 90s. South winds 5 to 10 miles an hour. Tonight, mostly clear. Lows in the upper 70s. South winds 5 to 10 miles an hour. Monday, sunny, hot with highs around 100. Southwest winds around 5 miles an hour. Heat index values up to 105. Monday night, clear. Lows in the upper 70s. Southwest winds around 5 miles an hour. And now the extended forecast. Tuesday, sunny, hot with highs around 102. Southwest winds around 5 miles an hour. Heat index values up to 108 in the afternoon. Tuesday night, clear. Lows in the lower 80s. Wednesday, sunny, hot with highs 100 to 105. Heat index values up to 110 in the afternoon. Wednesday night, mostly clear. Lows in the lower 80s. Thursday, sunny, hot with highs around 100. Heat index values up to 110 in the afternoon. Thursday night, mostly clear. Lows in the lower 80s. Friday, sunny, hot with highs around 100. Heat index values up to 110 in the afternoon. Friday night, mostly clear. Lows in the lower 80s. Saturday, sunny, hot with highs around 100. Heat index values up to 110 in the afternoon. The forecast key messages for North and Central Texas. Prolonged dry and hot conditions are expected this week with temperatures in the mid-90s to low 100s. The spotter information statement for North and Central Texas. Spotter activation is not expected at this time. The Dallas-Fort Worth climate summary for yesterday, July 18, 2026. Yesterday's high temperature was 95 degrees and the low 79 degrees. No precipitation fell yesterday, which leaves the monthly total at 1.36 inches. The total precipitation for the year still stands at 22.61 inches. There were no heating degree days yesterday, and there were 22 cooling degree days yesterday. The normal high temperature for today is 96 degrees, and the normal low is 76. The record high for today is 109, which occurred in 2022, and the record low is 68, which occurred in 1917. Sunrise today is at 6:33 a.m. and sunset is at 8:35 p.m. The ultraviolet index forecast for July.

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The following reports of weather temperature and wind were made at 7 a.m. DFW Airport, partly cloudy, 80, dew point 72, relative humidity 76%, wind south at 8, pressure 30.00 inches and rising. Dallas Love Field, partly cloudy, 82, south at 5. Fort Worth Meacham, clear, 79, south at 9. Arlington, clear, 79, south at 6. McKinney, clear, 78, south at 7. Denton, clear, 79, southeast at 3. Elsewhere around the region, Wichita Falls, clear, 72, south at 8. Abilene, mostly cloudy, 73, south at 5. Waco, dust, 77, south at 9. Tyler, clear, 78, southwest at 7. Once again at 7 a.m., DFW Airport, partly cloudy, 80, south at 8. Now let's check on your local forecast for the Dallas-Fort Worth Metroplex. Today, sunny, hot with highs in the upper 90s. South winds 5 to 10 miles an hour. Tonight, mostly clear. Lows in the upper 70s. South winds 5 to 10 miles an hour. Monday, sunny, hot with highs around 100. Southwest winds around 5 miles an hour. Heat index values up to 105. Monday night, clear. Lows in the upper 70s. Southwest winds around 5 miles an hour. And now the extended forecast. Tuesday, sunny, hot with highs around 102. Southwest winds around 5 miles an hour. Heat index values up to 108 in the afternoon. Tuesday night, clear. Lows in the lower 80s. Wednesday, sunny, hot with highs 100 to 105. Heat index values up to 110 in the afternoon. Wednesday night, mostly clear. Lows in the lower 80s. Thursday, sunny, hot with highs around 100. Heat index values up to 110 in the afternoon. Thursday night, mostly clear. Lows in the lower 80s. Friday, sunny, hot with highs around 100. Heat index values up to 110 in the afternoon. Friday night, mostly clear. Lows in the lower 80s. Saturday, sunny, hot with highs around 100. Heat index values up to 110 in the afternoon. The forecast key messages for North and Central Texas. Prolonged dry and hot conditions are expected this week with temperatures in the mid-90s to low 100s. The spotter information statement for North and Central Texas. Spotter activation is not expected at this time. The Dallas-Fort Worth climate summary for yesterday, July 18, 2026. Yesterday's high temperature was 95 degrees and the low 79 degrees. No precipitation fell yesterday, which leaves the monthly total at 1.36 inches. The total precipitation for the year still stands at 22.61 inches. There were no heating degree days yesterday and there were 22 cooling degree days yesterday. The normal high temperature for today is 96 degrees, and the normal low is 76. The record high for today is 109, which occurred in 2022, and the record low is 68, which occurred in 1917. Sunrise today is at 6:33 a.m. and sunset is at 8:35 p.m. The ultraviolet index forecast for July 19th is 11, or extreme. The current time is 7:24 a.m. Central Daylight Time. 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The following reports of weather temperature and wind were made at 7 a.m. DFW Airport, partly cloudy, 80, dew point 72, relative humidity 76%, wind south at 8, pressure 30.00 inches and rising.

Dallas Love Field, partly cloudy, 82, south at 5. Fort Worth Meacham, clear, 79, south at 9. Arlington, clear, 79, south at 6. McKinney, clear, 78, south at 7. Denton, clear, 79, southeast at 3. Elsewhere around the region, Wichita Falls, clear, 72, south at 8. Abilene, mostly cloudy, 73, south at 5. Waco, dust, 77, south at 9. Tyler, clear, 78, southwest at 7. Once again at 7 a.m., DFW Airport, partly cloudy, 80, south at 8. Now let's check on your local forecast for the Dallas-Fort Worth Metroplex. Today, sunny, hot with highs in the upper 90s. South winds 5 to 10 miles an hour. Tonight, mostly clear. Lows in the upper 70s. South winds 5 to 10 miles an hour. Monday, sunny, hot with highs around 100. Southwest winds around 5 miles an hour. Heat index values up to 105. Monday night, clear. Lows in the upper 70s. Southwest winds around 5 miles an hour. And now the extended forecast. Tuesday, sunny, hot with highs around 102. Southwest winds around 5 miles an hour. Heat index values up to 108 in the afternoon. Tuesday night, clear. Lows in the lower 80s. Wednesday, sunny, hot with highs 100 to 105. Heat index values up to 110 in the afternoon. Wednesday night, mostly clear. Lows in the lower 80s. Thursday, sunny, hot with highs around 100. Heat index values up to 110 in the afternoon. Thursday night, mostly clear. Lows in the lower 80s. Friday, sunny, hot with highs around 100. Heat index values up to 110 in the afternoon. Friday night, mostly clear. Lows in the lower 80s. Saturday, sunny, hot with highs around 100. Heat index values up to 110 in the afternoon. The forecast key messages for North and Central Texas. Prolonged dry and hot conditions are expected this week with temperatures in the mid-90s to low 100s. The spotter information statement for North and Central Texas. Spotter activation is not expected at this time. The Dallas-Fort Worth climate summary for yesterday, July 18, 2026. Yesterday's high temperature was 95 degrees and the low 79 degrees. No precipitation fell yesterday, which leaves the monthly total at 1.36 inches. The total precipitation for the year still stands at 22.61 inches. There were no heating degree days yesterday and there were 22 cooling degree days yesterday. The normal high temperature for today is 96 degrees, and the normal low is 76. The record high for today is 109, which occurred in 2022, and the record low is 68, which occurred in 1917. Sunrise today is at 6:33 a.m. and sunset is at 8:35 p.m. The ultraviolet index forecast for July 19th is 11, or extreme. The current time is 7:29 a.m. Central Daylight Time. 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The following reports of weather temperature and wind were made at 7 a.m. DFW Airport, partly cloudy, 80, dew point 72, relative humidity 76%, wind south at 8, pressure 30.00 inches and rising. Dallas Love Field, partly cloudy, 82, south at 5. Fort Worth Meacham, clear, 79, south at 9. Arlington, clear, 79, south at 6. McKinney, clear, 78, south at 7. Denton, clear, 79, southeast at 3. Elsewhere around the region, Wichita Falls, clear, 72, south at 8. Abilene, mostly cloudy, 73, south at 5. Waco, dust, 77, south at 5.

clear, 78, southwest at 7. Once again at 7 a.m., DFW Airport, partly cloudy, 80, south at 8. Now let's check on your local forecast for the Dallas-Fort Worth Metroplex. Today, sunny, hot with highs in the upper 90s. South winds 5 to 10 miles an hour. Tonight, mostly clear. Lows in the upper 70s. South winds 5 to 10 miles an hour. Monday, sunny, hot with highs around 100. Southwest winds around 5 miles an hour. Heat index values up to 105. Monday night, clear. Lows in the upper 70s. Southwest winds around 5 miles an hour. And now the extended forecast. Tuesday, sunny, hot with highs around 102. Southwest winds around 5 miles an hour. Heat index values up to 108 in the afternoon. Tuesday night, clear. Lows in the lower 80s. Wednesday, sunny, hot with highs 100 to 105. Heat index values up to 110 in the afternoon. Wednesday night, mostly clear. Lows in the lower 80s. Thursday, sunny, hot with highs around 100. Heat index values up to 110 in the afternoon. Thursday night, mostly clear. Lows in the lower 80s. Friday, sunny, hot with highs around 100. Heat index values up to 110 in the afternoon. Friday night, mostly clear. Lows in the lower 80s. Saturday, sunny, hot with highs around 100. Heat index values up to 110 in the afternoon. The forecast key messages for North and Central Texas. Prolonged dry and hot conditions are expected this week with temperatures in the mid-90s to low 100s. The spotter information statement for North and Central Texas. Spotter activation is not expected at this time. The Dallas-Fort Worth climate summary for yesterday, July 18, 2026. Yesterday's high temperature was 95 degrees and the low 79 degrees. No precipitation fell yesterday, which leaves the monthly total at 1.36 inches. The total precipitation for the year still stands at 22.61 inches. There were no heating degree days yesterday and there were 22 cooling degree days yesterday. The normal high temperature for today is 96 degrees, and the normal low is 76. The record high for today is 109, which occurred in 2020. The normal high temperature for today is 96 degrees, and the normal low is 76. The record high for today is 109, which occurred in 2022, and the record low is 68, which occurred in 1917. Sunrise today is at 6:33 a.m. and sunset is at 8:35 p.m. The ultraviolet index forecast for July 19th is 11, or extreme. The current time is 7:33 a.m. Central Daylight Time. 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The following reports of weather temperature and wind were made at 7 a.m. DFW Airport, partly cloudy, 80, dew point 72, relative humidity 76%, wind south at 8, pressure 30.00 inches and rising. Dallas Love Field, partly cloudy, 82, south at 5. Fort Worth Meacham, clear, 79, south at 9. Arlington, clear, 79, south at 6. McKinney, clear, 78, south at 7. Denton, clear, 79, southeast at 3. Elsewhere around the region, Wichita Falls, clear, 72, south at 8. Abilene, mostly cloudy, 73, south at 5. Waco, dust, 77, south at 9. Tyler, clear, 78, southwest at 7. Once again at 7 a.m., DFW Airport, partly cloudy, 80, south at 8. Now let's check on your local forecast for the Dallas-Fort Worth Metroplex. Today, sunny, hot with highs in the upper 90s. South winds 5 to 10 miles an hour. Tonight, mostly clear.

record high for today is 109, which occurred in 2022, and the record low is 68, which occurred in 1917. Sunrise today is at 6:33 a.m. and sunset is at 8:35 p.m. The ultraviolet index forecast for July 19th is 11, or extreme. The current time is 7:55 a.m. Central Daylight Time. 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The following reports of weather temperature and wind were made at 7 a.m. DFW Airport, partly cloudy, 80, dew point 72, relative humidity 76%, wind south at 8, pressure 30.00 inches and rising. Dallas Love Field, partly cloudy, 82, south at 5. Fort Worth Meacham, clear, 79, south at 9. Arlington, clear, 79, south at 6. McKinney, clear, 78, south at 7. Denton, clear, 79, southeast at 3. Elsewhere around the region, Wichita Falls, clear, 72, south at 8. Abilene, mostly cloudy, 73, south at 5. Waco, dust, 77, south at 9. Tyler, clear, 78, southwest at 7. Once again at 7 a.m., DFW Airport, partly cloudy, 80, south at 8. Now let's check on your local forecast for the Dallas-Fort Worth Metroplex. Today, sunny, hot with highs in the upper 90s. South winds 5 to 10 miles an hour. Tonight, mostly clear. Lows in the upper 70s. South winds 5 to 10 miles an hour. Monday, sunny, hot with highs around 100. Southwest winds around 5 miles an hour. Heat index values up to 105. Monday night, clear. Lows in the upper 70s. Southwest winds around 5 miles an hour. And now the extended forecast. Tuesday, sunny, hot with highs around 102. Southwest winds around 5 miles an hour. Heat index values up to 108 in the afternoon. Tuesday night, clear. Lows in the lower 80s. Wednesday, sunny, hot with highs 100 to 105. Heat index values up to 110 in the afternoon. Wednesday night, mostly clear. Lows in the lower 80s. Thursday, sunny, hot with highs around 100. Heat index values up to 110 in the afternoon. Thursday night, mostly clear. Lows in the lower 80s. Friday, sunny, hot with highs around 100. Heat index values up to 110 in the afternoon. Friday night, mostly clear. Lows in the lower 80s. Saturday, sunny, hot with highs around 100. Heat index values up to 110 in the afternoon. The forecast key messages for North and Central Texas. Prolonged dry and hot conditions are expected this week with temperatures in the mid-90s to low 100s. The spotter information statement for North and Central Texas. Spotter activation is not expected at this time. The Dallas-Fort Worth climate summary for yesterday, July 18, 2026. Yesterday's high temperature was 95 degrees and the low 79 degrees. No precipitation fell yesterday, which leaves the monthly total at 1.36 inches. The total precipitation for the year still stands at 22.61 inches. There were no heating degree days yesterday and there were 22 cooling degree days yesterday. The normal high temperature for today is 96 degrees, and the normal low is 76. The record high for today is 109, which occurred in 2022, and the record low is 68, which occurred in 1917. Sunrise today is at 6:33 a.m. and sunset is at 8:35 p.m. The ultraviolet index forecast for July 19th is 11, or extreme. The current time is 7:59 a.m. Central Daylight Time. 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

the following reports of weather temperature and wind were made at 7 a.m. DFW Airport, partly cloudy, 80, dew point 72, relative humidity 76%, wind south at 8, pressure 30.00 inches and rising. Dallas Love Field, partly cloudy, 82, south at 5. Fort Worth Meacham, clear, 79, south at 9. Arlington, clear, 79, south at 6. McKinney, clear, 78, south at 7. Denton, clear, 79, southeast at 3. Elsewhere around the region, Wichita Falls, clear, 72, south at 8. Abilene, mostly cloudy, 73, south at 5. Waco, dust, 77, south at 9. Tyler, clear, 78, southwest at 7. Once again at 7 a.m., DFW Airport, partly cloudy, 80, south at 8. Now let's check on your local forecast for the Dallas-Fort Worth Metroplex. Today, sunny, hot with highs in the upper 90s. South winds 5 to 10 miles an hour. Tonight, mostly clear. Lows in the upper 70s. South winds 5 to 10 miles an hour. Monday, sunny, hot with highs around 100. Southwest winds around 5 miles an hour. Heat index values up to 105. Monday night, clear. Lows in the upper 70s. Southwest winds around 5 miles an hour. And now the extended forecast. Tuesday, sunny, hot with highs around 102. Southwest winds around 5 miles an hour. Heat index values up to 108 in the afternoon. Tuesday night, clear. Lows in the lower 80s. Wednesday, sunny, hot with highs 100 to 105. Heat index values up to 110 in the afternoon. Wednesday night, mostly clear. Lows in the lower 80s. Thursday, sunny, hot with highs around 100. Heat index values up to 110 in the afternoon. Thursday night, mostly clear. Lows in the lower 80s. Friday, sunny, hot with highs around 100. Heat index values up to 110 in the afternoon. Friday night, mostly clear. Lows in the lower 80s. Saturday, sunny, hot with highs around 100. Heat index values up to 110 in the afternoon. The forecast key messages for North and Central Texas. Prolonged dry and hot conditions are expected this week with temperatures in the mid-90s to low 100s. The spotter information statement for North and Central Texas. Spotter activation is not expected at this time. The Dallas-Fort Worth climate summary for yesterday, July 18, 2026. Yesterday's high temperature was 95 degrees and the low 79 degrees. No precipitation fell yesterday, which leaves the monthly total at 1.36 inches. The total precipitation for the year still stands at 22.61 inches. There were no heating degree days yesterday and there were 22 cooling degree days yesterday. The normal high temperature for today is 96 degrees, and the normal low is 76. The record high for today is 109, which occurred in 2022, and the record low is 68, which occurred in 1917. Sunrise today is at 6:33 a.m. and sunset is at 8:35 p.m. The ultraviolet index forecast for July 19th is 11, or extreme. The current time is 8:04 a.m. Central Daylight Time. 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The following reports of weather temperature and wind were made at 8 a.m. DFW Airport, mostly sunny, 81, dew point 72, relative humidity 74%, wind south at 10, pressure 30.00 inches and steady. Dallas Love Field, mostly sunny, 83, southwest at 7. Fort Worth Meacham, sunny, 81, south at 10. Arlington, mostly sunny, 80, south at 8. McKinney, sunny, 80, south at 7. Denton,

southwest winds around 5 miles an hour. And now the extended forecast. Tuesday, sunny, hot with highs around 102. Southwest winds around 5 miles an hour. Heat index values up to 108 in the afternoon. Tuesday night, clear. Lows in the lower 80s. Wednesday, sunny, hot with highs 100 to 105. Heat index values up to 110 in the afternoon. Wednesday night, mostly clear. Lows in the lower 80s. Thursday, sunny, hot with highs around 100. Heat index values up to 110 in the afternoon. Thursday night, mostly clear. Lows in the lower 80s. Friday, sunny, hot with highs around 100. Heat index values up to 110 in the afternoon. Friday night, mostly clear. Lows in the lower 80s. Saturday, sunny, hot with highs around 100. Heat index values up to 110 in the afternoon. The forecast key messages for North and Central Texas. Prolonged dry and hot conditions are expected this week with temperatures in the mid-90s to low 100s. The spotter information statement for North and Central Texas. Spotter activation is not expected at this time. The Dallas-Fort Worth climate summary for yesterday, July 18, 2026. Yesterday's high temperature was 95 degrees and the low 79 degrees. No precipitation fell yesterday, which leaves the monthly total at 1.36 inches. The total precipitation for the year still stands at 22.61 inches. There were no heating degree days yesterday, and there were 22 cooling degree days yesterday. The normal high temperature for today is 96 degrees, and the normal low is 76. The record high for today is 109, which occurred in 2022, and the record low is 68, which occurred in 1917. Sunrise today is at 6:33 a.m. and sunset is at 8:35 p.m. The ultraviolet index forecast for July 19th is 11, or extreme. The current time is 8:08 a.m. Central Daylight Time. 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The following reports of weather temperature and wind were made at 8 a.m. DFW Airport, mostly sunny, 81, dew point 72, relative humidity 74%, wind south at 10, pressure 30.00 inches and steady. Dallas Love Field, mostly sunny, 83, southwest at 7. Fort Worth Meacham, sunny, 81, south at 10. Arlington, mostly sunny, 80, south at 8. McKinney, sunny, 80, south at 7. Denton, sunny, 81, south at 6. Elsewhere around the region, Wichita Falls, sunny, 78, southwest at 7. Abilene, partly sunny, 76, south at 7. Waco, dust, 78, south at 10. Tyler, sunny, 79, southwest at 9. Once again at 8 a.m., DFW Airport, mostly sunny, 81, south at 10. Now let's check on your local forecast for the Dallas-Fort Worth Metroplex. Today, sunny, hot with highs in the upper 90s. South winds 5 to 10 miles an hour. Tonight, mostly clear. Lows in the upper 70s. South winds 5 to 10 miles an hour. Monday, sunny, hot with highs around 100. Southwest winds around 5 miles an hour. Heat index values up to 105. Monday night, clear. Lows in the upper 70s. Southwest winds around 5 miles an hour. And now the extended forecast. Tuesday, sunny, hot with highs around 102. Southwest winds around 5 miles an hour. Heat index values up to 108 in the afternoon. Tuesday night, clear. Lows in the lower 80s. Wednesday, sunny, hot with highs 100 to 105. Heat index values up to 110 in the afternoon. Wednesday night, mostly clear. Lows in the lower 80s.

Thursday, sunny, hot with highs around 100. Heat index values up to 110 in the afternoon. Thursday night, mostly clear. Lows in the lower 80s. Friday, sunny, hot with highs around 100. Heat index values up to 110 in the afternoon. Friday night, mostly clear. Lows in the lower 80s. Saturday, sunny, hot with highs around 100. Heat index values up to 110 in the afternoon. The forecast key messages for North and Central Texas. Prolonged dry and hot conditions are expected this week with temperatures in the mid-90s to low 100s. The spotter information statement for North and Central Texas. Spotter activation is not expected at this time. The Dallas-Fort Worth climate summary for yesterday, July 18, 2026. Yesterday's high temperature was 95 degrees and the low 79 degrees. No precipitation fell yesterday, which leaves the monthly total at 1.36 inches. The total precipitation for the year still stands at 22.61 inches. There were no heating degree days yesterday and there were 22 cooling degree days yesterday. The normal high temperature for today is 96 degrees and the normal low is 76. The record high for today is 109, which occurred in 2022, and the record low is 68, which occurred in 1917. Sunrise today is at 6:33 a.m. and sunset is at 8:35 p.m. The ultraviolet index forecast for July 19th is 11, or extreme. The current time is 8:13 a.m. Central Daylight Time. 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The following reports of weather temperature and wind were made at 8 a.m. DFW Airport, mostly sunny, 81, dew point 72, relative humidity 74%, wind south at 10, pressure 30.00 inches and steady. Dallas Love Field, mostly sunny, 83, southwest at 7. Fort Worth Meacham, sunny, 81, south at 10. Arlington, mostly sunny, 80, south at 8. McKinney, sunny, 80, south at 7. Denton, sunny, 81, south at 6. Elsewhere around the region, Wichita Falls, sunny, 78, southwest at 7. Abilene, partly sunny, 76, south at 7. Waco, dust, 78, south at 10. Tyler, sunny, 79, southwest at 9. Once again at 8 a.m., DFW Airport, mostly sunny, 81, south at 10. Now let's check on your local forecast for the Dallas-Fort Worth Metroplex. Today, sunny, hot with highs in the upper 90s. South winds 5 to 10 miles an hour. Tonight, mostly clear. Lows in the upper 70s. South winds 5 to 10 miles an hour. Monday, sunny, hot with highs around 100. Southwest winds around 5 miles an hour. Heat index values up to 105. Monday night, clear. Lows in the upper 70s. Southwest winds around 5 miles an hour. And now the extended forecast. Tuesday, sunny, hot with highs around 102. Southwest winds around 5 miles an hour. Heat index values up to 108 in the afternoon. Tuesday night, clear. Lows in the lower 80s. Wednesday, sunny, hot with highs 100 to 105. Heat index values up to 110 in the afternoon. Wednesday night, mostly clear. Lows in the lower 80s. Thursday, sunny, hot with highs around 100. Heat index values up to 110 in the afternoon. Thursday night, mostly clear. Lows in the lower 80s. Friday, sunny, hot with highs around 100. Heat index values up to 110 in the afternoon. Friday night, mostly clear. Lows in the lower 80s. Saturday, sunny, hot with highs around 100. Heat index values up to 110 in the afternoon. The forecast key messages for North and Central

Texas. Prolonged dry and hot conditions are expected this week with temperatures in the mid-90s to low 100s. The spotter information statement for North and Central Texas. Spotter activation is not expected at this time. The Dallas-Fort Worth climate summary for yesterday, July 18, 2026. Yesterday's high temperature was 95 degrees and the low 79 degrees. No precipitation fell yesterday, which leaves the monthly total at 1.36 inches. The total precipitation for the year still stands at 22.61 inches. There were no heating degree days yesterday, and there were 22 cooling degree days yesterday. The normal high temperature for today is 96 degrees, and the normal low is 76. The record high for today is 109, which occurred in 2022, and the record low is 68, which occurred in 1917. Sunrise today is at 6:33 a.m. and sunset is at 8:35 p.m. The ultraviolet index forecast for July 19th is 11, or extreme. The current time is 8:17 a.m. Central Daylight Time. 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The following reports of weather temperature and wind were made at 8 a.m. DFW Airport, mostly sunny, 81, dew point 72, relative humidity 74%, wind south at 10, pressure 30.00 inches and steady. Dallas Love Field, mostly sunny, 83, southwest at 7. Fort Worth Meacham, sunny, 81, south at 10. Arlington, mostly sunny, 80, south at 8. McKinney, sunny, 80, south at 7. Denton, sunny, 81, south at 6. Elsewhere around the region, Wichita Falls, sunny, 78, southwest at 7. Abilene, partly sunny, 76, south at 7. Waco, dust, 78, south at 10. Tyler, sunny, 79, southwest at 9. Once again at 8 a.m., DFW Airport, mostly sunny, 81, south at 10. Now let's check on your local forecast for the Dallas-Fort Worth Metroplex. Today, sunny, hot with highs in the upper 90s. South winds 5 to 10 miles an hour. Tonight, mostly clear. Lows in the upper 70s. South winds 5 to 10 miles an hour. Monday, sunny, hot with highs around 100. Southwest winds around 5 miles an hour. Heat index values up to 105. Monday night, clear. Lows in the upper 70s. Southwest winds around 5 miles an hour. And now the extended forecast. Tuesday, sunny, hot with highs around 102. Southwest winds around 5 miles an hour. Heat index values up to 108 in the afternoon. Tuesday night, clear. Lows in the lower 80s. Wednesday, sunny, hot with highs 100 to 105. Heat index values up to 110 in the afternoon. Wednesday night, mostly clear. Lows in the lower 80s. Thursday, sunny, hot with highs around 100. Heat index values up to 110 in the afternoon. Thursday night, mostly clear. Lows in the lower 80s. Friday, sunny, hot with highs around 100. Heat index values up to 110 in the afternoon. Friday night, mostly clear. Lows in the lower 80s. Saturday, sunny, hot with highs around 100. Heat index values up to 110 in the afternoon. The forecast key messages for North and Central Texas. Prolonged dry and hot conditions are expected this week with temperatures in the mid-90s to low 100s. The spotter information statement for North and Central Texas. Spotter activation is not expected at this time. The Dallas-Fort Worth climate summary for yesterday, July 18, 2026. Yesterday's high temperature was 95 degrees and the low 79 degrees. No precipitation fell yesterday, which leaves the monthly total at 1.36 inches. The total precipitation for the year still stands at 22.6.

inches. There were no heating degree days yesterday, and there were 22 cooling degree days yesterday. The normal high temperature for today is 96 degrees, and the normal low is 76. The record high for today is 109, which occurred in 2022, and the record low is 68, which occurred in 1917. Sunrise today is at 6:33 a.m., and sunset is at 8:35 p.m. The ultraviolet index forecast for July 19th is 11, or extreme. The current time is 8:21 a.m. Central Daylight Time. 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The following reports of weather temperature and wind were made at 8 a.m. DFW Airport, mostly sunny, 81, dew point 72, relative humidity 74%, wind south at 10, pressure 30.00 inches and steady. Dallas Love Field, mostly sunny, 83, southwest at 7. Fort Worth Meacham, sunny, 81, south at 10. Arlington, mostly sunny, 80, south at 8. McKinney, sunny, 80, south at 7. Denton, sunny, 81, south at 6. Elsewhere around the region, Wichita Falls, sunny, 78, southwest at 7. Abilene, partly sunny, 76, south at 7. Waco, dust, 78, south at 10. Tyler, sunny, 79, southwest at 9. Once again at 8 a.m., DFW Airport, mostly sunny, 81, south at 10. Now let's check on your local forecast for the Dallas-Fort Worth Metroplex. Today, sunny, hot with highs in the upper 90s. South winds 5 to 10 miles an hour. Tonight, mostly clear. Lows in the upper 70s. South winds 5 to 10 miles an hour. Monday, sunny, hot with highs around 100. Southwest winds around 5 miles an hour. Heat index values up to 105. Monday night, clear. Lows in the upper 70s. Southwest winds around 5 miles an hour. And now the extended forecast. Tuesday, sunny, hot with highs around 102. Southwest winds around 5 miles an hour. Heat index values up to 108 in the afternoon. Tuesday night, clear. Lows in the lower 80s. Wednesday, sunny, hot with highs 100 to 105. Heat index values up to 110 in the afternoon. Wednesday night, mostly clear. Lows in the lower 80s. Thursday, sunny, hot with highs around 100. Heat index values up to 110 in the afternoon. Thursday night, mostly clear. Lows in the lower 80s. Friday, sunny, hot with highs around 100. Heat index values up to 110 in the afternoon. Friday night, mostly clear. Lows in the lower 80s. Saturday, sunny, hot with highs around 100. Heat index values up to 110 in the afternoon. The forecast key messages for North and Central Texas. Prolonged dry and hot conditions are expected this week with temperatures in the mid-90s to low 100s. The spotter information statement for North and Central Texas. Spotter activation is not expected at this time. The Dallas-Fort Worth climate summary for yesterday, July 18, 2026. Yesterday's high temperature was 95 degrees and the low 79 degrees. No precipitation fell yesterday, which leaves the monthly total at 1.36 inches. The total precipitation for the year still stands at 22.61 inches. There were no heating degree days yesterday, and there were 22 cooling degree days yesterday. The normal high temperature for today is 96 degrees, and the normal low is 76. The record high for today is 109, which occurred in 2022, and the record low is 68, which occurred in 1917. Sunrise today is at 6:33 a.m. and sunset is at 8:35 p.m. The ultraviolet index forecast for July 19th is 11, or extreme. The current time is 8:26 a.m.

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The following reports of weather temperature and wind were made at 8 a.m. DFW Airport, mostly sunny, 81, dew point 72, relative humidity 74%, wind south at 10, pressure 30.00 inches and steady. Dallas Love Field, mostly sunny, 83, southwest at 7. Fort Worth Meacham, sunny, 81, south at 10. Arlington, mostly sunny, 80, south at 8. McKinney, sunny, 80, south at 7. Denton, sunny, 81, south at 6. Elsewhere around the region, Wichita Falls, sunny, 78, southwest at 7. Abilene, partly sunny, 76, south at 7. Waco, dust, 78, south at 10. Tyler, sunny, 79, southwest at 9. Once again at 8 a.m., DFW Airport, mostly sunny, 81, south at 10. Now let's check on your local forecast for the Dallas-Fort Worth Metroplex. Today, sunny, hot with highs in the upper 90s. South winds 5 to 10 miles an hour. Tonight, mostly clear. Lows in the upper 70s. South winds 5 to 10 miles an hour. Monday, sunny, hot with highs around 100. Southwest winds around 5 miles an hour. Heat index values up to 105. Monday night, clear. Lows in the upper 70s. Southwest winds around 5 miles an hour. And now the extended forecast. Tuesday, sunny, hot with highs around 102. Southwest winds around 5 miles an hour. Heat index values up to 108 in the afternoon. Tuesday night, clear. Lows in the lower 80s. Wednesday, sunny, hot with highs 100 to 105. Heat index values up to 110 in the afternoon. Wednesday night, mostly clear. Lows in the lower 80s. Thursday, sunny, hot with highs around 100. Heat index values up to 110 in the afternoon. Thursday night, mostly clear. Lows in the lower 80s. Friday, sunny, hot with highs around 100. Heat index values up to 110 in the afternoon. Friday night, mostly clear. Lows in the lower 80s. Saturday, sunny, hot with highs around 100. Heat index values up to 110 in the afternoon. The forecast key messages for North and Central Texas. Prolonged dry and hot conditions are expected this week with temperatures in the mid-90s to low 100s. The spotter information statement for North and Central Texas. Spotter activation is not expected at this time. The Dallas-Fort Worth climate summary for yesterday, July 18, 2026. Yesterday's high temperature was 95 degrees and the low 79 degrees. No precipitation fell yesterday, which leaves the monthly total at 1.36 inches. The total precipitation for the year still stands at 22.61 inches. There were no heating degree days yesterday and there were 22 cooling degree days yesterday. The normal high temperature for today is 96 degrees, and the normal low is 76. The record high for today is 109, which occurred in 2022, and the record low is 68, which occurred in 1917. Sunrise today is at 6:33 a.m., and sunset is at 8:35 p.m. The ultraviolet index forecast for July 19th is 11, or extreme. The current time is 8:30 a.m. Central Daylight Time. 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The following reports of weather temperature and wind were made at 8 a.m. DFW Airport, mostly sunny, 81, dew point 72, relative humidity 74%, wind south at 10, pressure 30.00 inches and steady. Dallas Love Field, mostly sunny, 83, southwest at 7. Fort Worth Meacham, sunny.

81, south at 10. Arlington, mostly sunny, 80, south at 8. McKinney, sunny, 80, south at 7. Denton, sunny, 81, south at 6. Elsewhere around the region, Wichita Falls, sunny, 78, southwest at 7. Abilene, partly sunny, 76, south at 7. Waco, dust, 78, south at 10. Tyler, sunny, 79, southwest at 9. Once again at 8 a.m., DFW Airport, mostly sunny, 81, south at 10. Now let's check on your local forecast for the Dallas-Fort Worth Metroplex. Today, sunny, hot with highs in the upper 90s. South winds 5 to 10 miles an hour. Tonight, mostly clear. Lows in the upper 70s. South winds 5 to 10 miles an hour. Monday, sunny, hot with highs around 100. Southwest winds around 5 miles an hour. Heat index values up to 105. Monday night, clear. Lows in the upper 70s. Southwest winds around 5 miles an hour. And now the extended forecast. Tuesday, sunny, hot with highs around 102. Southwest winds around 5 miles an hour. Heat index values up to 108 in the afternoon. Tuesday night, clear. Lows in the lower 80s. Wednesday, sunny, hot with highs 100 to 105. Heat index values up to 110 in the afternoon. Wednesday night, mostly clear. Lows in the lower 80s. Thursday, sunny, hot with highs around 100. Heat index values up to 110 in the afternoon. Thursday night, mostly clear. Thursday, sunny, hot with highs around 100. Heat index values up to 110 in the afternoon. Thursday night, mostly clear. Lows in the lower 80s. Friday, sunny, hot with highs around 100. Heat index values up to 110 in the afternoon. Friday night, mostly clear. Lows in the lower 80s. Saturday, sunny, hot with highs around 100. Heat index values up to 110 in the afternoon. The forecast key messages for North and Central Texas. Prolonged dry and hot conditions are expected this week with temperatures in the mid-90s to low 100s. The spotter information statement for North and Central Texas. Spotter activation is not expected at this time. The Dallas-Fort Worth climate summary for yesterday, July 18, 2026. Yesterday's high temperature was 95 degrees and the low 79 degrees. No precipitation fell yesterday, which leaves the monthly total at 1.36 inches. The total precipitation for the year still stands at 22.61 inches. There were no heating degree days yesterday and there were 22 cooling degree days yesterday. The normal high temperature for today is 96 degrees and the normal low is 76. The record high for today is 109, which occurred in 2022, and the record low is 68, which occurred in 1917. Sunrise today is at 6:33 a.m. and sunset is at 8:35 p.m. The ultraviolet index forecast for July 19th is 11, or extreme. The current time is 8:34 a.m. Central Daylight Time. 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The following reports of weather temperature and wind were made at 8 a.m. DFW Airport, mostly sunny, 81, dew point 72, relative humidity 74%, wind south at 10, pressure 30.00 inches and steady. Dallas Love Field, mostly sunny, 83, southwest at 7. Fort Worth Meacham, sunny, 81, south at 10. Arlington, mostly sunny, 80, south at 8. McKinney, sunny, 80, south at 7. Denton, sunny, 81, south at 6. Elsewhere around the region, Wichita Falls, sunny, 78, southwest at 7. Abilene, partly sunny, 76, south at 7. Waco, dust.

and 5. Heat index values up to 110 in the afternoon. Wednesday night, mostly clear. Lows in the lower 80s. Thursday, sunny, hot with highs around 100. Heat index values up to 110 in the afternoon. Thursday night, mostly clear. Lows in the lower 80s. Friday, sunny, hot with highs around 100. Heat index values up to 110 in the afternoon. Friday night, mostly clear. Lows in the lower 80s. Saturday, sunny, hot with highs around 100. Heat index values up to 110 in the afternoon. The forecast key messages for North and Central Texas. Prolonged dry and hot conditions are expected this week with temperatures in the mid-90s to low 100s. The spotter information statement for North and Central Texas. Spotter activation is not expected at this time. The Dallas-Fort Worth climate summary for yesterday, July 18, 2026. Yesterday's high temperature was 95 degrees and the low 79 degrees. No precipitation fell yesterday, which leaves the monthly total at 1.36 inches. The total precipitation for the year still stands at 22.61 inches. There were no heating degree days yesterday and there were 22 cooling degree days yesterday. The normal high temperature for today is 96 degrees and the normal low is 76. The record high for today is 109, which occurred in 2022, and the record low is 68, which occurred in 1917. Sunrise today is at 6:33 a.m. and sunset is at 8:35 p.m. The ultraviolet index forecast for July 19th is 11, or extreme. The current time is 8:48 a.m. Central Daylight Time. 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The following reports of weather temperature and wind were made at 8 a.m. DFW Airport, mostly sunny, 81, dew point 72, relative humidity 74%, wind south at 10, pressure 30.00 inches and steady. Dallas Love Field, mostly sunny, 83, southwest at 7. Fort Worth Meacham, sunny, 81, south at 10. Arlington, mostly sunny, 80, south at 8. McKinney, sunny, 80, south at 7. Denton, sunny, 81, south at 6. Elsewhere around the region, Wichita Falls, sunny, 78, southwest at 7. Abilene, partly sunny, 76, south at 7. Waco, dust, 78, south at 10. Tyler, sunny, 79, southwest at 9. Once again at 8 a.m., DFW Airport, mostly sunny, 81, south at 10. Now let's check on your local forecast for the Dallas-Fort Worth Metroplex. Today, sunny, hot with highs in the upper 90s. South winds 5 to 10 miles an hour. Tonight, mostly clear. Lows in the upper 70s. South winds 5 to 10 miles an hour. Monday, sunny, hot with highs around 100. Southwest winds around 5 miles an hour. Heat index values up to 105. Monday night, clear. Lows in the upper 70s. Southwest winds around 5 miles an hour. And now the extended forecast. Tuesday, sunny, hot with highs around 102. Southwest winds around 5 miles an hour. Heat index values up to 108 in the afternoon. Tuesday night, clear. Lows in the lower 80s. Wednesday, sunny, hot with highs 100 to 105. Heat index values up to 110 in the afternoon. Wednesday night, mostly clear. Lows in the lower 80s. Thursday, sunny, hot with highs around 100. Heat index values up to 110 in the afternoon. Thursday night, mostly clear. Lows in the lower 80s. Friday, sunny, hot with highs around 100. Heat index values up to 110 in the afternoon. Friday night, mostly clear. Lows in the lower 80s. Saturday.

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The current time is 9:01 a.m. Central Daylight Time. 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The following reports of weather temperature and wind were made at 8 a.m. DFW Airport, mostly sunny, 81, dew point 72, relative humidity 74%, wind south at 10, pressure 30.00 inches and steady. Dallas Love Field, mostly sunny, 83, southwest at 7. Fort Worth Meacham, sunny, 81, south at 10. Arlington, mostly sunny, 80, south at 8. McKinney, sunny, 80, south at 7. Denton, sunny, 81, south at 6. Elsewhere around the region, Wichita Falls, sunny, 78, southwest at 7. Abilene, partly sunny, 76, south at 7. Waco, dust, 78, south at 10. Tyler, sunny, 79, southwest at 9. Once again at 8 a.m., DFW Airport, mostly sunny, 81, south at 10. The following reports of weather temperature and wind were made at 9 a.m. DFW Airport, sunny, 83, dew point 72, relative humidity 69%, wind southwest at 12, pressure 30.01 inches and rising. Dallas Love Field, mostly sunny, 84, southwest at 9. Fort Worth Meacham, sunny, 82, south at 10. Arlington, sunny, 83, south at 8. McKinney, sunny, 83, southwest at 7. Denton, sunny, 84, southwest at 9. Elsewhere around the region, Wichita Falls, sunny, 82, south at 9. Abilene, mostly sunny, 80, south at 10. Waco, dust, 81, south at 10. Tyler, sunny, 82, southwest at 10. Once again at 9 a.m., DFW Airport, sunny, 83, southwest at 12. Now let's check on your local forecast for the Dallas-Fort Worth Metroplex. Today, sunny, hot with highs in the upper 90s. South winds 5 to 10 miles an hour. Tonight, mostly clear. Lows in the upper 70s. South winds 5 to 10 miles an hour. Monday, sunny, hot with highs around 100. Southwest winds around 5 miles an hour. Heat index values up to 105. Monday night, clear. Lows in the upper 70s. Southwest winds around 5 miles an hour. And now the extended forecast. Tuesday, sunny, hot with highs around 102. Southwest winds around 5 miles an hour. Heat index values up to 108 in the afternoon. Tuesday night, clear. Lows in the lower 80s. Wednesday, sunny, hot with highs 100 to 105. Heat index values up to 110 in the afternoon. Wednesday night, mostly clear. Lows in the lower 80s. Thursday, sunny, hot with highs around 100. Heat index values up to 110 in the afternoon. Thursday night, mostly clear. Lows in the lower 80s. Friday, sunny, hot with highs around 100. Heat index values up to 110 in the afternoon. Friday night, mostly clear. Lows in the lower 80s. Saturday, sunny, hot with highs around 100. Heat index values up to 110 in the afternoon. The forecast key messages for North and Central Texas. Prolonged dry and hot conditions are expected this week with temperatures in the mid-90s to low 100s. The spotter information statement for North and Central Texas. Spotter activation is not expected at this time. The Dallas-Fort Worth climate summary for yesterday, July 18, 2026. Yesterday's high temperature was 95 degrees and the low 79 degrees. No precipitation fell yesterday, which leaves the monthly total at 1.36 inches. The total precipitation for the year still stands at 22.6.

southwest at 9. Fort Worth, Meacham, sunny, 82, south at 10. Arlington, sunny, 83, south at 8. McKinney, sunny, 83, southwest at 7. Denton, sunny, 84, southwest at 9. Elsewhere around the region, Wichita Falls, sunny, 82, south at 9. Abilene, mostly sunny, 80, south at 10. Waco, dust, 81, south at 10. Tyler, sunny, 82, southwest at 10. Once again at 9 a.m., DFW Airport, sunny, 83, southwest at 12. Now let's check on your local forecast for the Dallas-Fort Worth Metroplex. Today, sunny, hot with highs in the upper 90s. South winds 5 to 10 miles an hour. Tonight, mostly clear. Lows in the upper 70s. South winds 5 to 10 miles an hour. Monday, sunny, hot with highs around 100. Southwest winds around 5 miles an hour. Heat index values up to 105. Monday night, clear. Lows in the upper 70s. Southwest winds around 5 miles an hour. And now the extended forecast. Tuesday, sunny, hot with highs around 102. Southwest winds around 5 miles an hour. Heat index values up to 108 in the afternoon. Tuesday night, clear. Lows in the lower 80s. Wednesday, sunny, hot with highs 100 to 105. Heat index values up to 110 in the afternoon. Wednesday night, mostly clear. Lows in the lower 80s. Thursday, sunny, hot with highs around 100. Heat index values up to 110 in the afternoon. Thursday night, mostly clear. Lows in the lower 80s. Friday, sunny, hot with highs around 100. Heat index values up to 110 in the afternoon. Friday night, mostly clear. Lows in the lower 80s. Saturday, sunny, hot with highs around 100. Heat index values up to 110 in the afternoon. The forecast key messages for North and Central Texas. Prolonged dry and hot conditions are expected this week with temperatures in the mid-90s to low 100s. The spotter information statement for North and Central Texas. Spotter activation is not expected at this time. The Dallas-Fort Worth climate summary for yesterday, July 18, 2026. Yesterday's high temperature was 95 degrees and the low 79 degrees. No precipitation fell yesterday, which leaves the monthly total at 1.36 inches. The total precipitation for the year still stands at 22.61 inches. There were no heating degree days yesterday and there were 22 cooling degree days yesterday. The normal high temperature for today is 96 degrees, and the normal low is 76. The record high for today is 109, which occurred in 2022, and the record low is 68, which occurred in 1917. Sunrise today is at 6:33 a.m. and sunset is at 8:35 p.m. The ultraviolet index forecast for July 19th is 11, or extreme. The current time is 9:10 a.m. Central Daylight Time. 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The following reports of weather temperature and wind were made at 9 a.m. DFW Airport, sunny, 83, dew point 72, relative humidity 69%, wind southwest at 12, pressure 30.01 inches and rising. Dallas Love Field, mostly sunny, 84, southwest at 9. Fort Worth Meacham, sunny, 82, south at 10. Arlington, sunny, 83, south at 8. McKinney, sunny, 83, southwest at 7. Denton, sunny, 84, southwest at 9. Elsewhere around the region, Wichita Falls, sunny, 82, south at 9. Abilene, partly sunny, 80, south at 10. Waco, dust, 81, south at 10. Tyler, sunny, 82, southwest at 10.

again at 9 a.m. DFW Airport, sunny, 83, southwest at 12. Now let's check on your local forecast for the Dallas-Fort Worth Metroplex. Today, sunny, hot with highs in the upper 90s. South winds 5 to 10 miles an hour. Tonight, mostly clear. Lows in the upper 70s. South winds 5 to 10 miles an hour. Monday, sunny, hot with highs around 100. Southwest winds around 5 miles an hour. Heat index values up to 105. Monday night, clear. Lows in the upper 70s. Southwest winds around 5 miles an hour. And now the extended forecast. Tuesday, sunny, hot with highs around 102. Southwest winds around 5 miles an hour. Heat index values up to 108 in the afternoon. Tuesday night, clear. Lows in the lower 80s. Wednesday, sunny, hot with highs 100 to 105. Heat index values up to 110 in the afternoon. Wednesday night, mostly clear. Lows in the lower 80s. Thursday, sunny, hot with highs around 100. Heat index values up to 110 in the afternoon. Thursday night, mostly clear. Lows in the lower 80s. Friday, sunny, hot with highs around 100. Heat index values up to 110 in the afternoon. Friday night, mostly clear. Lows in the lower 80s. Saturday, sunny, hot with highs around 100. Heat index values up to 110 in the afternoon. The forecast key messages for North and Central Texas. Prolonged dry and hot conditions are expected this week with temperatures in the mid-90s to low 100s. The spotter information statement for North and Central Texas. Spotter activation is not expected at this time. The Dallas-Fort Worth climate summary for yesterday, July 18, 2026. Yesterday's high temperature was 95 degrees and the low 79 degrees. No precipitation fell yesterday, which leaves the monthly total at 1.36 inches. The total precipitation for the year still stands at 22.61 inches. There were no heating degree days yesterday and there were 22 cooling degree days yesterday. The normal high temperature for today is 96 degrees, and the normal low is 76. The record high for today is 109, which occurred in 2022, and the record low is 68, which occurred in 1917. Sunrise today is at 6:33 a.m. and sunset is at 8:35 p.m. The ultraviolet index forecast for July 19th is 11, or extreme. The current time is 9:15 a.m. Central Daylight Time. 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The following reports of weather temperature and wind were made at 9 a.m. DFW Airport, sunny, 83, dew point 72, relative humidity 69%, wind southwest at 12, pressure 30.01 inches and rising. Dallas Love Field, mostly sunny, 84, southwest at 9. Fort Worth Meacham, sunny, 82, south at 10. Arlington, sunny, 83, south at 8. McKinney, sunny, 83, southwest at 7. Denton, sunny, 84, southwest at 9. Elsewhere around the region, Wichita Falls, sunny, 82, south at 9. Abilene, partly sunny, 80, south at 10. Waco, dust, 81, south at 10. Tyler, sunny, 82, southwest at 10. Once again at 9 a.m., DFW Airport, sunny, 83, southwest at 12. Now let's check on your local forecast for the Dallas-Fort Worth Metroplex. Today, sunny, hot with highs in the upper 90s. South winds 5 to 10 miles an hour. Tonight, mostly clear. Lows in the upper 70s. South winds 5 to 10 miles an hour. Monday, sunny, hot with highs around 100. Southwest winds around 5 miles an hour. Heat index values up to 105.

clear. Lows in the upper 70s. Southwest winds around 5 miles an hour. And now the extended forecast. Tuesday, sunny, hot with highs around 102. Southwest winds around 5 miles an hour. Heat index values up to 108 in the afternoon. Tuesday night, clear. Lows in the lower 80s. Wednesday, sunny, hot with highs 100 to 105. Heat index values up to 110 in the afternoon. Wednesday night, mostly clear. Lows in the lower 80s. Thursday, sunny, hot with highs around 100. Heat index values up to 110 in the afternoon. Thursday night, mostly clear. Lows in the lower 80s. Friday, sunny, hot with highs around 100. Heat index values up to 110 in the afternoon. Friday night, mostly clear. Lows in the lower 80s. Saturday, sunny, hot with highs around 100. Heat index values up to 110 in the afternoon. The forecast key messages for North and Central Texas. Prolonged dry and hot conditions are expected this week with temperatures in the mid-90s to low 100s. The spotter information statement for North and Central Texas. Spotter activation is not expected at this time. The Dallas-Fort Worth climate summary for yesterday, July 18, 2026. Yesterday's high temperature was 95 degrees and the low 79 degrees. No precipitation fell yesterday, which leaves the monthly total at 1.36 inches. The total precipitation for the year still stands at 22.61 inches. There were no heating degree days yesterday and there were 22 cooling degree days yesterday. The normal high temperature for today is 96 degrees, and the normal low is 76. The record high for today is 109, which occurred in 2022, and the record low is 68, which occurred in 1917. Sunrise today is at 6:33 a.m. and sunset is at 8:35 p.m. The ultraviolet index forecast for July 19th is 11, or extreme. The current time is 9:19 a.m. Central Daylight Time. 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The following reports of weather temperature and wind were made at 9 a.m. DFW Airport, sunny, 83, dew point 72, relative humidity 69%, wind southwest at 12, pressure 30.01 inches and rising. Dallas Love Field, mostly sunny, 84, southwest at 9. Fort Worth Meacham, sunny, 82, south at 10. Arlington, sunny, 83, south at 8. McKinney, sunny, 83, southwest at 7. Denton, sunny, 84, southwest at 9. Elsewhere around the region, Wichita Falls, sunny, 82, south at 9. Abilene, partly sunny, 80, south at 10. Waco, dust, 81, south at 10. Tyler, sunny, 82, southwest at 10. Once again at 9 a.m., DFW Airport, sunny, 83, southwest at 12. Now let's check on your local forecast for the Dallas-Fort Worth Metroplex. Today, sunny, hot with highs in the upper 90s. South winds 5 to 10 miles an hour. Tonight, mostly clear. Lows in the upper 70s. South winds 5 to 10 miles an hour. Monday, sunny, hot with highs around 100. Southwest winds around 5 miles an hour. Heat index values up to 105. Monday night, clear. Lows in the upper 70s. Southwest winds around 5 miles an hour. And now the extended forecast. Tuesday, sunny, hot with highs around 102. Southwest winds around 5 miles an hour. Heat index values up to 108 in the afternoon. Tuesday night, clear. Lows in the lower 80s. Wednesday, sunny, hot with highs 100 to 105. Heat index values up to 110 in the afternoon. Wednesday night, mostly clear.

precipitation for the year still stands at 22.61 inches. There were no heating degree days yesterday, and there were 22 cooling degree days yesterday. The normal high temperature for today is 96 degrees, and the normal low is 76. The record high for today is 109, which occurred in 2022, and the record low is 68, which occurred in 1917. Sunrise today is at 6:33 a.m. and sunset is at 8:35 p.m. The ultraviolet index forecast for July 19th is 11, or extreme. The current time is 9:32 a.m. Central Daylight Time. 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The following reports of weather temperature and wind were made at 9 a.m. DFW Airport, Sun, Dallas-Fort Worth listening area. The following reports of weather temperature and wind were made at 9 a.m. DFW Airport, sunny, 83, dew point 72, relative humidity 69%, wind southwest at 12, pressure 30.01 inches and rising. Dallas Love Field, mostly sunny, 84, southwest at 9. Fort Worth Meacham, sunny, 82, south at 10. Arlington, sunny, 83, south at 8. McKinney, sunny, 83, southwest at 7. Denton, sunny, 84, southwest at 9. Elsewhere around the region, Wichita Falls, sunny, 82, south at 9. Abilene, partly sunny, 80, south at 10. Waco, dust, 81, south at 10. Tyler, sunny, 82, southwest at 10. Once again at 9 a.m., DFW Airport, sunny, 83, southwest at 12. Now let's check on your local forecast for the Dallas-Fort Worth Metroplex. Today, sunny, hot with highs in the upper 90s. South winds 5 to 10 miles an hour. Tonight, mostly clear. Lows in the upper 70s. South winds 5 to 10 miles an hour. Monday, sunny, hot with highs around 100. Southwest winds around 5 miles an hour. Heat index values up to 105. Monday night, clear. Lows in the upper 70s. Southwest winds around 5 miles an hour. And now the extended forecast. Tuesday, sunny, hot with highs around 102. Southwest winds around 5 miles an hour. Heat index values up to 108 in the afternoon. Tuesday night, clear. Lows in the lower 80s. Wednesday, sunny, hot with highs 100 to 105. Heat index values up to 110 in the afternoon. Wednesday night, mostly clear. Lows in the lower 80s. Thursday, sunny, hot with highs around 100. Heat index values up to 110 in the afternoon. Thursday night, mostly clear. Lows in the lower 80s. Friday, sunny, hot with highs around 100. Heat index values up to 110 in the afternoon. Friday night, mostly clear. Lows in the lower 80s. Saturday, sunny, hot with highs around 100. Heat index values up to 110 in the afternoon. The forecast key messages for North and Central Texas. Prolonged dry and hot conditions are expected this week with temperatures in the mid-90s to low 100s. The spotter information statement for North and Central Texas. Spotter activation is not expected at this time. The Dallas-Fort Worth climate summary for yesterday, July 18, 2026. Yesterday's high temperature was 95 degrees and the low 79 degrees. No precipitation fell yesterday, which leaves the monthly total at 1.36 inches. The total precipitation for the year still stands at 22.61 inches. There were no heating degree days yesterday, and there were 22 cooling degree days yesterday. The normal high temperature for today is 96 degrees, and the normal low is 76. The record high for today is 109, which occurred in 2022, and the record low is 68, which occurred in 1917. Sunrise today is at 6:33 a.m.

and sunset is at 8:35 p.m. The ultraviolet index forecast for July 19th is 11, or extreme. The current time is 9:37 a.m. Central Daylight Time. 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The following reports of weather temperature and wind were made at 9 a.m. DFW Airport, sunny, 83, dew point 72, relative humidity 69%, wind southwest at 12, pressure 30.01 inches and rising. Dallas Love Field, mostly sunny, 84, southwest at 9. Fort Worth Meacham, sunny, 82, south at 10. Arlington, sunny, 83, south at 8. McKinney, sunny, 83, southwest at 7. Denton, sunny, 84, southwest at 9. Elsewhere around the region, Wichita Falls, sunny, 82, south at 9. Abilene, partly sunny, 80, south at 10. Waco, dust, 81, south at 10. Tyler, sunny, 82, southwest at 10. Once again at 9 a.m., DFW Airport, sunny, 83, southwest at 12. Now let's check on your local forecast for the Dallas-Fort Worth Metroplex. Today, sunny, hot with highs in the upper 90s. South winds 5 to 10 miles an hour. Tonight, mostly clear. Lows in the upper 70s. South winds 5 to 10 miles an hour. Monday, sunny, hot with highs around 100. Southwest winds around 5 miles an hour. Heat index values up to 105. Monday night, clear. Lows in the upper 70s. Southwest winds around 5 miles an hour. And now the extended forecast. Tuesday, sunny, hot with highs around 102. Southwest winds around 5 miles an hour. Heat index values up to 108 in the afternoon. Tuesday night, clear. Lows in the lower 80s. Wednesday, sunny, hot with highs 100 to 105. Heat index values up to 110 in the afternoon. Wednesday night, mostly clear. Lows in the lower 80s. Thursday, sunny, hot with highs around 100. Heat index values up to 110 in the afternoon. Thursday night, mostly clear. Lows in the lower 80s. Friday, sunny, hot with highs around 100. Heat index values up to 110 in the afternoon. Friday night, mostly clear. Lows in the lower 80s. Saturday, sunny, hot with highs around 100. Heat index values up to 110 in the afternoon. The forecast key messages for North and Central Texas. Prolonged dry and hot conditions are expected this week with temperatures in the mid-90s to low 100s. The spotter information statement for North and Central Texas. Spotter activation is not expected at this time. The Dallas-Fort Worth climate summary for yesterday, July 18, 2026. Yesterday's high temperature was 95 degrees and the low 79 degrees. No precipitation fell yesterday, which leaves the monthly total at 1.36 inches. The total precipitation for the year still stands at 22.61 inches. There were no heating degree days yesterday and there were 22 cooling degree days yesterday. The normal high temperature for today is 96 degrees, and the normal low is 76. The record high for today is 109, which occurred in 2022, and the record low is 68, which occurred in 1917. Sunrise today is at 6:33 a.m. and sunset is at 8:35 p.m. The ultraviolet index forecast for July 19th is 11, or extreme. The current time is 9:41 a.m. Central Daylight Time. 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The following reports of weather temperature and wind were made at 9 a.m. DFW Airport, sunny, 83, dew point 72, relative humidity 60.

9%. Wind southwest at 12. Pressure 30.01 inches and rising. Dallas Love Field, mostly sunny, 84, southwest at 9. Fort Worth Meacham, sunny, 82, south at 10. Arlington, sunny, 83, south at 8. McKinney, sunny, 83, southwest at 7. Denton, sunny, 84, southwest at 9. Elsewhere around the region, Wichita Falls, sunny, 82, south at 9. Abilene, partly sunny, 80, south at 10. Waco, dust, 81, south at 10. Tyler, sunny, 82, southwest at 10. Once again at 9 a.m., DFW Airport, sunny, 83, southwest at 12. Now let's check on your local forecast for the Dallas-Fort Worth Metroplex. Today, sunny, hot with highs in the upper 90s. South winds 5 to 10 miles an hour. Tonight, mostly clear. Lows in the upper 70s. South winds 5 to 10 miles an hour. Monday, sunny, hot with highs around 100. Southwest winds around 5 miles an hour. Heat index values up to 105. Monday night, clear. Lows in the upper 70s. Southwest winds around 5 miles an hour. And now the extended forecast. Tuesday, sunny, hot with highs around 102. Southwest winds around 5 miles an hour. Heat index values up to 108 in the afternoon. Tuesday night, clear. Lows in the lower 80s. Wednesday, sunny, hot with highs 100 to 105. Heat index values up to 110 in the afternoon. Wednesday night, mostly clear. Lows in the lower 80s. Thursday, sunny, hot with highs around 100. Heat index values up to 110 in the afternoon. Thursday night, mostly clear. Lows in the lower 80s. Friday, sunny, hot with highs around 100. Heat index values up to 110 in the afternoon. Friday night, mostly clear. Lows in the lower 80s. Saturday, sunny, hot with highs around 100. Heat index values up to 110 in the afternoon. The forecast key messages for North and Central Texas. Prolonged dry and hot conditions are expected this week with temperatures in the mid-90s to low 100s. The spotter information statement for North and Central Texas. Spotter activation is not expected at this time. The Dallas-Fort Worth climate summary for yesterday, July 18, 2026. Yesterday's high temperature was 95 degrees and the low 79 degrees. No precipitation fell yesterday, which leaves the monthly total at 1.36 inches. The total precipitation for the year still stands at 22.61 inches. There were no heating degree days yesterday and there were 22 cooling degree days yesterday. The normal high temperature for today is 96 degrees, and the normal low is 76. The record high for today is 109, which occurred in 2022, and the record low is 68, which occurred in 1917. Sunrise today is at 6:33 a.m., and sunset is at 8:35 p.m. The ultraviolet index forecast for July 19th is 11, or extreme. The current time is 9:45 a.m. Central Daylight Time. 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The following reports of weather temperature and wind were made at 9 a.m. DFW Airport, sunny, 83, dew point 72, relative humidity 69%, wind southwest at 12, pressure 30.01 inches and rising. Dallas Love Field, mostly sunny, 84, southwest at 9. Fort Worth Meacham, sunny, 82, south at 10. Arlington, sunny, 83, south at 8. McKinney, sunny, 83, southwest at 7. Denton, sunny, 84, southwest at 9. Elsewhere around the region, Wichita Falls, sunny, 82, south at 9. Abilene, partly sunny, 80, south at 10.

Waco, Dust, 81, south at 10. Tyler, Sunny, 82, southwest at 10. Once again at 9 a.m., DFW Airport, Sunny, 83, southwest at 12. Now let's check on your local forecast for the Dallas-Fort Worth Metroplex. Today, sunny, hot with highs in the upper 90s. South winds 5 to 10 miles an hour. Tonight, mostly clear. Lows in the upper 70s. South winds 5 to 10 miles an hour. Monday, sunny, hot with highs around 100. Southwest winds around 5 miles an hour. Heat index values up to 105. Monday night, clear. Lows in the upper 70s. Southwest winds around 5 miles an hour. And now the extended forecast. Tuesday, sunny, hot with highs around 102. Southwest winds around 5 miles an hour. Heat index values up to 108 in the afternoon. Tuesday night, clear. Lows in the lower 80s. Wednesday, sunny, hot with highs 100 to 105. Heat index values up to 110 in the afternoon. Wednesday night, mostly clear. Lows in the lower 80s. Thursday, sunny, hot with highs around 100. Heat index values up to 110 in the afternoon. Thursday night, mostly clear. Lows in the lower 80s. Friday, sunny, hot with highs around 100. Heat index values up to 110 in the afternoon. Friday night, mostly clear. Lows in the lower 80s. Saturday, sunny, hot with highs around 100. Heat index values up to 110 in the afternoon. The forecast key messages for North and Central Texas. Prolonged dry and hot conditions are expected this week with temperatures in the mid-90s to low 100s. The spotter information statement for North and Central Texas. Spotter activation is not expected at this time. The Dallas-Fort Worth climate summary for yesterday, July 18, 2026. Yesterday's high temperature was 95 degrees and the low 79 degrees. No precipitation fell yesterday, which leaves the monthly total at 1.36 inches. The total precipitation for the year still stands at 22.61 inches. There were no heating degree days yesterday, and there were 22 cooling degree days yesterday. The normal high temperature for today is 96 degrees, and the normal low is 76. The record high for today is 109, which occurred in 2022, and the record low is 68, which occurred in 1917. Sunrise today is at 6:33 a.m. and sunset is at 8:35 p.m. The ultraviolet index forecast for July 19th is 11, or extreme. The current time is 9:50 a.m. Central Daylight Time. 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The following reports of weather temperature and wind were made at 9 a.m. DFW Airport, sunny, 83, dew point 72, relative humidity 69%, wind southwest at 12, pressure 30.01 inches and rising. Dallas Love Field, mostly sunny, 84, southwest at 9. Fort Worth Meacham, sunny, 82, south at 10. Arlington, sunny, 83, south at 8. McKinney, sunny, 83, southwest at 7. Denton, sunny, 84, southwest at 9. Elsewhere around the region, Wichita Falls, sunny, 82, south at 9. Abilene, partly sunny, 80, south at 10. Waco, dust, 81, south at 10. Tyler, sunny, 82, southwest at 10. Once again at 9 a.m., DFW Airport, sunny, 83, southwest at 12. Now let's check on your local forecast for the Dallas-Fort Worth Metroplex. Today, sunny, hot with highs in the upper 90s. South winds 5 to 10 miles an hour. Tonight, mostly clear. Lows in the upper 70s. South winds 5 to 10 miles an hour. Monday, sunny,

highs around 100. Southwest winds around 5 miles an hour. Heat index values up to 105. Monday night, clear. Lows in the upper 70s. Southwest winds around 5 miles an hour. And now the extended forecast. Tuesday, sunny, hot with highs around 102. Southwest winds around 5 miles an hour. Heat index values up to 108 in the afternoon. Tuesday night, clear. Lows in the lower 80s. Wednesday, sunny, hot with highs 100 to 105. Heat index values up to 110 in the afternoon. Wednesday night, mostly clear. Lows in the lower 80s. Thursday, sunny, hot with highs around 100. Heat index values up to 110 in the afternoon. Thursday night, mostly clear. Lows in the lower 80s. Friday, sunny, hot with highs around 100. Heat index values up to 110 in the afternoon. Friday night, mostly clear. Lows in the lower 80s. Saturday, sunny, hot with highs around 100. Heat index values up to 110 in the afternoon. The forecast key messages for North and Central Texas. Prolonged dry and hot conditions are expected this week with temperatures in the mid-90s to low 100s. The spotter information statement for North and Central Texas. Spotter activation is not expected at this time. The Dallas-Fort Worth climate summary for yesterday, July 18, 2026. Yesterday's high temperature was 95 degrees and the low 79 degrees. No precipitation fell yesterday, which leaves the monthly total at 1.36 inches. The total precipitation for the year still stands at 22.61 inches. There were no heating degree days yesterday and there were 22 cooling degree days yesterday. The normal high temperature for today is 96 degrees, and the normal low is 76. The record high for today is 109, which occurred in 2022, and the record low is 68, which occurred in 1917. Sunrise today is at 6:33 a.m. and sunset is at 8:35 p.m. The ultraviolet index forecast for July 19th is 11, or extreme. The current time is 9:54 a.m. Central Daylight Time. 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The following reports of weather temperature and wind were made at 9 a.m. DFW Airport, sunny, 83, dew point 72, relative humidity 69%, wind southwest at 12, pressure 30.01 inches and rising. Dallas Love Field, mostly sunny, 84, southwest at 9. Fort Worth Meacham, sunny, 82, south at 10. Arlington, sunny, 83, south at 8. McKinney, sunny, 83, southwest at 7. Denton, sunny, 84, southwest at 9. Elsewhere around the region, Wichita Falls, sunny, 82, south at 9. Abilene, partly sunny, 80, south at 10. Waco, dust, 81, south at 10. Tyler, sunny, 82, southwest at 10. Once again at 9 a.m., DFW Airport, sunny, 83, southwest at 12. Now let's check on your local forecast for the Dallas-Fort Worth Metroplex. Today, sunny, hot with highs in the upper 90s. South winds 5 to 10 miles an hour. Tonight, mostly clear. Lows in the upper 70s. South winds 5 to 10 miles an hour. Monday, sunny, hot with highs around 100. Southwest winds around 5 miles an hour. Heat index values up to 105. Monday night, clear. Lows in the upper 70s. Southwest winds around 5 miles an hour. And now the extended forecast. Tuesday, sunny, hot with highs around 102. Southwest winds around 5 miles an hour. Heat index values up to 108 in the afternoon. Tuesday night, clear. Lows in the lower 80s. Wednesday, sunny.

hot with highs 100 to 105. Heat index values up to 110 in the afternoon. Wednesday night, mostly clear. Lows in the lower 80s. Thursday, sunny, hot with highs around 100. Heat index values up to 110 in the afternoon. Thursday night, mostly clear. Lows in the lower 80s. Friday, sunny, hot with highs around 100. Heat index values up to 110 in the afternoon. Friday night, mostly clear. Lows in the lower 80s. Saturday, sunny, hot with highs around 100. Heat index values up to 110 in the afternoon. The forecast key messages for North and Central Texas. Prolonged dry and hot conditions are expected this week with temperatures in the mid-90s to low 100s. The spotter information statement for North and Central Texas. Spotter activation is not expected at this time. The Dallas-Fort Worth climate summary for yesterday, July 18, 2026. Yesterday's high temperature was 95 degrees and the low 79 degrees. No precipitation fell yesterday, which leaves the monthly total at 1.36 inches. The total precipitation for the year still stands at 22.61 inches. There were no heating degree days yesterday and there were 22 cooling degree days yesterday. The normal high temperature for today is 96 degrees, and the normal low is 76. The record high for today is 109, which occurred in 2022, and the record low is 68, which occurred in 1917. Sunrise today is at 6:33 a.m. and sunset is at 8:35 p.m. The ultraviolet index forecast for July 19th is 11, or extreme. The current time is 9:59 a.m. Central Daylight Time. 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The following reports of weather temperature and wind were made at 9 a.m. DFW Airport, sunny, 83, dew point 72, relative humidity 69%, wind southwest at 12, pressure 30.01 inches and rising. Dallas Love Field, mostly sunny, 84, southwest at 9. Fort Worth Meacham, sunny, 82, south at 10. Arlington, sunny, 83, south at 8. McKinney, sunny, 83, southwest at 7. Denton, sunny, 84, southwest at 9. Elsewhere around the region, Wichita Falls, sunny, 82, south at 9. Abilene, partly sunny, 80, south at 10. Waco, dust, 81, south at 10. Tyler, sunny, 82, southwest at 10. Once again at 9 a.m., DFW Airport, sunny, 83, southwest at 12. Now let's check on your local forecast for the Dallas-Fort Worth Metroplex. Today, sunny, hot with highs in the upper 90s. South winds 5 to 10 miles an hour. Tonight, mostly clear. Lows in the upper 70s. South winds 5 to 10 miles an hour. Monday, sunny, hot with highs around 100. Southwest winds around 5 miles an hour. Heat index values up to 105. Monday night, clear. Lows in the upper 70s. Southwest winds around 5 miles an hour. And now the extended forecast. Tuesday, sunny, hot with highs around 102. Southwest winds around 5 miles an hour. Heat index values up to 108 in the afternoon. Tuesday night, clear. Lows in the lower 80s. Wednesday, sunny, hot with highs 100 to 105. Heat index values up to 110 in the afternoon. Wednesday night, mostly clear. Lows in the lower 80s. Thursday, sunny, hot with highs around 100. Heat index values up to 110 in the afternoon. Thursday night, mostly clear. Lows in the lower 80s. Friday, sunny, hot with highs around 100. Heat index values up to 110 in the afternoon. Friday night, mostly clear. Lows in the lower

Saturday, sunny, hot with highs around 100. Heat index values up to 110 in the afternoon. The forecast key messages for North and Central Texas. Prolonged dry and hot conditions are expected this week with temperatures in the mid-90s to low 100s. The spotter information statement for North and Central Texas. Spotter activation is not expected at this time. It is now time to check on the latest tropical activity in the Atlantic Ocean, Caribbean Sea, and the Gulf of Mexico. Here is Tropical Depression 2 Advisory Number 1, location 28.0 north 85.3 west, or about 155 miles south of Panama City, Florida. Maximum sustained winds, 30 miles an hour, percent movement, north-northwest or 340 degrees at 2 miles an hour. Minimum central pressure, 10-11 millibars, or 29.86 inches. Remember, you can hear the tropical summary at the top and bottom of every hour when there is activity occurring in the Atlantic Basin. The ultraviolet index forecast for July 19th is 11, or extreme. The current time is 10:03 a.m. Central Daylight Time. 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The following reports of weather, temperature, and wind were made at 10 a.m. DFW Airport, sunny, 86, dew point 72, relative humidity 62%, wind south at 14, pressure 30.01 inches and steady. Dallas Love Field, sunny, 87, southwest at 7. Fort Worth Meacham, sunny, 86, southwest at 10. Arlington, sunny, 85, south at 8. McKinney, sunny, 86, southwest at 6. Denton, sunny, 87, southwest at 12. Elsewhere around the region, Wichita Falls, sunny, 86, south at 9. Abilene, partly sunny, 82, south at 9. Waco, dust, 85, south at 14. Tyler, sunny, 83, southwest at 12. Once again at 10 a.m., DFW Airport, sunny, 86, south at 14. The following reports of weather, temperature, and wind were made at 10 a.m. DFW Airport, sunny, 86, dew point 72, relative humidity 62%, wind south at 14, pressure 30.01 inches and steady. Dallas Love Field, sunny, 87, southwest at 7. Fort Worth Meacham, sunny, 86, southwest at 10. Arlington, sunny, 85, south at 8. McKinney, sunny, 86, southwest at 6. Denton, sunny, 87, southwest at 12. Elsewhere around the region, Wichita Falls, sunny, 86, south at 9. Abilene, partly sunny, 82, south at 9. Waco, dust, 85, south at 14. Tyler, sunny, 83, southwest at 12. Once again at 10 a.m., DFW Airport, sunny, 86, south at 14. Now let's check on your local forecast for the Dallas-Fort Worth Metroplex. Today, sunny, hot with highs in the upper 90s. South winds 5 to 10 miles an hour. Tonight, mostly clear. Lows in the upper 70s. South winds 5 to 10 miles an hour. Monday, sunny, hot with highs around 100. Southwest winds around 5 miles an hour. Heat index values up to 105. Monday night, clear. Lows in the upper 70s. Southwest winds around 5 miles an hour. And now the extended forecast. Tuesday, sunny, hot with highs around 102. Southwest winds around 5 miles an hour. Heat index values up to 108 in the afternoon. Tuesday night, clear. Lows in the lower 80s. Wednesday, sunny, hot with highs 100 to 105. Heat index values up to 110 in the afternoon. Wednesday night, mostly clear. Lows in the lower 80s. Thursday, sunny, hot with highs around 100. Heat index values up to 110 in the afternoon.

Hazards Radio, the voice of the National Weather Service, station KEC 56, serving the Dallas-Fort Worth listening area. The following reports of weather temperature and wind were made at 10 a.m. DFW Airport, sunny, 86, dew point 72, relative humidity 62%, wind south at 14, pressure 30.01 inches and steady. Dallas Love Field, sunny, 87, southwest at 7. Fort Worth Meacham, sunny, 86, southwest at 10. Arlington, sunny, 85, south at 8. McKinney, sunny, 86, southwest at 6. Denton, sunny, 87, southwest at 12. Elsewhere around the region, Wichita Falls, sunny, 86, south at 9. Abilene, partly sunny, 82, south at 9. Waco, dust, 85, south at 14. Tyler, sunny, 83, southwest at 12. Once again at 10 a.m., DFW Airport, sunny, 86, south at 14. Now let's check on your local forecast for the Dallas-Fort Worth Metroplex. Today, sunny, hot with highs in the upper 90s. South winds 5 to 10 miles an hour. Tonight, mostly clear. Lows in the upper 70s. South winds 5 to 10 miles an hour. Monday, sunny, hot with highs around 100. Southwest winds around 5 miles an hour. Heat index values up to 105. Monday night, clear. Lows in the upper 70s. Southwest winds around 5 miles an hour. And now the extended forecast. Tuesday, sunny, hot with highs around 102. Southwest winds around 5 miles an hour. Heat index values up to 108 in the afternoon. Tuesday night, clear. Lows in the lower 80s. Wednesday, sunny, hot with highs 100 to 105. Heat index values up to 110 in the afternoon. Wednesday night, mostly clear. Lows in the lower 80s. Thursday, sunny, hot with highs around 100. Heat index values up to 110 in the afternoon. Thursday night, mostly clear. Lows in the lower 80s. Friday, sunny, hot with highs around 100. Heat index values up to 110 in the afternoon. Friday night, mostly clear. Lows in the lower 80s. Saturday, sunny, hot with highs around 100. Heat index values up to 110 in the afternoon. The forecast key messages for North and Central Texas. Prolonged dry and hot conditions are expected this week with temperatures in the mid-90s to low 100s. The spotter information statement for North and Central Texas. Spotter activation is not expected at this time. The ultraviolet index forecast for July 19th is 11, or extreme. The current time is 10:11 a.m. Central Daylight Time. 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The following reports of weather temperature and wind were made at 10 a.m. DFW Airport, sunny, 86, dew point 72, relative humidity 62%, wind south at 14, pressure 30.01 inches and steady. Dallas Love Field, sunny, 87, southwest at 7. Fort Worth Meacham, sunny, 86, southwest at 10. Arlington, sunny, 85, south at 8. McKinney, sunny, 86, southwest at 6. Denton, sunny, 87, southwest at 12. Elsewhere around the region, Wichita Falls, sunny, 86, south at 9. Abilene, partly sunny, 82, south at 9. Waco, dust, 85, south at 14. Tyler, sunny, 83, southwest at 12. Once again at 10 a.m., DFW Airport, sunny, 86, south at 14. Now let's check on your local forecast for the Dallas-Fort Worth Metroplex. Today, sunny, hot with highs in the upper 90s. South winds 5 to 10 miles an hour.

Tonight, mostly clear. Lows in the upper 70s. South winds 5 to 10 miles an hour. Monday, sunny, hot with highs around 100. Southwest winds around 5 miles an hour. Heat index values up to 105. Monday night, clear. Lows in the upper 70s. Southwest winds around 5 miles an hour. And now the extended forecast. Tuesday, sunny, hot with highs around 102. Southwest winds around 5 miles an hour. Heat index values up to 108 in the afternoon. Tuesday night, clear. Lows in the lower 80s. Wednesday, sunny, hot with highs 100 to 105. Heat index values up to 110 in the afternoon. Wednesday night, mostly clear. Lows in the lower 80s. Thursday, sunny, hot with highs around 100. Heat index values up to 110 in the afternoon. Thursday night, mostly clear. Lows in the lower 80s. Friday, sunny, hot with highs around 100. Heat index values up to 110 in the afternoon. Friday night, mostly clear. Lows in the lower 80s. Saturday, sunny, hot with highs around 100. Heat index values up to 110 in the afternoon. The forecast key messages for North and Central Texas. Prolonged dry and hot conditions are expected this week with temperatures in the mid-90s to low 100s. The spotter information statement for North and Central Texas. Spotter activation is not expected at this time. The ultraviolet index forecast for July 19th is 11, or extreme. The current time is 10:15 a.m. Central Daylight Time. 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The following reports of weather temperature and wind were made at 10 a.m. DFW Airport, sunny, 86, dew point 72, relative humidity 62%, wind south at 14, pressure 30.01 inches and steady. Dallas Love Field, sunny, 87, southwest at 7. Fort Worth Meacham, sunny, 86, southwest at 10. Arlington, sunny, 85, south at 8. McKinney, sunny, 86, southwest at 6. Denton, sunny, 87, southwest at 12. Elsewhere around the region, Wichita Falls, sunny, 86, south at 9. Abilene, partly sunny, 82, south at 9. Waco, dust, 85, south at 14. Tyler, sunny, 83, southwest at 12. Once again at 10 a.m., DFW Airport, sunny, 86, south at 14. Now let's check on your local forecast for the Dallas-Fort Worth Metroplex. Today, sunny, hot with highs in the upper 90s. South winds 5 to 10 miles an hour. Tonight, mostly clear. Lows in the upper 70s. South winds 5 to 10 miles an hour. Monday, sunny, hot with highs around 100. Southwest winds around 5 miles an hour. Heat index values up to 105. Monday night, clear. Lows in the upper 70s. Southwest winds around 5 miles an hour. And now the extended forecast. Tuesday, sunny, hot with highs around 102. Southwest winds around 5 miles an hour. Heat index values up to 108 in the afternoon. Tuesday night, clear. Lows in the lower 80s. Wednesday, sunny, hot with highs 100 to 105. Heat index values up to 110 in the afternoon. Wednesday night, mostly clear. Lows in the lower 80s. Thursday, sunny, hot with highs around 100. Heat index values up to 110 in the afternoon. Thursday night, mostly clear. Lows in the lower 80s. Friday, sunny, hot with highs around 100. Heat index values up to 110 in the afternoon. Friday night, mostly clear. Lows in the lower 80s.

sunny, hot with highs around 100. Heat index values up to 110 in the afternoon. The forecast key messages for North and Central Texas. Prolonged dry and hot conditions are expected this week with temperatures in the mid-90s to low 100s. The spotter information statement for North and Central Texas. Spotter activation is not expected at this time. The ultraviolet index forecast for July 19th is 11, or extreme. The current time is 10:18 a.m. Central Daylight Time. 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The following reports of weather temperature and wind were made at 10 a.m. DFW Airport, sunny, 86, dew point 72, relative humidity 62%, wind south at 14, pressure 30.01 inches and steady. Dallas Love Field, sunny, 87, southwest at 7. Fort Worth Meacham, sunny, 86, southwest at 10. Arlington, sunny, 85, south at 8. McKinney, sunny, 86, southwest at 6. Denton, sunny, 87, southwest at 12. Elsewhere around the region, Wichita Falls, sunny, 86, south at 9. Abilene, partly sunny, 82, south at 9. Waco, dust, 85, south at 14. Tyler, sunny, 83, southwest at 12. Once again at 10 a.m., DFW Airport, sunny, 86, south at 14. Now let's check on your local forecast for the Dallas-Fort Worth Metroplex. Today, sunny, hot with highs in the upper 90s. South winds 5 to 10 miles an hour. Tonight, mostly clear. Lows in the upper 70s. South winds 5 to 10 miles an hour. Monday, sunny, hot with highs around 100. Southwest winds around 5 miles an hour. Heat index values up to 105. Monday night, clear. Lows in the upper 70s. Southwest winds around 5 miles an hour. And now the extended forecast. Tuesday, sunny, hot with highs around 102. Southwest winds around 5 miles an hour. Heat index values up to 108 in the afternoon. Tuesday night, clear. Lows in the lower 80s. Wednesday, sunny, hot with highs 100 to 105. Heat index values up to 110 in the afternoon. Wednesday night, mostly clear. Lows in the lower 80s. Thursday, sunny, hot with highs around 100. Heat index values up to 110 in the afternoon. Thursday night, mostly clear. Lows in the lower 80s. Friday, sunny, hot with highs around 100. Heat index values up to 110 in the afternoon. Friday night, mostly clear. Lows in the lower 80s. Saturday, sunny, hot with highs around 100. Heat index values up to 110 in the afternoon. The forecast key messages for North and Central Texas. Prolonged dry and hot conditions are expected this week with temperatures in the mid-90s to low 100s. The spotter information statement for North and Central Texas. Spotter activation is not expected at this time. The ultraviolet index forecast for July 19th is 11, or extreme. The current time is 10:22 a.m. Central Daylight Time. 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The following reports of weather temperature and wind were made at 10 a.m. DFW Airport, sunny, 86, dew point 72, relative humidity 62%, wind south at 14, pressure 30.01 inches and steady. Dallas Love Field, sunny, 87, southwest at 7. Fort Worth Meacham, sunny, 86, southwest at 10. Arlington, sunny, 85, south at 8. McKinney, sunny, 86, southwest at 6. Denton, sunny.

7, southwest at 12. Elsewhere around the region, Wichita Falls, sunny, 86, south at 9. Abilene, partly sunny, 82, south at 9. Waco, dust, 85, south at 14. Tyler, sunny, 83, southwest at 12. Once again at 10 a.m., DFW Airport, sunny, 86, south at 14. Now let's check on your local forecast for the Dallas-Fort Worth Metroplex. Today, sunny, hot with highs in the upper 90s. South winds 5 to 10 miles an hour. Tonight, mostly clear. Lows in the upper 70s. South winds 5 to 10 miles an hour. Monday, sunny, hot with highs around 100. Southwest winds around 5 miles an hour. Heat index values up to 105. Monday night, clear. Lows in the upper 70s. Southwest winds around 5 miles an hour. And now the extended forecast. Tuesday, sunny, hot with highs around 102. Southwest winds around 5 miles an hour. Heat index values up to 108 in the afternoon. Tuesday night, clear. Lows in the lower 80s. Wednesday, sunny, hot with highs 100 to 105. Heat index values up to 110 in the afternoon. Wednesday night, mostly clear. Lows in the lower 80s. Thursday, sunny, hot with highs around 100. Heat index values up to 110 in the afternoon. Thursday night, mostly clear. Lows in the lower 80s. Friday, sunny, hot with highs around 100. Heat index values up to 110 in the afternoon. Friday night, mostly clear. Lows in the lower 80s. Saturday, sunny, hot with highs around 100. Heat index values up to 110 in the afternoon. The forecast key messages for North and Central Texas. Prolonged dry and hot conditions are expected this week with temperatures in the mid-90s to low 100s. The spotter information statement for North and Central Texas. Spotter activation is not expected at this time. The ultraviolet index forecast for July 19th is 11, or extreme. The current time is 10:25 a.m. Central Daylight Time. 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The following reports of weather temperature and wind were made at 10 a.m. DFW Airport, sunny, 86, dew point 72, relative humidity 62%, wind south at 14, pressure 30.01 inches and steady. Dallas Love Field, sunny, 87, southwest at 7. Fort Worth Meacham, sunny, 86, southwest at 10. Arlington, sunny, 85, south at 8. McKinney, sunny, 86, southwest at 6. Denton, sunny, 87, southwest at 12. Elsewhere around the region, Wichita Falls, sunny, 86, south at 9. Abilene, partly sunny, 82, south at 9. Waco, dust, 85, south at 14. Tyler, sunny, 83, southwest at 12. Once again at 10 a.m., DFW Airport, sunny, 86, south at 14. Now let's check on your local forecast for the Dallas-Fort Worth Metroplex. Today, sunny, hot with highs in the upper 90s. South winds 5 to 10 miles an hour. Tonight, mostly clear. Lows in the upper 70s. South winds 5 to 10 miles an hour. Monday, sunny, hot with highs around 100. Southwest winds around 5 miles an hour. Heat index values up to 105. Monday night, clear. Lows in the upper 70s. Southwest winds around 5 miles an hour. And now the extended forecast. Tuesday, sunny, hot with highs around 102. Southwest winds around 5 miles an hour. Heat index values up to 108 in the afternoon. Tuesday night, clear. Lows in the lower 80s.

Wednesday, sunny, hot with highs 100 to 105. Heat index values up to 110 in the afternoon. Wednesday night, mostly clear. Lows in the lower 80s. Thursday, sunny, hot with highs around 100. Heat index values up to 110 in the afternoon. Thursday night, mostly clear. Lows in the lower 80s. Friday, sunny, hot with highs around 100. Heat index values up to 110 in the afternoon. Friday night, mostly clear. Lows in the lower 80s. Saturday, sunny, hot with highs around 100. Heat index values up to 110 in the afternoon. The forecast key messages for North and Central Texas. Prolonged dry and hot conditions are expected this week with temperatures in the mid-90s to low 100s. The spotter information statement for North and Central Texas. Spotter activation is not expected at this time. The ultraviolet index forecast for July 19th is 11, or extreme. The current time is 10:29 a.m. Central Daylight Time. 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The following reports of weather temperature and wind were made at 10 a.m. DFW Airport, sunny, 86, dew point 72, relative humidity 62%, wind south at 14, pressure 30.01 inches and steady. Dallas Love Field, sunny, 87, southwest at 7. Fort Worth Meacham, sunny, 86, southwest at 10. Arlington, sunny, 85, south at 8. McKinney, sunny, 86, southwest at 6. Denton, sunny, 87, southwest at 12. Elsewhere around the region, Wichita Falls, sunny, 86, south at 9. Abilene, partly sunny, 82, south at 9. Waco, dust, 85, south at 14. Tyler, sunny, 83, southwest at 12. Once again at 10 a.m., DFW Airport, sunny, 86, south at 14. It is now time to check on the latest tropical activity in the Atlantic Ocean, Caribbean Sea, and the Gulf of Mexico. Here is Tropical Depression 2 Advisory Number 1, location 28.0 north 85.3 west, or about 155 miles south of Panama City, Florida. Maximum sustained winds, 30 miles an hour, percent movement, north-northwest or 340 degrees at 2 miles an hour. Minimum central pressure, 1011 millibars, or 29.86 inches. Remember, you can hear the tropical summary at the top and bottom of every hour when there is activity occurring in the Atlantic Basin. Now let's check on your local forecast for the Dallas-Fort Worth Metroplex. Today, sunny, hot with highs in the upper 90s. South winds 5 to 10 miles an hour. Tonight, mostly clear. Lows in the upper 70s. South winds 5 to 10 miles an hour. Monday, sunny, hot with highs around 100. Southwest winds around 5 miles an hour. Heat index values up to 105. Monday night, clear. Lows in the upper 70s. Southwest winds around 5 miles an hour. And now the extended forecast. Tuesday, sunny, hot with highs around 102. Southwest winds around 5 miles an hour. Heat index values up to 108 in the afternoon. Tuesday night, clear. Lows in the lower 80s. Wednesday, sunny, hot with highs 100 to 105. Heat index values up to 110 in the afternoon. Wednesday night, mostly clear. Lows in the lower 80s. Thursday, sunny, hot with highs around 100. Heat index values up to 110 in the afternoon. Thursday night, mostly clear. Lows in the lower 80s. Friday, sunny, hot with highs around 100. Heat index values up to 110 in the afternoon. Friday night, mostly clear. Lows in the lower 80s. Saturday, sunny, hot with highs around 100. Heat index values up to 110.

forecast key messages for North and Central Texas. Prolonged dry and hot conditions are expected this week with temperatures in the mid-90s to low 100s. The forecast key messages for North and Central Texas. Prolonged dry and hot conditions are expected this week with temperatures in the mid-90s to low 100s. The spotter information statement for North and Central Texas. Spotter activation is not expected at this time. The ultraviolet index forecast for July 19th is 11, or extreme. The current time is 10:33 a.m. Central Daylight Time. 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The following reports of weather temperature and wind were made at 10 a.m. DFW Airport, sunny, 86, dew point 72, relative humidity 62%, wind south at 14, pressure 30.01 inches and steady. Dallas Love Field, sunny, 87, southwest at 7. Fort Worth Meacham, sunny, 86, southwest at 10. Arlington, sunny, 85, south at 8. McKinney, sunny, 86, southwest at 6. Denton, sunny, 87, southwest at 12. Elsewhere around the region, Wichita Falls, sunny, 86, south at 9. Abilene, partly sunny, 82, south at 9. Waco, dust, 85, south at 14. Tyler, sunny, 83, southwest at 12. Once again at 10 a.m., DFW Airport, sunny, 86, south at 14. Now let's check on your local forecast for the Dallas-Fort Worth Metroplex. Today, sunny, hot with highs in the upper 90s. South winds 5 to 10 miles an hour. Tonight, mostly clear. Lows in the upper 70s. South winds 5 to 10 miles an hour. Monday, sunny, hot with highs around 100. Southwest winds around 5 miles an hour. Heat index values up to 105. Monday night, clear. Lows in the upper 70s. Southwest winds around 5 miles an hour. And now the extended forecast. Tuesday, sunny, hot with highs around 102. Southwest winds around 5 miles an hour. Heat index values up to 108 in the afternoon. Tuesday night, clear. Lows in the lower 80s. Wednesday, sunny, hot with highs 100 to 105. Heat index values up to 110 in the afternoon. Wednesday night, mostly clear. Lows in the lower 80s. Thursday, sunny, hot with highs around 100. Heat index values up to 110 in the afternoon. Thursday night, mostly clear. Lows in the lower 80s. Friday, sunny, hot with highs around 100. Heat index values up to 110 in the afternoon. Friday night, mostly clear. Lows in the lower 80s. Saturday, sunny, hot with highs around 100. Heat index values up to 110 in the afternoon. The forecast key messages for North and Central Texas. Prolonged dry and hot conditions are expected this week with temperatures in the mid-90s to low 100s. The spotter information statement for North and Central Texas. Spotter activation is not expected at this time. The ultraviolet index forecast for July 19th is 11, or extreme. The current time is 10:37 a.m. Central Daylight Time. 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The following reports of weather temperature and wind were made at 10 a.m. DFW Airport, sunny, 86, dew point 72, relative humidity 62%, wind south at 14, pressure 30.01 inches and steady. Dallas Love Field, sunny, 87, southwest at 7. Fort Worth Meacham, sunny, 86, southwest at 10. Arlington, sunny, 85, south at 8. McKinney, sunny.

Sunny, 86, southwest at 6. Denton, sunny, 87, southwest at 12. Elsewhere around the region, Wichita Falls, sunny, 86, south at 9. Abilene, partly sunny, 82, south at 9. Waco, dust, 85, south at 14. Tyler, sunny, 83, southwest at 12. Once again at 10 a.m., DFW Airport, sunny, 86, south at 14. Now let's check on your local forecast for the Dallas-Fort Worth Metroplex. Today, sunny, hot with highs in the upper 90s. South winds 5 to 10 miles an hour. Tonight, mostly clear. Lows in the upper 70s. South winds 5 to 10 miles an hour. Monday, sunny, hot with highs around 100. Southwest winds around 5 miles an hour. Heat index values up to 105. Monday night, clear. Lows in the upper 70s. Southwest winds around 5 miles an hour. And now the extended forecast. Tuesday, sunny, hot with highs around 102. Southwest winds around 5 miles an hour. Heat index values up to 108 in the afternoon. Tuesday night, clear. Lows in the lower 80s. Wednesday, sunny, hot with highs 100 to 105. Heat index values up to 110 in the afternoon. Wednesday night, mostly clear. Lows in the lower 80s. Thursday, sunny, hot with highs around 100. Heat index values up to 110 in the afternoon. Thursday night, mostly clear. Lows in the lower 80s. Friday, sunny, hot with highs around 100. Heat index values up to 110 in the afternoon. Friday night, mostly clear. Lows in the lower 80s. Saturday, sunny, hot with highs around 100. Heat index values up to 110 in the afternoon. The forecast key messages for North and Central Texas. Prolonged dry and hot conditions are expected this week with temperatures in the mid-90s to low 100s. The spotter information statement for North and Central Texas. Spotter activation is not expected at this time. The ultraviolet index forecast for July 19th is 11, or extreme. The current time is 10:40 a.m. Central Daylight Time. 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The following reports of weather temperature and wind were made at 10 a.m. DFW Airport, sunny, 86, dew point 72, relative humidity 62%, wind south at 14, pressure 30.01 inches and steady. Dallas Love Field, sunny, 87, southwest at 7. Fort Worth Meacham, sunny, 86, southwest at 10. Arlington, sunny, 85, south at 8. McKinney, sunny, 86, southwest at 6. Denton, sunny, 87, southwest at 12. Elsewhere around the region, Wichita Falls, sunny, 86, south at 9. Abilene, partly sunny, 82, south at 9. Waco, dust, 85, south at 14. Tyler, sunny, 83, southwest at 12. Once again at 10 a.m., DFW Airport, sunny, 86, south at 14. Now let's check on your local forecast for the Dallas-Fort Worth Metroplex. Today, sunny, hot with highs in the upper 90s. South winds 5 to 10 miles an hour. Tonight, mostly clear. Lows in the upper 70s. South winds 5 to 10 miles an hour. Monday, sunny, hot with highs around 100. Southwest winds around 5 miles an hour. Heat index values up to 105. Monday night, clear. Lows in the upper 70s. Southwest winds around 5 miles an hour. And now the extended forecast. Tuesday, sunny, hot with highs around 102. Southwest winds around 5 miles an hour. Heat index values up to 108 in the afternoon.

Tuesday night, clear. Lows in the lower 80s. Wednesday, sunny, hot with highs 100 to 105. Heat index values up to 110 in the afternoon. Wednesday night, mostly clear. Lows in the lower 80s. Thursday, sunny, hot with highs around 100. Heat index values up to 110 in the afternoon. Thursday night, mostly clear. Lows in the lower 80s. Friday, sunny, hot with highs around 100. Heat index values up to 110 in the afternoon. Friday night, mostly clear. Lows in the lower 80s. Saturday, sunny, hot with highs around 100. Heat index values up to 110 in the afternoon. The forecast key messages for North and Central Texas. Prolonged dry and hot conditions are expected this week with temperatures in the mid-90s to low 100s. The spotter information statement for North and Central Texas. Spotter activation is not expected at this time. The ultraviolet index forecast for July 19th is 11, or extreme. The current time is 10:44 a.m. Central Daylight Time. 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The following reports of weather temperature and wind were made at 10 a.m. DFW Airport, sunny, 86, dew point 72, relative humidity 62%, wind south at 14, pressure 30.01 inches and steady. Dallas Love Field, sunny, 87, southwest at 7. Fort Worth Meacham, sunny, 86, southwest at 10. Arlington, sunny, 85, south at 8. McKinney, sunny, 86, southwest at 6. Denton, sunny, 87, southwest at 12. Elsewhere around the region, Wichita Falls, sunny, 86, south at 9. Abilene, partly sunny, 82, south at 9. Waco, dust, 85, south at 14. Tyler, sunny, 83, southwest at 12. Once again at 10 a.m., DFW Airport, sunny, 86, south at 14. Now let's check on your local forecast for the Dallas-Fort Worth Metroplex. Today, sunny, hot with highs in the upper 90s. South winds 5 to 10 miles an hour. Tonight, mostly clear. Lows in the upper 70s. South winds 5 to 10 miles an hour. Monday, sunny, hot with highs around 100. Southwest winds around 5 miles an hour. Heat index values up to 105. Monday night, clear. Lows in the upper 70s. Southwest winds around 5 miles an hour. And now the extended forecast. Tuesday, sunny, hot with highs around 102. Southwest winds around 5 miles an hour. Heat index values up to 108 in the afternoon. Tuesday night, clear. Lows in the lower 80s. Wednesday, sunny, hot with highs 100 to 105. Heat index values up to 110 in the afternoon. Wednesday night, mostly clear. Lows in the lower 80s. Thursday, sunny, hot with highs around 100. Heat index values up to 110 in the afternoon. Thursday night, mostly clear. Lows in the lower 80s. Friday, sunny, hot with highs around 100. Heat index values up to 110 in the afternoon. Friday night, mostly clear. Lows in the lower 80s. Saturday, sunny, hot with highs around 100. Heat index values up to 110 in the afternoon. The forecast key messages for North and Central Texas. Prolonged dry and hot conditions are expected this week with temperatures in the mid-90s to low 100s. The spotter information statement for North and Central Texas. Spotter activation is not expected at this time. The ultraviolet index forecast for July 19th is 11, or extreme. The current time is 10:47 a.m. Central Daylight Time. 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

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The following reports of weather temperature and wind were made at 10 a.m. DFW Airport, sunny, 86, dew point 72, relative humidity 62%, wind south at 14, pressure 30.01 inches and steady. Dallas Love Field, sunny, 87, southwest at 7. Fort Worth Meacham, sunny, 86, southwest at 10. Arlington, sunny, 85, south at 8. McKinney, sunny, 86, southwest at 6. Denton, sunny, 87, southwest at 12. Elsewhere around the region, Wichita Falls, sunny, 86, south at 9. Abilene, partly sunny, 82, south at 9. Waco, dust, 85, south at 14. Tyler, sunny, 83, southwest at 12. Once again at 10 a.m., DFW Airport, sunny, 86, south at 14. Now let's check on your local forecast for the Dallas-Fort Worth Metroplex. Today, sunny, hot with highs in the upper 90s. South winds 5 to 10 miles an hour. Tonight, mostly clear. Lows in the upper 70s. South winds 5 to 10 miles an hour. Monday, sunny, hot with highs around 100. Southwest winds around 5 miles an hour. Heat index values up to 105. Monday night, clear. Lows in the upper 70s. Southwest winds around 5 miles an hour. And now the extended forecast. Tuesday, sunny, hot with highs around 102. Southwest winds around 5 miles an hour. Heat index values up to 108 in the afternoon. Tuesday night, clear. Lows in the lower 80s. Wednesday, sunny, hot with highs 100 to 105. Heat index values up to 110 in the afternoon. Wednesday night, mostly clear. Lows in the lower 80s. Thursday, sunny, hot with highs around 100. Heat index values up to 110 in the afternoon. Thursday night, mostly clear. Lows in the lower 80s. Friday, sunny, hot with highs around 100. Heat index values up to 110 in the afternoon. Friday night, mostly clear. Lows in the lower 80s. Saturday, sunny, hot with highs around 100. Heat index values up to 110 in the afternoon. The forecast key messages for North and Central Texas. Prolonged dry and hot conditions are expected this week with temperatures in the mid-90s to low 100s. The spotter information statement for North and Central Texas. Spotter activation is not expected at this time. The ultraviolet index forecast for July 19th is 11, or extreme. The current time is 10:51 a.m. Central Daylight Time. 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The following reports of weather temperature and wind were made at 10 a.m. DFW Airport, sunny, 86, dew point 72, relative humidity 62%, wind south at 14, pressure 30.01 inches and steady. Dallas Love Field, sunny, 87, southwest at 7. Fort Worth Meacham, sunny, 86, southwest at 10. Arlington, sunny, 85, south at 8. McKinney, sunny, 86, southwest at 6. Denton, sunny, 87, southwest at 12. Elsewhere around the region, Wichita Falls, sunny, 86, south at 9. Abilene, partly sunny, 82, south at 9. Waco, dust, 85, south at 14. Tyler, sunny, 83, southwest at 12. Once again at 10 a.m., DFW Airport, sunny, 86, south at 14. Now let's check on your local forecast for the Dallas-Fort Worth Metroplex. Today, sunny, hot with highs in the upper 90s. South winds 5 to 10 miles an hour. Tonight,

lows in the upper 70s. South winds 5 to 10 miles an hour. Monday, sunny, hot with highs around 100. Southwest winds around 5 miles an hour. Heat index values up to 105. Monday night, clear. Lows in the upper 70s. Southwest winds around 5 miles an hour. And now the extended forecast. Tuesday, sunny, hot with highs around 102. Southwest winds around 5 miles an hour. Heat index values up to 108 in the afternoon. Tuesday night, clear. Lows in the lower 80s. Wednesday, sunny, hot with highs 100 to 105. Heat index values up to 110 in the afternoon. Wednesday night, mostly clear. Lows in the lower 80s. Thursday, sunny, hot with highs around 100. Heat index values up to 110 in the afternoon. Thursday night, mostly clear. Lows in the lower 80s. Friday, sunny, hot with highs around 100. Heat index values up to 110 in the afternoon. Friday night, mostly clear. Lows in the lower 80s. Saturday, sunny, hot with highs around 100. Heat index values up to 110 in the afternoon. The forecast key messages for North and Central Texas. Prolonged dry and hot conditions are expected this week with temperatures in the mid-90s to low 100s. The spotter information statement for North and Central Texas. Spotter activation is not expected at this time. The ultraviolet index forecast for July 19th is 11, or extreme. The current time is 10:54 a.m. Central Daylight Time. 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The following reports of weather temperature and wind were made at 10 a.m. DFW Airport, sunny, 86, dew point 72, relative humidity 62%, wind south at 14, pressure 30.01 inches and steady. Dallas Love Field, sunny, 87, southwest at 7. Fort Worth Meacham, sunny, 86, southwest at 10. Arlington, sunny, 85, south at 8. McKinney, sunny, 86, southwest at 6. Denton, sunny, 87, southwest at 12. Elsewhere around the region, Wichita Falls, sunny, 86, south at 9. Abilene, partly sunny, 82, south at 9. Waco, dust, 85, south at 14. Tyler, sunny, 83, southwest at 12. Once again at 10 a.m., DFW Airport, sunny, 86, south at 14. Now let's check on your local forecast for the Dallas-Fort Worth Metroplex. Today, sunny, hot with highs in the upper 90s. South winds 5 to 10 miles an hour. Tonight, mostly clear. Lows in the upper 70s. South winds 5 to 10 miles an hour. Monday, sunny, hot with highs around 100. Southwest winds around 5 miles an hour. Heat index values up to 105. Monday night, clear. Lows in the upper 70s. Southwest winds around 5 miles an hour. And now the extended forecast. Tuesday, sunny, hot with highs around 102. Southwest winds around 5 miles an hour. Heat index values up to 108 in the afternoon. Tuesday night, clear. Lows in the lower 80s. Wednesday, sunny, hot with highs 100 to 105. Heat index values up to 110 in the afternoon. Wednesday night, mostly clear. Lows in the lower 80s. Thursday, sunny, hot with highs around 100. Heat index values up to 110 in the afternoon. Thursday night, mostly clear. Lows in the lower 80s. Friday, sunny, hot with highs around 100. Heat index values up to 110 in the afternoon. Friday night, mostly clear. Lows in the lower 80s.
Saturday, sunny, hot with highs around 100. Heat index values up to 110 in the afternoon. The forecast key messages for North and Central Texas. Prolonged dry and hot conditions are expected this week with temperatures in the mid-90s to low 100s. The spotter information statement for North and Central Texas. Spotter activation is not expected at this time. The ultraviolet index forecast for July 19th is 11, or extreme. The current time is 10:58 a.m. Central Daylight Time. 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The following reports of weather temperature and wind were made at 10 a.m. DFW Airport, sunny, 86, dew point 72, relative humidity 62%, wind south at 14, pressure 30.01 inches and steady. Dallas Love Field, sunny, 87, southwest at 7. Fort Worth Meacham, sunny, 86, southwest at 10. Arlington, sunny, 85, south at 8. McKinney, sunny, 86, southwest at 6. Denton, sunny, 87, southwest at 12. Elsewhere around the region, Wichita Falls, sunny, 86, south at 9. Abilene, partly sunny, 82, south at 9. Waco, dust, 85, south at 14. Tyler, sunny, 83, southwest at 12. Once again at 10 a.m., DFW Airport, sunny, 86, south at 14. Now let's check on your local forecast for the Dallas-Fort Worth Metroplex. Today, sunny, hot with highs in the upper 90s. South winds 5 to 10 miles an hour. Tonight, mostly clear. Lows in the upper 70s. South winds 5 to 10 miles an hour. Monday, sunny, hot with highs around 100. Southwest winds around 5 miles an hour. Heat index values up to 105. Monday night, clear. Lows in the upper 70s. Southwest winds around 5 miles an hour. It is now time to check on the latest tropical activity in the Atlantic Ocean, Caribbean Sea, and the Gulf of Mexico. Here is Tropical Depression 2 Advisory Number 1, location 28.0 north 85.3 west, we're about 155 miles south of Panama City, Florida. Maximum sustained winds, 30 miles an hour, percent movement, north-northwest or 340 degrees at 2 miles an hour. Minimum central pressure, 10-11 millibars, or 29.86 inches. Remember, you can hear the tropical summary at the top and bottom of every hour when there is activity occurring in the Atlantic Basin. And now the extended forecast. Tuesday, sunny, hot with highs around 102. Southwest winds around 5 miles an hour. Heat index values up to 108 in the afternoon. Tuesday night, clear. Lows in the lower 80s. Wednesday, sunny, hot with highs 100 to 105. Heat index values up to 110 in the afternoon. Wednesday night, mostly clear. Lows in the lower 80s. Thursday, sunny, hot with highs around 100. Heat index values up to 110 in the afternoon. Thursday night, mostly clear. Lows in the lower 80s. Friday, sunny, hot with highs around 100. Heat index values up to 110 in the afternoon. Friday night, mostly clear. Lows in the lower 80s. Saturday, sunny, hot with highs around 100. Heat index values up to 110 in the afternoon. The ultraviolet index forecast for July 19th is 11, or extreme. The current time is 11:02 a.m. Central Daylight Time. 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The following reports of weather temperature and wind were made at 11 a.m. DFW Airport, sunny, 88, dew point 72, relative humidity 58%,
Wind south at 9, pressure 30.00 inches and falling.

Dallas Love Field, sunny, 90, southwest at 10. Fort Worth Meacham, sunny, 86, southwest at 9. Arlington, sunny, 88, southwest at 8, gusting to 17. McKinney, sunny, 89, south at 9. Denton, sunny, 89, southwest at 8, gusting to 16. Elsewhere around the region, Wichita Falls, sunny, 88, southwest at 14. Abilene, partly sunny, 85, southwest at 10. Waco, dust, 87, south at 13. Tyler, sunny, 87, southwest at 7. Once again at 11 a.m., DFW Airport, sunny, 88, south at 9. Now let's check on your local forecast for the Dallas-Fort Worth Metroplex. Today, sunny, hot with highs in the upper 90s. South winds 5 to 10 miles an hour. Tonight, mostly clear. Lows in the upper 70s. South winds 5 to 10 miles an hour. Monday, sunny, hot with highs around 100. Southwest winds around 5 miles an hour. Heat index values up to 105. Monday night, clear. Lows in the upper 70s. Southwest winds around 5 miles an hour. And now the extended forecast. Tuesday, sunny, hot with highs around 102. Southwest winds around 5 miles an hour. Heat index values up to 108 in the afternoon. Tuesday night, clear. Lows in the lower 80s. Wednesday, sunny, hot with highs 100 to 105. Heat index values up to 110 in the afternoon. Wednesday night, mostly clear. Lows in the lower 80s. Thursday, sunny, hot with highs around 100. Heat index values up to 110 in the afternoon. Thursday night, mostly clear. Lows in the lower 80s. Friday, sunny, hot with highs around 100. Heat index values up to 110 in the afternoon. Friday night, mostly clear. Lows in the lower 80s. Saturday, sunny, hot with highs around 100. Heat index values up to 110 in the afternoon. The forecast key messages for North and Central Texas. Prolonged dry and hot conditions are expected this week with temperatures in the mid-90s to low 100s. The spotter information statement for North and Central Texas. Spotter activation is not expected at this time. The ultraviolet index forecast for July 19th is 11, or extreme. The current time is 11:05 a.m. Central Daylight Time. 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The following reports of weather temperature and wind were made at 11 a.m. DFW Airport, sunny, 88, dew point 72, relative humidity 58%, wind south at 9, pressure 30.00 inches and falling. Dallas Love Field, sunny, 90, southwest at 10. Fort Worth Meacham, sunny, 86, southwest at 9. Arlington, sunny, 88, southwest at 8, gusting to 17. McKinney, sunny, 89, south at 9. Denton, sunny, 89, southwest at 8, gusting to 16. Elsewhere around the region, Wichita Falls, sunny, 88, southwest at 14. Abilene, partly sunny, 85, southwest at 10. Waco, dust, 87, south at 13. Tyler, sunny, 87, southwest at 7. Once again at 11 a.m., DFW Airport, sunny, 88, south at 9. Now let's check on your local forecast for the Dallas-Fort Worth Metroplex. Today, sunny, hot with highs in the upper 90s. South winds 5 to 10 miles an hour. Tonight, mostly clear. Lows in the upper 70s. South winds 5 to 10 miles an hour. Monday, sunny, hot with highs around 100. Southwest winds around 5 miles an hour. Heat index values up to 105. Monday night.

Sunny, hot with highs around 100. Heat index values up to 110 in the afternoon. Friday night, mostly clear. Lows in the lower 80s. Saturday, sunny, hot with highs around 100. Heat index values up to 110 in the afternoon. The forecast key messages for North and Central Texas. Prolonged dry and hot conditions are expected this week with temperatures in the mid-90s to low 100s. The spotter information statement for North and Central Texas. Spotter activation is not expected at this time. The ultraviolet index forecast for July 19th is 11, or extreme. The current time is 11:09 a.m. Central Daylight Time. 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The following reports of weather temperature and wind were made at 11 a.m. DFW Airport, sunny, 88, dew point 72, relative humidity 58%, wind south at 9, pressure 30.00 inches and falling. Dallas Love Field, sunny, 90, southwest at 10. Fort Worth Meacham, sunny, 86, southwest at 9. Arlington, sunny, 88, southwest at 8, gusting to 17. McKinney, sunny, 89, south at 9. Denton, sunny, 89, southwest at 8, gusting to 16. Elsewhere around the region, Wichita Falls, sunny, 88, southwest at 14. Abilene, partly sunny, 85, southwest at 10. Waco, dust, 87, south at 13. Tyler, sunny, 87, southwest at 7. Once again at 11 a.m., DFW Airport, sunny, 88, south at 9. The following reports of weather temperature and wind were made at 11 a.m. DFW Airport, sunny, 88, dew point 72, relative humidity 58%, wind south at 9, pressure 30.00 inches and falling. Dallas Love Field, sunny, 90, southwest at 10. Fort Worth Meacham, sunny, 86, southwest at 9. Arlington, sunny, 88, southwest at 8, gusting to 17. McKinney, sunny, 89, south at 9. Denton, sunny, 89, southwest at 8, gusting to 16. Elsewhere around the region, Wichita Falls, sunny, 88, southwest at 14. Abilene, partly sunny, 85, southwest at 10. Waco, dust, 87, south at 13. Tyler, sunny, 87, southwest at 7. Once again at 11 a.m., DFW Airport, sunny, 88, south at 9. Now let's check on your local forecast for the Dallas-Fort Worth Metroplex. Today, sunny, hot with highs in the upper 90s. South winds 5 to 10 miles an hour. Tonight, mostly clear. Lows in the upper 70s. South winds 5 to 10 miles an hour. Monday, sunny, hot with highs around 100. Southwest winds around 5 miles an hour. Heat index values up to 105. Monday night, clear. Lows in the upper 70s. Southwest winds around 5 miles an hour. And now the extended forecast. Tuesday, sunny, hot with highs around 102. Southwest winds around 5 miles an hour. Heat index values up to 108 in the afternoon. Tuesday night, clear. Lows in the lower 80s. Wednesday, sunny, hot with highs 100 to 105. Heat index values up to 110 in the afternoon. Wednesday night, mostly clear. Lows in the lower 80s. Thursday, sunny, hot with highs around 100. Heat index values up to 110 in the afternoon. Thursday night, mostly clear. Lows in the lower 80s. Friday, sunny, hot with highs around 100. Heat index values up to 110 in the afternoon. Friday night, mostly clear. Lows in the lower 80s. Saturday, sunny,
hot with highs around 100.

heat index values up to 110 in the afternoon. The forecast key messages for North and Central Texas. Prolonged dry and hot conditions are expected this week with temperatures in the mid-90s to low 100s. The spotter information statement for North and Central Texas. Spotter activation is not expected at this time. The ultraviolet index forecast for July 19th is 11, or extreme. The current time is 11:14 a.m. Central Daylight Time. 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The following reports of weather temperature and wind were made at 11 a.m. DFW Airport, sunny, 88, dew point 72, relative humidity 58%, wind south at 9, pressure 30.00 inches and falling. Dallas Love Field, sunny, 90, southwest at 10. Fort Worth Meacham, sunny, 86, southwest at 9. Arlington, sunny, 88, southwest at 8, gusting to 17. McKinney, sunny, 89, south at 9. Denton, sunny, 89, southwest at 8, gusting to 16. Elsewhere around the region, Wichita Falls, sunny, 88, southwest at 14. Abilene, partly sunny, 85, southwest at 10. Waco, dust, 87, south at 13. Tyler, sunny, 87, southwest at 7. Once again at 11 a.m., DFW Airport, sunny, 88, south at 9. Now let's check on your local forecast for the Dallas-Fort Worth Metroplex. Today, sunny, hot with highs in the upper 90s. South winds 5 to 10 miles an hour. Tonight, mostly clear. Lows in the upper 70s. South winds 5 to 10 miles an hour. Monday, sunny, hot with highs around 100. Southwest winds around 5 miles an hour. Heat index values up to 105. Monday night, clear. Lows in the upper 70s. Southwest winds around 5 miles an hour. And now the extended forecast. Tuesday, sunny, hot with highs around 102. Southwest winds around 5 miles an hour. Heat index values up to 108 in the afternoon. Tuesday night, clear. Lows in the lower 80s. Wednesday, sunny, hot with highs 100 to 105. Heat index values up to 110 in the afternoon. Wednesday night, mostly clear. Lows in the lower 80s. Thursday, sunny, hot with highs around 100. Heat index values up to 110 in the afternoon. Thursday night, mostly clear. Lows in the lower 80s. Friday, sunny, hot with highs around 100. Heat index values up to 110 in the afternoon. Friday night, mostly clear. Lows in the lower 80s. Saturday, sunny, hot with highs around 100. Heat index values up to 110 in the afternoon. The forecast key messages for North and Central Texas. Prolonged dry and hot conditions are expected this week with temperatures in the mid-90s to low 100s. The spotter information statement for North and Central Texas. Spotter activation is not expected at this time. The ultraviolet index forecast for July 19th is 11, or extreme. The current time is 11:17 a.m. Central Daylight Time. 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The following reports of weather temperature and wind were made at 11 a.m. DFW Airport, sunny, 88, dew point 72, relative humidity 58%, wind south at 9, pressure 30.00 inches and falling. Dallas Love Field, sunny, 90, southwest at 10. Fort Worth Meacham, sunny, 86, southwest at 9. Arlington, sunny, 88, southwest at 8, gusting to 17. McKinney, sunny, 89, south at 9.

Denton, sunny, 89. Southwest at 8, gusting to 16. Elsewhere around the region, Wichita Falls, sunny, 88. Southwest at 14. Abilene, partly sunny, 85. Southwest at 10. Waco, dust, 87. South at 13. Tyler, sunny, 87. Southwest at 7. Once again at 11 a.m., DFW Airport, sunny, 88, south at 9. Now let's check on your local forecast for the Dallas-Fort Worth Metroplex. Today, sunny, hot with highs in the upper 90s. South winds 5 to 10 miles an hour. Tonight, mostly clear. Lows in the upper 70s. South winds 5 to 10 miles an hour. Monday, sunny, hot with highs around 100. Southwest winds around 5 miles an hour. Heat index values up to 105. Monday night, clear. Lows in the upper 70s. Southwest winds around 5 miles an hour. And now the extended forecast. Tuesday, sunny, hot with highs around 102. Southwest winds around 5 miles an hour. Heat index values up to 108 in the afternoon. Tuesday night, clear. Lows in the lower 80s. Wednesday, sunny, hot with highs 100 to 105. Heat index values up to 110 in the afternoon. Wednesday night, mostly clear. Lows in the lower 80s. Thursday, sunny, hot with highs around 100. Heat index values up to 110 in the afternoon. Thursday night, mostly clear. Lows in the lower 80s. Friday, sunny, hot with highs around 100. Heat index values up to 110 in the afternoon. Friday night, mostly clear. Lows in the lower 80s. Saturday, sunny, hot with highs around 100. Heat index values up to 110 in the afternoon. The forecast key messages for North and Central Texas. Prolonged dry and hot conditions are expected this week with temperatures in the mid-90s to low 100s. The spotter information statement for North and Central Texas. Spotter activation is not expected at this time. The ultraviolet index forecast for July 19th is 11, or extreme. The current time is 11:21 a.m. Central Daylight Time. 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The following reports of weather temperature and wind were made at 11 a.m. DFW Airport, sunny, 88, dew point 72, relative humidity 58%, wind south at 9, pressure 30.00 inches and falling. Dallas Love Field, sunny, 90, southwest at 10. Fort Worth Meacham, sunny, 86, southwest at 9. Arlington, sunny, 88, southwest at 8, gusting to 17. McKinney, sunny, 89, south at 9. Denton, sunny, 89, southwest at 8, gusting to 16. Elsewhere around the region, Wichita Falls, sunny, 88, southwest at 14. Abilene, partly sunny, 85, southwest at 10. Waco, dust, 87, south at 13. Tyler, sunny, 87, southwest at 7. Once again at 11 a.m., DFW Airport, sunny, 88, south at 9. Now let's check on your local forecast for the Dallas-Fort Worth Metroplex. Today, sunny, hot with highs in the upper 90s. South winds 5 to 10 miles an hour. Tonight, mostly clear. Lows in the upper 70s. South winds 5 to 10 miles an hour. Monday, sunny, hot with highs around 100. Southwest winds around 5 miles an hour. Heat index values up to 105. Monday night, clear. Lows in the upper 70s. Southwest winds around 5 miles an hour. And now the extended forecast. Tuesday, sunny, hot with highs around 102. Southwest winds around 5 miles an hour. Heat index value.

up to 108 in the afternoon. Tuesday night, clear. Lows in the lower 80s. Wednesday, sunny, hot with highs 100 to 105. Heat index values up to 110 in the afternoon. Wednesday night, mostly clear. Lows in the lower 80s. Thursday, sunny, hot with highs around 100. Heat index values up to 110 in the afternoon. Thursday night, mostly clear. Lows in the lower 80s. Friday, sunny, hot with highs around 100. Heat index values up to 110 in the afternoon. Friday night, mostly clear. Lows in the lower 80s. Saturday, sunny, hot with highs around 100. Heat index values up to 110 in the afternoon. The forecast key messages for North and Central Texas. Prolonged dry and hot conditions are expected this week with temperatures in the mid-90s to low 100s. The spotter information statement for North and Central Texas. Spotter activation is not expected at this time. The ultraviolet index forecast for July 19th is 11, or extreme. The current time is 11:25 a.m. Central Daylight Time. 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The following reports of weather temperature and wind were made at 11 a.m. DFW Airport, sunny, 88, dew point 72, relative humidity 58%, wind south at 9, pressure 30.00 inches and falling. Dallas Love Field, sunny, 90, southwest at 10. Fort Worth Meacham, sunny, 86, southwest at 9. Arlington, sunny, 88, southwest at 8, gusting to 17. McKinney, sunny, 89, south at 9. Denton, sunny, 89, southwest at 8, gusting to 16. Elsewhere around the region, Wichita Falls, sunny, 88, southwest at 14. Abilene, partly sunny, 85, southwest at 10. Waco, dust, 87, south at 13. Tyler, sunny, 87, southwest at 7. Once again at 11 a.m., DFW Airport, sunny, 88, south at 9. Now let's check on your local forecast for the Dallas-Fort Worth Metroplex. Today, sunny, hot with highs in the upper 90s. South winds 5 to 10 miles an hour. Tonight, mostly clear. Lows in the upper 70s. South winds 5 to 10 miles an hour. Monday, sunny, hot with highs around 100. Southwest winds around 5 miles an hour. Heat index values up to 105. Monday night, clear. Lows in the upper 70s. Southwest winds around 5 miles an hour. And now the extended forecast. Tuesday, sunny, hot with highs around 102. Southwest winds around 5 miles an hour. Heat index values up to 108 in the afternoon. Tuesday night, clear. Lows in the lower 80s. Wednesday, sunny, hot with highs 100 to 105. Heat index values up to 110 in the afternoon. Wednesday night, mostly clear. Lows in the lower 80s. Thursday, sunny, hot with highs around 100. Heat index values up to 110 in the afternoon. Thursday night, mostly clear. Lows in the lower 80s. Friday, sunny, hot with highs around 100. Heat index values up to 110 in the afternoon. Friday night, mostly clear. Lows in the lower 80s. Saturday, sunny, hot with highs around 100. Heat index values up to 110 in the afternoon. The forecast key messages for North and Central Texas. Prolonged dry and hot conditions are expected this week with temperatures in the mid-90s to low 100s. The spotter information statement for North and Central Texas. Spotter activation is not expected at this time. The ultraviolet index forecast for July 19th is 11, or extreme.
The current time is 11:28 a.m. Central Daylight Time. 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The following reports of weather temperature and wind were made at 11 a.m. DFW Airport, sunny, 88, dew point 72, relative humidity 58%, wind south at 9, pressure 30.00 inches and falling. Dallas Love Field, sunny, 90, southwest at 10. Fort Worth Meacham, sunny, 86, southwest at 9. Arlington, sunny, 88, southwest at 8, gusting to 17. McKinney, sunny, 89, south at 9. Denton, sunny, 89, southwest at 8, gusting to 16. Elsewhere around the region, Wichita Falls, sunny, 88, southwest at 14. Abilene, partly sunny, 85, southwest at 10. Waco, dust, 87, south at 13. Tyler, sunny, 87, southwest at 7. Once again at 11 a.m., DFW Airport, sunny, 88, south at 9. It is now time to check on the latest tropical activity in the Atlantic Ocean, Caribbean Sea, and the Gulf of Mexico. Here is Tropical Depression 2 Advisory Number 1, location 28.0 north 85.3 west, or about 155 miles south of Panama City, Florida. Maximum sustained winds, 30 miles an hour, percent movement, north-northwest or 340 degrees at 2 miles an hour. Minimum central pressure, 10-11 millibars, or 29.86 inches. Remember, you can hear the tropical summary at the top and bottom of every hour when there is activity occurring in the Atlantic Basin. Now let's check on your local forecast for the Dallas-Fort Worth Metroplex. Today, sunny, hot with highs in the upper 90s. South winds 5 to 10 miles an hour. Tonight, mostly clear. Lows in the upper 70s. South winds 5 to 10 miles an hour. Monday, sunny, hot with highs around 100. Southwest winds around 5 miles an hour. Heat index values up to 105. Monday night, clear. Lows in the upper 70s. Southwest winds around 5 miles an hour. And now the extended forecast. Tuesday, sunny, hot with highs around 102. Southwest winds around 5 miles an hour. Heat index values up to 108 in the afternoon. Tuesday night, clear. Lows in the lower 80s. Wednesday, sunny, hot with highs 100 to 105. Heat index values up to 110 in the afternoon. Wednesday night, mostly clear. Lows in the lower 80s. Thursday, sunny, hot with highs around 100. Heat index values up to 110 in the afternoon. Thursday night, mostly clear. Lows in the lower 80s. Friday, sunny, hot with highs around 100. Heat index values up to 110 in the afternoon. Friday night, mostly clear. Lows in the lower 80s. Saturday, sunny, hot with highs around 100. Heat index values up to 110 in the afternoon. The forecast key messages for North and Central Texas. Prolonged dry and hot conditions are expected this week with temperatures in the mid-90s to low 100s. The spotter information statement for North and Central Texas. Spotter activation is not expected at this time. The ultraviolet index forecast for July 19th is 11, or extreme. The current time is 11:33 a.m. Central Daylight Time. 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The following reports of weather temperature and wind were made at 11 a.m. DFW Airport, sunny, 88, dew point 72, relative humidity 58%, wind south at 9, pressure 30.00 inches and falling. Dallas Love Field, sunny, 90, southwest at 10.
Fort Worth, Meacham, sunny, 86.

Day, sunny, hot with highs around 100. Heat index values up to 110 in the afternoon. Thursday night, mostly clear. Lows in the lower 80s. Friday, sunny, hot with highs around 100. Heat index values up to 110 in the afternoon. Friday night, mostly clear. Lows in the lower 80s. Saturday, sunny, hot with highs around 100. Heat index values up to 110 in the afternoon. The forecast key messages for North and Central Texas. Prolonged dry and hot conditions are expected this week with temperatures in the mid-90s to low 100s. The spotter information statement for North and Central Texas. Spotter activation is not expected at this time. The ultraviolet index forecast for July 19th is 11, or extreme. The current time is 11:44 a.m. Central Daylight Time. 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The following reports of weather temperature and wind were made at 11 a.m. DFW Airport, sunny, 88, dew point 72, relative humidity 58%, wind south at 9, pressure 30.00 inches and falling. Dallas Love Field, sunny, 90, southwest at 10. Fort Worth Meacham, sunny, 86, southwest at 9. Arlington, sunny, 88, southwest at 8, gusting to 17. McKinney, sunny, 89, south at 9. Denton, sunny, 89, southwest at 8, gusting to 16. Elsewhere around the region, Wichita Falls, sunny, 88, southwest at 14. Abilene, partly sunny, 85, southwest at 10. Waco, dust, 87, south at 13. Tyler, sunny, 87, southwest at 7. Once again at 11 a.m., DFW Airport, sunny, 88, south at 9. Now let's check on your local forecast for the Dallas-Fort Worth Metroplex. This afternoon, sunny, hot with highs in the upper 90s. South winds 5 to 10 miles an hour. Heat index values up to 105. Tonight, mostly clear. Lows in the upper 70s. South winds 5 to 10 miles an hour. Monday, sunny, hot with highs around 100. Southwest winds around 5 miles an hour. Heat index values up to 105. Monday night, clear. Lows in the upper 70s. Southwest winds around 5 miles an hour. And now the extended forecast. Tuesday, sunny, hot with highs around 102. Southwest winds around 5 miles an hour. Heat index values up to 108 in the afternoon. Tuesday night, clear. Lows in the lower 80s. Wednesday, sunny, hot with highs 100 to 105. Heat index values up to 110 in the afternoon. Wednesday night, mostly clear. Lows in the lower 80s. Thursday, sunny, hot with highs around 100. Heat index values up to 110 in the afternoon. Thursday night, mostly clear. Lows in the lower 80s. Friday, sunny, hot with highs around 100. Heat index values up to 110 in the afternoon. Friday night, mostly clear. Lows in the lower 80s. Saturday, sunny, hot with highs around 100. Heat index values up to 110 in the afternoon. The forecast key messages for North and Central Texas. Prolonged dry and hot conditions are expected this week with temperatures in the mid-90s to low 100s. The spotter information statement for North and Central Texas. Spotter activation is not expected at this time. The ultraviolet index forecast for July 19th is 11, or extreme. The current time is 11:48 a.m. Central Daylight Time. 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The following reports of weather temperature and

and were made at 11 a.m. DFW Airport, sunny, 88, dew point 72, relative humidity 58%, wind south at 9, pressure 30.00 inches and falling. Dallas Love Field, sunny, 90, southwest at 10. Fort Worth Meacham, sunny, 86, southwest at 9. Arlington, sunny, 88, southwest at 8, gusting to 17. McKinney, sunny, 89, south at 9. Denton, sunny, 89, southwest at 8, gusting to 16. Elsewhere around the region, Wichita Falls, sunny, 88, southwest at 14. Abilene, partly sunny, 85, southwest at 10. Waco, dust, 87, south at 13. Tyler, sunny, 87, southwest at 7. Once again at 11 a.m., DFW Airport, sunny, 88, south at 9. Now let's check on your local forecast for the Dallas-Fort Worth Metroplex. This afternoon, sunny, hot with highs in the upper 90s. South winds 5 to 10 miles an hour. Heat index values up to 105. Tonight, mostly clear. Lows in the upper 70s. South winds 5 to 10 miles an hour. Monday, sunny, hot with highs around 100. Southwest winds around 5 miles an hour. Heat index values up to 105. Monday night, clear. Lows in the upper 70s. Southwest winds around 5 miles an hour. And now the extended forecast. Tuesday, sunny, hot with highs around 102. Southwest winds around 5 miles an hour. Heat index values up to 108 in the afternoon. Tuesday night, clear. Lows in the lower 80s. Wednesday, sunny, hot with highs 100 to 105. Heat index values up to 110 in the afternoon. Wednesday night, mostly clear. Lows in the lower 80s. Thursday, sunny, hot with highs around 100. Heat index values up to 110 in the afternoon. Thursday night, mostly clear. Lows in the lower 80s. Friday, sunny, hot with highs around 100. Heat index values up to 110 in the afternoon. Friday night, mostly clear. Lows in the lower 80s. Saturday, sunny, hot with highs around 100. Heat index values up to 110 in the afternoon. The forecast key messages for North and Central Texas. Prolonged dry and hot conditions are expected this week with temperatures in the mid-90s to low 100s. The spotter information statement for North and Central Texas. Spotter activation is not expected at this time. The ultraviolet index forecast for July 19th is 11, or extreme. The current time is 11:52 a.m. Central Daylight Time. 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The following reports of weather temperature and wind were made at 11 a.m. DFW Airport, sunny, 88, dew point 72, relative humidity 58%, wind south at 9, pressure 30.00 inches and falling. Dallas Love Field, sunny, 90, southwest at 10. Fort Worth Meacham, sunny, 86, southwest at 9. Arlington, sunny, 88, southwest at 8, gusting to 17. McKinney, sunny, 89, south at 9. Denton, sunny, 89, southwest at 8, gusting to 16. Elsewhere around the region, Wichita Falls, sunny, 88, southwest at 14. Abilene, partly sunny, 85, southwest at 10. Waco, dust, 87, south at 13. Tyler, sunny, 87, southwest at 7. Once again at 11 a.m., DFW Airport, sunny, 88, south at 9. Now let's check on your local forecast for the Dallas-Fort Worth Metroplex. This afternoon, sunny, hot with highs in the upper 90s. South winds 5 to 10 miles an hour. Heat index values up to

105. Tonight, mostly clear. Lows in the upper 70s. South winds 5 to 10 miles an hour. Monday, sunny, hot with highs around 100. Southwest winds around 5 miles an hour. Heat index values up to 105. Monday night, clear. Lows in the upper 70s. Southwest winds around 5 miles an hour. And now the extended forecast. Tuesday, sunny, hot with highs around 102. Southwest winds around 5 miles an hour. Heat index values up to 108 in the afternoon. Tuesday night, clear. Lows in the lower 80s. Wednesday, sunny, hot with highs 100 to 105. Heat index values up to 110 in the afternoon. Wednesday night, mostly clear. Lows in the lower 80s. Thursday, sunny, hot with highs around 100. Heat index values up to 110 in the afternoon. Thursday night, mostly clear. Lows in the lower 80s. Friday, sunny, hot with highs around 100. Heat index values up to 110 in the afternoon. Friday night, mostly clear. Lows in the lower 80s. Saturday, sunny, hot with highs around 100. Heat index values up to 110 in the afternoon. The forecast key messages for North and Central Texas. Prolonged dry and hot conditions are expected this week with temperatures in the mid-90s to low 100s. The spotter information statement for North and Central Texas. Spotter activation is not expected at this time. The ultraviolet index forecast for July 19th is 11, or extreme. The current time is 11:55 a.m. Central Daylight Time. 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The following reports of weather temperature and wind were made at 11 a.m. DFW Airport, sunny, 88, dew point 72, relative humidity 58%, wind south at 9, pressure 30.00 inches and falling. Dallas Love Field, sunny, 90, southwest at 10. Fort Worth Meacham, sunny, 86, southwest at 9. Arlington, sunny, 88, southwest at 8, gusting to 17. McKinney, sunny, 89, south at 9. Denton, sunny, 89, southwest at 8, gusting to 16. Elsewhere around the region, Wichita Falls, sunny, 88, southwest at 14. Abilene, partly sunny, 85, southwest at 10. Waco, dust, 87, south at 13. Tyler, sunny, 87, southwest at 7. Once again at 11 a.m., DFW Airport, sunny, 88, south at 9. Now let's check on your local forecast for the Dallas-Fort Worth Metroplex. This afternoon, sunny, hot with highs in the upper 90s. South winds 5 to 10 miles an hour. Heat index values up to 105. Tonight, mostly clear. Lows in the upper 70s. South winds 5 to 10 miles an hour. Monday, sunny, hot with highs around 100. Southwest winds around 5 miles an hour. Heat index values up to 105. Monday night, clear. Lows in the upper 70s. Southwest winds around 5 miles an hour. And now the extended forecast. Tuesday, sunny, hot with highs around 102. Southwest winds around 5 miles an hour. Heat index values up to 108 in the afternoon. Tuesday night, clear. Lows in the lower 80s. Wednesday, sunny, hot with highs 100 to 105. Heat index values up to 110 in the afternoon. Wednesday night, mostly clear. Lows in the lower 80s. Thursday, sunny, hot with highs around 100. Heat index values up to 110 in the afternoon. Thursday night, mostly clear. Lows in the lower 80s. Friday, sunny, hot with highs around 100.
index values up to 110 in the afternoon. Friday night, mostly clear. Lows in the lower 80s. Saturday, sunny, hot with highs around 100. Heat index values up to 110 in the afternoon. The forecast key messages for North and Central Texas. Prolonged dry and hot conditions are expected this week with temperatures in the mid-90s to low 100s. The spotter information statement for North and Central Texas. Spotter activation is not expected at this time. The ultraviolet index forecast for July 19th is 11, or extreme. The current time is 11:59 a.m. Central Daylight Time. 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The following reports of weather temperature and wind were made at 11 a.m. DFW Airport, sunny, 88, dew point 72, relative humidity 58%, wind south at 9, pressure 30.00 inches and falling. Dallas Love Field, sunny, 90, southwest at 10. Fort Worth Meacham, sunny, 86, southwest at 9. Arlington, sunny, 88, southwest at 8, gusting to 17. McKinney, sunny, 89, south at 9. Denton, sunny, 89, southwest at 8, gusting to 16. Elsewhere around the region, Wichita Falls, sunny, 88, southwest at 14. Abilene, partly sunny, 85, southwest at 10. Waco, dust, 87, south at 13. Tyler, sunny, 87, southwest at 7. Once again at 11 a.m., DFW Airport, sunny, 88, south at 9. It is now time to check on the latest tropical activity in the Atlantic Ocean, Caribbean Sea, and the Gulf of Mexico. Here is Tropical Depression 2 Advisory Number 1, location 28.0 north 85.3 west, or about 155 miles south of Panama City, Florida. Maximum sustained winds, 30 miles an hour, percent movement, north-northwest or 340 degrees at 2 miles an hour. Minimum central pressure, 10-11 millibars, or 29.86 inches. Remember, you can hear the tropical summary at the top and bottom of every hour when there is activity occurring in the Atlantic Basin. Now let's check on your local forecast for the Dallas-Fort Worth Metroplex. This afternoon, sunny, hot with highs in the upper 90s. South winds 5 to 10 miles an hour. Heat index values up to 105. Tonight, mostly clear. Lows in the upper 70s. South winds 5 to 10 miles an hour. Monday, sunny, hot with highs around 100. Southwest winds around 5 miles an hour. Heat index values up to 105. Monday night, clear. Lows in the upper 70s. Southwest winds around 5 miles an hour. The ultraviolet index forecast for July 19th is 11, or extreme. The current time is 12:02 p.m. Central Daylight Time. 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The following reports of weather temperature and wind were made at noon. DFW Airport, sunny, 91, dew point 71, relative humidity 51%, wind south at 10, pressure 29.99 inches and falling. Dallas Love Field, sunny, 92, heat index 99, west at 10, gusting to 16. Fort Worth Meacham, sunny, 91, south at 12. Arlington, sunny, 91, variable at 6. McKinney, sunny, 90, heat index 100, south at 10. Denton, sunny, 93, heat index 102, south at 13. Elsewhere around the region, Wichita Falls, sunny, 90, south at 13, gusting to 20. Abilene, sunny, 87, south at 8. Waco, dust, 90, heat index 100, south at 10. Tyler, sunny, 89, southwest at 10. Once again at noon, DFW.

Airport, sunny, 91, south at 10. Now let's check on your local forecast for the Dallas-Fort Worth Metroplex. This afternoon, sunny, hot with highs in the upper 90s. South winds 5 to 10 miles an hour. Heat index values up to 105. Tonight, mostly clear. Lows in the upper 70s. South winds 5 to 10 miles an hour. Monday, sunny, hot with highs around 100. Southwest winds around 5 miles an hour. Heat index values up to 105. Monday night, clear. Lows in the upper 70s. Southwest winds around 5 miles an hour. And now the extended forecast. Tuesday, sunny, hot with highs around 102. Southwest winds around 5 miles an hour. Heat index values up to 108 in the afternoon. Tuesday night, clear. Lows in the lower 80s. Wednesday, sunny, hot with highs 100 to 105. Heat index values up to 110 in the afternoon. Wednesday night, mostly clear. Lows in the lower 80s. Thursday, sunny, hot with highs around 100. Heat index values up to 110 in the afternoon. Thursday night, mostly clear. Lows in the lower 80s. Friday, sunny, hot with highs around 100. Heat index values up to 110 in the afternoon. Friday night, mostly clear. Lows in the lower 80s. Saturday, sunny, hot with highs around 100. Heat index values up to 110 in the afternoon. The forecast key messages for North and Central Texas. Prolonged dry and hot conditions are expected this week with temperatures in the mid-90s to low 100s. The spotter information statement for North and Central Texas. Spotter activation is not expected at this time. The ultraviolet index forecast for July 19th is 11, or extreme. The current time is 12:06 p.m. Central Daylight Time. 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The following reports of weather temperature and wind were made at noon. DFW Airport, sunny, 91, dew point 71, relative humidity 51%, wind south at 10, pressure 29.99 inches and falling. Dallas Love Field, sunny, 92, heat index 99, west at 10, gusting to 16. Fort Worth Meacham, sunny, 91, south at 12. Arlington, sunny, 91, variable at 6. McKinney, sunny, 90, heat index 100, south at 10. Denton, sunny, 93, heat index 102, south at 13. Elsewhere around the region, Wichita Falls, sunny, 90, south at 13, gusting to 20. Abilene, sunny, 87, south at 8. Waco, dust, 90, heat index 100, south at 10. Tyler, sunny, 89, southwest at 10. Once again at noon, DFW Airport, sunny, 91, south at 10. Now let's check on your local forecast for the Dallas-Fort Worth Metroplex. This afternoon, sunny, hot with highs in the upper 90s. South winds 5 to 10 miles an hour. Heat index values up to 105. Tonight, mostly clear. Lows in the upper 70s. South winds 5 to 10 miles an hour. Monday, sunny, hot with highs around 100. Southwest winds around 5 miles an hour. Heat index values up to 105. Monday night, clear. Lows in the upper 70s. Southwest winds around 5 miles an hour. And now the extended forecast. Tuesday, sunny, hot with highs around 102. Southwest winds around 5 miles an hour. Heat index values up to 108 in the afternoon. Tuesday night, clear. Lows in the lower 80s. Wednesday, sunny, hot with highs 100 to 105. Heat index values up to 110 in the afternoon. Wednesday night, mostly

Activation is not expected at this time. The ultraviolet index forecast for July 19th is 11, or extreme. The current time is 12:09 p.m. Central Daylight Time. 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The following reports of weather temperature and wind were made at noon. DFW Airport, sunny, 91, dew point 71, relative humidity 51%, wind south at 10, pressure 29.99 inches and falling. Dallas Love Field, sunny, 92, heat index 99, west at 10, gusting to 16. Fort Worth Meacham, sunny, 91, south at 12. Arlington, sunny, 91, variable at 6. McKinney, sunny, 90, heat index 100, south at 10. Denton, sunny, 93, heat index 102, south at 13. Elsewhere around the region, Wichita Falls, sunny, 90, south at 13, gusting to 20. Abilene, sunny, 87, south at 8. Waco, dust, 90, heat index 100, south at 10. Tyler, sunny, 89, southwest at 10. Once again at noon, DFW Airport, sunny, 91, south at 10. The following reports of weather temperature and wind were made at noon. DFW Airport, sunny, 91, dew point 71, relative humidity 51%, wind south at 10, pressure 29.99 inches and falling. Dallas Love Field, sunny, 92, heat index 99, west at 10, gusting to 16. Fort Worth Meacham, sunny, 91, south at 12. Arlington, sunny, 91, variable at 6. McKinney, sunny, 90, heat index 100, south at 10. Denton, sunny, 93, heat index 102, south at 13. Elsewhere around the region, Wichita Falls, sunny, 90, south at 13, gusting to 20. Abilene, sunny, 87, south at 8. Waco, dust, 90, heat index 100, south at 10. Tyler, sunny, 89, southwest at 10. Once again at noon, DFW Airport, sunny, 91, south at 10. Now let's check on your local forecast for the Dallas-Fort Worth Metroplex. This afternoon, sunny, hot with highs in the upper 90s. South winds 5 to 10 miles an hour. Heat index values up to 105. Tonight, mostly clear. Lows in the upper 70s. South winds 5 to 10 miles an hour. Monday, sunny, hot with highs around 100. Southwest winds around 5 miles an hour. Heat index values up to 105. Monday night, clear. Lows in the upper 70s. Southwest winds around 5 miles an hour. And now the extended forecast. Tuesday, sunny, hot with highs around 102. Southwest winds around 5 miles an hour. Heat index values up to 108 in the afternoon. Tuesday night, clear. Lows in the lower 80s. Wednesday, sunny, hot with highs 100 to 105. Heat index values up to 110 in the afternoon. Wednesday night, mostly clear. Lows in the lower 80s. Thursday, sunny, hot with highs around 100. Heat index values up to 110 in the afternoon. Thursday night, mostly clear. Lows in the lower 80s. Friday, sunny, hot with highs around 100. Heat index values up to 110 in the afternoon. Friday night, mostly clear. Lows in the lower 80s. Saturday, sunny, hot with highs around 100. Heat index values up to 110 in the afternoon. The forecast key messages for North and Central Texas. Prolonged dry and hot conditions are expected this week with temperatures in the mid-90s to low 100s. The spotter information statement for North and Central Texas. Spotter activation is not expected at this time. The ultraviolet index

Forecast for July 19th is 11, or extreme. The current time is 12:14 p.m. Central Daylight Time. 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The following reports of weather temperature and wind were made at noon. DFW Airport, sunny, 91, dew point 71, relative humidity 51%, wind south at 10, pressure 29.99 inches and falling. Dallas Love Field, sunny, 92, heat index 99, west at 10, gusting to 16. Fort Worth Meacham, sunny, 91, south at 12. Arlington, sunny, 91, variable at 6. McKinney, sunny, 90, heat index 100, south at 10. Denton, sunny, 93, heat index 102, south at 13. Elsewhere around the region, Wichita Falls, sunny, 90, south at 13, gusting to 20. Abilene, sunny, 87, south at 8. Waco, dust, 90, heat index 100, south at 10. Tyler, sunny, 89, southwest at 10. Once again at noon, DFW Airport, sunny, 91, south at 10. Now let's check on your local forecast for the Dallas-Fort Worth Metroplex. This afternoon, sunny, hot with highs in the upper 90s. South winds 5 to 10 miles an hour. Heat index values up to 105. Tonight, mostly clear. Lows in the upper 70s. South winds 5 to 10 miles an hour. Monday, sunny, hot with highs around 100. Southwest winds around 5 miles an hour. Heat index values up to 105. Monday night, clear. Lows in the upper 70s. Southwest winds around 5 miles an hour. And now the extended forecast. Tuesday, sunny, hot with highs around 102. Southwest winds around 5 miles an hour. Heat index values up to 108 in the afternoon. Tuesday night, clear. Lows in the lower 80s. Wednesday, sunny, hot with highs 100 to 105. Heat index values up to 110 in the afternoon. Wednesday night, mostly clear. Lows in the lower 80s. Thursday, sunny, hot with highs around 100. Heat index values up to 110 in the afternoon. Thursday night, mostly clear. Lows in the lower 80s. Friday, sunny, hot with highs around 100. Heat index values up to 110 in the afternoon. Friday night, mostly clear. Lows in the lower 80s. Saturday, sunny, hot with highs around 100. Heat index values up to 110 in the afternoon. The forecast key messages for North and Central Texas. Prolonged dry and hot conditions are expected this week with temperatures in the mid-90s to low 100s. The spotter information statement for North and Central Texas. Spotter activation is not expected at this time. The ultraviolet index forecast for July 19th is 11, or extreme. The current time is 12:18 p.m. Central Daylight Time. 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The following reports of weather temperature and wind were made at noon. DFW Airport, sunny, 91, dew point 71, relative humidity 51%, wind south at 10, pressure 29.99 inches and falling. Dallas Love Field, sunny, 92, heat index 99, west at 10, gusting to 16. Fort Worth Meacham, sunny, 91, south at 12. Arlington, sunny, 91, variable at 6. McKinney, sunny, 90, heat index 100, south at 10. Denton, sunny, 93, heat index 102, south at 13. Elsewhere around the region, Wichita Falls, sunny, 90, south at 13, gusting to 20. Abilene, sunny, 87, south at 8.

Waco, dust, 90. Heat index, 100. South at 10. Tyler, sunny, 89. Southwest at 10. Once again at noon, DFW Airport, sunny, 91, south at 10. Now let's check on your local forecast for the Dallas-Fort Worth Metroplex. This afternoon, sunny, hot with highs in the upper 90s. South winds 5 to 10 miles an hour. Heat index values up to 105. Tonight, mostly clear. Lows in the upper 70s. South winds 5 to 10 miles an hour. Monday, sunny, hot with highs around 100. Southwest winds around 5 miles an hour. Heat index values up to 105. Monday night, clear. Lows in the upper 70s. Southwest winds around 5 miles an hour. And now the extended forecast. Tuesday, sunny, hot with highs around 102. Southwest winds around 5 miles an hour. Heat index values up to 108 in the afternoon. Tuesday night, clear. Lows in the lower 80s. Wednesday, sunny, hot with highs 100 to 105. Heat index values up to 110 in the afternoon. Wednesday night, mostly clear. Lows in the lower 80s. Thursday, sunny, hot with highs around 100. Heat index values up to 110 in the afternoon. Thursday night, mostly clear. Lows in the lower 80s. Friday, sunny, hot with highs around 100. Heat index values up to 110 in the afternoon. Friday night, mostly clear. Lows in the lower 80s. Saturday, sunny, hot with highs around 100. Heat index values up to 110 in the afternoon. The forecast key messages for North and Central Texas. Prolonged dry and hot conditions are expected this week with temperatures in the mid-90s to low 100s. The spotter information statement for North and Central Texas. Spotter activation is not expected at this time. The ultraviolet index forecast for July 19th is 11, or extreme. The current time is 12:22 p.m. Central Daylight Time. 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The following reports of weather temperature and wind were made at noon. DFW Airport, sunny, 91, dew point 71, relative humidity 51%, wind south at 10, pressure 29.99 inches and falling. Dallas Love Field, sunny, 92, heat index 99, west at 10, gusting to 16. Fort Worth Meacham, sunny, 91, south at 12. Arlington, sunny, 91, variable at 6. McKinney, sunny, 90, heat index 100, south at 10. Denton, sunny, 93, heat index 102, south at 13. Elsewhere around the region, Wichita Falls, sunny, 90, south at 13, gusting to 20. Abilene, sunny, 87, south at 8. Waco, dust, 90, heat index 100, south at 10. Tyler, sunny, 89, southwest at 10. Once again at noon, DFW Airport, sunny, 91, south at 10. Now let's check on your local forecast for the Dallas-Fort Worth Metroplex. This afternoon, sunny, hot with highs in the upper 90s. South winds 5 to 10 miles an hour. Heat index values up to 105. Tonight, mostly clear. Lows in the upper 70s. South winds 5 to 10 miles an hour. Monday, sunny, hot with highs around 100. Southwest winds around 5 miles an hour. Heat index values up to 105. Monday night, clear. Lows in the upper 70s. Southwest winds around 5 miles an hour. And now the extended forecast. Tuesday, sunny, hot with highs around 102. Southwest winds around 5 miles an hour. Heat index values up to 108 in the afternoon. Tuesday night, clear. Lows in the lower

Wednesday, sunny, hot with highs 100 to 105. Heat index values up to 110 in the afternoon. Wednesday night, mostly clear. Lows in the lower 80s. Thursday, sunny, hot with highs around 100. Heat index values up to 110 in the afternoon. Thursday night, mostly clear. Lows in the lower 80s. Friday, sunny, hot with highs around 100. Heat index values up to 110 in the afternoon. Friday night, mostly clear. Lows in the lower 80s. Saturday, sunny, hot with highs around 100. Heat index values up to 110 in the afternoon. The forecast key messages for North and Central Texas. Prolonged dry and hot conditions are expected this week with temperatures in the mid-90s to low 100s. The spotter information statement for North and Central Texas. Spotter activation is not expected at this time. The ultraviolet index forecast for July 19th is 11, or extreme. The current time is 12:25 p.m. Central Daylight Time. 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The following reports of weather temperature and wind were made at noon. DFW Airport, sunny, 91, dew point 71, relative humidity 51%, wind south at 10, pressure 29.99 inches and falling. Dallas Love Field, sunny, 92, heat index 99, west at 10, gusting to 16. Fort Worth Meacham, sunny, 91, south at 12. Arlington, sunny, 91, variable at 6. McKinney, sunny, 90, heat index 100, south at 10. Denton, sunny, 93, heat index 102, south at 13. Elsewhere around the region, Wichita Falls, sunny, 90, south at 13, gusting to 20. Abilene, sunny, 87, south at 8. Waco, dust, 90, heat index 100, south at 10. Tyler, sunny, 89, southwest at 10. Once again at noon, DFW Airport, sunny, 91, south at 10. Now let's check on your local forecast for the Dallas-Fort Worth Metroplex. This afternoon, sunny, hot with highs in the upper 90s. South winds 5 to 10 miles an hour. Heat index values up to 105. Tonight, mostly clear. Lows in the upper 70s. South winds 5 to 10 miles an hour. Monday, sunny, hot with highs around 100. Southwest winds around 5 miles an hour. Heat index values up to 105. Monday night, clear. Lows in the upper 70s. Southwest winds around 5 miles an hour. And now the extended forecast. Tuesday, sunny, hot with highs around 102. Southwest winds around 5 miles an hour. Heat index values up to 108 in the afternoon. Tuesday night, clear. Lows in the lower 80s. Wednesday, sunny, hot with highs 100 to 105. Heat index values up to 110 in the afternoon. Wednesday night, mostly clear. Lows in the lower 80s. Thursday, sunny, hot with highs around 100. Heat index values up to 110 in the afternoon. Thursday night, mostly clear. Lows in the lower 80s. Friday, sunny, hot with highs around 100. Heat index values up to 110 in the afternoon. Friday night, mostly clear. Lows in the lower 80s. Saturday, sunny, hot with highs around 100. Heat index values up to 110 in the afternoon. The forecast key messages for North and Central Texas. Prolonged dry and hot conditions are expected this week with temperatures in the mid-90s to low 100s. The spotter information statement for North and Central Texas. Spotter activation is not expected at this time. The ultraviolet index forecast for July 19th is 11, or extreme. The current time

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The following reports of weather temperature and wind were made at noon. DFW Airport, sunny, 91, dew point 71, relative humidity 51%, wind south at 10, pressure 29.99 inches and falling. Dallas Love Field, sunny, 92, heat index 99, west at 10, gusting to 16. Fort Worth Meacham, sunny, 91, south at 12. Arlington, sunny, 91, variable at 6. McKinney, sunny, 90, heat index 100, south at 10. Denton, sunny, 93, heat index 102, south at 13. Elsewhere around the region, Wichita Falls, sunny, 90, south at 13, gusting to 20. Abilene, sunny, 87, south at 8. Waco, dust, 90, heat index 100, south at 10. Tyler, sunny, 89, southwest at 10. Once again at noon, DFW Airport, sunny, 91, south at 10. It is now time to check on the latest tropical activity in the Atlantic Ocean, Caribbean Sea, and the Gulf of Mexico. Here is Tropical Depression 2 Advisory Number 1, location 28.0 north 85.3 west, or about 155 miles south of Panama City, Florida. Maximum sustained winds, 30 miles an hour, percent movement, north-northwest or 340 degrees at 2 miles an hour. Minimum central pressure, 10-11 millibars, or 29.86 inches. Remember, you can hear the tropical summary at the top and bottom of every hour when there is activity occurring in the Atlantic Basin. Now let's check on your local forecast for the Dallas-Fort Worth Metroplex. This afternoon, sunny, hot with highs in the upper 90s. South winds 5 to 10 miles an hour. Heat index values up to 105. Tonight, mostly clear. Lows in the upper 70s. South winds 5 to 10 miles an hour. Monday, sunny, hot with highs around 100. Southwest winds around 5 miles an hour. Heat index values up to 105. Monday night, clear. Lows in the upper 70s. Southwest winds around 5 miles an hour. And now the extended forecast. Tuesday, sunny, hot with highs around 102. Southwest winds around 5 miles an hour. Heat index values up to 108 in the afternoon. Tuesday night, clear. Lows in the lower 80s. Wednesday, sunny, hot with highs 100 to 105. Heat index values up to 110 in the afternoon. Wednesday night, mostly clear. Lows in the lower 80s. Thursday, sunny, hot with highs around 100. Heat index values up to 110 in the afternoon. Thursday night, mostly clear. Lows in the lower 80s. Friday, sunny, hot with highs around 1 in the afternoon. Thursday night, mostly clear. Lows in the lower 80s. Friday, sunny, hot with highs around 100. Heat index values up to 110 in the afternoon. Friday night, mostly clear. Lows in the lower 80s. Saturday, sunny, hot with highs around 100. Heat index values up to 110 in the afternoon. The ultraviolet index forecast for July 19th is 11, or extreme. The current time is 12:33 p.m. Central Daylight Time. 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The following reports of weather temperature and wind were made at noon. DFW Airport, sunny, 91, dew point 71, relative humidity 51%, wind south at 10, pressure 29.99 inches and falling. Dallas Love Field, sunny, 92, heat index 99, west at 10, gusting to 16. Fort Worth Meacham, sunny, 91, south at 12. Arlington, sunny, 90.

Messages for North and Central Texas. Prolonged dry and hot conditions are expected this week with temperatures in the mid-90s to low 100s. The spotter information statement for North and Central Texas. Spotter activation is not expected at this time. The ultraviolet index forecast for July 19th is 11, or extreme. The current time is 12:44 p.m. Central Daylight Time. 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The following reports of weather temperature and wind were made at noon. DFW Airport, sunny, 91, dew point 71, relative humidity 51%, wind south at 10, pressure 29.99 inches and falling. Dallas Love Field, sunny, 92, heat index 99, west at 10, gusting to 16. Fort Worth Meacham, sunny, 91, south at 12. Arlington, sunny, 91, variable at 6. McKinney, sunny, 90, heat index 100, south at 10. Denton, sunny, 93, heat index 102, south at 13. Elsewhere around the region, Wichita Falls, sunny, 90, south at 13, gusting to 20. Abilene, sunny, 87, south at 8. Waco, dust, 90, heat index 100, south at 10. Tyler, sunny, 89, southwest at 10. Once again at noon, DFW Airport, sunny, 91, south at 10. Now let's check on your local forecast for the Dallas-Fort Worth Metroplex. This afternoon, sunny, hot with highs in the upper 90s. South winds 5 to 10 miles an hour. Heat index values up to 105. Tonight, mostly clear. Lows in the upper 70s. South winds 5 to 10 miles an hour. Monday, sunny, hot with highs around 100. Southwest winds around 5 miles an hour. Heat index values up to 105. Monday night, clear. Lows in the upper 70s. Southwest winds around 5 miles an hour. And now the extended forecast. Tuesday, sunny, hot with highs around 102. Southwest winds around 5 miles an hour. Heat index values up to 108 in the afternoon. Tuesday night, clear. Lows in the lower 80s. Wednesday, sunny, hot with highs 100 to 105. Heat index values up to 110 in the afternoon. Wednesday night, mostly clear. Lows in the lower 80s. Thursday, sunny, hot with highs around 100. Heat index values up to 110 in the afternoon. Thursday night, mostly clear. Lows in the lower 80s. Friday, sunny, hot with highs around 100. Heat index values up to 110 in the afternoon. Friday night, mostly clear. Lows in the lower 80s. Saturday, sunny, hot with highs around 100. Heat index values up to 110 in the afternoon. The forecast key messages for North and Central Texas. Prolonged dry and hot conditions are expected this week with temperatures in the mid-90s to low 100s. The spotter information statement for North and Central Texas. Spotter activation is not expected at this time. The ultraviolet index forecast for July 19th is 11, or extreme. The current time is 12:48 p.m. Central Daylight Time. 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The following reports of weather temperature and wind were made at noon. DFW Airport, sunny, 91, dew point 71, relative humidity 51%, wind south at 10, pressure 29.99 inches and falling. Dallas Love Field, sunny, 92, heat index 99, west at 10, gusting to 16. Fort Worth Meacham, sunny, 91, south at 12. Arlington, sunny, 91, variable at 6. McKinney, sunny, 90, heat index

This week with temperatures in the mid-90s to low 100s. The spotter information statement for North and Central Texas. Spotter activation is not expected at this time. The ultraviolet index forecast for July 19th is 11, or extreme. The current time is 12:59 p.m. Central Daylight Time. 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The following reports of weather temperature and wind were made at noon. DFW Airport, sunny, 91, dew point 71, relative humidity 51%, wind south at 10, pressure 29.99 inches and falling. Dallas Love Field, sunny, 92, heat index 99, west at 10, gusting to 16. Fort Worth Meacham, sunny, 91, south at 12. Arlington, sunny, 91, variable at 6. Bikini, sunny, 90, heat index 100, south at 10. Denton, sunny, 93, heat index 102, south at 13. Elsewhere around the region, Wichita Falls, sunny, 90, south at 13, gusting to 20. Abilene, sunny, 87, south at 8. Waco, dust, 90, heat index 100, south at 10. Tyler, sunny, 89, southwest at 10. Once again at noon, DFW Airport, sunny, 91, south at 10. Now let's check on your local forecast for the Dallas-Fort Worth Metroplex. This afternoon, sunny, hot with highs in the upper 90s. South winds 5 to 10 miles an hour. Heat index values up to 105. Tonight, mostly clear. Lows in the upper 70s. South winds 5 to 10 miles an hour. Monday, sunny, hot with highs around 100. Southwest winds around 5 miles an hour. Heat index values up to 105. Monday night, clear. Lows in the upper 70s. Southwest winds around 5 miles an hour. And now the extended forecast. Tuesday, sunny, hot with highs around 102. Southwest winds around 5 miles an hour. Heat index values up to 108 in the afternoon. Tuesday night, clear. Lows in the lower 80s. Wednesday, sunny, hot with highs 100 to 105. Heat index values up to 110 in the afternoon. Wednesday night, mostly clear. Lows in the lower 80s. Thursday, sunny, hot with highs around 100. Heat index values up to 110 in the afternoon. Thursday night, mostly clear. Lows in the lower 80s. Friday, sunny, hot with highs around 100. Heat index values up to 110 in the afternoon. Friday night, mostly clear. Lows in the lower 80s. Saturday, sunny, hot with highs around 100. Heat index values up to 110 in the afternoon. The forecast key messages for North and Central Texas. Prolonged dry and hot conditions are expected this week with temperatures in the mid-90s to low 100s. The spotter information statement for North and Central Texas. Spotter activation is not expected at this time. It is now time to check on the latest tropical activity in the Atlantic Ocean, Caribbean Sea, and the Gulf of Mexico. Here is Tropical Depression 2 Advisory Number 1, location 28.0 north 85.3 west, we're about 155 miles south of Panama City, Florida. Maximum sustained winds, 30 miles an hour, percent movement, north-northwest or 340 degrees at 2 miles an hour. Minimum central pressure, 10-11 millibars, or 29.86 inches. Remember, you can hear the tropical summary at the top and bottom of every hour when there is activity occurring in the Atlantic Basin. The ultraviolet index forecast for July 19th is 11, or extreme. The current time is 1:04 p.m. Central Daylight Time. 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The following

Reports of weather, temperature, and wind were made at 1 p.m. DFW Airport, sunny, 93, dew point 71, relative humidity 48%, heat index 100, wind variable at 7, pressure 29.97 inches and falling. Dallas Love Field, mostly sunny, 95, heat index 100, southeast at 10. Fort Worth Meacham, sunny, 93, heat index 100, variable at 6. Arlington, sunny, 93, heat index 101, south at 8. McKinney, sunny, 92, heat index 101, southwest at 8. Edenton, sunny, 95, dew point 72, relative humidity 47%, heat index 103, pressure 29.98 inches and falling. Elsewhere around the region, Wichita Falls, sunny, 92, heat index 99, southwest at 12, gusting to 17. Abilene, partly sunny, 89, southwest at 14, gusting to 21. Waco, dust, 92, heat index 103, south at 10. Tyler, sunny, 91, heat index 100, south at 7. Once again at 1 p.m., DFW Airport, sunny, 93, heat index 100, variable at 7. Now let's check on your local forecast for the Dallas-Fort Worth Metroplex. This afternoon, sunny, hot with highs in the upper 90s. South winds 5 to 10 miles an hour. Heat index values up to 105. Tonight, mostly clear. Lows in the upper 70s. South winds 5 to 10 miles an hour. Monday, sunny, hot with highs around 100. Southwest winds around 5 miles an hour. Heat index values up to 105. Monday night, clear. Lows in the upper 70s. Southwest winds around 5 miles an hour. And now the extended forecast. Tuesday, sunny, hot with highs around 102. Southwest winds around 5 miles an hour. Heat index values up to 108 in the afternoon. Tuesday night, clear. Lows in the lower 80s. Wednesday, sunny, hot with highs 100 to 105. Heat index values up to 110 in the afternoon. Wednesday night, mostly clear. Lows in the lower 80s. Thursday, sunny, hot with highs around 100. Heat index values up to 110 in the afternoon. Thursday night, mostly clear. Lows in the lower 80s. Friday, sunny, hot with highs around 100. Heat index values up to 110 in the afternoon. Friday night, mostly clear. Lows in the lower 80s. Saturday, sunny, hot with highs around 100. Heat index values up to 110 in the afternoon. The forecast key messages for North and Central Texas. Prolonged dry and hot conditions are expected this week with temperatures in the mid-90s to low 100s. The spotter information statement for North and Central Texas. Spotter activation is not expected at this time. The ultraviolet index forecast for July 19th is 11, or extreme. The current time is 1:08 p.m. Central Daylight Time. 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The following reports of weather, temperature, and wind were made at 1 p.m. DFW Airport, sunny, 93, dew point 71, relative humidity 48%, heat index 100, wind variable at 7, pressure 29.97 inches and falling. Dallas Love Field, mostly sunny, 95, heat index 100, southeast at 10. Fort Worth Meacham, sunny, 93, heat index 100, variable at 6. Arlington, sunny, 93, heat index 101, south at 8. McKinney, sunny, 92, heat index 101, southwest at 8. Edenton, sunny, 95, dew point 72, relative humidity 47%, heat index 103, pressure 29.98 inches and falling. Elsewhere around the region,

heat index values up to 110 in the afternoon. Friday night, mostly clear. Lows in the lower 80s. Saturday, sunny, hot with highs around 100. Heat index values up to 110 in the afternoon. The forecast key messages for North and Central Texas. Prolonged dry and hot conditions are expected this week with temperatures in the mid-90s to low 100s. The spotter information statement for North and Central Texas. Spotter activation is not expected at this time. The ultraviolet index forecast for July 19th is 11, or extreme. The current time is 1:12 p.m. Central Daylight Time. 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The following reports of weather temperature and wind were made at 1 p.m. DFW Airport, sunny, 93, dew point 71, relative humidity 48%, heat index 100, wind variable at 7, pressure 29.97 inches and falling. Dallas Love Field, mostly sunny, 95, heat index 100, southeast at 10. Fort Worth Meacham, sunny, 93, heat index 100, variable at 6. Arlington, sunny, 93, heat index 101, south at 8. McKinney, sunny, 92, heat index 101, southwest at 8. Ed Denton, sunny, 95, dew point 72, relative humidity 47%, heat index 103, pressure 29.98 inches and falling. Elsewhere around the region, Wichita Falls, sunny, 92, heat index 99, southwest at 12, gusting to 17. Abilene, partly sunny, 89, southwest at 14, gusting to 21. Waco, dust, 92, heat index 103, south at 10. Tyler, sunny, 91, heat index 100, south at 7. Once again at 1 p.m., DFW Airport, sunny, 93, heat index 100, variable at 7. Now let's check on your local forecast for the Dallas-Fort Worth Metroplex. This afternoon, sunny, hot with highs in the upper 90s. South winds 5 to 10 miles an hour. Heat index values up to 105. Tonight, mostly clear. Lows in the upper 70s. South winds 5 to 10 miles an hour. Monday, sunny, hot with highs around 100. Southwest winds around 5 miles an hour. Heat index values up to 105. Monday night, clear. Lows in the upper 70s. Southwest winds around 5 miles an hour. And now the extended forecast. Tuesday, sunny, hot with highs around 102. Southwest winds around 5 miles an hour. Heat index values up to 108 in the afternoon. Tuesday night, clear. Lows in the lower 80s. Wednesday, sunny, hot with highs 100 to 105. Heat index values up to 110 in the afternoon. Wednesday night, mostly clear. Lows in the lower 80s. Thursday, sunny, hot with highs around 100. Heat index values up to 110 in the afternoon. Thursday night, mostly clear. Lows in the lower 80s. Friday, sunny, hot with highs around 100. Heat index values up to 110 in the afternoon. Friday night, mostly clear. Lows in the lower 80s. Saturday, sunny, hot with highs around 100. Heat index values up to 110 in the afternoon. The forecast key messages for North and Central Texas. Prolonged dry and hot conditions are expected this week with temperatures in the mid-90s to low 100s. The spotter information statement for North and Central Texas. Spotter activation is not expected at this time. The ultraviolet index forecast for July 19th is 11, or extreme. The current time is 1:16 p.m. Central Daylight Time. 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

serving the Dallas-Fort Worth listening area. The following reports of weather, temperature, and wind were made at 1 p.m. DFW Airport, sunny, 93, dew point 71, relative humidity 48%, heat index 100, wind variable at 7, pressure 29.97 inches and falling. Dallas Love Field, mostly sunny, 95, heat index 100, southeast at 10. Fort Worth Meacham, sunny, 93, heat index 100, variable at 6. Arlington, sunny, 93, heat index 101, south at 8. McKinney, sunny, 92, heat index 101, southwest at 8. Edenton, sunny, 95, dew point 72, relative humidity 47%, heat index 103, pressure 29.98 inches and falling. Elsewhere around the region, Wichita Falls, sunny, 92, heat index 99, southwest at 12, gusting to 17. Abilene, partly sunny, 89, southwest at 14, gusting to 21. Waco, dust, 92, heat index 103, south at 10. Tyler, sunny, 91, heat index 100, south at 7. Once again at 1 p.m., DFW Airport, sunny, 93, heat index 100, variable at 7. Now let's check on your local forecast for the Dallas-Fort Worth Metroplex. This afternoon, sunny, hot with highs in the upper 90s. South winds 5 to 10 miles an hour. Heat index values up to 105. Tonight, mostly clear. Lows in the upper 70s. South winds 5 to 10 miles an hour. Monday, sunny, hot with highs around 100. Southwest winds around 5 miles an hour. Heat index values up to 105. Monday night, clear. Lows in the upper 70s. Southwest winds around 5 miles an hour. And now the extended forecast. Tuesday, sunny, hot with highs around 102. Southwest winds around 5 miles an hour. Heat index values up to 108 in the afternoon. Tuesday night, clear. Lows in the lower 80s. Wednesday, sunny, hot with highs 100 to 105. Heat index values up to 110 in the afternoon. Wednesday night, mostly clear. Lows in the lower 80s. Thursday, sunny, hot with highs around 100. Heat index values up to 110 in the afternoon. Thursday night, mostly clear. Lows in the lower 80s. Friday, sunny, hot with highs around 100. Heat index values up to 110 in the afternoon. Friday night, mostly clear. Lows in the lower 80s. Saturday, sunny, hot with highs around 100. Heat index values up to 110 in the afternoon. The forecast key messages for North and Central Texas. Prolonged dry and hot conditions are expected this week with temperatures in the mid-90s to low 100s. The spotter information statement for North and Central Texas. Spotter activation is not expected at this time. The ultraviolet index forecast for July 19th is 11, or extreme. The current time is 1:20 p.m. Central Daylight Time. 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The following reports of weather, temperature, and wind were made at 1 p.m. DFW Airport, sunny, 93, dew point 71, relative humidity 48%, heat index 100, wind variable at 7, pressure 29.97 inches and falling. Dallas Love Field, mostly sunny, 95, heat index 100, southeast at 10. Fort Worth Meacham, sunny, 93, heat index 100, variable at 6. Arlington, sunny, 93, heat index 101, south at 8. McKinney, sunny, 92, heat index 101, southwest at 8. Edenton, sunny, 95, dew point 72, relative humidity 47%, heat index 103.

pressure 29.98 inches and falling. Elsewhere around the region, Wichita Falls, sunny, 92, heat index 99, southwest at 12, gusting to 17. Abilene, partly sunny, 89, southwest at 14, gusting to 21. Waco, dust, 92, heat index 103, south at 10. Tyler, sunny, 91, heat index 100, south at 7. Once again at 1 p.m., DFW Airport, sunny, 93, heat index 100, variable at 7. Now let's check on your local forecast for the Dallas-Fort Worth Metroplex. This afternoon, sunny, hot with highs in the upper 90s. South winds 5 to 10 miles an hour. Heat index values up to 105. Tonight, mostly clear. Lows in the upper 70s. South winds 5 to 10 miles an hour. Monday, sunny, hot with highs around 100. Southwest winds around 5 miles an hour. Heat index values up to 105. Monday night, clear. Lows in the upper 70s. Southwest winds around 5 miles an hour. And now the extended forecast. Tuesday, sunny, hot with highs around 102. Southwest winds around 5 miles an hour. Heat index values up to 108 in the afternoon. Tuesday night, clear. Lows in the lower 80s. Wednesday, sunny, hot with highs 100 to 105. Heat index values up to 110 in the afternoon. Wednesday night, mostly clear. Lows in the lower 80s. Thursday, sunny, hot with highs around 100. Heat index values up to 110 in the afternoon. Thursday night, mostly clear. Lows in the lower 80s. Friday, sunny, hot with highs around 100. Heat index values up to 110 in the afternoon. Friday night, mostly clear. Lows in the lower 80s. Saturday, sunny, hot with highs around 100. Heat index values up to 110 in the afternoon. The forecast key messages for North and Central Texas. Prolonged dry and hot conditions are expected this week with temperatures in the mid-90s to low 100s. The spotter information statement for North and Central Texas. Spotter activation is not expected at this time. The ultraviolet index forecast for July 19th is 11, or extreme. The current time is 1:24 p.m. Central Daylight Time. 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The following reports of weather temperature and wind were made at 1 p.m. DFW Airport, sunny, 93, dew point 71, relative humidity 48%, heat index 100, wind variable at 7, pressure 29.97 inches and falling. Dallas Love Field, mostly sunny, 95, heat index 100, southeast at 10. Fort Worth Meacham, sunny, 93, heat index 100, variable at 6. Arlington, sunny, 93, heat index 101, south at 8. McKinney, sunny, 92, heat index 101, southwest at 8. Edenton, sunny, 95, dew point 72, relative humidity 47%, heat index 103, pressure 29.98 inches and falling. Elsewhere around the region, Wichita Falls, sunny, 92, heat index 99, southwest at 12, gusting to 17. Abilene, partly sunny, 89, southwest at 14, gusting to 21. Waco, dust, 92, heat index 103, south at 10. Tyler, sunny, 91, heat index 100, south at 7. Once again at 1 p.m., DFW Airport, sunny, 93, heat index 100, variable at 7. Now let's check on your local forecast for the Dallas-Fort Worth Metroplex. This afternoon, sunny, hot with highs in the upper 90s. South winds 5 to 10 miles an hour. Heat index values up to 105. Tonight,

lows in the upper 70s. South winds 5 to 10 miles an hour. Monday, sunny, hot with highs around 100. Southwest winds around 5 miles an hour. Heat index values up to 105. Monday night, clear. Lows in the upper 70s. Southwest winds around 5 miles an hour. And now the extended forecast. Tuesday, sunny, hot with highs around 102. Southwest winds around 5 miles an hour. Heat index values up to 108 in the afternoon. Tuesday night, clear. Lows in the lower 80s. Wednesday, sunny, hot with highs 100 to 105. Heat index values up to 110 in the afternoon. Wednesday night, mostly clear. Lows in the lower 80s. Thursday, sunny, hot with highs around 100. Heat index values up to 110 in the afternoon. Thursday night, mostly clear. Lows in the lower 80s. Friday, sunny, hot with highs around 100. Heat index values up to 110 in the afternoon. Friday night, mostly clear. Lows in the lower 80s. Saturday, sunny, hot with highs around 100. Heat index values up to 110 in the afternoon. The forecast key messages for North and Central Texas. Prolonged dry and hot conditions are expected this week with temperatures in the mid-90s to low 100s. The spotter information statement for North and Central Texas. Spotter activation is not expected at this time. The ultraviolet index forecast for July 20th is 11, or extreme. The current time is 1:28 p.m. Central Daylight Time. 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The following reports of weather temperature and wind were made at 1 p.m. DFW Airport, sunny, 93, dew point 71, relative humidity 48%, heat index 100, wind variable at 7, pressure 29.97 inches and falling. Dallas Love Field, mostly sunny, 95, heat index 100, southeast at 10. Fort Worth Meacham, sunny, 93, heat index 100, variable at 6. Arlington, sunny, 93, heat index 101, south at 8. McKinney, sunny, 92, heat index 101, southwest at 8. Edmonton, sunny, 95, dew point 72, relative humidity 47%, heat index 103, pressure 29.98 inches and falling. Elsewhere around the region, Wichita Falls, sunny, 92, heat index 99, southwest at 12, gusting to 17. Abilene, partly sunny, 89, southwest at 14, gusting to 21. Waco, dust, 92, heat index 103, south at 10. Tyler, sunny, 91, heat index 100, south at 7. Once again at 1 p.m., DFW Airport, sunny, 93, heat index 100, variable at 7. It is now time to check on the latest tropical activity in the Atlantic Ocean, Caribbean Sea, and the Gulf of Mexico. Here is Tropical Depression 2 Advisory Number 1, location 28.0 north 85.3 west, or about 155 miles south of Panama City, Florida. Maximum sustained winds, 30 miles an hour, percent movement, north-northwest or 340 degrees at 2 miles an hour. Minimum central pressure, 10-11 millibars, or 29.86 inches. Remember, you can hear the tropical summary at the top and bottom of every hour when there is activity occurring in the Atlantic Basin. Now let's check on your local forecast for the Dallas-Fort Worth Metroplex. This afternoon, sunny, hot with highs in the upper 90s. South winds 5 to 10 miles an hour. Heat index values up to 105. Tonight, mostly clear. Lows in the upper 70s. South winds 5 to 10 miles an hour. Monday, sunny, hot with highs around 100. Southwest winds around 5 miles an hour. Heat index values up to 105.
Monday night, clear. Lows in the upper 70s. Southwest winds around 5 miles an hour. The ultraviolet index forecast for July 20th is 11, or extreme. The current time is 1:31 p.m. Central Daylight Time. 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The following reports of weather temperature and wind were made at 1 p.m. DFW Airport, sunny, 93, dew point 71, relative humidity 48%, heat index 100, wind variable at 7, pressure 29.97 inches and falling. Dallas Love Field, mostly sunny, 95, heat index 100, southeast at 10. Fort Worth Meacham, sunny, 93, heat index 100, variable at 6. Arlington, sunny, 93, heat index 101, south at 8. McKinney, sunny, 92, heat index 101, southwest at 8. Edenton, sunny, 95, dew point 72, relative humidity 47%, heat index 103, pressure 29.98 inches and falling. Elsewhere around the region, Wichita Falls, sunny, 92, heat index 99, southwest at 12, gusting to 17. Abilene, partly sunny, 89, southwest at 14, gusting to 20, index 99, southwest at 12, gusting to 17. Abilene, partly sunny, 89, southwest at 14, gusting to 21. Waco, dust, 92, heat index 103, south at 10. Tyler, sunny, 91, heat index 100, south at 7. Once again at 1 p.m., DFW Airport, sunny, 93, heat index 100, variable at 7. Now let's check on your local forecast for the Dallas-Fort Worth Metroplex. This afternoon, sunny, hot with highs in the upper 90s. South winds 5 to 10 miles an hour. Heat index values up to 105. Tonight, clear. Lows in the upper 70s. South winds 5 to 10 miles an hour. Monday, sunny, hot with highs around 101. Southwest winds 5 to 10 miles an hour. Heat index values up to 107. Monday night, clear. Lows around 80. South winds around 5 miles an hour. And now the extended forecast. Tuesday, sunny, hot with highs around 102. Southwest winds around 5 miles an hour. Heat index values up to 110 in the afternoon. Tuesday night, clear. Lows in the lower 80s. Wednesday, sunny, hot with highs 100 to 105. Heat index values up to 115 in the afternoon. Wednesday night, mostly clear. Lows in the lower 80s. Thursday, sunny, hot with highs around 100. Heat index values up to 110 in the afternoon. Thursday night, mostly clear. Lows around 80. Friday, sunny, hot with highs around 100. Heat index values up to 110 in the afternoon. Friday night, mostly clear. Lows in the lower 80s. Saturday, sunny, hot with highs around 100. Heat index values up to 110 in the afternoon. The forecast key messages for North and Central Texas. Prolonged dry and hot conditions are expected this week with temperatures in the mid-90s to low 100s. The spotter information statement for North and Central Texas. Spotter activation is not expected at this time. The ultraviolet index forecast for July 20th is 11, or extreme. The current time is 1:35 p.m. Central Daylight Time. 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The following reports of weather temperature and wind were made at 1 p.m. DFW Airport, sunny, 93, dew point 71, relative humidity 48%, heat index 100.

Wind variable at 7, pressure 29.97 inches and falling. Dallas Love Field, mostly sunny, 95, heat index 100, southeast at 10. Fort Worth Meacham, sunny, 93, heat index 100, variable at 6. Arlington, sunny, 93, heat index 101, south at 8. McKinney, sunny, 92, heat index 101, southwest at 8. Ed Denton, sunny, 95, dew point 72, relative humidity 47%, heat index 103, pressure 29.98 inches and falling. Elsewhere around the region, Wichita Falls, sunny, 92, heat index 99, southwest at 12, gusting to 17. Abilene, partly sunny, 89, southwest at 14, gusting to 21. Waco, dust, 92, heat index 103, south at 10. Tyler, sunny, 91, heat index 100, south at 7. Once again at 1 p.m., DFW Airport, sunny, 93, heat index 100, variable at 7. Now let's check on your local forecast for the Dallas-Fort Worth Metroplex. This afternoon, sunny, hot with highs in the upper 90s. South winds 5 to 10 miles an hour. Heat index values up to 105. Tonight, clear. Lows in the upper 70s. South winds 5 to 10 miles an hour. Monday, sunny, hot with highs around 101. Southwest winds 5 to 10 miles an hour. Heat index values up to 107. Monday night, clear. Lows around 80. South winds around 5 miles an hour. And now the extended forecast. Tuesday, sunny, hot with highs around 102. Southwest winds around 5 miles an hour. Heat index values up to 110 in the afternoon. Tuesday night, clear. Lows in the lower 80s. Wednesday, sunny, hot with highs 100 to 105. Heat index values up to 115 in the afternoon. Wednesday night, mostly clear. Lows in the lower 80s. Thursday, sunny, hot with highs around 100. Heat index values up to 110 in the afternoon. Thursday night, mostly clear. Lows around 80. Friday, sunny, hot with highs around 100. Heat index values up to 110 in the afternoon. Friday night, mostly clear. Lows in the lower 80s. Saturday, sunny, hot with highs around 100. Heat index values up to 110 in the afternoon. The forecast key messages for North and Central Texas. Prolonged dry and hot conditions are expected this week with temperatures in the mid-90s to low 100s. The spotter information statement for North and Central Texas. Spotter activation is not expected at this time. The ultraviolet index forecast for July 20th is 11, or extreme. The current time is 1:39 p.m. Central Daylight Time. 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The following reports of weather temperature and wind were made at 1 p.m. DFW Airport, sunny, 93, dew point 71, relative humidity 48%, heat index 100, wind variable at 7, pressure 29.97 inches and falling. Dallas Love Field, mostly sunny, 95, heat index 100, southeast at 10. Fort Worth Meacham, sunny, 93, heat index 100, variable at 6. Arlington, sunny, 93, heat index 101, south at 8. McKinney, sunny, 92, heat index 101, southwest at 8. Ed Denton, sunny, 95, dew point 72, relative humidity 47%, heat index 103, pressure 29.98 inches and falling. Elsewhere around the region, Wichita Falls, sunny, 92, heat index 99, southwest at 12, gusting to 17. Abilene, partly sunny, 89, southwest at 14, gusting to 12.
91. Waco, dust, 92, heat index 103, south at 10. Tyler, sunny, 91, heat index 100, south at 7. Once again at 1 p.m., DFW Airport, sunny, 93, heat index 100, variable at 7. Now let's check on your local forecast for the Dallas-Fort Worth Metroplex. This afternoon, sunny, hot with highs in the upper 90s. South winds 5 to 10 miles an hour. Heat index values up to 105. Tonight, clear. Lows in the upper 70s. South winds 5 to 10 miles an hour. Monday, sunny, hot with highs around 101. Southwest winds 5 to 10 miles an hour. Heat index values up to 107. Monday night, clear. Lows around 80. South winds around 5 miles an hour. And now the extended forecast. Tuesday, sunny, hot with highs around 102. Southwest winds around 5 miles an hour. Heat index values up to 110 in the afternoon. Tuesday night, clear. Lows in the lower 80s. Wednesday, sunny, hot with highs 100 to 105. Heat index values up to 115 in the afternoon. Wednesday night, mostly clear. Lows in the lower 80s. Thursday, sunny, hot with highs around 100. Heat index values up to 110 in the afternoon. Thursday night, mostly clear. Lows around 80. Friday, sunny, hot with highs around 100. Heat index values up to 110 in the afternoon. Friday night, mostly clear. Lows in the lower 80s. Saturday, sunny, hot with highs around 100. Heat index values up to 110 in the afternoon. The forecast key messages for North and Central Texas. Prolonged dry and hot conditions are expected this week with temperatures in the mid-90s to low 100s. The spotter information statement for North and Central Texas. Spotter activation is not expected at this time. The ultraviolet index forecast for July 20th is 11, or extreme. The current time is 1:43 p.m. Central Daylight Time. 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The following reports of weather temperature and wind were made at 1 p.m. DFW Airport, sunny, 93, dew point 71, relative humidity 48%, heat index 100, wind variable at 7, pressure 29.97 inches and falling. Dallas Love Field, mostly sunny, 95, heat index 100, southeast at 10. Fort Worth Meacham, sunny, 93, heat index 100, variable at 6. Arlington, sunny, 93, heat index 101, south at 8. McKinney, sunny, 92, heat index 101, southwest at 8. Edenton, sunny, 95, dew point 72, relative humidity 47%, heat index 103, pressure 29.98 inches and falling. Elsewhere around the region, Wichita Falls, sunny, 92, heat index 99, southwest at 12, gusting to 17. Abilene, partly sunny, 89, southwest at 14, gusting to 21. Waco, dust, 92, heat index 103, south at 10. Tyler, sunny, 91, heat index 100, south at 7. Once again at 1 p.m., DFW Airport, sunny, 93, heat index 100, variable at 7. Now let's check on your local forecast for the Dallas-Fort Worth Metroplex. This afternoon, sunny, hot with highs in the upper 90s. South winds 5 to 10 miles an hour. Heat index values up to 105. Tonight, clear. Lows in the upper 70s. South winds 5 to 10 miles an hour. Monday, sunny, hot with highs around 101. Southwest winds 5 to 10 miles an hour. Heat index values up to 107. Monday night, clear.

Lows around 80. South winds around 5 miles an hour. And now the extended forecast. Tuesday, sunny, hot with highs around 102. Southwest winds around 5 miles an hour. Heat index values up to 110 in the afternoon. Tuesday night, clear. Lows in the lower 80s. Wednesday, sunny, hot with highs 100 to 105. Heat index values up to 115 in the afternoon. Wednesday night, mostly clear. Lows in the lower 80s. Thursday, sunny, hot with highs around 100. Heat index values up to 110 in the afternoon. Thursday night, mostly clear. Lows around 80. Friday, sunny, hot with highs around 100. Heat index values up to 110 in the afternoon. Friday night, mostly clear. Lows in the lower 80s. Saturday, sunny, hot with highs around 100. Heat index values up to 110 in the afternoon. The forecast key messages for North and Central Texas. Prolonged dry and hot conditions are expected this week with temperatures in the mid-90s to low 100s. The spotter information statement for North and Central Texas. Spotter activation is not expected at this time. The ultraviolet index forecast for July 20th is 11, or extreme. The current time is 1:48 p.m. Central Daylight Time. 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The following reports of weather temperature and wind were made at 1 p.m. DFW Airport, sunny, 93, dew point 71, relative humidity 48%, heat index 100, wind variable at 7, pressure 29.97 inches and falling. Dallas Love Field, mostly sunny, 95, heat index 100, southeast at 10. Fort Worth Meacham, sunny, 93, heat index 100, variable at 6. Arlington, sunny, 93, heat index 101, south at 8. McKinney, sunny, 92, heat index 101, southwest at 8. Edmonton, sunny, 95, dew point 72, relative humidity 47%, heat index 103, pressure 29.98 inches and falling. Elsewhere around the region, Wichita Falls, sunny, 92, heat index 99, southwest at 12, gusting to 17. Abilene, partly sunny, 89, southwest at 14, gusting to 21. Waco, dust, 92, heat index 103, south at 10. Tyler, sunny, 91, heat index 100, south at 7. Once again at 1 p.m., DFW Airport, sunny, 93, heat index 100, variable at 7. Now let's check on your local forecast for the Dallas-Fort Worth Metroplex. This afternoon, sunny, hot with highs in the upper 90s. South winds 5 to 10 miles an hour. Heat index values up to 105. Tonight, clear. Lows in the upper 70s. South winds 5 to 10 miles an hour. Monday, sunny, hot with highs around 101. Southwest winds 5 to 10 miles an hour. Heat index values up to 107. Monday night, clear. Lows around 80. South winds around 5 miles an hour. And now the extended forecast. Tuesday, sunny, hot with highs around 102. Southwest winds around 5 miles an hour. Heat index values up to 110 in the afternoon. Tuesday night, clear. Lows in the lower 80s. Wednesday, sunny, hot with highs 100 to 105. Heat index values up to 115 in the afternoon. Wednesday night, mostly clear. Lows in the lower 80s. Thursday, sunny, hot with highs around 100. Heat index values up to 110 in the afternoon. Thursday night, mostly clear. Lows around 80. Friday, sunny, hot with highs around 100. Heat index values

97 inches and falling. Dallas Love Field, mostly sunny, 95, heat index 100, southeast at 10. Fort Worth Meacham, sunny, 93, heat index 100, variable at 6. Arlington, sunny, 93, heat index 101, south at 8. McKinney, sunny, 92, heat index 101, southwest at 8. Ed Denton, sunny, 95, dew point 72, relative humidity 47%, heat index 103, pressure 29.98 inches and falling. Elsewhere around the region, Wichita Falls, sunny, 92, heat index 99, southwest at 12, gusting to 17. Abilene, partly sunny, 89, southwest at 14, gusting to 21. Waco, dust, 92, heat index 103, south at 10. Tyler, sunny, 91, heat index 100, south at 7. Once again at 1 p.m., DFW Airport, sunny, 93, heat index 100, variable at 7. The following reports of weather temperature and wind were made at 2 p.m. DFW Airport, mostly sunny, 95, dew point 70, relative humidity 44%, heat index 101, wind variable at 5, pressure 29.95 inches and falling. Dallas Love Field, mostly sunny, 97, heat index 102, southwest at 6. Fort Worth Meacham, sunny, 91, southwest at 7. Arlington, sunny, 94, heat index 100, south at 6. McKinney, sunny, 93, heat index 105, southeast at 9. Denton, mostly sunny, 96, heat index 103, southeast at 12, gusting to 20. Elsewhere around the region, Wichita Falls, mostly sunny, 93, heat index 100, southwest at 8. Abilene, mostly sunny, 93, heat index 101, south at 13, gusting to 22. Waco, dust, 94, heat index 103, south at 12. Tyler, sunny, 92, heat index 99, variable at 5. Once again at 2 p.m., DFW Airport, mostly sunny, 95, heat index 101, variable at 5. The following reports of weather temperature and wind were made at 2 p.m. DFW Airport, mostly sunny, 95, dew point 70, relative humidity 44%, heat index 101, wind variable at 5, pressure 29.95 inches and falling. Dallas Love Field, mostly sunny, 97, heat index 102, southwest at 6. Fort Worth Meacham, sunny, 91, southwest at 7. Arlington, sunny, 94, heat index 100, south at 6. McKinney, sunny, 93, heat index 105, southeast at 9. Denton, mostly sunny, 96, heat index 103, southeast at 12, gusting to 20. Elsewhere around the region, Wichita Falls, mostly sunny, 93, heat index 100, southwest at 8. Abilene, mostly sunny, 93, heat index 101, south at 13, gusting to 22. Waco, dust, 94, heat index 103, south at 12. Tyler, sunny, 92, heat index 99, variable at 5. Once again at 2 p.m., DFW Airport, mostly sunny, 95, heat index 101, variable at 5. Now let's check on your local forecast for the Dallas-Fort Worth Metroplex. This afternoon, sunny, hot with highs in the upper 90s. South winds 5 to 10 miles an hour. Heat index values up to 105. Tonight, clear. Lows in the upper 70s. South winds 5 to 10 miles an hour. Monday, sunny, hot with highs around 101. Southwest winds 5 to 10 miles an hour. Heat index values up to 107. Monday night, clear. Lows around 80. South winds around 5 miles an hour. And now the extended forecast. Tuesday, sunny, hot with highs around 102.

southwest winds around 5 miles an hour. Heat index values up to 110 in the afternoon. Tuesday night, clear. Lows in the lower 80s. Wednesday, sunny, hot with highs 100 to 105. Heat index values up to 115 in the afternoon. Wednesday night, mostly clear. Lows in the lower 80s. Thursday, sunny, hot with highs around 100. Heat index values up to 110 in the afternoon. Thursday night, mostly clear. Lows around 80. Friday, sunny, hot with highs around 100. Heat index values up to 110 in the afternoon. Friday night, mostly clear. Lows in the lower 80s. Saturday, sunny, hot with highs around 100. Heat index values up to 110 in the afternoon. The forecast key messages for North and Central Texas. Prolonged dry and hot conditions are expected this week with temperatures in the mid-90s to low 100s. The spotter information statement for North and Central Texas. Spotter activation is not expected at this time. The ultraviolet index forecast for July 20th is 11, or extreme. The current time is 2:07 p.m. Central Daylight Time. 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The following reports of weather temperature and wind were made at 2 p.m. DFW Airport, mostly sunny, 95, dew point 70, relative humidity 44%, heat index 101, wind variable at 5, pressure 29.95 inches and falling. Dallas Love Field, mostly sunny, 97, heat index 102, southwest at 6. Fort Worth Meacham, sunny, 91, southwest at 7. Arlington, sunny, 94, heat index 100, south at 6. McKinney, sunny, 93, heat index 105, southeast at 9. Denton, mostly sunny, 96, heat index 103, southeast at 12, gusting to 20. Elsewhere around the region, Wichita Falls, mostly sunny, 93, heat index 100, southwest at 8. Abilene, mostly sunny, 93, heat index 101, south at 13, gusting to 22. Waco, dust, 94, heat index 103, south at 12. Tyler, sunny, 92, heat index 99, variable at 5. Once again at 2 p.m., DFW Airport, mostly sunny, 95, heat index 101, variable at 5. Now let's check on your local forecast for the Dallas-Fort Worth Metroplex. This afternoon, sunny, hot with highs in the upper 90s. South winds 5 to 10 miles an hour. Heat index values up to 105. Tonight, clear. Lows in the upper 70s. South winds 5 to 10 miles an hour. Monday, sunny, hot with highs around 101. Southwest winds 5 to 10 miles an hour. Heat index values up to 107. Monday night, clear. Lows around 80. South winds around 5 miles an hour. And now the extended forecast. Tuesday, sunny, hot with highs around 102. Southwest winds around 5 miles an hour. Heat index values up to 110 in the afternoon. Tuesday night, clear. Lows in the lower 80s. Wednesday, sunny, hot with highs 100 to 105. Heat index values up to 115 in the afternoon. Wednesday night, mostly clear. Lows in the lower 80s. Thursday, sunny, hot with highs around 100. Heat index values up to 110 in the afternoon. Thursday night, mostly clear. Lows around 80. Friday, sunny, hot with highs around 100. Heat index values up to 110 in the afternoon. Friday night, mostly clear. Lows in the lower 80s. Saturday, sunny, hot with highs around 100. Heat index values up to 110 in the afternoon.

101, south at 13, gusting to 22. Waco, gust, 94, heat index 103, south at 12. Tyler, sunny, 92, heat index 99, variable at 5. Once again at 2 p.m., DFW Airport, mostly sunny, 95, heat index 101, variable at 5. Now let's check on your local forecast for the Dallas-Fort Worth Metroplex. This afternoon, sunny, hot with highs in the upper 90s. South winds 5 to 10 miles an hour. Heat index values up to 105. Tonight, clear. Lows in the upper 70s. South winds 5 to 10 miles an hour. Monday, sunny, hot with highs around 101. Southwest winds 5 to 10 miles an hour. Heat index values up to 107. Monday night, clear. Lows around 80. South winds around 5 miles an hour. And now the extended forecast. Tuesday, sunny, hot with highs around 102. Southwest winds around 5 miles an hour. Heat index values up to 110 in the afternoon. Tuesday night, clear. Lows in the lower 80s. Wednesday, sunny, hot with highs 100 to 105. Heat index values up to 115 in the afternoon. Wednesday night, mostly clear. Lows in the lower 80s. Thursday, sunny, hot with highs around 100. Heat index values up to 110 in the afternoon. Thursday night, mostly clear. Lows around 80. Friday, sunny, hot with highs around 100. Heat index values up to 110 in the afternoon. Friday night, mostly clear. Lows in the lower 80s. Saturday, sunny, hot with highs around 100. Heat index values up to 110 in the afternoon. The forecast key messages for North and Central Texas. Prolonged dry and hot conditions are expected this week with temperatures in the mid-90s to low 100s. The spotter information statement for North and Central Texas. Spotter activation is not expected at this time. The ultraviolet index forecast for July 20th is 11, or extreme. The current time is 2:15 p.m. Central Daylight Time. 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The following reports of weather temperature and wind were made at 2 p.m. DFW Airport, mostly sunny, 95, dew point 70, relative humidity 44%, heat index 101, wind variable at 5, pressure 29.95 inches and falling. Dallas Love Field, mostly sunny, 97, heat index 102, southwest at 6. Fort Worth Meacham, sunny, 91, southwest at 7. Arlington, sunny, 94, heat index 100, south at 6. McKinney, sunny, 93, heat index 105, southeast at 9. Denton, mostly sunny, 96, heat index 103, southeast at 12, gusting to 20. Elsewhere around the region, Wichita Falls, mostly sunny, 93, heat index 100, southwest at 8. Abilene, mostly sunny, 93, heat index 101, south at 13, gusting to 22. Waco, dust, 94, heat index 103, south at 12. Tyler, sunny, 92, heat index 99, variable at 5. Once again at 2 p.m., DFW Airport, mostly sunny, 95, heat index 101, variable at 5. Now let's check on your local forecast for the Dallas-Fort Worth Metroplex. This afternoon, sunny, hot with highs in the upper 90s. South winds 5 to 10 miles an hour. Heat index values up to 105. Tonight, clear. Lows in the upper 70s. South winds 5 to 10 miles an hour. Monday, sunny, hot with highs around 101. Southwest winds 5 to 10 miles an hour. Heat index values up to 107. Monday night, clear.

blows around 80. South winds around 5 miles an hour. And now the extended forecast. Tuesday, sunny, hot with highs around 102. Southwest winds around 5 miles an hour. Heat index values up to 110 in the afternoon. Tuesday night, clear. Lows in the lower 80s. Wednesday, sunny, hot with highs 100 to 105. Heat index values up to 115 in the afternoon. Wednesday night, mostly clear. Lows in the lower 80s. Thursday, sunny, hot with highs around 100. Heat index values up to 110 in the afternoon. Thursday night, mostly clear. Lows around 80. Friday, sunny, hot with highs around 100. Heat index values up to 110 in the afternoon. Friday night, mostly clear. Lows in the lower 80s. Saturday, sunny, hot with highs around 100. Heat index values up to 110 in the afternoon. The forecast key messages for North and Central Texas. Prolonged dry and hot conditions are expected this week with temperatures in the mid-90s to low 100s. The spotter information statement for North and Central Texas. Spotter activation is not expected at this time. The ultraviolet index forecast for July 20th is 11, or extreme. The current time is 2:19 p.m. Central Daylight Time. 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The following reports of weather temperature and wind were made at 2 p.m. DFW Airport, mostly sunny, 95, dew point 70, relative humidity 44%, heat index 101, wind variable at 5, pressure 29.95 inches and falling. Dallas Love Field, mostly sunny, 97, heat index 102, southwest at 6. Fort Worth Meacham, sunny, 91, southwest at 7. Arlington, sunny, 94, heat index 100, south at 6. McKinney, sunny, 93, heat index 105, southeast at 9. Denton, mostly sunny, 96, heat index 103, southeast at 12, gusting to 20. Elsewhere around the region, Wichita Falls, mostly sunny, 93, heat index 100, southwest at 8. Abilene, mostly sunny, 93, heat index 101, south at 13, gusting to 22. Waco, dust, 94, heat index 103, south at 12. Tyler, sunny, 92, heat index 99, variable at 5. Once again at 2 p.m., DFW Airport, mostly sunny, 95, heat index 101, variable at 5. Now let's check on your local forecast for the Dallas-Fort Worth Metroplex. This afternoon, sunny, hot with highs in the upper 90s. South winds 5 to 10 miles an hour. Heat index values up to 105. Tonight, clear. Lows in the upper 70s. South winds 5 to 10 miles an hour. Monday, sunny, hot with highs around 101. Southwest winds 5 to 10 miles an hour. Heat index values up to 107. Monday night, clear. Lows around 80. South winds around 5 miles an hour. And now the extended forecast. Tuesday, sunny, hot with highs around 102. Southwest winds around 5 miles an hour. Heat index values up to 110 in the afternoon. Tuesday night, clear. Lows in the lower 80s. Wednesday, sunny, hot with highs 100 to 105. Heat index values up to 115 in the afternoon. Wednesday night, mostly clear. Lows in the lower 80s. Thursday, sunny, hot with highs around 100. Heat index values up to 110 in the afternoon. Thursday night, mostly clear. Lows around 80. Friday, sunny, hot with highs around 100. Heat index values up to 110 in the afternoon.

Friday night, mostly clear. Lows in the lower 80s. Saturday, sunny, hot with highs around 100. Heat index values up to 110 in the afternoon. The forecast key messages for North and Central Texas. Prolonged dry and hot conditions are expected this week with temperatures in the mid-90s to low 100s. The spotter information statement for North and Central Texas. Spotter activation is not expected at this time. The ultraviolet index forecast for July 20th is 11, or extreme. The current time is 2:23 p.m. Central Daylight Time. 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The following reports of weather temperature and wind were made at 2 p.m. DFW Airport, mostly sunny, 95, dew point 70, relative humidity 44%, heat index 101, wind variable at 5, pressure 29.95 inches and falling. Dallas Love Field, mostly sunny, 97, heat index 102, southwest at 6. Fort Worth Meacham, sunny, 91, southwest at 7. Arlington, sunny, 94, heat index 100, south at 6. McKinney, sunny, 93, heat index 105, southeast at 9. Denton, mostly sunny, 96, heat index 103, southeast at 12, gusting to 20. Elsewhere around the region, Wichita Falls, mostly sunny, 93, heat index 100, southwest at 8. Abilene, mostly sunny, 93, heat index 101, south at 13, gusting to 22. Waco, dust, 94, heat index 103, south at 12. Tyler, sunny, 92, heat index 99, variable at 5. Once again at 2 p.m., DFW Airport, mostly sunny, 95, heat index 101, variable at 5. Now let's check on your local forecast for the Dallas-Fort Worth Metroplex. This afternoon, sunny, hot with highs in the upper 90s. South winds 5 to 10 miles an hour. Heat index values up to 105. Tonight, clear. Lows in the upper 70s. South winds 5 to 10 miles an hour. Monday, sunny, hot with highs around 101. Southwest winds 5 to 10 miles an hour. Heat index values up to 107. Monday night, clear. Lows around 80. South winds around 5 miles an hour. And now the extended forecast. Tuesday, sunny, hot with highs around 102. Southwest winds around 5 miles an hour. Heat index values up to 110 in the afternoon. Tuesday night, clear. Lows in the lower 80s. Wednesday, sunny, hot with highs 100 to 105. Heat index values up to 115 in the afternoon. Wednesday night, mostly clear. Lows in the lower 80s. Thursday, sunny, hot with highs around 100. Heat index values up to 110 in the afternoon. Thursday night, mostly clear. Lows around 80. Friday, sunny, hot with highs around 100. Heat index values up to 110 in the afternoon. Friday night, mostly clear. Lows in the lower 80s. Saturday, sunny, hot with highs around 100. Heat index values up to 110 in the afternoon. And now the extended forecast. Tuesday, sunny, hot with highs around 102. Southwest winds around 5 miles an hour. Heat index values up to 110 in the afternoon. Tuesday night, clear. Lows in the lower 80s. Wednesday, sunny, hot with highs 100 to 105. Heat index values up to 115 in the afternoon. Wednesday night, mostly clear. Lows in the lower 80s. Thursday, sunny, hot with highs around 100. Heat index values up to 110 in the afternoon. Thursday night, mostly clear. Lows around 80. Friday, sunny.

hot with highs around 100. Heat index values up to 110 in the afternoon. Friday night, mostly clear. Lows in the lower 80s. Saturday, sunny, hot with highs around 100. Heat index values up to 110 in the afternoon. Saturday night, mostly clear. Lows around 80. Sunday, sunny, hot with highs around 100. Heat index values up to 110 in the afternoon. The forecast key messages for North and Central Texas. Prolonged dry and hot conditions are expected this week with temperatures in the mid-90s to low 100s. The spotter information statement for North and Central Texas. Spotter activation is not expected at this time. The ultraviolet index forecast for July 20th is 11, or extreme. The current time is 2:29 p.m. Central Daylight Time. 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The following reports of weather temperature and wind were made at 2 p.m. DFW Airport, mostly sunny, 95, dew point 70, relative humidity 44%, heat index 101, wind variable at 5, pressure 29.95 inches and falling. Dallas Love Field, mostly sunny, 97, heat index 102, southwest at 6. Fort Worth Meacham, sunny, 91, southwest at 7. Arlington, sunny, 94, heat index 100, south at 6. McKinney, sunny, 93, heat index 105, southeast at 9. Denton, mostly sunny, 96, heat index 103, southeast at 12, gusting to 20. Elsewhere around the region, Wichita Falls, mostly sunny, 93, heat index 100, southwest at 8. Abilene, mostly sunny, 93, heat index 101, south at 13, gusting to 22. Waco, dust, 94, heat index 103, south at 12. Tyler, sunny, 92, heat index 99, variable at 5. Once again at 2 p.m., DFW Airport, mostly sunny, 95, heat index 101, variable at 5. It is now time to check on the latest tropical activity in the Atlantic Ocean, Caribbean Sea, and the Gulf of Mexico. Here is Tropical Depression 2 Advisory Number 1, location 28.0 north 85.3 west, or about 155 miles south of Panama City, Florida. Maximum sustained winds, 30 miles an hour, percent movement, north-northwest or 340 degrees at 2 miles an hour. Minimum central pressure, 10-11 millibars, or 29.86 inches. Remember, you can hear the tropical summary at the top and bottom of every hour when there is activity occurring in the Atlantic Basin. Now let's check on your local forecast for the Dallas-Fort Worth Metroplex. Rest of this afternoon, sunny, hot with highs in the upper 90s. South winds 5 to 10 miles an hour. Heat index values up to 106. Tonight, clear. Lows in the upper 70s. South winds 5 to 10 miles an hour. Monday, sunny, hot with highs around 101. Southwest winds 5 to 10 miles an hour. Heat index values up to 107. Monday night, clear. Lows around 80. South winds around 5 miles an hour. And now the extended forecast. Tuesday, sunny, hot with highs around 102. Southwest winds around 5 miles an hour. Heat index values up to 110 in the afternoon. Tuesday night, clear. Lows in the lower 80s. Wednesday, sunny, hot with highs 100 to 105. Heat index values up to 115 in the afternoon. Wednesday night, mostly clear. Lows in the lower 80s. Thursday, sunny, hot with highs around 100. Heat index values up to 110 in the afternoon. Thursday night, mostly clear. Lows around 80. Friday, sunny, hot with highs around 100. Heat index values up to 110 in the afternoon.

Friday night, mostly clear. Lows in the lower 80s. Saturday to 110 in the afternoon. Friday night, mostly clear. Lows in the lower 80s. Saturday, sunny, hot with highs around 100. Heat index values up to 110 in the afternoon. Saturday night, mostly clear. Lows around 80. Sunday, sunny, hot with highs around 100. Heat index values up to 110 in the afternoon. The forecast key messages for North and Central Texas. Prolonged dry and hot conditions are expected this week with temperatures in the mid-90s to low 100s. The spotter information statement for North and Central Texas. Spotter activation is not expected at this time. The ultraviolet index forecast for July 20th is 11, or extreme. The current time is 2:34 p.m. Central Daylight Time. 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The following reports of weather temperature and wind were made at 2 p.m. DFW Airport, mostly sunny, 95, dew point 70, relative humidity 44%, heat index 101, wind variable at 5, pressure 29.95 inches and falling. Dallas Love Field, mostly sunny, 97, heat index 102, southwest at 6. Fort Worth Meacham, sunny, 91, southwest at 7. Arlington, sunny, 94, heat index 100, south at 6. McKinney, sunny, 93, heat index 105, southeast at 9. Denton, mostly sunny, 96, heat index 103, southeast at 12, gusting to 20. Elsewhere around the region, Wichita Falls, mostly sunny, 93, heat index 100, southwest at 8. Abilene, mostly sunny, 93, heat index 101, south at 13, gusting to 22. Waco, dust, 94, heat index 103, south at 12. Tyler, sunny, 92, heat index 99, variable at 5. Once again at 2 p.m., DFW Airport, mostly sunny, 95, heat index 101, variable at 5. Now let's check on your local forecast for the Dallas-Fort Worth Metroplex. Rest of this afternoon, sunny, hot with highs in the upper 90s. South winds 5 to 10 miles an hour. Heat index values up to 106. Tonight, clear. Lows in the upper 70s. South winds 5 to 10 miles an hour. Monday, sunny, hot with highs around 101. Southwest winds 5 to 10 miles an hour. Heat index values up to 107. Monday night, clear. Lows around 80. South winds around 5 miles an hour. And now the extended forecast. Tuesday, sunny, hot with highs around 102. Southwest winds around 5 miles an hour. Heat index values up to 110 in the afternoon. Tuesday night, clear. Lows in the lower 80s. Wednesday, sunny, hot with highs 100 to 105. Heat index values up to 115 in the afternoon. Wednesday night, mostly clear. Lows in the lower 80s. Thursday, sunny, hot with highs around 100. Heat index values up to 110 in the afternoon. Thursday night, mostly clear. Lows around 80. Friday, sunny, hot with highs around 100. Heat index values up to 110 in the afternoon. Friday night, mostly clear. Lows in the lower 80s. Saturday, sunny, hot with highs around 100. Heat index values up to 110 in the afternoon. Saturday night, mostly clear. Lows around 80. Sunday, sunny, hot with highs around 100. Heat index values up to 110 in the afternoon. The forecast key messages for North and Central Texas. Prolonged dry and hot conditions are expected this week with temperatures in the mid-90s to low 100s. The spotter information statement.

for North and Central Texas. Spotter activation is not expected at this time. The ultraviolet index forecast for July 20th is 11, or extreme. The current time is 2:38 p.m. Central Daylight Time. 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The following reports of weather temperature and wind were made at 2 p.m. DFW Airport, mostly sunny, 95, dew point 70, relative humidity 44%, heat index 101, wind variable at 5, pressure 29.95 inches and falling. Dallas Love Field, mostly sunny, 97, heat index 102, southwest at 6. Fort Worth Meacham, sunny, 91, southwest at 7. Arlington, sunny, 94, heat index 100, south at 6. McKinney, sunny, 93, heat index 105, southeast at 9. Denton, mostly sunny, 96, heat index 103, southeast at 12, gusting to 20. Elsewhere around the region, Wichita Falls, mostly sunny, 93, heat index 100, southwest at 8. Abilene, mostly sunny, 93, heat index 101, south at 13, gusting to 22. Waco, dust, 94, heat index 103, south at 12. Tyler, sunny, 92, heat index 99, variable at 5. Once again at 2 p.m., DFW Airport, mostly sunny, 95, heat index 101, variable at 5. Now let's check on your local forecast for the Dallas-Fort Worth Metroplex. Rest of this afternoon, sunny, hot with highs in the upper 90s. South winds 5 to 10 miles an hour. Heat index values up to 106. Tonight, clear. Lows in the upper 70s. South winds 5 to 10 miles an hour. Monday, sunny, hot with highs around 101. Southwest winds 5 to 10 miles an hour. Heat index values up to 107. Monday night, clear. Lows around 80. South winds around 5 miles an hour. And now the extended forecast. Tuesday, sunny, hot with highs around 102. Southwest winds around 5 miles an hour. Heat index values up to 110 in the afternoon. Tuesday night, clear. Lows in the lower 80s. Wednesday, sunny, hot with highs 100 to 105. Heat index values up to 115 in the afternoon. Wednesday night, mostly clear. Lows in the lower 80s. Thursday, sunny, hot with highs around 100. Heat index values up to 110 in the afternoon. Thursday night, mostly clear. Lows around 80. Friday, sunny, hot with highs around 100. Heat index values up to 110 in the afternoon. Friday night, mostly clear. Lows in the lower 80s. Saturday, sunny, hot with highs around 100. Heat index values up to 110 in the afternoon. Saturday night, mostly clear. Lows around 80. Sunday, sunny, hot with highs around 100. Heat index values up to 110 in the afternoon. The forecast key messages for North and Central Texas. Prolonged dry and hot conditions are expected this week with temperatures in the mid-90s to low 100s. The spotter information statement for North and Central Texas. Spotter activation is not expected at this time. The ultraviolet index forecast for July 20th is 11, or extreme. The current time is 2:42 p.m. Central Daylight Time. 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The following reports of weather temperature and wind were made at 2 p.m. DFW Airport, mostly sunny, 95, dew point 70, relative humidity 44%, heat index 101, wind variable at 5, pressure 29.95

and falling. Dallas Love Field, mostly sunny, 97, heat index 102, southwest at 6. Fort Worth Meacham, sunny, 91, southwest at 7. Arlington, sunny, 94, heat index 100, south at 6. McKinney, sunny, 93, heat index 105, southeast at 9. Denton, mostly sunny, 96, heat index 103, southeast at 12, gusting to 20. Elsewhere around the region, Wichita Falls, mostly sunny, 93, heat index 100, southwest at 8. Abilene, mostly sunny, 93, heat index 101, south at 13, gusting to 22. Waco, dust, 94, heat index 103, south at 12. Tyler, sunny, 92, heat index 99, variable at 5. Once again at 2 p.m., DFW Airport, mostly sunny, 95, heat index 101, variable at 5. Now let's check on your local forecast for the Dallas-Fort Worth Metroplex. Rest of this afternoon, sunny, hot with highs in the upper 90s. South winds 5 to 10 miles an hour. Heat index values up to 106. Tonight, clear. Lows in the upper 70s. South winds 5 to 10 miles an hour. Monday, sunny, hot with highs around 101. Southwest winds 5 to 10 miles an hour. Heat index values up to 107. Monday night, clear. Lows around 80. South winds around 5 miles an hour. And now the extended forecast. Tuesday, sunny, hot with highs around 102. Southwest winds around 5 miles an hour. Heat index values up to 110 in the afternoon. Tuesday night, clear. Lows in the lower 80s. Wednesday, sunny, hot with highs 100 to 105. Heat index values up to 115 in the afternoon. Wednesday night, mostly clear. Lows in the lower 80s. Thursday, sunny, hot with highs around 100. Heat index values up to 110 in the afternoon. Thursday night, mostly clear. Lows around 80. Friday, sunny, hot with highs around 100. Heat index values up to 110 in the afternoon. Friday night, mostly clear. Lows in the lower 80s. Saturday, sunny, hot with highs around 100. Heat index values up to 110 in the afternoon. Saturday night, mostly clear. Lows around 80. Sunday, sunny, hot with highs around 100. Heat index values up to 110 in the afternoon. The forecast key messages for North and Central Texas. Prolonged dry and hot conditions are expected this week with temperatures in the mid-90s to low 100s. The spotter information statement for North and Central Texas. Spotter activation is not expected at this time. The ultraviolet index forecast for July 20th is 11, or extreme. The current time is 2:46 p.m. Central Daylight Time. 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The following reports of weather temperature and wind were made at 2 p.m. DFW Airport, mostly sunny, 95, dew point 70, relative humidity 44%, heat index 101, wind variable at 5, pressure 29.95 inches and falling. Dallas Love Field, mostly sunny, 97, heat index 102, southwest at 6. Fort Worth Meacham, sunny, 91, southwest at 7. Arlington, sunny, 94, heat index 100, south at 6. McKinney, sunny, 93, heat index 105, southeast at 9. Denton, mostly sunny, 96, heat index 103, southeast at 12, gusting to 20. Elsewhere around the region, Wichita Falls, mostly sunny, 93, heat index 100, southwest at 8.
Abilene, mostly sunny, 93, heat index 101, south at 13, gusting to 22. Waco, dust, 94, heat index 103, south at 12. Tyler, sunny, 92, heat index 99, variable at 5. Once again at 2 p.m., DFW Airport, mostly sunny, 95, heat index 101, variable at 5. Now let's check on your local forecast for the Dallas-Fort Worth Metroplex. Rest of this afternoon, sunny, hot with highs in the upper 90s. South winds 5 to 10 miles an hour. Heat index values up to 106. Tonight, clear. Lows in the upper 70s. South winds 5 to 10 miles an hour. Monday, sunny, hot with highs around 101. Southwest winds 5 to 10 miles an hour. Heat index values up to 107. Monday night, clear. Lows around 80. South winds around 5 miles an hour. And now the extended forecast. Tuesday, sunny, hot with highs around 102. Southwest winds around 5 miles an hour. Heat index values up to 110 in the afternoon. Tuesday night, clear. Lows in the lower 80s. Wednesday, sunny, hot with highs 100 to 105. Heat index values up to 115 in the afternoon. Wednesday night, mostly clear. Lows in the lower 80s. Thursday, sunny, hot with highs around 100. Heat index values up to 110 in the afternoon. Thursday night, mostly clear. Lows around 80. Friday, sunny, hot with highs around 100. Heat index values up to 110 in the afternoon. Friday night, mostly clear. Lows in the lower 80s. Saturday, sunny, hot with highs around 100. Heat index values up to 110 in the afternoon. Saturday night, mostly clear. Lows around 80. Sunday, sunny, hot with highs around 100. Heat index values up to 110 in the afternoon. The forecast key messages for North and Central Texas. Prolonged dry and hot conditions are expected this week with temperatures in the mid-90s to low 100s. The spotter information statement for North and Central Texas. Spotter activation is not expected at this time. The ultraviolet index forecast for July 20th is 11, or extreme. The current time is 2:50 p.m. Central Daylight Time. 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The following reports of weather temperature and wind were made at 2 p.m. DFW Airport, mostly sunny, 95, dew point 70, relative humidity 44%, heat index 101, wind variable at 5, pressure 29.95 inches and falling. Dallas Love Field, mostly sunny, 97, heat index 102, southwest at 6. Fort Worth Meacham, sunny, 91, southwest at 7. Arlington, sunny, 94, heat index 100, south at 6. McKinney, sunny, 93, heat index 105, southeast at 9. Denton, mostly sunny, 96, heat index 103, southeast at 12, gusting to 20. Elsewhere around the region, Wichita Falls, mostly sunny, 93, heat index 100, southwest at 8. Abilene, mostly sunny, 93, heat index 101, south at 13, gusting to 22. Waco, dust, 94, heat index 103, south at 12. Tyler, sunny, 92, heat index 99, variable at 5. Once again at 2 p.m., DFW Airport, mostly sunny, 95, heat index 101, variable at 5. Now let's check on your local forecast for the Dallas-Fort Worth Metroplex. Rest of this afternoon, sunny, hot with highs in the upper 90s. South winds 5 to 10 miles an hour. Heat index values up to 106. Tonight, clear.
lows in the upper 70s. South winds 5 to 10 miles an hour.

Monday, sunny, hot with highs around 101. Southwest winds 5 to 10 miles an hour. Heat index values up to 107. Monday night, clear. Lows around 80. South winds around 5 miles an hour. And now the extended forecast. Tuesday, sunny, hot with highs around 102. Southwest winds around 5 miles an hour. Heat index values up to 110 in the afternoon. Tuesday night, clear. Lows in the lower 80s. Wednesday, sunny, hot with highs 100 to 105. Heat index values up to 115 in the afternoon. Wednesday night, mostly clear. Lows in the lower 80s. Thursday, sunny, hot with highs around 100. Heat index values up to 110 in the afternoon. Thursday night, mostly clear. Lows around 80. Friday, sunny, hot with highs around 100. Heat index values up to 110 in the afternoon. Friday night, mostly clear. Lows in the lower 80s. Saturday, sunny, hot with highs around 100. Heat index values up to 110 in the afternoon. Saturday night, mostly clear. Lows around 80. Sunday, sunny, hot with highs around 100. Heat index values up to 110 in the afternoon. The forecast key messages for North and Central Texas. Prolonged dry and hot conditions are expected this week with temperatures in the mid-90s to low 100s. The spotter information statement for North and Central Texas. Spotter activation is not expected at this time. The ultraviolet index forecast for July 20th is 11, or extreme. The current time is 2:55 p.m. Central Daylight Time. 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Serving the Dallas-Fort Worth listening area. The following reports of weather temperature and wind were made at 2 p.m. DFW Airport, mostly sunny, 95, dew point 70, relative humidity 44%, heat index 101, wind variable at 5, pressure 29.95 inches and falling. Dallas Love Field, mostly sunny, 97, heat index 102, southwest at 6. Fort Worth Meacham, sunny, 91, southwest at 7. Arlington, sunny, 94, heat index 100, south at 6. McKinney, sunny, 93, heat index 105, southeast at 9. Denton, mostly sunny, 96, heat index 103, southeast at 12, gusting to 20. Elsewhere around the region, Wichita Falls, mostly sunny, 93, heat index 100, southwest at 8. Abilene, mostly sunny, 93, heat index 101, south at 13, gusting to 22. Waco, dust, 94, heat index 103, south at 12. Tyler, sunny, 92, heat index 99, variable at 5. Once again at 2 p.m., DFW Airport, mostly sunny, 95, heat index 101, variable at 5. Now let's check on your local forecast for the Dallas-Fort Worth Metroplex. Rest of this afternoon, sunny, hot with highs in the upper 90s. South winds 5 to 10 miles an hour. Heat index values up to 106. Tonight, clear. Lows in the upper 70s. South winds 5 to 10 miles an hour. Monday, sunny, hot with highs around 101. Southwest winds 5 to 10 miles an hour. Heat index values up to 107. Monday night, clear. Lows around 80. South winds around 5 miles an hour. And now the extended forecast. Tuesday, sunny, hot with highs around 102. Southwest winds around 5 miles an hour. Heat index values up to 110 in the afternoon. Tuesday night, clear. Lows in the lower 80s. Wednesday, sunny, hot with highs 100 to 105. Heat index values up to 115 in the afternoon.
Wednesday night, mostly clear. Lows in the lower 80s. Thursday, sunny, hot with highs around 100. Heat index values up to 110 in the afternoon. Thursday night, mostly clear. Lows around 80. Friday, sunny, hot with highs around 100. Heat index values up to 110 in the afternoon. Friday night, mostly clear. Lows in the lower 80s. Saturday, sunny, hot with highs around 100. Heat index values up to 110 in the afternoon. Saturday night, mostly clear. Lows around 80. Sunday, sunny, hot with highs around 100. Heat index values up to 110 in the afternoon. The forecast key messages for North and Central Texas. Prolonged dry and hot conditions are expected this week with temperatures in the mid-90s to low 100s. The spotter information statement for North and Central Texas. Spotter activation is not expected at this time. The ultraviolet index forecast for July 20th is 11, or extreme. The current time is 2:59 p.m. Central Daylight Time. 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Serving the Dallas-Fort Worth listening area. The following reports of weather temperature and wind were made at 2 p.m. DFW Airport, mostly sunny, 95, dew point 70, relative humidity 44%, heat index 101, wind variable at 5, pressure 29.95 inches and falling. Dallas Love Field, mostly sunny, 97, heat index 102, southwest at 6. Fort Worth Meacham, sunny, 91, southwest at 7. Arlington, sunny, 94, heat index 100, south at 6. McKinney, sunny, 93, heat index 105, southeast at 9. Denton, mostly sunny, 96, heat index 103, southeast at 12, gusting to 20. Elsewhere around the region, Wichita Falls, mostly sunny, 93, heat index 100, southwest at 8. Abilene, mostly sunny, 93, heat index 101, south at 13, gusting to 22. Waco, dust, 94, heat index 103, south at 12. Tyler, sunny, 92, heat index 99, variable at 5. Once again at 2 p.m., DFW Airport, mostly sunny, 95, heat index 101, variable at 5. It is now time to check on the latest tropical activity in the Atlantic Ocean, Caribbean Sea, and the Gulf of Mexico. Here is Tropical Depression 2 Advisory Number 1, location 28.0 north 85.3 west, or about 155 miles south of Panama City, Florida. Maximum sustained winds, 30 miles an hour, percent movement, north-northwest or 340 degrees at 2 miles an hour. Minimum central pressure, 10-11 millibars, or 29.86 inches. Remember, you can hear the tropical summary at the top and bottom of every hour when there is activity occurring in the Atlantic Basin. Now let's check on your local forecast for the Dallas-Fort Worth Metroplex. Rest of this afternoon, sunny, hot with highs in the upper 90s. South winds 5 to 10 miles an hour. Heat index values up to 106. Tonight, clear. Lows in the upper 70s. South winds 5 to 10 miles an hour. Monday, sunny, hot with highs around 101. Southwest winds 5 to 10 miles an hour. Heat index values up to 107. Monday night, clear. Lows around 80. South winds around 5 miles an hour. The ultraviolet index forecast for July 20th is 11, or extreme. The current time is 3:02 p.m. Central Daylight Time. 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The following reports of weather temperature and wind were made at 3 p.m. DFW Airport, mostly sunny, 95, dew point 68, relative humidity 41%.

heat index 99, wind south at 8, pressure 29.92 inches and falling. Dallas Love Field, mostly sunny, 98, heat index 103, southwest at 6. Fort Worth Meacham, sunny, 97, heat index 105, south at 9. Arlington, sunny, 96, heat index 103, south at 6. McKinney, sunny, 93, heat index 104, southeast at 12. Denton, partly sunny, 95, heat index 102, southeast at 12, gusting to 21. Elsewhere around the region, Wichita Falls, mostly sunny, 94, south at 7, gusting to 20. Abilene, mostly sunny, 95, heat index 101, southwest at 14. Waco, dust, 95, heat index 103, south at 12. At Tyler, sunny, 93, dew point 71, relative humidity 48%, heat index 100, pressure 29.98 inches and falling. Once again at 3 p.m., DFW Airport, mostly sunny, 95, heat index 99, south at 8. The following reports of weather temperature and wind were made at 3 p.m. DFW Airport, mostly sunny, 95, dew point 68, relative humidity 41%, heat index 99, wind south at 8, pressure 29.92 inches and falling. Dallas Love Field, mostly sunny, 98, heat index 103, southwest at 6. Fort Worth Meacham, sunny, 97, heat index 105, south at 9. Arlington, sunny, 96, heat index 103, south at 6. McKinney, sunny, 93, heat index 104, southeast at 12. Denton, partly sunny, 95, heat index 102, southeast at 12, gusting to 21. Elsewhere around the region, Wichita Falls, mostly sunny, 94, south at 7, gusting to 20. Abilene, mostly sunny, 95, heat index 101, southwest at 14. Waco, dust, 95, heat index 103, south at 12. At Tyler, sunny, 93, dew point 71, relative humidity 48%, heat index 100, pressure 29.98 inches and falling. Once again at 3 p.m., DFW Airport, mostly sunny, 95, heat index 99, south at 8. Now let's check on your local forecast for the Dallas-Fort Worth Metroplex. Rest of this afternoon, sunny, hot with highs in the upper 90s. South winds 5 to 10 miles an hour. Heat index values up to 106. Tonight, clear. Lows in the upper 70s. South winds 5 to 10 miles an hour. Monday, sunny, hot with highs around 101. Southwest winds 5 to 10 miles an hour. Heat index values up to 107. Monday night, clear. Lows around 80. South winds around 5 miles an hour. And now the extended forecast. Tuesday, sunny, hot with highs around 102. Southwest winds around 5 miles an hour. Heat index values up to 110 in the afternoon. Tuesday night, clear. Lows in the lower 80s. Wednesday, sunny, hot with highs 100 to 105. Heat index values up to 115 in the afternoon. Wednesday night, mostly clear. Lows in the lower 80s. Thursday, sunny, hot with highs around 100. Heat index values up to 110 in the afternoon. Thursday night, mostly clear. Lows around 80. Friday, sunny, hot with highs around 100. Heat index values up to 110 in the afternoon. Friday night, mostly clear. Lows in the lower 80s. Saturday, sunny, hot with highs around 100. Heat index values up to 110 in the afternoon. Saturday night, mostly clear. Lows around 80. Sunday, sunny, hot with highs around 100. Heat index values up to 110 in the afternoon. The forecast key messages for North and Central

Texas. Prolonged dry and hot conditions are expected this week with temperatures in the mid-90s to low 100s. The spotter information statement for North and Central Texas. Spotter activation is not expected at this time. The ultraviolet index forecast for July 20th is 11, or extreme. The current time is 3:08 p.m. Central Daylight Time. 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The following reports of weather temperature and wind were made at 3 p.m. DFW Airport, mostly sunny, 95, dew point 68, relative humidity 41%, heat index 99, wind south at 8, pressure 29.92 inches and falling. Dallas Love Field, mostly sunny, 98, heat index 103, southwest at 6. Fort Worth Meacham, sunny, 97, heat index 105, south at 9. Arlington, sunny, 96, heat index 103, south at 6. McKinney, sunny, 93, heat index 104, southeast at 12. Denton, partly sunny, 95, heat index 102, southeast at 12, gusting to 21. Elsewhere around the region, Wichita Falls, mostly sunny, 94, south at 7, gusting to 20. Abilene, mostly sunny, 95, heat index 101, southwest at 14. Waco, dust, 95, heat index 103, south at 12. At Tyler, sunny, 93, dew point 71, relative humidity 48%, heat index 100, pressure 29.98 inches and falling. Once again at 3 p.m., DFW Airport, mostly sunny, 95, heat index 99, south at 8. Now let's check on your local forecast for the Dallas-Fort Worth Metroplex. Rest of this afternoon, sunny, hot with highs in the upper 90s. South winds 5 to 10 miles an hour. Heat index values up to 106. Tonight, clear. Lows in the upper 70s. South winds 5 to 10 miles an hour. Monday, sunny, hot with highs around 101. Southwest winds 5 to 10 miles an hour. Heat index values up to 107. Monday night, clear. Lows around 80. South winds around 5 miles an hour. And now the extended forecast. Tuesday, sunny, hot with highs around 102. Southwest winds around 5 miles an hour. Heat index values up to 110 in the afternoon. Tuesday night, clear. Lows in the lower 80s. Wednesday, sunny, hot with highs 100 to 105. Heat index values up to 115 in the afternoon. Wednesday night, mostly clear. Lows in the lower 80s. Thursday, sunny, hot with highs around 100. Heat index values up to 110 in the afternoon. Thursday night, mostly clear. Lows around 80. Friday, sunny, hot with highs around 100. Heat index values up to 110 in the afternoon. Friday night, mostly clear. Lows in the lower 80s. Saturday, sunny, hot with highs around 100. Heat index values up to 110 in the afternoon. Saturday night, mostly clear. Lows around 80. Sunday, sunny, hot with highs around 100. Heat index values up to 110 in the afternoon. The forecast key messages for North and Central Texas. Prolonged dry and hot conditions are expected this week with temperatures in the mid-90s to low 100s. The spotter information statement for North and Central Texas. Spotter activation is not expected at this time. The ultraviolet index forecast for July 20th is 11, or extreme. The current time is 3:12 p.m. Central Daylight Time. 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The following reports of weather temperature and

Mostly sunny, 94, south at 7, gusting to 20. Abilene, mostly sunny, 95, heat index 101, southwest at 14. Waco, dust, 95, heat index 103, south at 12. At Tyler, sunny, 93, dew point 71, relative humidity 48%, heat index 100, pressure 29.98 inches and falling. Once again at 3 p.m., DFW Airport, mostly sunny, 95, heat index 99, south at 8. Now let's check on your local forecast for the Dallas-Fort Worth Metroplex. Rest of this afternoon, sunny, hot with highs in the upper 90s. South winds 5 to 10 miles an hour. Heat index values up to 106. Tonight, clear. Lows in the upper 70s. South winds 5 to 10 miles an hour. Monday, sunny, hot with highs around 101. Southwest winds 5 to 10 miles an hour. Heat index values up to 107. Monday night, clear. Lows around 80. South winds around 5 miles an hour. And now the extended forecast. Tuesday, sunny, hot with highs around 102. Southwest winds around 5 miles an hour. Heat index values up to 110 in the afternoon. Tuesday night, clear. Lows in the lower 80s. Wednesday, sunny, hot with highs 100 to 105. Heat index values up to 115 in the afternoon. Wednesday night, mostly clear. Lows in the lower 80s. Thursday, sunny, hot with highs around 100. Heat index values up to 110 in the afternoon. Thursday night, mostly clear. Lows around 80. Friday, sunny, hot with highs around 100. Heat index values up to 110 in the afternoon. Friday night, mostly clear. Lows in the lower 80s. Saturday, sunny, hot with highs around 100. Heat index values up to 110 in the afternoon. Saturday night, mostly clear. Lows around 80. Sunday, sunny, hot with highs around 100. Heat index values up to 110 in the afternoon. The forecast key messages for North and Central Texas. Prolonged dry and hot conditions are expected this week with temperatures in the mid-90s to low 100s. The spotter information statement for North and Central Texas. Spotter activation is not expected at this time. The ultraviolet index forecast for July 20th is 11, or extreme. The current time is 3:16 p.m. Central Daylight Time. 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The following reports of weather temperature and wind were made at 3 p.m. DFW Airport, mostly sunny, 95, dew point 68, relative humidity 41%, heat index 99, wind south at 8, pressure 29.92 inches and falling. Dallas Love Field, mostly sunny, 98, heat index 103, southwest at 6. Fort Worth Meacham, sunny, 97, heat index 105, south at 9. Arlington, sunny, 96, heat index 103, south at 6. McKinney, sunny, 93, heat index 104, southeast at 12. Denton, partly sunny, 95, heat index 102, southeast at 12, gusting to 21. Elsewhere around the region, Wichita Falls, mostly sunny, 94, south at 7, gusting to 20. Abilene, mostly sunny, 95, heat index 101, southwest at 14. Waco, dust, 95, heat index 103, south at 12. At Tyler, sunny, 93, dew point 71, relative humidity 48%, heat index 100, pressure 29.98 inches and falling. Once again at 3 p.m., DFW Airport, mostly sunny, 95, heat index 99, south at 8.
Now let's check on your local forecast for the Dallas-Fort

with Metroplex. Rest of this afternoon, sunny, hot with highs in the upper 90s. South winds 5 to 10 miles an hour. Heat index values up to 106. Tonight, clear. Lows in the upper 70s. South winds 5 to 10 miles an hour. Monday, sunny, hot with highs around 101. Southwest winds 5 to 10 miles an hour. Heat index values up to 107. Monday night, clear. Lows around 80. South winds around 5 miles an hour. And now the extended forecast. Tuesday, sunny, hot with highs around 102. Southwest winds around 5 miles an hour. Heat index values up to 110 in the afternoon. Tuesday night, clear. Lows in the lower 80s. Wednesday, sunny, hot with highs 100 to 105. Heat index values up to 115 in the afternoon. Wednesday night, mostly clear. Lows in the lower 80s. Thursday, sunny, hot with highs around 100. Heat index values up to 110 in the afternoon. Thursday night, mostly clear. Lows around 80. Friday, sunny, hot with highs around 100. Heat index values up to 110 in the afternoon. Friday night, mostly clear. Lows in the lower 80s. Saturday, sunny, hot with highs around 100. Heat index values up to 110 in the afternoon. Saturday night, mostly clear. Lows around 80. Sunday, sunny, hot with highs around 100. Heat index values up to 110 in the afternoon. The forecast key messages for North and Central Texas. Prolonged dry and hot conditions are expected this week with temperatures in the mid-90s to low 100s. The spotter information statement for North and Central Texas. Spotter activation is not expected at this time. The ultraviolet index forecast for July 20th is 11, or extreme. The current time is 3:21 p.m. Central Daylight Time. 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The following reports of weather temperature and wind were made at 3 p.m. DFW Airport, mostly sunny, 95, dew point 68, relative humidity 41%, heat index 99, wind south at 8, pressure 29.92 inches and falling. Dallas Love Field, mostly sunny, 98, heat index 103, southwest at 6. Fort Worth Meacham, sunny, 97, heat index 105, south at 9. Arlington, sunny, 96, heat index 103, south at 6. McKinney, sunny, 93, heat index 104, southeast at 12. Denton, partly sunny, 95, heat index 102, southeast at 12, gusting to 21. Elsewhere around the region, Wichita Falls, mostly sunny, 94, south at 7, gusting to 20. Abilene, mostly sunny, 95, heat index 101, southwest at 14. Waco, dust, 95, heat index 103, south at 12. At Tyler, sunny, 93, dew point 71, relative humidity 48%, heat index 100, pressure 29.98 inches and falling. Once again at 3 p.m., DFW Airport, mostly sunny, 95, heat index 99, south at 8. Now let's check on your local forecast for the Dallas-Fort Worth Metroplex. Rest of this afternoon, sunny, hot with highs in the upper 90s. South winds 5 to 10 miles an hour. Heat index values up to 106. Tonight, clear. Lows in the upper 70s. South winds 5 to 10 miles an hour. Monday, sunny, hot with highs around 101. Southwest winds 5 to 10 miles an hour. Heat index values up to 107. Monday night, clear. Lows around 80. South winds around 5 miles an hour. And now the extended forecast.

Wednesday, sunny, hot with highs around 102. Southwest winds around 5 miles an hour. Heat index values up to 110 in the afternoon. Tuesday night, clear. Lows in the lower 80s. Wednesday, sunny, hot with highs 100 to 105. Heat index values up to 115 in the afternoon. Wednesday night, mostly clear. Lows in the lower 80s. Thursday, sunny, hot with highs around 100. Heat index values up to 110 in the afternoon. Thursday night, mostly clear. Lows around 80. Friday, sunny, hot with highs around 100. Heat index values up to 110 in the afternoon. Friday night, mostly clear. Lows in the lower 80s. Saturday, sunny, hot with highs around 100. Heat index values up to 110 in the afternoon. Saturday night, mostly clear. Lows around 80. Sunday, sunny, hot with highs around 100. Heat index values up to 110 in the afternoon. The forecast key messages for North and Central Texas. Prolonged dry and hot conditions are expected this week with temperatures in the mid-90s to low 100s. The spotter information statement for North and Central Texas. Spotter activation is not expected at this time. The ultraviolet index forecast for July 20th is 11, or extreme. The current time is 3:25 p.m. Central Daylight Time. 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The following reports of weather temperature and wind were made at 3 p.m. DFW Airport, mostly sunny, 95, dew point 68, relative humidity 41%, heat index 99, wind south at 8, pressure 29.92 inches and falling. Dallas Love Field, mostly sunny, 98, heat index 103, southwest at 6. Fort Worth Meacham, sunny, 97, heat index 105, south at 9. Arlington, sunny, 96, heat index 103, south at 6. McKinney, sunny, 93, heat index 104, southeast at 12. Denton, partly sunny, 95, heat index 102, southeast at 12, gusting to 21. Elsewhere around the region, Wichita Falls, mostly sunny, 94, south at 7, gusting to 20. Abilene, mostly sunny, 95, heat index 101, southwest at 14. Waco, dust, 95, heat index 103, south at 12. At Tyler, sunny, 93, dew point 71, relative humidity 48%, heat index 100, pressure 29.98 inches and falling. Once again at 3 p.m., DFW Airport, mostly sunny, 95, heat index 99, south at 8. Now let's check on your local forecast for the Dallas-Fort Worth Metroplex. Rest of this afternoon, sunny, hot with highs in the upper 90s. South winds 5 to 10 miles an hour. Heat index values up to 106. Tonight, clear. Lows in the upper 70s. South winds 5 to 10 miles an hour. Monday, sunny, hot with highs around 101. Southwest winds 5 to 10 miles an hour. Heat index values up to 107. Monday night, clear. Lows around 80. South winds around 5 miles an hour. And now the extended forecast. Tuesday, sunny, hot with highs around 102. Southwest winds around 5 miles an hour. Heat index values up to 110 in the afternoon. Tuesday night, clear. Lows in the lower 80s. Wednesday, sunny, hot with highs 100 to 105. Heat index values up to 115 in the afternoon. Wednesday night, mostly clear. Lows in the lower 80s. Thursday, sunny, hot with highs around 100. Heat index values up to 110 in the afternoon. Thursday night, mostly clear. Lows around

80. Friday, sunny, hot with highs around 100. Heat index values up to 110 in the afternoon. Friday night, mostly clear. Lows in the lower 80s. Saturday, sunny, hot with highs around 100. Heat index values up to 110 in the afternoon. Saturday night, mostly clear. Lows around 80. Sunday, sunny, hot with highs around 100. Heat index values up to 110 in the afternoon. The forecast key messages for North and Central Texas. Prolonged dry and hot conditions are expected this week with temperatures in the mid-90s to low 100s. The spotter information statement for North and Central Texas. Spotter activation is not expected at this time. The ultraviolet index forecast for July 20th is 11, or extreme. The current time is 3:29 p.m. Central Daylight Time. 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Serving the Dallas-Fort Worth listening area. It is now time to check on the latest tropical activity in the Atlantic Ocean, Caribbean Sea, and the Gulf of Mexico. Here is Tropical Depression 2 Advisory Number 1, location 28.0 north 85.3 west, or about 155 miles south of Panama City, Florida. Maximum sustained winds, 30 miles an hour, percent movement, north-northwest or 340 degrees at 2 miles an hour. Minimum central pressure, 10-11 millibars, or 29.86 inches. Remember, you can hear the tropical summary at the top and bottom of every hour when there is activity occurring in the Atlantic Basin. The following reports of weather temperature and wind were made at 3 p.m. DFW Airport, mostly sunny, 95, dew point 68, relative humidity 41%, heat index 99, wind south at 8, pressure 29.92 inches and falling. Dallas Love Field, mostly sunny, 98, heat index 103, southwest at 6. Fort Worth Meacham, sunny, 97, heat index 105, south at 9. Arlington, sunny, 96, heat index 103, south at 6. McKinney, sunny, 93, heat index 104, southeast at 12. Denton, partly sunny, 95, heat index 102, southeast at 12, gusting to 21. Elsewhere around the region, Wichita Falls, mostly sunny, 94, south at 7, gusting to 20. Abilene, mostly sunny, 95, heat index 101, southwest at 14. Waco, dust, 95, heat index 103, south at 12. At Tyler, sunny, 93, dew point 71, relative humidity 48%, heat index 100, pressure 29.98 inches and falling. Once again at 3 p.m., DFW Airport, mostly sunny, 95, heat index 99, south at 8. Now let's check on your local forecast for the Dallas-Fort Worth Metroplex. Rest of this afternoon, sunny, hot with highs in the upper 90s. South winds 5 to 10 miles an hour. Heat index values up to 106. Tonight, clear. Lows in the upper 70s. South winds 5 to 10 miles an hour. Monday, sunny, hot with highs around 101. Southwest winds 5 to 10 miles an hour. Heat index values up to 107. Monday night, clear. Lows around 80. South winds around 5 miles an hour. And now the extended forecast. Tuesday, sunny, hot with highs around 102. And now the extended forecast. Tuesday, sunny, hot with highs around 102. Southwest winds around 5 miles an hour. Heat index values up to 110 in the afternoon. Tuesday night, clear. Lows in the lower 80s. Wednesday, sunny, hot with highs 100 to 105. Heat index values up to 115 in the afternoon. Wednesday night, mostly clear. Lows in the lower 80s. Thursday, sunny, hot with highs around 100. Heat index values up to

110 in the afternoon. Thursday night, mostly clear. Lows around 80. Friday, sunny, hot with highs around 100. Heat index values up to 110 in the afternoon. Friday night, mostly clear. Lows in the lower 80s. Saturday, sunny, hot with highs around 100. Heat index values up to 110 in the afternoon. Saturday night, mostly clear. Lows around 80. Sunday, sunny, hot with highs around 100. Heat index values up to 110 in the afternoon. The forecast key messages for North and Central Texas. Prolonged dry and hot conditions are expected this week with temperatures in the mid-90s to low 100s. The spotter information statement for North and Central Texas. Spotter activation is not expected at this time. The ultraviolet index forecast for July 20th is 11, or extreme. The current time is 3:34 p.m. Central Daylight Time. 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The following reports of weather temperature and wind were made at 3 p.m. DFW Airport, mostly sunny, 95, dew point 68, relative humidity 41%, heat index 99, wind south at 8, pressure 29.92 inches and falling. Dallas Love Field, mostly sunny, 98, heat index 103, southwest at 6. Fort Worth Meacham, sunny, 97, heat index 105, south at 9. Arlington, sunny, 96, heat index 103, south at 6. McKinney, sunny, 93, heat index 104, southeast at 12. Denton, partly sunny, 95, heat index 102, southeast at 12, gusting to 21. Elsewhere around the region, Wichita Falls, mostly sunny, 94, south at 7, gusting to 20. Abilene, mostly sunny, 95, heat index 101, southwest at 14. Waco, dust, 95, heat index 103, south at 12. At Tyler, sunny, 93, dew point 71, relative humidity 48%, heat index 100, pressure 29.98 inches and falling. Once again at 3 p.m., DFW Airport, mostly sunny, 95, heat index 99, south at 8. Now let's check on your local forecast for the Dallas-Fort Worth Metroplex. Rest of this afternoon, sunny, hot with highs in the upper 90s. South winds 5 to 10 miles an hour. Heat index values up to 106. Tonight, clear. Lows in the upper 70s. South winds 5 to 10 miles an hour. Monday, sunny, hot with highs around 101. Southwest winds 5 to 10 miles an hour. Heat index values up to 107. Monday night, clear. Lows around 80. South winds around 5 miles an hour. And now the extended forecast. Tuesday, sunny, hot with highs around 102. Southwest winds around 5 miles an hour. Heat index values up to 110 in the afternoon. Tuesday night, clear. Lows in the lower 80s. Wednesday, sunny, hot with highs 100 to 105. Heat index values up to 115 in the afternoon. Wednesday night, mostly clear. Lows in the lower 80s. Thursday, sunny, hot with highs around 100. Heat index values up to 110 in the afternoon. Thursday night, mostly clear. Lows around 80. Friday, sunny, hot with highs around 100. Heat index values up to 110 in the afternoon. Friday night, mostly clear. Lows in the lower 80s. Saturday, sunny, hot with highs around 100. Heat index values up to 110 in the afternoon. Saturday night, mostly clear. Lows around 80. Sunday, sunny, hot with highs around 100. Heat index values up to 110 in the afternoon.

The forecast key messages for North and Central Texas. Prolonged dry and hot conditions are expected this week with temperatures in the mid-90s to low 100s. The spotter information statement for North and Central Texas. Spotter activation is not expected at this time. The ultraviolet index forecast for July 20th is 11, or extreme. The current time is 3:39 p.m. Central Daylight Time. 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The following reports of weather temperature and wind were made at 3 p.m. DFW Airport, mostly sunny, 95, dew point 68, relative humidity 41%, heat index 99, wind south at 8, pressure 29.92 inches and falling. Dallas Love Field, mostly sunny, 98, heat index 103, southwest at 6. Fort Worth Meacham, sunny, 97, heat index 105, south at 9. Arlington, sunny, 96, heat index 103, south at 6. McKinney, sunny, 93, heat index 104, southeast at 12. Denton, partly sunny, 95, heat index 102, southeast at 12, gusting to 21. Elsewhere around the region, Wichita Falls, mostly sunny, 94, south at 7, gusting to 20. Abilene, mostly sunny, 95, heat index 101, southwest at 14. Waco, dust, 95, heat index 103, south at 12. At Tyler, sunny, 93, dew point 71, relative humidity 48%, heat index 100, pressure 29.98 inches and falling. Once again at 3 p.m., DFW Airport, mostly sunny, 95, heat index 99, south at 8. Now let's check on your local forecast for the Dallas-Fort Worth Metroplex. Rest of this afternoon, sunny, hot with highs in the upper 90s. South winds 5 to 10 miles an hour. Heat index values up to 106. Tonight, clear. Lows in the upper 70s. South winds 5 to 10 miles an hour. Monday, sunny, hot with highs around 101. Southwest winds 5 to 10 miles an hour. Heat index values up to 107. Monday night, clear. Lows around 80. South winds around 5 miles an hour. And now the extended forecast. Tuesday, sunny, hot with highs around 102. Southwest winds around 5 miles an hour. Heat index values up to 110 in the afternoon. Tuesday night, clear. Lows in the lower 80s. Wednesday, sunny, hot with highs 100 to 105. Heat index values up to 115 in the afternoon. Wednesday night, mostly clear. Lows in the lower 80s. Thursday, sunny, hot with highs around 100. Heat index values up to 110 in the afternoon. Thursday night, mostly clear. Lows around 80. Friday, sunny, hot with highs around 100. Heat index values up to 110 in the afternoon. Friday night, mostly clear. Lows in the lower 80s. Saturday, sunny, hot with highs around 100. Heat index values up to 110 in the afternoon. Saturday night, mostly clear. Lows around 80. Sunday, sunny, hot with highs around 100. Heat index values up to 110 in the afternoon. The forecast key messages for North and Central Texas. Prolonged dry and hot conditions are expected this week with temperatures in the mid-90s to low 100s. The spotter information statement for North and Central Texas. Spotter activation is not expected at this time. The ultraviolet index forecast for July 20th is 11, or extreme. The current time is 3:43 p.m. Central Daylight Time. 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

Once again at 3 p.m., DFW Airport. Mostly sunny, 95, heat index 99, south at 8. Now let's check on your local forecast for the Dallas-Fort Worth Metroplex. Rest of this afternoon, sunny, hot with highs in the upper 90s. South winds 5 to 10 miles an hour. Heat index values up to 106. Tonight, clear. Lows in the upper 70s. South winds 5 to 10 miles an hour. Monday, sunny, hot with highs around 101. Southwest winds 5 to 10 miles an hour. Heat index values up to 107. Monday night, clear. Lows around 80. South winds around 5 miles an hour. And now the extended forecast. Tuesday, sunny, hot with highs around 102. Southwest winds around 5 miles an hour. Heat index values up to 110 in the afternoon. Tuesday night, clear. Lows in the lower 80s. Wednesday, sunny, hot with highs 100 to 105. Heat index values up to 115 in the afternoon. Wednesday night, mostly clear. Lows in the lower 80s. Thursday, sunny, hot with highs around 100. Heat index values up to 110 in the afternoon. Thursday night, mostly clear. Lows around 80. Friday, sunny, hot with highs around 100. Heat index values up to 110 in the afternoon. Friday night, mostly clear. Lows in the lower 80s. Saturday, sunny, hot with highs around 100. Heat index values up to 110 in the afternoon. Saturday night, mostly clear. Lows around 80. Sunday, sunny, hot with highs around 100. Heat index values up to 110 in the afternoon. The forecast key messages for North and Central Texas. Prolonged dry and hot conditions are expected this week with temperatures in the mid-90s to low 100s. The spotter information statement for North and Central Texas. Spotter activation is not expected at this time. The ultraviolet index forecast for July 20th is 11, or extreme. The current time is 3:56 p.m. Central Daylight Time. 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The following reports of weather temperature and wind were made at 3 p.m. DFW Airport, mostly sunny, 95, dew point 68, relative humidity 41%, heat index 99, wind south at 8, pressure 29.92 inches and falling. Dallas Love Field, mostly sunny, 98, heat index 103, southwest at 6. Fort Worth Meacham, sunny, 97, heat index 105, south at 9. Arlington, sunny, 96, heat index 103, south at 6. McKinney, sunny, 93, heat index 104, southeast at 12. Denton, partly sunny, 95, heat index 102, southeast at 12, gusting to 21. Elsewhere around the region, Wichita Falls, mostly sunny, 94, south at 7, gusting to 20. Abilene, mostly sunny, 95, heat index 101, southwest at 14. Waco, dust, 95, heat index 103, south at 12. At Tyler, sunny, 93, dew point 71, relative humidity 48%, heat index 100, pressure 29.98 inches and falling. Once again at 3 p.m., DFW Airport, mostly sunny, 95, heat index 99, south at 8. Now let's check on your local forecast for the Dallas-Fort Worth Metroplex. Rest of this afternoon, sunny, hot with highs in the upper 90s. South winds 5 to 10 miles an hour. Heat index values up to 106. Tonight, clear. Lows in the upper 70s. South winds 5 to 10 miles an hour. Monday, sunny, hot with highs around 101. Southwest winds 5 to 10 miles an hour.
heat index values up to 107. Monday night, clear. Lows around 80. South winds around 5 miles an hour. And now the extended forecast. Tuesday, sunny, hot with highs around 102. Southwest winds around 5 miles an hour. Heat index values up to 110 in the afternoon. Tuesday night, clear. Lows in the lower 80s. Wednesday, sunny, hot with highs 100 to 105. Heat index values up to 115 in the afternoon. Wednesday night, mostly clear. Lows in the lower 80s. Thursday, sunny, hot with highs around 100. Heat index values up to 110 in the afternoon. Thursday night, mostly clear. Lows around 80. Friday, sunny, hot with highs around 100. Heat index values up to 110 in the afternoon. Friday night, mostly clear. Lows in the lower 80s. Saturday, sunny, hot with highs around 100. Heat index values up to 110 in the afternoon. Saturday night, mostly clear. Lows around 80. Sunday, sunny, hot with highs around 100. Heat index values up to 110 in the afternoon. The forecast key messages for North and Central Texas. Prolonged dry and hot conditions are expected this week with temperatures in the mid-90s to low 100s. The spotter information statement for North and Central Texas. Spotter activation is not expected at this time. It is now time to check on the latest tropical activity in the Atlantic Ocean, Caribbean Sea, and the Gulf of Mexico. Here is Tropical Depression 2 Advisory Number 2, location 27.5 north 85.0 west, or about 190 miles south-southeast of Panama City, Florida. Maximum sustained winds, 30 miles an hour, percent movement, stationary minimum central pressure, 1010 millibars, or 29.83 inches. Remember, you can hear the tropical summary at the top and bottom of every hour when there is activity occurring in the Atlantic Basin. The ultraviolet index forecast for July 20th is 11, or extreme. The current time is 4:01 p.m. Central Daylight Time. 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The following reports of weather temperature and wind were made at 3 p.m. DFW Airport, mostly sunny, 95, dew point 68, relative humidity 41%, heat index 99, wind south at 8, pressure 29.92 inches and falling. Dallas Love Field, mostly sunny, 98, heat index 103, southwest at 6. Fort Worth Meacham, sunny, 97, heat index 105, south at 9. Arlington, sunny, 96, heat index 103, south at 6. McKinney, sunny, 93, heat index 104, southeast at 12. Denton, partly sunny, 95, heat index 102, southeast at 12, gusting to 21. Elsewhere around the region, Wichita Falls, mostly sunny, 94, south at 7, gusting to 20. Abilene, mostly sunny, 95, heat index 101, southwest at 14. Waco, dust, 95, heat index 103, south at 12. At Tyler, sunny, 93, dew point 71, relative humidity 48%, heat index 100, pressure 29.98 inches and falling. Once again at 3 p.m., DFW Airport, mostly sunny, 95, heat index 99, south at 8. The following reports of weather temperature and wind were made at 4 p.m. DFW Airport, mostly sunny, 97, dew point 69, relative humidity 40%, heat index 103, wind southeast at 8, pressure 29.90 inches and falling. Dallas Love Field, mostly sunny, 98, heat index 104, south at 7. Fort Worth Meacham, sunny, 95, heat index 104, southeast at 14, gusting to 23. Arlington, sunny.

96, heat index 104, south at 7. McKinney, mostly sunny, 94, heat index 102, southeast at 13. Denton, sunny, 98, heat index 105, southeast at 15, gusting to 21. Elsewhere around the region, Wichita Falls, mostly sunny, 96, heat index 100, south at 9. Abilene, mostly sunny, 94, heat index 101, southwest at 15, gusting to 28. Waco, dust, 96, heat index 102, south at 14. Tyler, sunny, 95, heat index 102, south at 8. Once again at 4 p.m., DFW Airport, mostly sunny, 97, heat index 103, southeast at 8. The following reports of weather temperature and wind were made at 4 p.m. DFW Airport, mostly sunny, 97, dew point 69, relative humidity 40%, heat index 103, wind southeast at 8, pressure 29.90 inches and falling. Dallas Love Field, mostly sunny, 98, heat index 104, south at 7. Fort Worth Meacham, sunny, 95, heat index 104, southeast at 14, gusting to 23. Arlington, sunny, 96, heat index 104, south at 7. McKinney, mostly sunny, 94, heat index 102, southeast at 13. Denton, sunny, 98, heat index 105, southeast at 15, gusting to 21. Elsewhere around the region, Wichita Falls, mostly sunny, 96, heat index 100, south at 9. Abilene, mostly sunny, 94, heat index 101, southwest at 15, gusting to 28. Waco, dust, 96, heat index 102, south at 14. Tyler, sunny, 95, heat index 102, south at 8. Once again at 4 p.m., DFW Airport, mostly sunny, 97, heat index 103, southeast at 8. Now let's check on your local forecast for the Dallas-Fort Worth Metroplex. Rest of this afternoon, sunny, hot with highs in the upper 90s. South winds 5 to 10 miles an hour. Heat index values up to 106. Tonight, clear. Lows in the upper 70s. South winds 5 to 10 miles an hour. Monday, sunny, hot with highs around 101. Southwest winds 5 to 10 miles an hour. Heat index values up to 107. Monday night, clear. Lows around 80. South winds around 5 miles an hour. And now the extended forecast. Tuesday, sunny, hot with highs around 102. Southwest winds around 5 miles an hour. Heat index values up to 110 in the afternoon. Tuesday night, clear. Lows in the lower 80s. Wednesday, sunny, hot with highs 100 to 105. Heat index values up to 115 in the afternoon. Wednesday night, mostly clear. Lows in the lower 80s. Thursday, sunny, hot with highs around 100. Heat index values up to 110 in the afternoon. Thursday night, mostly clear. Lows around 80. Friday, sunny, hot with highs around 100. Heat index values up to 110 in the afternoon. Friday night, mostly clear. Lows in the lower 80s. Saturday, sunny, hot with highs around 100. Heat index values up to 110 in the afternoon. Saturday night, mostly clear. Lows around 80. Sunday, sunny, hot with highs around 100. Heat index values up to 110 in the afternoon. The forecast key messages for North and Central Texas. Prolonged dry and hot conditions are expected this week with temperatures in the mid-90s to low 100s. The spotter information statement for North and Central Texas. Spotter activation is not expected at this time. The ultraviolet index forecast for July 20th is 11, or extreme. The current time is 4:08 p.m. Central Daylight Time.

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The following reports of weather temperature and wind were made at 4 p.m. DFW Airport, mostly sunny, 97, dew point 69, relative humidity 40%, heat index 103, wind southeast at 8, pressure 29.90 inches and falling. Dallas Love Field, mostly sunny, 98, heat index 104, south at 7. Fort Worth Meacham, sunny, 95, heat index 104, southeast at 14, gusting to 23. Arlington, sunny, 96, heat index 104, south at 7. McKinney, mostly sunny, 94, heat index 102, southeast at 13. Denton, sunny, 98, heat index 105, southeast at 15, gusting to 21. Elsewhere around the region, Wichita Falls, mostly sunny, 96, heat index 100, south at 9. Abilene, mostly sunny, 94, heat index 101, southwest at 15, gusting to 28. Waco, dust, 96, heat index 102, south at 14. Tyler, sunny, 95, heat index 102, south at 8. Once again at 4 p.m., DFW Airport, mostly sunny, 97, heat index 103, southeast at 8. Now let's check on your local forecast for the Dallas-Fort Worth Metroplex. Rest of this afternoon, sunny, hot with highs in the upper 90s. South winds 5 to 10 miles an hour. Heat index values up to 106. Tonight, clear. Lows in the upper 70s. South winds 5 to 10 miles an hour. Monday, sunny, hot with highs around 101. Southwest winds 5 to 10 miles an hour. Heat index values up to 107. Monday night, clear. Lows around 80. South winds around 5 miles an hour. And now the extended forecast. Tuesday, sunny, hot with highs around 102. Southwest winds around 5 miles an hour. Heat index values up to 110 in the afternoon. Tuesday night, clear. Lows in the lower 80s. Wednesday, sunny, hot with highs 100 to 105. Heat index values up to 115 in the afternoon. Wednesday night, mostly clear. Lows in the lower 80s. Thursday, sunny, hot with highs around 100. Heat index values up to 110 in the afternoon. Thursday night, mostly clear. Lows around 80. Friday, sunny, hot with highs around 100. Heat index values up to 110 in the afternoon. Friday night, mostly clear. Lows in the lower 80s. Saturday, sunny, hot with highs around 100. Heat index values up to 110 in the afternoon. Saturday night, mostly clear. Lows around 80. Sunday, sunny, hot with highs around 100. Heat index values up to 110 in the afternoon. The forecast key messages for North and Central Texas. Prolonged dry and hot conditions are expected this week with temperatures in the mid-90s to low 100s. The spotter information statement for North and Central Texas. Spotter activation is not expected at this time. The ultraviolet index forecast for July 20th is 11, or extreme. The current time is 4:12 p.m. Central Daylight Time. 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The following reports of weather temperature and wind were made at 4 p.m. DFW Airport, mostly sunny, 97, dew point 69, relative humidity 40%, heat index 103, wind southeast at 8, pressure 29.90 inches and falling. Dallas Love Field, mostly sunny, 98, heat index 104, south at 7. Fort Worth Meacham, sunny, 95, heat index 104.

97, heat index 103, southeast at 8. Now let's check on your local forecast for the Dallas-Fort Worth Metroplex. Rest of this afternoon, sunny, hot with highs in the upper 90s. South winds 5 to 10 miles an hour. Heat index values up to 106. Tonight, clear. Lows in the upper 70s. South winds 5 to 10 miles an hour. Monday, sunny, hot with highs around 101. Southwest winds 5 to 10 miles an hour. Heat index values up to 107. Monday night, clear. Lows around 80. South winds around 5 miles an hour. And now the extended forecast. Tuesday, sunny, hot with highs around 102. Southwest winds around 5 miles an hour. Heat index values up to 110 in the afternoon. Tuesday night, clear. Lows in the lower 80s. Wednesday, sunny, hot with highs 100 to 105. Heat index values up to 115 in the afternoon. Wednesday night, mostly clear. Lows in the lower 80s. Thursday, sunny, hot with highs around 100. Heat index values up to 110 in the afternoon. Thursday night, mostly clear. Lows around 80. Friday, sunny, hot with highs around 100. Heat index values up to 110 in the afternoon. Friday night, mostly clear. Lows in the lower 80s. Saturday, sunny, hot with highs around 100. Heat index values up to 110 in the afternoon. Saturday night, mostly clear. Lows around 80. Sunday, sunny, hot with highs around 100. Heat index values up to 110 in the afternoon. The forecast key messages for North and Central Texas. Prolonged dry and hot conditions are expected this week with temperatures in the mid-90s to low 100s. The spotter information statement for North and Central Texas. Spotter activation is not expected at this time. The ultraviolet index forecast for July 20th is 11, or extreme. The current time is 4:17 p.m. Central Daylight Time. 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The following reports of weather temperature and wind were made at 4 p.m. DFW Airport, mostly sunny, 97, dew point 69, relative humidity 40%, heat index 103, wind southeast at 8, pressure 29.90 inches and falling. Dallas Love Field, mostly sunny, 98, heat index 104, south at 7. Fort Worth Meacham, sunny, 95, heat index 104, southeast at 14, gusting to 23. Arlington, sunny, 96, heat index 104, south at 7. McKinney, mostly sunny, 94, heat index 102, southeast at 13. Denton, sunny, 98, heat index 105, southeast at 15, gusting to 21. Elsewhere around the region, Wichita Falls, mostly sunny, 96, heat index 100, south at 9. Abilene, mostly sunny, 94, heat index 101, southwest at 15, gusting to 28. Waco, dust, 96, heat index 102, south at 14. Tyler, sunny, 95, heat index 102, south at 8. Once again at 4 p.m., DFW Airport, mostly sunny, 97, heat index 103, southeast at 8. Now let's check on your local forecast for the Dallas-Fort Worth Metroplex. Rest of this afternoon, sunny, hot with highs in the upper 90s. South winds 5 to 10 miles an hour. Heat index values up to 106. Tonight, clear. Lows in the upper 70s. South winds 5 to 10 miles an hour. Monday, sunny, hot with highs around 101. Southwest winds 5 to 10 miles an hour. Heat index values up to 107. Monday night, clear. Lows around 8.

south winds around 5 miles an hour. And now the extended forecast. Tuesday, sunny, hot with highs around 102. Southwest winds around 5 miles an hour. Heat index values up to 110 in the afternoon. Tuesday night, clear. Lows in the lower 80s. Wednesday, sunny, hot with highs 100 to 105. Heat index values up to 115 in the afternoon. Wednesday night, mostly clear. Lows in the lower 80s. Thursday, sunny, hot with highs around 100. Heat index values up to 110 in the afternoon. Thursday night, mostly clear. Lows around 80. Friday, sunny, hot with highs around 100. Heat index values up to 110 in the afternoon. Friday night, mostly clear. Lows in the lower 80s. Saturday, sunny, hot with highs around 100. Heat index values up to 110 in the afternoon. Saturday night, mostly clear. Lows around 80. Sunday, sunny, hot with highs around 100. Heat index values up to 110 in the afternoon. The forecast key messages for North and Central Texas. Prolonged dry and hot conditions are expected this week with temperatures in the mid-90s to low 100s. The spotter information statement for North and Central Texas. Spotter activation is not expected at this time. The ultraviolet index forecast for July 20th is 11, or extreme. The current time is 4:21 p.m. Central Daylight Time. 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The following reports of weather temperature and wind were made at 4 p.m. DFW Airport, mostly sunny, 97, dew point 69, relative humidity 40%, heat index 103, wind southeast at 8, pressure 29.90 inches and falling. Dallas Love Field, mostly sunny, 98, heat index 104, south at 7. Fort Worth Meacham, sunny, 95, heat index 104, southeast at 14, gusting to 23. Arlington, sunny, 96, heat index 104, south at 7. McKinney, mostly sunny, 94, heat index 102, southeast at 13. Denton, sunny, 98, heat index 105, southeast at 15, gusting to 21. Elsewhere around the region, Wichita Falls, mostly sunny, 96, heat index 100, south at 9. Abilene, mostly sunny, 94, heat index 101, southwest at 15, gusting to 28. Waco, dust, 96, heat index 102, south at 14. Tyler, sunny, 95, heat index 102, south at 8. Once again at 4 p.m., DFW Airport, mostly sunny, 97, heat index 103, southeast at 8. Now let's check on your local forecast for the Dallas-Fort Worth Metroplex. Rest of this afternoon, sunny, hot with highs in the upper 90s. South winds 5 to 10 miles an hour. Heat index values up to 106. Tonight, clear. Lows in the upper 70s. South winds 5 to 10 miles an hour. Monday, sunny, hot with highs around 101. Southwest winds 5 to 10 miles an hour. Heat index values up to 107. Monday night, clear. Lows around 80. South winds around 5 miles an hour. And now the extended forecast. Tuesday, sunny, hot with highs around 102. Southwest winds around 5 miles an hour. Heat index values up to 110 in the afternoon. Tuesday night, clear. Lows in the lower 80s. Wednesday, sunny, hot with highs 100 to 105. Heat index values up to 115 in the afternoon. Wednesday night, mostly clear. Lows in the lower 80s. Thursday, sunny, hot with highs around 100. Heat index values

110 in the afternoon. Thursday night, mostly clear. Lows around 80. Friday, sunny, hot with highs around 100. Heat index values up to 110 in the afternoon. Friday night, mostly clear. Lows in the lower 80s. Saturday, sunny, hot with highs around 100. Heat index values up to 110 in the afternoon. Saturday night, mostly clear. Lows around 80. Sunday, sunny, hot with highs around 100. Heat index values up to 110 in the afternoon. The forecast key messages for North and Central Texas. Prolonged dry and hot conditions are expected this week with temperatures in the mid-90s to low 100s. The spotter information statement for North and Central Texas. Spotter activation is not expected at this time. The ultraviolet index forecast for July 20th is 11, or extreme. The current time is 4:25 p.m. Central Daylight Time. 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The following reports of weather temperature and wind were made at 4 p.m. DFW Airport, mostly sunny, 97, dew point 69, relative humidity 40%, heat index 103, wind southeast at 8, pressure 29.90 inches and falling. Dallas Love Field, mostly sunny, 98, heat index 104, south at 7. Fort Worth Meacham, sunny, 95, heat index 104, southeast at 14, gusting to 23. Arlington, sunny, 96, heat index 104, south at 7. McKinney, mostly sunny, 94, heat index 102, southeast at 13. Denton, sunny, 98, heat index 105, southeast at 15, gusting to 21. Elsewhere around the region, Wichita Falls, mostly sunny, 96, heat index 100, south at 9. Abilene, mostly sunny, 94, heat index 101, southwest at 15, gusting to 28. Waco, dust, 96, heat index 102, south at 14. Tyler, sunny, 95, heat index 102, south at 8. Once again at 4 p.m., DFW Airport, mostly sunny, 97, heat index 103, southeast at 8. Now let's check on your local forecast for the Dallas-Fort Worth Metroplex. Rest of this afternoon, sunny, hot with highs in the upper 90s. South winds 5 to 10 miles an hour. Heat index values up to 106. Tonight, clear. Lows in the upper 70s. South winds 5 to 10 miles an hour. Monday, sunny, hot with highs around 101. Southwest winds 5 to 10 miles an hour. Heat index values up to 107. Monday night, clear. Lows around 80. South winds around 5 miles an hour. And now the extended forecast. Tuesday, sunny, hot with highs around 102. Southwest winds around 5 miles an hour. Heat index values up to 110 in the afternoon. Tuesday night, clear. Lows in the lower 80s. Wednesday, sunny, hot with highs 100 to 105. Heat index values up to 115 in the afternoon. Wednesday night, mostly clear. Lows in the lower 80s. Thursday, sunny, hot with highs around 100. Heat index values up to 110 in the afternoon. Thursday night, mostly clear. Lows around 80. Friday, sunny, hot with highs around 100. Heat index values up to 110 in the afternoon. Friday night, mostly clear. Lows in the lower 80s. Saturday, sunny, hot with highs around 100. Heat index values up to 110 in the afternoon. Saturday night, mostly clear. Lows around 80. Sunday, sunny, hot with highs around 100. Heat index values up to 110 in the afternoon. The forecast

key messages for North and Central Texas. Prolonged dry and hot conditions are expected this week with temperatures in the mid-90s to low 100s. The spotter information statement for North and Central Texas. Spotter activation is not expected at this time. The ultraviolet index forecast for July 20th is 11, or extreme. It is now time to check on the latest tropical activity in the Atlantic Ocean, Caribbean Sea, and the Gulf of Mexico. Here is Tropical Depression 2 Advisory Number 2, location 27.5 north 85.0 west, or about 190 miles south-southeast of Panama City, Florida. Maximum sustained winds, 30 miles an hour, percent movement, stationary minimum central pressure, 1010 millibars, or 29.83 inches. Remember, you can hear the tropical summary at the top and bottom of every hour when there is activity occurring in the Atlantic Basin. The current time is 4:30 p.m. Central Daylight Time. 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Serving the Dallas-Fort Worth listening area. The following reports of weather temperature and wind were made at 4 p.m. DFW Airport, mostly sunny, 97, dew point 69, relative humidity 40%, heat index 103, wind southeast at 8, pressure 29.90 inches and falling. Dallas Love Field, mostly sunny, 98, heat index 104, south at 7. Fort Worth Meacham, sunny, 95, heat index 104, southeast at 14, gusting to 23. Arlington, sunny, 96, heat index 104, south at 7. McKinney, mostly sunny, 94, heat index 102, southeast at 13. Denton, sunny, 98, heat index 105, southeast at 15, gusting to 21. Elsewhere around the region, Wichita Falls, mostly sunny, 96, heat index 100, south at 9. Abilene, mostly sunny, 94, heat index 101, southwest at 15, gusting to 28. Waco, dust, 96, heat index 102, south at 14. Tyler, sunny, 95, heat index 102, south at 8. Once again at 4 p.m., DFW Airport, mostly sunny, 97, heat index 103, southeast at 8. Now let's check on your local forecast for the Dallas-Fort Worth Metroplex. Rest of this afternoon, sunny, hot with highs in the upper 90s. South winds 5 to 10 miles an hour. Heat index values up to 106. Tonight, clear. Lows in the upper 70s. South winds 5 to 10 miles an hour. Monday, sunny, hot with highs around 101. Southwest winds 5 to 10 miles an hour. Heat index values up to 107. Monday night, clear. Lows around 80. South winds around 5 miles an hour. And now the extended forecast. Tuesday, sunny, hot with highs around 102. Southwest winds around 5 miles an hour. Heat index values up to 110 in the afternoon. Tuesday night, clear. Lows in the lower 80s. Wednesday, sunny, hot with highs 100 to 105. Heat index values up to 115 in the afternoon. Wednesday night, mostly clear. Lows in the lower 80s. Thursday, sunny, hot with highs around 100. Heat index values up to 110 in the afternoon. Thursday night, mostly clear. Lows around 80. Friday, sunny, hot with highs around 100. Heat index values up to 110 in the afternoon. Friday night, mostly clear. Lows in the lower 80s. Saturday, sunny, hot with highs around 100. Heat index values up to 110 in the afternoon. Saturday night, mostly clear. Lows around 80. Sunday, sunny, hot with highs around 100. Heat index values up to 110 in the afternoon. The forecast key messages for North and

prolonged dry and hot conditions are expected this week with temperatures in the mid-90s to low 100s. The spotter information statement for North and Central Texas. Spotter activation is not expected at this time. The ultraviolet index forecast for July 20th is 11, or extreme. The current time is 4:34 p.m. Central Daylight Time. 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The following reports of weather temperature and wind were made at 4 p.m. DFW Airport, mostly sunny, 97, dew point 69, relative humidity 40%, heat index 103, wind southeast at 8, pressure 29.90 inches and falling. Dallas Love Field, mostly sunny, 98, heat index 104, south at 7. Fort Worth Meacham, sunny, 95, heat index 104, southeast at 14, gusting to 23. Arlington, sunny, 96, heat index 104, south at 7. McKinney, mostly sunny, 94, heat index 102, southeast at 13. Denton, sunny, 98, heat index 105, southeast at 15, gusting to 21. Elsewhere around the region, Wichita Falls, mostly sunny, 96, heat index 100, south at 9. Abilene, mostly sunny, 94, heat index 101, southwest at 15, gusting to 28. Waco, dust, 96, heat index 102, south at 14. Tyler, sunny, 95, heat index 102, south at 8. Once again at 4 p.m., DFW Airport, mostly sunny, 97, heat index 103, southeast at 8. Now let's check on your local forecast for the Dallas-Fort Worth Metroplex. Rest of this afternoon, sunny, hot with highs in the upper 90s. South winds 5 to 10 miles an hour. Heat index values up to 106. Tonight, clear. Lows in the upper 70s. South winds 5 to 10 miles an hour. Monday, sunny, hot with highs around 101. Southwest winds 5 to 10 miles an hour. Heat index values up to 107. Monday night, clear. Lows around 80. South winds around 5 miles an hour. And now the extended forecast. Tuesday, sunny, hot with highs around 102. Southwest winds around 5 miles an hour. Heat index values up to 110 in the afternoon. Tuesday night, clear. Lows in the lower 80s. Wednesday, sunny, hot with highs 100 to 105. Heat index values up to 115 in the afternoon. Wednesday night, mostly clear. Lows in the lower 80s. Thursday, sunny, hot with highs around 100. Heat index values up to 110 in the afternoon. Thursday night, mostly clear. Lows around 80. Friday, sunny, hot with highs around 100. Heat index values up to 110 in the afternoon. Friday night, mostly clear. Lows in the lower 80s. Saturday, sunny, hot with highs around 100. Heat index values up to 110 in the afternoon. Saturday night, mostly clear. Lows around 80. Sunday, sunny, hot with highs around 100. Heat index values up to 110 in the afternoon. The forecast key messages for North and Central Texas. Prolonged dry and hot conditions are expected this week with temperatures in the mid-90s to low 100s. The spotter information statement for North and Central Texas. Spotter activation is not expected at this time. The ultraviolet index forecast for July 20th is 11, or extreme. The current time is 4:39 p.m. Central Daylight Time. 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The following reports of weather temperature and wind

DFW Airport, mostly sunny, 97, dew point 69, relative humidity 40%, heat index 103, wind southeast at 8, pressure 29.90 inches and falling. Dallas Love Field, mostly sunny, 98, heat index 104, south at 7. Fort Worth Meacham, sunny, 95, heat index 104, southeast at 14, gusting to 23. Arlington, sunny, 96, heat index 104, south at 7. McKinney, mostly sunny, 94, heat index 102, southeast at 13. Denton, sunny, 98, heat index 105, southeast at 15, gusting to 21. Elsewhere around the region, Wichita Falls, mostly sunny, 96, heat index 100, south at 9. Abilene, mostly sunny, 94, heat index 101, southwest at 15, gusting to 28. Waco, dust, 96, heat index 102, south at 14. Tyler, sunny, 95, heat index 102, south at 8. Once again at 4 p.m., DFW Airport, mostly sunny, 97, heat index 103, southeast at 8. Now let's check on your local forecast for the Dallas-Fort Worth Metroplex. Rest of this afternoon, sunny, hot with highs in the upper 90s. South winds 5 to 10 miles an hour. Heat index values up to 106. Tonight, clear. Lows in the upper 70s. South winds 5 to 10 miles an hour. Monday, sunny, hot with highs around 101. Southwest winds 5 to 10 miles an hour. Heat index values up to 107. Monday night, clear. Lows around 80. South winds around 5 miles an hour. And now the extended forecast. Tuesday, sunny, hot with highs around 102. Southwest winds around 5 miles an hour. Heat index values up to 110 in the afternoon. Tuesday night, clear. Lows in the lower 80s. Wednesday, sunny, hot with highs 100 to 105. Heat index values up to 115 in the afternoon. Wednesday night, mostly clear. Lows in the lower 80s. Thursday, sunny, hot with highs around 100. Heat index values up to 110 in the afternoon. Thursday night, mostly clear. Lows around 80. Friday, sunny, hot with highs around 100. Heat index values up to 110 in the afternoon. Friday night, mostly clear. Lows in the lower 80s. Saturday, sunny, hot with highs around 100. Heat index values up to 110 in the afternoon. Saturday night, mostly clear. Lows around 80. Sunday, sunny, hot with highs around 100. Heat index values up to 110 in the afternoon. The forecast key messages for North and Central Texas. Prolonged dry and hot conditions are expected this week with temperatures in the mid-90s to low 100s. The spotter information statement for North and Central Texas. Spotter activation is not expected at this time. The ultraviolet index forecast for July 20th is 11, or extreme. The current time is 4:43 p.m. Central Daylight Time. 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The following reports of weather temperature and wind were made at 4 p.m. DFW Airport, mostly sunny, 97, dew point 69, relative humidity 40%, heat index 103, wind southeast at 8, pressure 29.90 inches and falling. Dallas Love Field, mostly sunny, 98, heat index 104, south at 7. Fort Worth Meacham, sunny, 95, heat index 104, southeast at 14, gusting to 23. Arlington, sunny, 96, heat index 104, south at 7. McKinney, mostly sunny, 94, heat index 102, southeast at 13.

Denton, sunny, 98. Heat index 105. Southeast at 15. Gusting to 21. Elsewhere around the region, Wichita Falls, mostly sunny, 96. Heat index 100. South at 9. Abilene, mostly sunny, 94. Heat index 101. Southwest at 15. Gusting to 28. Waco, dust, 96. Heat index 102. South at 14. Tyler, sunny, 95. Heat index 102. South at 8. Once again at 4 p.m., DFW Airport, mostly sunny, 97, heat index 103, southeast at 8. Now let's check on your local forecast for the Dallas-Fort Worth Metroplex. Rest of this afternoon, sunny, hot with highs in the upper 90s. South winds 5 to 10 miles an hour. Heat index values up to 106. Tonight, clear. Lows in the upper 70s. South winds 5 to 10 miles an hour. Monday, sunny, hot with highs around 101. Southwest winds 5 to 10 miles an hour. Heat index values up to 107. Monday night, clear. Lows around 80. South winds around 5 miles an hour. And now the extended forecast. Tuesday, sunny, hot with highs around 102. Southwest winds around 5 miles an hour. Heat index values up to 110 in the afternoon. Tuesday night, clear. Lows in the lower 80s. Wednesday, sunny, hot with highs 100 to 105. Heat index values up to 115 in the afternoon. Wednesday night, mostly clear. Lows in the lower 80s. Thursday, sunny, hot with highs around 100. Heat index values up to 110 in the afternoon. Thursday night, mostly clear. Lows around 80. Friday, sunny, hot with highs around 100. Heat index values up to 110 in the afternoon. Friday night, mostly clear. Lows in the lower 80s. Saturday, sunny, hot with highs around 100. Heat index values up to 110 in the afternoon. Saturday night, mostly clear. Lows around 80. Sunday, sunny, hot with highs around 100. Heat index values up to 110 in the afternoon. The forecast key messages for North and Central Texas. Prolonged dry and hot conditions are expected this week with temperatures in the mid-90s to low 100s. The spotter information statement for North and Central Texas. Spotter activation is not expected at this time. The ultraviolet index forecast for July 20th is 11, or extreme. The current time is 4:47 p.m. Central Daylight Time. 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The following reports of weather temperature and wind were made at 4 p.m. DFW Airport, mostly sunny, 97, dew point 69, relative humidity 40%, heat index 103, wind southeast at 8, pressure 29.90 inches and falling. Dallas Love Field, mostly sunny, 98, heat index 104, south at 7. Fort Worth Meacham, sunny, 95, heat index 104, southeast at 14, gusting to 23. Arlington, sunny, 96, heat index 104, south at 7. McKinney, mostly sunny, 94, heat index 102, southeast at 13. Denton, sunny, 98, heat index 105, southeast at 15, gusting to 21. Elsewhere around the region, Wichita Falls, mostly sunny, 96, heat index 100, south at 9. Abilene, mostly sunny, 94, heat index 101, southwest at 15, gusting to 28. Waco, dust, 96, heat index 102, south at 14. Tyler, sunny, 95, heat index 102, south at 8. Once again at 4 p.m., DFW Airport, mostly sunny, 97, heat index 100.
103, southeast at 8. Now let's check on your local forecast for the Dallas-Fort Worth Metroplex. Rest of this afternoon, sunny, hot with highs in the upper 90s. South winds 5 to 10 miles an hour. Heat index values up to 106. Tonight, clear. Lows in the upper 70s. South winds 5 to 10 miles an hour. Monday, sunny, hot with highs around 101. Southwest winds 5 to 10 miles an hour. Heat index values up to 107. Monday night, clear. Lows around 80. South winds around 5 miles an hour. And now the extended forecast. Tuesday, sunny, hot with highs around 102. Southwest winds around 5 miles an hour. Heat index values up to 110 in the afternoon. Tuesday night, clear. Lows in the lower 80s. Wednesday, sunny, hot with highs 100 to 105. Heat index values up to 115 in the afternoon. Wednesday night, mostly clear. Lows in the lower 80s. Thursday, sunny, hot with highs around 100. Heat index values up to 110 in the afternoon. Thursday night, mostly clear. Lows around 80. Friday, sunny, hot with highs around 100. Heat index values up to 110 in the afternoon. Friday night, mostly clear. Lows in the lower 80s. Saturday, sunny, hot with highs around 100. Heat index values up to 110 in the afternoon. Saturday night, mostly clear. Lows around 80. Sunday, sunny, hot with highs around 100. Heat index values up to 110 in the afternoon. The forecast key messages for North and Central Texas. Prolonged dry and hot conditions are expected this week with temperatures in the mid-90s to low 100s. The spotter information statement for North and Central Texas. Spotter activation is not expected at this time. The ultraviolet index forecast for July 20th is 11, or extreme. The current time is 4:52 p.m. Central Daylight Time. 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The following reports of weather temperature and wind were made at 4 p.m. DFW Airport, mostly sunny, 97, dew point 69, relative humidity 40%, heat index 103, wind southeast at 8, pressure 29.90 inches and falling. Dallas Love Field, mostly sunny, 98, heat index 104, south at 7. Fort Worth Meacham, sunny, 95, heat index 104, southeast at 14, gusting to 23. Arlington, sunny, 96, heat index 104, south at 7. McKinney, mostly sunny, 94, heat index 102, southeast at 13. Denton, sunny, 98, heat index 105, southeast at 15, gusting to 21. Elsewhere around the region, Wichita Falls, mostly sunny, 96, heat index 100, south at 9. Abilene, mostly sunny, 94, heat index 101, southwest at 15, gusting to 28. Waco, dust, 96, heat index 102, south at 14. Tyler, sunny, 95, heat index 102, south at 8. Once again at 4 p.m., DFW Airport, mostly sunny, 97, heat index 103, southeast at 8. Now let's check on your local forecast for the Dallas-Fort Worth Metroplex. Rest of this afternoon, sunny, hot with highs in the upper 90s. South winds 5 to 10 miles an hour. Heat index values up to 106. Tonight, clear. Lows in the upper 70s. South winds 5 to 10 miles an hour. Monday, sunny, hot with highs around 101. Southwest winds 5 to 10 miles an hour. Heat index values up to 107. Monday night, clear. Lows around 80. South winds

And now the extended forecast. Tuesday, sunny, hot with highs around 102. Southwest winds around 5 miles an hour. Heat index values up to 110 in the afternoon. Tuesday night, clear. Lows in the lower 80s. Wednesday, sunny, hot with highs 100 to 105. Heat index values up to 115 in the afternoon. Wednesday night, mostly clear. Lows in the lower 80s. Thursday, sunny, hot with highs around 100. Heat index values up to 110 in the afternoon. Thursday night, mostly clear. Lows around 80. Friday, sunny, hot with highs around 100. Heat index values up to 110 in the afternoon. Friday night, mostly clear. Lows in the lower 80s. Saturday, sunny, hot with highs around 100. Heat index values up to 110 in the afternoon. Saturday night, mostly clear. Lows around 80. Sunday, sunny, hot with highs around 100. Heat index values up to 110 in the afternoon. The forecast key messages for North and Central Texas. Prolonged dry and hot conditions are expected this week with temperatures in the mid-90s to low 100s. The spotter information statement for North and Central Texas. Spotter activation is not expected at this time. The ultraviolet index forecast for July 20th is 11, or extreme. The current time is 4:56 p.m. Central Daylight Time. 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The following reports of weather temperature and wind were made at 4 p.m. DFW Airport, mostly sunny, 97, dew point 69, relative humidity 40%, heat index 103, wind southeast at 8, pressure 29.90 inches and falling. Dallas Love Field, mostly sunny, 98, heat index 104, south at 7. Fort Worth Meacham, sunny, 95, heat index 104, southeast at 14, gusting to 23. Arlington, sunny, 96, heat index 104, south at 7. McKinney, mostly sunny, 94, heat index 102, southeast at 13. Denton, sunny, 98, heat index 105, southeast at 15, gusting to 21. Elsewhere around the region, Wichita Falls, mostly sunny, 96, heat index 100, south at 9. Abilene, mostly sunny, 94, heat index 101, southwest at 15, gusting to 28. Waco, dust, 96, heat index 102, south at 14. Tyler, sunny, 95, heat index 102, south at 8. Once again at 4 p.m., DFW Airport, mostly sunny, 97, heat index 103, southeast at 8. Now let's check on your local forecast for the Dallas-Fort Worth Metroplex. Rest of this afternoon, sunny, hot with highs in the upper 90s. South winds 5 to 10 miles an hour. Heat index values up to 106. Tonight, clear. Lows in the upper 70s. South winds 5 to 10 miles an hour. Monday, sunny, hot with highs around 101. Southwest winds 5 to 10 miles an hour. Heat index values up to 107. Monday night, clear. Lows around 80. South winds around 5 miles an hour. And now the extended forecast. Tuesday, sunny, hot with highs around 102. Southwest winds around 5 miles an hour. Heat index values up to 110 in the afternoon. Tuesday night, clear. Lows in the lower 80s. Wednesday, sunny, hot with highs 100 to 105. Heat index values up to 115 in the afternoon. Wednesday night, mostly clear. Lows in the lower 80s. Thursday, sunny, hot with highs around 100. Heat index values up to 110 in the afternoon.

Thursday night, mostly clear. Lows around 80. Friday, sunny, hot with highs around 100. Heat index values up to 110 in the afternoon. Friday night, mostly clear. Lows in the lower 80s. Saturday, sunny, hot with highs around 100. Heat index values up to 110 in the afternoon. Saturday night, mostly clear. Lows around 80. Sunday, sunny, hot with highs around 100. Heat index values up to 110 in the afternoon. It is now time to check on the latest tropical activity in the Atlantic Ocean, Caribbean Sea, and the Gulf of Mexico. Here is Tropical Depression 2 Advisory Number 2, location 27.5 north 85.0 west, or about 190 miles south-southeast of Panama City, Florida. Maximum sustained winds, 30 miles an hour, percent movement, stationary minimum central pressure, 1010 millibars, or 29.83 inches. Remember, you can hear the tropical summary at the top and bottom of every hour when there is activity occurring in the Atlantic Basin. The forecast key messages for North and Central Texas. Prolonged dry and hot conditions are expected this week with temperatures in the mid-90s to low 100s. The spotter information statement for North and Central Texas. Spotter activation is not expected at this time. The ultraviolet index forecast for July 20th is 11, or extreme. The current time is 5:01 p.m. Central Daylight Time. 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Serving the Dallas-Fort Worth listening area. The following reports of weather temperature and wind were made at 4 p.m. DFW Airport, mostly sunny, 97, dew point 69, relative humidity 40%, heat index 103, wind southeast at 8, pressure 29.90 inches and falling. Dallas Love Field, mostly sunny, 98, heat index 104, south at 7. Fort Worth Meacham, sunny, 95, heat index 104, southeast at 14, gusting to 23. Arlington, sunny, 96, heat index 104, south at 7. McKinney, mostly sunny, 94, heat index 102, southeast at 13. Denton, sunny, 98, heat index 105, southeast at 15, gusting to 21. Elsewhere around the region, Wichita Falls, mostly sunny, 96, heat index 100, south at 9. Abilene, mostly sunny, 94, heat index 101, southwest at 15, gusting to 28. Waco, dust, 96, heat index 102, south at 14. Tyler, sunny, 95, heat index 102, south at 8. Once again at 4 p.m., DFW Airport, mostly sunny, 97, heat index 103, southeast at 8. The following reports of weather temperature and wind were made at 5 p.m. DFW Airport, mostly sunny, 97, dew point 71, relative humidity 42%, heat index 104, wind south at 10, pressure 29.89 inches and falling. Dallas Love Field, mostly sunny, 98, heat index 106, south at 13, gusting to 20. Fort Worth Meacham, mostly sunny, 97, heat index 107, south at 9, gusting to 18. Arlington, sunny, 97, heat index 103, south at 9. McKinney, mostly sunny, 94, heat index 101, southeast at 13. Denton, mostly sunny, 98, heat index 104, southeast at 12, gusting to 20. Elsewhere around the region, Wichita Falls, mostly sunny, 97, heat index 101, southwest at 9. Abilene, partly sunny, 93, heat index 100, south at 16. Waco, dust, 97, heat index 103, south at 12. Tyler, sunny, 95, heat index 101, southwest at 9.
Once again at 5 p.m., DFW Airport, mostly sunny, 97, heat index 104, south at 10. The following reports of weather temperature and wind were made at 5 p.m. DFW Airport, mostly sunny, 97, dew point 71, relative humidity 42%, heat index 104, wind south at 10, pressure 29.89 inches and falling. Dallas Love Field, mostly sunny, 98, heat index 106, south at 13, gusting to 20. Fort Worth Meacham, mostly sunny, 97, heat index 107, south at 9, gusting to 18. Arlington, sunny, 97, heat index 103, south at 9. McKinney, mostly sunny, 94, heat index 101, southeast at 13. Denton, mostly sunny, 98, heat index 104, southeast at 12, gusting to 20. Elsewhere around the region, Wichita Falls, mostly sunny, 97, heat index 101, southwest at 9. Abilene, partly sunny, 93, heat index 100, south at 16. Waco, dust, 97, heat index 103, south at 12. Tyler, sunny, 95, heat index 101, southwest at 9. Once again at 5 p.m., DFW Airport, mostly sunny, 97, heat index 104, south at 10. Now let's check on your local forecast for the Dallas-Fort Worth Metroplex. Rest of this afternoon, sunny, hot with highs in the upper 90s. South winds 5 to 10 miles an hour. Heat index values up to 106. Tonight, clear. Lows in the upper 70s. South winds 5 to 10 miles an hour. Monday, sunny, hot with highs around 101. Southwest winds 5 to 10 miles an hour. Heat index values up to 107. Monday night, clear. Lows around 80. South winds around 5 miles an hour. And now the extended forecast. Tuesday, sunny, hot with highs around 102. Southwest winds around 5 miles an hour. Heat index values up to 110 in the afternoon. Tuesday night, clear. Lows in the lower 80s. Wednesday, sunny, hot with highs 100 to 105. Heat index values up to 115 in the afternoon. Wednesday night, mostly clear. Lows in the lower 80s. Thursday, sunny, hot with highs around 100. Heat index values up to 110 in the afternoon. Thursday night, mostly clear. Lows around 80. Friday, sunny, hot with highs around 100. Heat index values up to 110 in the afternoon. Friday night, mostly clear. Lows in the lower 80s. Saturday, sunny, hot with highs around 100. Heat index values up to 110 in the afternoon. Saturday night, mostly clear. Lows around 80. Sunday, sunny, hot with highs around 100. Heat index values up to 110 in the afternoon. The forecast key messages for North and Central Texas. Prolonged dry and hot conditions are expected this week with temperatures in the mid-90s to low 100s. The spotter information statement for North and Central Texas. Spotter activation is not expected at this time. The ultraviolet index forecast for July 20th is 11, or extreme. The current time is 5:08 p.m. Central Daylight Time. 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The following reports of weather temperature and wind were made at 5 p.m. DFW Airport, mostly sunny, 97, dew point 71, relative humidity 42%, heat index 104, wind south at 10, pressure 29.89 inches and falling. Dallas Love Field, mostly sunny, 98, heat index 106, south at 13, gusting to 20.
Fort Worth, Meacham, mostly sunny, 97, heat index 107, south at 9, gusting to 18. Arlington, sunny, 97, heat index 103, south at

McKinney, mostly sunny, 94, heat index 101, southeast at 13. Denton, mostly sunny, 98, heat index 104, southeast at 12, gusting to 20. Elsewhere around the region, Wichita Falls, mostly sunny, 97, heat index 101, southwest at 9. Abilene, partly sunny, 93, heat index 100, south at 16. Waco, dust, 97, heat index 103, south at 12. Tyler, sunny, 95, heat index 101, southwest at 9. Once again at 5 p.m., DFW Airport, mostly sunny, 97, heat index 104, south at 10. Now let's check on your local forecast for the Dallas-Fort Worth Metroplex. Rest of this afternoon, sunny, hot with highs in the upper 90s. South winds 5 to 10 miles an hour. Heat index values up to 106. Tonight, clear. Lows in the upper 70s. South winds 5 to 10 miles an hour. Monday, sunny, hot with highs around 101. Southwest winds 5 to 10 miles an hour. Heat index values up to 107. Monday night, clear. Lows around 80. South winds around 5 miles an hour. And now the extended forecast. Tuesday, sunny, hot with highs around 102. Southwest winds around 5 miles an hour. Heat index values up to 110 in the afternoon. Tuesday night, clear. Lows in the lower 80s. Wednesday, sunny, hot with highs 100 to 105. Heat index values up to 115 in the afternoon. Wednesday night, mostly clear. Lows in the lower 80s. Thursday, sunny, hot with highs around 100. Heat index values up to 110 in the afternoon. Thursday night, mostly clear. Lows around 80. Friday, sunny, hot with highs around 100. Heat index values up to 110 in the afternoon. Friday night, mostly clear. Lows in the lower 80s. Saturday, sunny, hot with highs around 100. Heat index values up to 110 in the afternoon. Saturday night, mostly clear. Lows around 80. Sunday, sunny, hot with highs around 100. Heat index values up to 110 in the afternoon. The forecast key messages for North and Central Texas. Prolonged dry and hot conditions are expected this week with temperatures in the mid-90s to low 100s. The spotter information statement for North and Central Texas. Spotter activation is not expected at this time. The ultraviolet index forecast for July 20th is 11, or extreme. The current time is 5:12 p.m. Central Daylight Time. 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The following reports of weather temperature and wind were made at 5 p.m. DFW Airport, mostly sunny, 97, dew point 71, relative humidity 42%, heat index 104, wind south at 10, pressure 29.89 inches and falling. Dallas Love Field, mostly sunny, 98, heat index 106, south at 13, gusting to 20. Fort Worth Meacham, mostly sunny, 97, heat index 107, south at 9, gusting to 18. Arlington, sunny, 97, heat index 103, south at 9. McKinney, mostly sunny, 94, heat index 101, southeast at 13. Denton, mostly sunny, 98, heat index 104, southeast at 12, gusting to 20. Elsewhere around the region, Wichita Falls, mostly sunny, 97, heat index 101, southwest at 9. Abilene, partly sunny, 93, heat index 100, south at 16. Waco, dust, 97, heat index 103, south at 12. Tyler, sunny, 95, heat index 101, southwest at 9. Once again at 5.

Tuesday, sunny, hot with highs around 102. Southwest winds around 5 miles an hour. Heat index values up to 110 in the afternoon. Tuesday night, clear. Lows in the lower 80s. Wednesday, sunny, hot with highs 100 to 105. Heat index values up to 115 in the afternoon. Wednesday night, mostly clear. Lows in the lower 80s. Thursday, sunny, hot with highs around 100. Heat index values up to 110 in the afternoon. Thursday night, mostly clear. Lows around 80. Friday, sunny, hot with highs around 100. Heat index values up to 110 in the afternoon. Friday night, mostly clear. Lows in the lower 80s. Saturday, sunny, hot with highs around 100. Heat index values up to 110 in the afternoon. Saturday night, mostly clear. Lows around 80. Sunday, sunny, hot with highs around 100. Heat index values up to 110 in the afternoon. The forecast key messages for North and Central Texas. Prolonged dry and hot conditions are expected this week with temperatures in the mid-90s to low 100s. The spotter information statement for North and Central Texas. Spotter activation is not expected at this time. The ultraviolet index forecast for July 20th is 11, or extreme. The current time is 5:17 p.m. Central Daylight Time. 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The following reports of weather temperature and wind were made at 5 p.m. DFW Airport, mostly sunny, 97, dew point 71, relative humidity 42%, heat index 104, wind south at 10, pressure 29.89 inches and falling. Dallas Love Field, mostly sunny, 98, heat index 106, south at 13, gusting to 20. Fort Worth Meacham, mostly sunny, 97, heat index 107, south at 9, gusting to 18. Arlington, sunny, 97, heat index 103, south at 9. McKinney, mostly sunny, 94, heat index 101, southeast at 13. Denton, mostly sunny, 98, heat index 104, southeast at 12, gusting to 20. Elsewhere around the region, Wichita Falls, mostly sunny, 97, heat index 101, southwest at 9. Abilene, partly sunny, 93, heat index 100, south at 16. Waco, dust, 97, heat index 103, south at 12. Tyler, sunny, 95, heat index 101, southwest at 9. Once again at 5 p.m., DFW Airport, mostly sunny, 97, heat index 104, south at 10. Now let's check on your local forecast for the Dallas-Fort Worth Metroplex. Rest of this afternoon, sunny, hot with highs in the upper 90s. South winds 5 to 10 miles an hour. Heat index values up to 106. Tonight, clear. Lows in the upper 70s. South winds 5 to 10 miles an hour. Monday, sunny, hot with highs around 101. Southwest winds 5 to 10 miles an hour. Heat index values up to 107. Monday night, clear. Lows around 80. South winds around 5 miles an hour. And now the extended forecast. Tuesday, sunny, hot with highs around 102. Southwest winds around 5 miles an hour. Heat index values up to 110 in the afternoon. Tuesday night, clear. Lows in the lower 80s. Wednesday, sunny, hot with highs 100 to 105. Heat index values up to 115 in the afternoon. Wednesday night, mostly clear. Lows in the lower 80s. Thursday, sunny, hot with highs around 100. Heat index values up to 110 in the afternoon. Thursday night, mostly clear. Lows around 80.

Friday, sunny, hot with highs around 100. Heat index values up to 110 in the afternoon. Friday night, mostly clear. Lows in the lower 80s. Saturday, sunny, hot with highs around 100. Heat index values up to 110 in the afternoon. Saturday night, mostly clear. Lows around 80. Sunday, sunny, hot with highs around 100. Heat index values up to 110 in the afternoon. The forecast key messages for North and Central Texas. Prolonged dry and hot conditions are expected this week with temperatures in the mid-90s to low 100s. The spotter information statement for North and Central Texas. Spotter activation is not expected at this time. The ultraviolet index forecast for July 20th is 11, or extreme. The current time is 5:21 p.m. Central Daylight Time. 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Serving the Dallas-Fort Worth listening area. The following reports of weather temperature and wind were made at 5 p.m. DFW Airport, mostly sunny, 97, dew point 71, relative humidity 42%, heat index 104, wind south at 10, pressure 29.89 inches and falling. Dallas Love Field, mostly sunny, 98, heat index 106, south at 13, gusting to 20. Fort Worth Meacham, mostly sunny, 97, heat index 107, south at 9, gusting to 18. Arlington, sunny, 97, heat index 103, south at 9. McKinney, mostly sunny, 94, heat index 101, southeast at 13. Denton, mostly sunny, 98, heat index 104, southeast at 12, gusting to 20. Elsewhere around the region, Wichita Falls, mostly sunny, 97, heat index 101, southwest at 9. Abilene, partly sunny, 93, heat index 100, south at 16. Waco, dust, 97, heat index 103, south at 12. Tyler, sunny, 95, heat index 101, southwest at 9. Once again at 5 p.m., DFW Airport, mostly sunny, 97, heat index 104, south at 10. Now let's check on your local forecast for the Dallas-Fort Worth Metroplex. Rest of this afternoon, sunny, hot with highs in the upper 90s. South winds 5 to 10 miles an hour. Heat index values up to 106. Tonight, clear. Lows in the upper 70s. South winds 5 to 10 miles an hour. Monday, sunny, hot with highs around 101. Southwest winds 5 to 10 miles an hour. Heat index values up to 107. Monday night, clear. Lows around 80. South winds around 5 miles an hour. And now the extended forecast. Tuesday, sunny, hot with highs around 102. Southwest winds around 5 miles an hour. Heat index values up to 110 in the afternoon. Tuesday night, clear. Lows in the lower 80s. Wednesday, sunny, hot with highs 100 to 105. Heat index values up to 115 in the afternoon. Wednesday night, mostly clear. Lows in the lower 80s. Thursday, sunny, hot with highs around 100. Heat index values up to 110 in the afternoon. Thursday night, mostly clear. Lows around 80. Friday, sunny, hot with highs around 100. Heat index values up to 110 in the afternoon. Friday night, mostly clear. Lows in the lower 80s. Saturday, sunny, hot with highs around 100. Heat index values up to 110 in the afternoon. Saturday night, mostly clear. Lows around 80. Sunday, sunny, hot with highs around 100. Heat index values up to 110 in the afternoon. The forecast key messages for North and Central Texas. Prolonged dry and hot conditions are expected this week with temperatures in

mid-90s to low 100s. The spotter information statement for North and Central Texas. Spotter activation is not expected at this time. The ultraviolet index forecast for July 20th is 11, or extreme. The current time is 5:25 p.m. Central Daylight Time. 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The following reports of weather temperature and wind were made at 5 p.m. DFW Airport, mostly sunny, 97, dew point 71, relative humidity 42%, heat index 104, wind south at 10, pressure 29.89 inches and falling. Dallas Love Field, mostly sunny, 98, heat index 106, south at 13, gusting to 20. Fort Worth Meacham, mostly sunny, 97, heat index 107, south at 9, gusting to 18. Arlington, sunny, 97, heat index 103, south at 9. McKinney, mostly sunny, 94, heat index 101, southeast at 13. Denton, mostly sunny, 98, heat index 104, southeast at 12, gusting to 20. Elsewhere around the region, Wichita Falls, mostly sunny, 97, heat index 101, southwest at 9. Abilene, partly sunny, 93, heat index 100, south at 16. Waco, dust, 97, heat index 103, south at 12. Tyler, sunny, 95, heat index 101, southwest at 9. Once again at 5 p.m., DFW Airport, mostly sunny, 97, heat index 104, south at 10. Now let's check on your local forecast for the Dallas-Fort Worth Metroplex. Rest of this afternoon, sunny, hot with highs in the upper 90s. South winds 5 to 10 miles an hour. Heat index values up to 106. Tonight, clear. Lows in the upper 70s. South winds 5 to 10 miles an hour. Monday, sunny, hot with highs around 101. Southwest winds 5 to 10 miles an hour. Heat index values up to 107. Monday night, clear. Lows around 80. South winds around 5 miles an hour. Now let's check on your local forecast for the Dallas-Fort Worth Metroplex. Tonight, mostly clear. A 20% chance of showers and thunderstorms this evening. Lows in the upper 70s. South winds around 5 miles an hour. Monday, sunny, hot with highs around 101. Southwest winds around 5 miles an hour. Heat index values up to 107. Monday night, clear. Lows around 80. South winds around 5 miles an hour. Tuesday, sunny, hot with highs around 102. Southwest winds around 5 miles an hour. Heat index values up to 110 in the afternoon. And now the extended forecast. Tuesday night, clear. Lows in the lower 80s. Southwest winds around 5 miles an hour. Wednesday, sunny, hot with highs 100 to 105. Heat index values up to 115 in the afternoon. Wednesday night, mostly clear. Lows in the lower 80s. Thursday, sunny, hot with highs around 100. Heat index values up to 110 in the afternoon. Thursday night, mostly clear. Lows around 80. Friday, sunny, hot with highs around 100. Heat index values up to 110 in the afternoon. Friday night, mostly clear. Lows in the lower 80s. Saturday, sunny, hot with highs around 100. Heat index values up to 110 in the afternoon. Saturday night, mostly clear. Lows around 80. Sunday, sunny, hot with highs around 100. Heat index values up to 110 in the afternoon. It is now time to check on the latest tropical activity in the Atlantic Ocean, Caribbean Sea, and the Gulf of Mexico. Here is Tropical Depression 2 Advisory Number 2, location 20.

87.5 north, 85.0 west. We're about 190 miles south-southeast of Panama City, Florida. Maximum sustained winds, 30 miles an hour. Percent movement, stationary minimum central pressure, 1010 millibars, or 29.83 inches. Remember, you can hear the tropical summary at the top and bottom of every hour when there is activity occurring in the Atlantic Basin. The forecast key messages for North and Central Texas. Prolonged dry and hot conditions are expected this week with temperatures in the mid-90s to low 100s. The spotter information statement for North and Central Texas. Spotter activation is not expected at this time. The ultraviolet index forecast for July 20th is 11, or extreme. The current time is 5:31 p.m. Central Daylight Time. 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The following reports of weather temperature and wind were made at 5 p.m. DFW Airport, mostly sunny, 97, dew point 71, relative humidity 42%, heat index 104, wind south at 10, pressure 29.89 inches and falling. Dallas Love Field, mostly sunny, 98, heat index 106, south at 13, gusting to 20. Fort Worth Meacham, mostly sunny, 97, heat index 107, south at 9, gusting to 18. Arlington, sunny, 97, heat index 103, south at 9. McKinney, mostly sunny, 94, heat index 101, southeast at 13. Denton, mostly sunny, 98, heat index 104, southeast at 12, gusting to 20. Elsewhere around the region, Wichita Falls, mostly sunny, 97, heat index 101, southwest at 9. Abilene, partly sunny, 93, heat index 100, south at 16. Waco, dust, 97, heat index 103, south at 12. Tyler, sunny, 95, heat index 101, southwest at 9. Once again at 5 p.m., DFW Airport, mostly sunny, 97, heat index 104, south at 10. Now let's check on your local forecast for the Dallas-Fort Worth Metroplex. Tonight, mostly clear. Now let's check on your local forecast for the Dallas-Fort Worth Metroplex. Tonight, mostly clear. A 20% chance of showers and thunderstorms this evening. Lows in the upper 70s. South winds around 5 miles an hour. Monday, sunny, hot with highs around 101. Southwest winds around 5 miles an hour. Heat index values up to 107. Monday night, clear. Lows around 80. South winds around 5 miles an hour. Tuesday, sunny, hot with highs around 102. Southwest winds around 5 miles an hour. Heat index values up to 110 in the afternoon. And now the extended forecast. Tuesday night, clear. Lows in the lower 80s. Southwest winds around 5 miles an hour. Wednesday, sunny, hot with highs 100 to 105. Heat index values up to 115 in the afternoon. Wednesday night, mostly clear. Lows in the lower 80s. Thursday, sunny, hot with highs around 100. Heat index values up to 110 in the afternoon. Thursday night, mostly clear. Lows around 80. Friday, sunny, hot with highs around 100. Heat index values up to 110 in the afternoon. Friday night, mostly clear. Lows in the lower 80s. Saturday, sunny, hot with highs around 100. Heat index values up to 110 in the afternoon. Saturday night, mostly clear. Lows around 80. Sunday, sunny, hot with highs around 100. Heat index values up to 110 in the afternoon. The forecast key messages for North and Central Texas. Prolonged dry and hot conditions are expected this week with temperatures in the mid-90s to low 100s. The spotter information statement for North and Central Texas.

spotter activation is not expected at this time. The ultraviolet index forecast for July 20th is 11, or extreme. The current time is 5:35 p.m. Central Daylight Time. 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The following reports of weather temperature and wind were made at 5 p.m. DFW Airport, mostly sunny, 97, dew point 71, relative humidity 42%, heat index 104, wind south at 10, pressure 29.89 inches and falling. Dallas Love Field, mostly sunny, 98, heat index 106, south at 13, gusting to 20. Fort Worth Meacham, mostly sunny, 97, heat index 107, south at 9, gusting to 18. Arlington, sunny, 97, heat index 103, south at 9. McKinney, mostly sunny, 94, heat index 101, southeast at 13. Denton, mostly sunny, 98, heat index 104, southeast at 12, gusting to 20. Elsewhere around the region, Wichita Falls, mostly sunny, 97, heat index 101, southwest at 9. Abilene, partly sunny, 93, heat index 100, south at 16. Waco, dust, 97, heat index 103, south at 12. Tyler, sunny, 95, heat index 101, southwest at 9. Once again at 5 p.m., DFW Airport, mostly sunny, 97, heat index 104, south at 10. Now let's check on your local forecast for the Dallas-Fort Worth Metroplex. Tonight, mostly clear. A 20% chance of showers and thunderstorms this evening. Lows in the upper 70s. South winds around 5 miles an hour. Monday, sunny, hot with highs around 101. Southwest winds around 5 miles an hour. Heat index values up to 107. Monday night, clear. Lows around 80. South winds around 5 miles an hour. Tuesday, sunny, hot with highs around 102. Southwest winds around 5 miles an hour. Heat index values up to 110 in the afternoon. And now the extended forecast. Tuesday night, clear. Lows in the lower 80s. Southwest winds around 5 miles an hour. Wednesday, sunny, hot with highs 100 to 105. Heat index values up to 115 in the afternoon. Wednesday night, mostly clear. Lows in the lower 80s. Thursday, sunny, hot with highs around 100. Heat index values up to 110 in the afternoon. Thursday night, mostly clear. Lows around 80. Friday, sunny, hot with highs around 100. Heat index values up to 110 in the afternoon. Friday night, mostly clear. Lows in the lower 80s. Saturday, sunny, hot with highs around 100. Heat index values up to 110 in the afternoon. Saturday night, mostly clear. Lows around 80. Sunday, sunny, hot with highs around 100. Heat index values up to 110 in the afternoon. The forecast key messages for North and Central Texas. Prolonged dry and hot conditions are expected this week with temperatures in the mid-90s to low 100s. The spotter information statement for North and Central Texas. Spotter activation is not expected at this time. The ultraviolet index forecast for July 20th is 11, or extreme. The current time is 5:39 p.m. Central Daylight Time. 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The following reports of weather temperature and wind were made at 5 p.m. DFW Airport, mostly sunny, 97, dew point 71, relative humidity 42%, heat index 104, wind south at 10, pressure 29.89 inches and falling.

Dallas Love Field, mostly sunny, 98, heat index 106, south at 13, gusting to 20. Fort Worth Meacham, mostly sunny, 97, heat index 107, south at 9, gusting to 18. Arlington, sunny, 97, heat index 103, south at 9. McKinney, mostly sunny, 94, heat index 101, southeast at 13. Denton, mostly sunny, 98, heat index 104, southeast at 12, gusting to 20. Elsewhere around the region, Wichita Falls, mostly sunny, 97, heat index 101, southwest at 9. Abilene, partly sunny, 93, heat index 100, south at 16. Waco, dust, 97, heat index 103, south at 12. Tyler, sunny, 95, heat index 101, southwest at 9. Once again at 5 p.m., DFW Airport, mostly sunny, 97, heat index 104, south at 10. Now let's check on your local forecast for the Dallas-Fort Worth Metroplex. Tonight, mostly clear. A 20% chance of showers and thunderstorms this evening. Lows in the upper 70s. South winds around 5 miles an hour. Monday, sunny, hot with highs around 101. Southwest winds around 5 miles an hour. Heat index values up to 107. Monday night, clear. Lows around 80. South winds around 5 miles an hour. Tuesday, sunny, hot with highs around 102. Southwest winds around 5 miles an hour. Heat index values up to 110 in the afternoon. And now the extended forecast. Tuesday night, clear. Lows in the lower 80s. Southwest winds around 5 miles an hour. Wednesday, sunny, hot with highs 100 to 105. Heat index values up to 115 in the afternoon. Wednesday night, mostly clear. Lows in the lower 80s. Thursday, sunny, hot with highs around 100. Heat index values up to 110 in the afternoon. Thursday night, mostly clear. Lows around 80. Friday, sunny, hot with highs around 100. Heat index values up to 110 in the afternoon. Friday night, mostly clear. Lows in the lower 80s. Saturday, sunny, hot with highs around 100. Heat index values up to 110 in the afternoon. Saturday night, mostly clear. Lows around 80. Sunday, sunny, hot with highs around 100. Heat index values up to 110 in the afternoon. The forecast key messages for North and Central Texas. Prolonged dry and hot conditions are expected this week with temperatures in the mid-90s to low 100s. The spotter information statement for North and Central Texas. Spotter activation is not expected at this time. The ultraviolet index forecast for July 20th is 11, or extreme. The current time is 5:44 p.m. Central Daylight Time. 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The following reports of weather temperature and wind were made at 5 p.m. DFW Airport, mostly sunny, 97, dew point 71, relative humidity 42%, heat index 104, wind south at 10, pressure 29.89 inches and falling. Dallas Love Field, mostly sunny, 98, heat index 106, south at 13, gusting to 20. Fort Worth Meacham, mostly sunny, 97, heat index 107, south at 9, gusting to 18. Arlington, sunny, 97, heat index 103, south at 9. McKinney, mostly sunny, 94, heat index 101, southeast at 13. Denton, mostly sunny, 98, heat index 104, southeast at 12, gusting to 20. Elsewhere around the region, Wichita Falls, mostly sunny, 97, heat index 101, southwest at 9. Abilene,

Wednesday night, mostly clear. Lows in the lower 80s. Thursday, sunny, hot with highs around 100. Heat index values up to 110 in the afternoon. Thursday night, mostly clear. Lows around 80. Friday, sunny, hot with highs around 100. Heat index values up to 110 in the afternoon. Friday night, mostly clear. Lows in the lower 80s. Saturday, sunny, hot with highs around 100. Heat index values up to 110 in the afternoon. Saturday night, mostly clear. Lows around 80. Sunday, sunny, hot with highs around 100. Heat index values up to 110 in the afternoon. The forecast key messages for North and Central Texas. Prolonged dry and hot conditions are expected this week with temperatures in the mid-90s to low 100s. The spotter information statement for North and Central Texas. Spotter activation is not expected at this time. The ultraviolet index forecast for July 20th is 11, or extreme. The current time is 5:56 p.m. Central Daylight Time. 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The following reports of weather temperature and wind were made at 5 p.m. DFW Airport, mostly sunny, 97, dew point 71, relative humidity 42%, heat index 104, wind south at 10, pressure 29.89 inches and falling. Dallas Love Field, mostly sunny, 98, heat index 106, south at 13, gusting to 20. Fort Worth Meacham, mostly sunny, 97, heat index 107, south at 9, gusting to 18. Arlington, sunny, 97, heat index 103, south at 9. McKinney, mostly sunny, 94, heat index 101, southeast at 13. Denton, mostly sunny, 98, heat index 104, southeast at 12, gusting to 20. Elsewhere around the region, Wichita Falls, mostly sunny, 97, heat index 101, southwest at 9. Abilene, partly sunny, 93, heat index 100, south at 16. Waco, dust, 97, heat index 103, south at 12. Tyler, sunny, 95, heat index 101, southwest at 9. Once again at 5 p.m., DFW Airport, mostly sunny, 97, heat index 104, south at 10. Now let's check on your local forecast for the Dallas-Fort Worth Metroplex. Tonight, mostly clear. A 20% chance of showers and thunderstorms this evening. Lows in the upper 70s. South winds around 5 miles an hour. Monday, sunny, hot with highs around 101. Southwest winds around 5 miles an hour. Heat index values up to 107. Monday night, clear. Lows around 80. South winds around 5 miles an hour. Tuesday, sunny, hot with highs around 102. Southwest winds around 5 miles an hour. Heat index values up to 110 in the afternoon. And now the extended forecast. Tuesday night, clear. Lows in the lower 80s. Southwest winds around 5 miles an hour. Wednesday, sunny, hot with highs 100 to 105. Heat index values up to 115 in the afternoon. Wednesday night, mostly clear. Lows in the lower 80s. Thursday, sunny, hot with highs around 100. Heat index values up to 110 in the afternoon. Thursday night, mostly clear. Lows around 80. Friday, sunny, hot with highs around 100. Heat index values up to 110 in the afternoon. Friday night, mostly clear. Lows in the lower 80s. Saturday, sunny, hot with highs around 100. Heat index values up to 110 in the afternoon. Saturday night, mostly clear. Lows around 80. Sunday, sunny, hot with highs.

around 100. Heat index values up to 110 in the afternoon. It is now time to check on the latest tropical activity in the Atlantic Ocean, Caribbean Sea, and the Gulf of Mexico. Here is Tropical Depression 2 Advisory Number 2, location 27.5 north 85.0 west, or about 190 miles south-southeast of Panama City, Florida. Maximum sustained winds, 30 miles an hour, percent movement, stationary minimum central pressure, 1010 millibars, or 29.83 inches. Remember, you can hear the tropical summary at the top and bottom of every hour when there is activity occurring in the Atlantic Basin. The forecast key messages for North and Central Texas. Prolonged dry and hot conditions are expected this week with temperatures in the mid-90s to low 100s. The spotter information statement for North and Central Texas. Spotter activation is not expected at this time. The ultraviolet index forecast for July 20th is 11, or extreme. The current time is 6:01 p.m. Central Daylight Time. 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The following reports of weather temperature and wind were made at 5 p.m. DFW Airport, mostly sunny, 97, dew point 71, relative humidity 42%, heat index 104, wind south at 10, pressure 29.89 inches and falling. Dallas Love Field, mostly sunny, 98, heat index 106, south at 13, gusting to 20. Fort Worth Meacham, mostly sunny, 97, heat index 107, south at 9, gusting to 18. Arlington, sunny, 97, heat index 103, south at 9. McKinney, mostly sunny, 94, heat index 101, southeast at 13. Denton, mostly sunny, 98, heat index 104, southeast at 12, gusting to 20. Elsewhere around the region, Wichita Falls, mostly sunny, 97, heat index 101, southwest at 9. Abilene, partly sunny, 93, heat index 100, south at 16. Waco, dust, 97, heat index 103, south at 12. Tyler, sunny, 95, heat index 101, southwest at 9. Once again at 5 p.m., DFW Airport, mostly sunny, 97, heat index 104, south at 10. The following reports of weather temperature and wind were made at 6 p.m. DFW Airport, partly sunny, 96, dew point 70, relative humidity 42%, heat index 102, wind south at 8, pressure 29.89 inches and steady. Dallas Love Field, mostly sunny, 98, heat index 104, southwest at 7, gusting to 17. Fort Worth Meacham, mostly sunny, 91, heat index 99, northwest at 6. Arlington, sunny, 96, heat index 102, south at 9. McKinney, sunny, 94, heat index 102, southeast at 12. Denton, mostly sunny, 87, southwest at 14. Elsewhere around the region, Wichita Falls, mostly sunny, 97, heat index 102, south at 13, gusting to 22. Abilene, partly sunny, 93, south at 10. Waco, dust, 96, heat index 102, south at 13. Tyler, sunny, 94, heat index 101, southwest at 7. Once again at 6 p.m., DFW Airport, partly sunny, 96, heat index 102, south at 8. The following reports of weather temperature and wind were made at 6 p.m. DFW Airport, partly sunny, 96, dew point 70, relative humidity 42%, heat index 102, wind south at 8, pressure 29.89 inches and steady. Dallas Love Field, mostly sunny, 98, heat index 104, southwest at 7, gusting to 17. Fort Worth Meacham, mostly sunny, 91, heat index 99, northwest at 6. Arlington, sunny, 96, heat index 100.
102, south at 9. McKinney, sunny, 94, heat index 102, southeast at 12. Denton, mostly sunny, 87, southwest at 14. Elsewhere around the region, Wichita Falls, mostly sunny, 97, heat index 102, south at 13, gusting to 22. Abilene, partly sunny, 93, south at 10. Waco, dust, 96, heat index 102, south at 13. Tyler, sunny, 94, heat index 101, southwest at 7. Once again at 6 p.m., DFW Airport, partly sunny, 96, heat index 102, south at 8. Now let's check on your local forecast for the Dallas-Fort Worth Metroplex. Tonight, mostly clear. A 20% chance of showers and thunderstorms this evening. Lows in the upper 70s. South winds around 5 miles an hour. Monday, sunny, hot with highs around 101. Southwest winds around 5 miles an hour. Heat index values up to 107. Monday night, clear. Lows around 80. South winds around 5 miles an hour. Tuesday, sunny, hot with highs around 102. Southwest winds around 5 miles an hour. Heat index values up to 110 in the afternoon. And now the extended forecast. Tuesday night, clear. Lows in the lower 80s. Southwest winds around 5 miles an hour. Wednesday, sunny, hot with highs 100 to 105. Heat index values up to 115 in the afternoon. Wednesday night, mostly clear. Lows in the lower 80s. Thursday, sunny, hot with highs around 100. Heat index values up to 110 in the afternoon. Thursday night, mostly clear. Lows around 80. Friday, sunny, hot with highs around 100. Heat index values up to 110 in the afternoon. Friday night, mostly clear. Lows in the lower 80s. Saturday, sunny, hot with highs around 100. Heat index values up to 110 in the afternoon. Saturday night, mostly clear. Lows around 80. Sunday, sunny, hot with highs around 100. Heat index values up to 110 in the afternoon. The forecast key messages for North and Central Texas. Prolonged dry and hot conditions are expected this week with temperatures in the mid-90s to low 100s. The spotter information statement for North and Central Texas. Spotter activation is not expected at this time. The ultraviolet index forecast for July 20th is 11, or extreme. The current time is 6:08 p.m. Central Daylight Time. 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Serving the Dallas-Fort Worth listening area. The following reports of weather temperature and wind were made at 6 p.m. DFW Airport, partly sunny, 96, dew point 70, relative humidity 42%, heat index 102, wind south at 8, pressure 29.89 inches and steady. Dallas Love Field, mostly sunny, 98, heat index 104, southwest at 7, gusting to 17. Fort Worth Meacham, mostly sunny, 91, heat index 99, northwest at 6. Arlington, sunny, 96, heat index 102, south at 9. McKinney, sunny, 94, heat index 102, southeast at 12. Denton, mostly sunny, 87, southwest at 14. Elsewhere around the region, Wichita Falls, mostly sunny, 97, heat index 102, south at 13, gusting to 22. Abilene, partly sunny, 93, south at 10. Waco, dust, 96, heat index 102, south at 13. Tyler, sunny, 94, heat index 101, southwest at 7. Once again at 6 p.m., DFW Airport, partly sunny, 96, heat index 102, south at 8. Now let's check on your local forecast for the Dallas

Worth Metroplex. Tonight, mostly clear. A 20% chance of showers and thunderstorms this evening. Lows in the upper 70s. South winds around 5 miles an hour. Monday, sunny, hot with highs around 101. Southwest winds around 5 miles an hour. Heat index values up to 107. Monday night, clear. Lows around 80. South winds around 5 miles an hour. Tuesday, sunny, hot with highs around 102. Southwest winds around 5 miles an hour. Heat index values up to 110 in the afternoon. And now the extended forecast. Tuesday night, clear. Lows in the lower 80s. Southwest winds around 5 miles an hour. Wednesday, sunny, hot with highs 100 to 105. Heat index values up to 115 in the afternoon. Wednesday night, mostly clear. Lows in the lower 80s. Thursday, sunny, hot with highs around 100. Heat index values up to 110 in the afternoon. Thursday night, mostly clear. Lows around 80. Friday, sunny, hot with highs around 100. Heat index values up to 110 in the afternoon. Friday night, mostly clear. Lows in the lower 80s. Saturday, sunny, hot with highs around 100. Heat index values up to 110 in the afternoon. Saturday night, mostly clear. Lows around 80. Sunday, sunny, hot with highs around 100. Heat index values up to 110 in the afternoon. The forecast key messages for North and Central Texas. Prolonged dry and hot conditions are expected this week with temperatures in the mid-90s to low 100s. The spotter information statement for North and Central Texas. Spotter activation is not expected at this time. The ultraviolet index forecast for July 20th is 11, or extreme. The current time is 6:12 p.m. Central Daylight Time. 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The following reports of weather temperature and wind were made at 6 p.m. DFW Airport, partly sunny, 96, dew point 70, relative humidity 42%, heat index 102, wind south at 8, pressure 29.89 inches and steady. Dallas Love Field, mostly sunny, 98, heat index 104, southwest at 7, gusting to 17. Fort Worth Meacham, mostly sunny, 91, heat index 99, northwest at 6. Arlington, sunny, 96, heat index 102, south at 9. McKinney, sunny, 94, heat index 102, southeast at 12. Denton, mostly sunny, 87, southwest at 14. Elsewhere around the region, Wichita Falls, partly sunny, 97, heat index 102, south at 13, gusting to 22. Abilene, partly sunny, 93, south at 10. Waco, dust, 96, heat index 102, south at 13. Tyler, sunny, 94, heat index 101, southwest at 7. Once again at 6 p.m., DFW Airport, partly sunny, 96, heat index 102, south at 8. Now let's check on your local forecast for the Dallas-Fort Worth Metroplex. Tonight, mostly clear. A 20% chance of showers and thunderstorms this evening. Lows in the upper 70s. South winds around 5 miles an hour. Monday, sunny, hot with highs around 101. Southwest winds around 5 miles an hour. Heat index values up to 107. Monday night, clear. Lows around 80. South winds around 5 miles an hour. Tuesday, sunny, hot with highs around 102. Southwest winds around 5 miles an hour. Heat index values up to 110 in the afternoon. And now the extended forecast. Tuesday night, clear. Lows in the lower 80s. Southwest winds around

of highs around 100. Heat index values up to 110 in the afternoon. The forecast key messages for North and Central Texas. Prolonged dry and hot conditions are expected this week with temperatures in the mid-90s to low 100s. The spotter information statement for North and Central Texas. Spotter activation is not expected at this time. The ultraviolet index forecast for July 20th is 11, or extreme. The current time is 6:16 p.m. Central Daylight Time. 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The following reports of weather temperature and wind were made at 6 p.m. DFW Airport, partly sunny, 96, dew point 70, relative humidity 42%, heat index 102, wind south at 8, pressure 29.89 inches and steady. Dallas Love Field, mostly sunny, 98, heat index 104, southwest at 7, gusting to 17. Fort Worth Meacham, mostly sunny, 91, heat index 99, northwest at 6. Arlington, sunny, 96, heat index 102, south at 9. McKinney, sunny, 94, heat index 102, southeast at 12. Denton, mostly sunny, 87, southwest at 14. Elsewhere around the region, Wichita Falls, partly sunny, 97, heat index 102, south at 13, gusting to 22. Abilene, partly sunny, 93, south at 10. Waco, dust, 96, heat index 102, south at 13. Tyler, sunny, 94, heat index 101, southwest at 7. Once again at 6 p.m., DFW Airport, partly sunny, 96, heat index 102, south at 8. Now let's check on your local forecast for the Dallas-Fort Worth Metroplex. Tonight, mostly clear. A 20% chance of showers and thunderstorms this evening. Lows in the upper 70s. South winds around 5 miles an hour. Monday, sunny, hot with highs around 101. Southwest winds around 5 miles an hour. Heat index values up to 107. Monday night, clear. Lows around 80. South winds around 5 miles an hour. Tuesday, sunny, hot with highs around 102. Southwest winds around 5 miles an hour. Heat index values up to 110 in the afternoon. Now let's check on your local forecast for the Dallas-Fort Worth Metroplex. Tonight, mostly clear. A 20% chance of showers and thunderstorms this evening. Lows in the upper 70s. South winds around 5 miles an hour. Monday, sunny, hot with highs around 101. Southwest winds around 5 miles an hour. Heat index values up to 108 in the afternoon. Monday night, clear. Lows around 80. South winds around 5 miles an hour. Tuesday, sunny, hot with highs around 102. Southwest winds around 5 miles an hour. Heat index values up to 110 in the afternoon. And now the extended forecast. Tuesday night, clear. Lows in the lower 80s. Southwest winds around 5 miles an hour. Wednesday, sunny, hot with highs 100 to 105. Heat index values up to 115 in the afternoon. Wednesday night, mostly clear. Lows in the lower 80s. Thursday, sunny, hot with highs around 100. Heat index values up to 110 in the afternoon. Thursday night, mostly clear. Lows around 80. Friday, sunny, hot with highs around 100. Heat index values up to 110 in the afternoon. Friday night, mostly clear. Lows in the lower 80s. Saturday, sunny, hot with highs around 100. Heat index values up to 110 in the afternoon. Saturday night, mostly clear. Lows around 80. Sunday, sunny, hot with highs around 100. Heat index values up to 110.

the forecast key messages for North and Central Texas. Prolonged dry and hot conditions are expected this week with temperatures in the mid-90s to low 100s. The spotter information statement for North and Central Texas. Spotter activation is not expected at this time. The ultraviolet index forecast for July 20th is 11, or extreme. The current time is 6:21 p.m. Central Daylight Time. 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The following reports of weather temperature and wind were made at 6 p.m. DFW Airport, partly sunny, 96, dew point 70, relative humidity 42%, heat index 102, wind south at 8, pressure 29.89 inches and steady. Dallas Love Field, mostly sunny, 98, heat index 104, southwest at 7, gusting to 17. Fort Worth Meacham, mostly sunny, 91, heat index 99, northwest at 6. Arlington, sunny, 96, heat index 102, south at 9. McKinney, sunny, 94, heat index 102, southeast at 12. Denton, mostly sunny, 87, southwest at 14. Elsewhere around the region, Wichita Falls, partly sunny, 97, heat index 102, south at 13, gusting to 22. Abilene, partly sunny, 93, south at 10. Waco, dust, 96, heat index 102, south at 13. Tyler, sunny, 94, heat index 101, southwest at 7. Once again at 6 p.m., DFW Airport, partly sunny, 96, heat index 102, south at 8. Now let's check on your local forecast for the Dallas-Fort Worth Metroplex. Tonight, mostly clear. A 20% chance of showers and thunderstorms this evening. Lows in the upper 70s. South winds around 5 miles an hour. Monday, sunny, hot with highs around 101. Southwest winds around 5 miles an hour. Heat index values up to 108 in the afternoon. Monday night, clear. Lows around 80. South winds around 5 miles an hour. Tuesday, sunny, hot with highs around 102. Southwest winds around 5 miles an hour. Heat index values up to 110 in the afternoon. And now the extended forecast. Tuesday night, clear. Lows in the lower 80s. Southwest winds around 5 miles an hour. Wednesday, sunny, hot with highs 100 to 105. Heat index values up to 115 in the afternoon. Wednesday night, mostly clear. Lows in the lower 80s. Thursday, sunny, hot with highs around 100. Heat index values up to 110 in the afternoon. Thursday night, mostly clear. Lows around 80. Friday, sunny, hot with highs around 100. Heat index values up to 110 in the afternoon. Friday night, mostly clear. Lows in the lower 80s. Saturday, sunny, hot with highs around 100. Heat index values up to 110 in the afternoon. Saturday night, mostly clear. Lows around 80. Sunday, sunny, hot with highs around 100. Heat index values up to 110 in the afternoon. The forecast key messages for North and Central Texas. Prolonged dry and hot conditions are expected this week with temperatures in the mid-90s to low 100s. The spotter information statement for North and Central Texas. Spotter activation is not expected at this time. The ultraviolet index forecast for July 20th is 11, or extreme. The current time is 6:25 p.m. Central Daylight Time. 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The following reports of weather temperature and wind were made at 6 p.m. DFW Airport, partly sunny,

96, dew point 70, relative humidity 42%, heat index 102, wind south at 8, pressure 29.89 inches and steady. Dallas Love Field, mostly sunny, 98, heat index 104, southwest at 7, gusting to 17. Fort Worth Meacham, mostly sunny, 91, heat index 99, northwest at 6. Arlington, sunny, 96, heat index 102, south at 9. McKinney, sunny, 94, heat index 102, southeast at 12. Denton, mostly sunny, 87, southwest at 14. Elsewhere around the region, Wichita Falls, partly sunny, 97, heat index 102, south at 13, gusting to 22. Abilene, partly sunny, 93, south at 10. Waco, dust, 96, heat index 102, south at 13. Tyler, sunny, 94, heat index 101, southwest at 7. Once again at 6 p.m., DFW Airport, partly sunny, 96, heat index 102, south at 8. Now let's check on your local forecast for the Dallas-Fort Worth Metroplex. Tonight, mostly clear. A 20% chance of showers and thunderstorms this evening. Lows in the upper 70s. South winds around 5 miles an hour. Monday, sunny, hot with highs around 101. Southwest winds around 5 miles an hour. Heat index values up to 108 in the afternoon. Monday night, clear. Lows around 80. South winds around 5 miles an hour. Tuesday, sunny, hot with highs around 102. Southwest winds around 5 miles an hour. Heat index values up to 110 in the afternoon. And now the extended forecast. Tuesday night, clear. Lows in the lower 80s. Southwest winds around 5 miles an hour. Wednesday, sunny, hot with highs 100 to 105. Heat index values up to 115 in the afternoon. Wednesday night, mostly clear. Lows in the lower 80s. Thursday, sunny, hot with highs around 100. Heat index values up to 110 in the afternoon. Thursday night, mostly clear. Lows around 80. Friday, sunny, hot with highs around 100. Heat index values up to 110 in the afternoon. Friday night, mostly clear. Lows in the lower 80s. Saturday, sunny, hot with highs around 100. Heat index values up to 110 in the afternoon. Saturday night, mostly clear. Lows around 80. Sunday, sunny, hot with highs around 100. Heat index values up to 110 in the afternoon. The forecast key messages for North and Central Texas. Prolonged dry and hot conditions are expected this week with temperatures in the mid-90s to low 100s. The spotter information statement for North and Central Texas. Spotter activation is not expected at this time. The ultraviolet index forecast for July 20th is 11, or extreme. It is now time to check on the latest tropical activity in the Atlantic Ocean, Caribbean Sea, and the Gulf of Mexico. Here is Tropical Depression 2 Advisory Number 2, location 27.5 north 85.0 west, or about 190 miles south-southeast of Panama City, Florida. Maximum sustained winds, 30 miles an hour, percent movement, stationary minimum central pressure, 1010 millibars, or 29.83 inches. Remember, you can hear the tropical summary at the top and bottom of every hour when there is activity occurring in the Atlantic Basin. The current time is 6:30 p.m. Central Daylight Time. 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The following reports of weather temperature and wind were made at 6 p.m. DFW Airport, partly sunny, 96, dew point 70, relative humidity 42%, heat index 102, wind south at 8, pressure 29.89 inches and steady. Dallas Love Field, mostly sunny, 98, heat index

104, southwest at 7, gusting to 17. Fort Worth, Meacham, mostly sunny, 91, heat index 99, northwest at 6. Arlington, sunny, 96, heat index 102, south at 9. McKinney, sunny, 94, heat index 102, southeast at 12. Denton, mostly sunny, 87, southwest at 14. Elsewhere around the region, Wichita Falls, partly sunny, 97, heat index 102, south at 13, gusting to 22. Abilene, partly sunny, 93, south at 10. Waco, dust, 96, heat index 102, south at 13. Tyler, sunny, 94, heat index 101, southwest at 7. Once again at 6 p.m., DFW Airport, partly sunny, 96, heat index 102, south at 8. Now let's check on your local forecast for the Dallas-Fort Worth Metroplex. Tonight, mostly clear. A 20% chance of showers and thunderstorms this evening. Lows in the upper 70s. South winds around 5 miles an hour. Monday, sunny, hot with highs around 101. Southwest winds around 5 miles an hour. Heat index values up to 108 in the afternoon. Monday night, clear. Lows around 80. South winds around 5 miles an hour. Tuesday, sunny, hot with highs around 102. Southwest winds around 5 miles an hour. Heat index values up to 110 in the afternoon. And now the extended forecast. Tuesday night, clear. Lows in the lower extended forecast. Tuesday night, clear. Lows in the lower 80s. Southwest winds around 5 miles an hour. Wednesday, sunny, hot with highs 100 to 105. Heat index values up to 115 in the afternoon. Wednesday night, mostly clear. Lows in the lower 80s. Thursday, sunny, hot with highs around 100. Heat index values up to 110 in the afternoon. Thursday night, mostly clear. Lows around 80. Friday, sunny, hot with highs around 100. Heat index values up to 110 in the afternoon. Friday night, mostly clear. Lows in the lower 80s. Saturday, sunny, hot with highs around 100. Heat index values up to 110 in the afternoon. Saturday night, mostly clear. Lows around 80. Sunday, sunny, hot with highs around 100. Heat index values up to 110 in the afternoon. The forecast key messages for North and Central Texas. Prolonged dry and hot conditions are expected this week with temperatures in the mid-90s to low 100s. The spotter information statement for North and Central Texas. Spotter activation is not expected at this time. The ultraviolet index forecast for July 20th is 11, or extreme. The current time is 6:34 p.m. Central Daylight Time. 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The following reports of weather temperature and wind were made at 6 p.m. DFW Airport, partly sunny, 96, dew point 70, relative humidity 42%, heat index 102, wind south at 8, pressure 29.89 inches and steady. Dallas Love Field, mostly sunny, 98, heat index 104, southwest at 7, gusting to 17. Fort Worth Meacham, mostly sunny, 91, heat index 99, northwest at 6. Arlington, sunny, 96, heat index 102, south at 9. McKinney, sunny, 94, heat index 102, southeast at 12. Denton, mostly sunny, 87, southwest at 14. Elsewhere around the region, Wichita Falls, partly sunny, 97, heat index 102, south at 13, gusting to 22. Abilene, partly sunny, 93, south at 10. Waco, dust, 96, heat index 102.

south at 13. Tyler, sunny, 94, heat index 101, southwest at 7. Once again at 6 p.m., DFW Airport, partly sunny, 96, heat index 102, south at 8. Now let's check on your local forecast for the Dallas-Fort Worth Metroplex. Tonight, mostly clear. A 20% chance of showers and thunderstorms this evening. Lows in the upper 70s. South winds around 5 miles an hour. Monday, sunny, hot with highs around 101. Southwest winds around 5 miles an hour. Heat index values up to 108 in the afternoon. Monday night, clear. Lows around 80. South winds around 5 miles an hour. Tuesday, sunny, hot with highs around 102. Southwest winds around 5 miles an hour. Heat index values up to 110 in the afternoon. And now the extended forecast. Tuesday night, clear. Lows in the lower 80s. Southwest winds around 5 miles an hour. Wednesday, sunny, hot with highs 100 to 105. Heat index values up to 115 in the afternoon. Wednesday night, mostly clear. Lows in the lower 80s. Thursday, sunny, hot with highs around 100. Heat index values up to 110 in the afternoon. Thursday night, mostly clear. Lows around 80. Friday, sunny, hot with highs around 100. Heat index values up to 110 in the afternoon. Friday night, mostly clear. Lows in the lower 80s. Saturday, sunny, hot with highs around 100. Heat index values up to 110 in the afternoon. Saturday night, mostly clear. Lows around 80. Sunday, sunny, hot with highs around 100. Heat index values up to 110 in the afternoon. The forecast key messages for North and Central Texas. Prolonged dry and hot conditions are expected this week with temperatures in the mid-90s to low 100s. The spotter information statement for North and Central Texas. Spotter activation is not expected at this time. The ultraviolet index forecast for July 20th is 11, or extreme. The current time is 6:38 p.m. Central Daylight Time. 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The following reports of weather temperature and wind were made at 6 p.m. DFW Airport, partly sunny, 96, dew point 70, relative humidity 42%, heat index 102, wind south at 8, pressure 29.89 inches and steady. Dallas Love Field, mostly sunny, 98, heat index 104, southwest at 7, gusting to 17. Fort Worth Meacham, mostly sunny, 91, heat index 99, northwest at 6. Arlington, sunny, 96, heat index 102, south at 9. McKinney, sunny, 94, heat index 102, southeast at 12. Denton, mostly sunny, 87, southwest at 14. Elsewhere around the region, Wichita Falls, partly sunny, 97, heat index 102, south at 13, gusting to 22. Abilene, partly sunny, 93, south at 10. Waco, dust, 96, heat index 102, south at 13. Tyler, sunny, 94, heat index 101, southwest at 7. Once again at 6 p.m., DFW Airport, partly sunny, 96, heat index 102, south at 8. Now let's check on your local forecast for the Dallas-Fort Worth Metroplex. Tonight, mostly clear. A 20% chance of showers and thunderstorms this evening. Lows in the upper 70s. South winds around 5 miles an hour. Monday, sunny, hot with highs around 101. Southwest winds around 5 miles an hour. Heat index values up to 108 in the afternoon. Monday night, clear. Lows around 80. South winds around 5 miles an hour.

hour. Tuesday, sunny, hot with highs around 102. Southwest winds around 5 miles an hour. Heat index values up to 110 in the afternoon. And now the extended forecast. Tuesday night, clear. Lows in the lower 80s. Southwest winds around 5 miles an hour. Wednesday, sunny, hot with highs 100 to 105. Heat index values up to 115 in the afternoon. Wednesday night, mostly clear. Lows in the lower 80s. Thursday, sunny, hot with highs around 100. Heat index values up to 110 in the afternoon. Thursday night, mostly clear. Lows around 80. Friday, sunny, hot with highs around 100. Heat index values up to 110 in the afternoon. Friday night, mostly clear. Lows in the lower 80s. Saturday, sunny, hot with highs around 100. Heat index values up to 110 in the afternoon. Saturday night, mostly clear. Lows around 80. Sunday, sunny, hot with highs around 100. Heat index values up to 110 in the afternoon. The forecast key messages for North and Central Texas. Prolonged dry and hot conditions are expected this week with temperatures in the mid-90s to low 100s. The spotter information statement for North and Central Texas. Spotter activation is not expected at this time. The ultraviolet index forecast for July 20th is 11, or extreme. The current time is 6:43 p.m. Central Daylight Time. 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The following reports of weather temperature and wind were made at 6 p.m. DFW Airport, partly sunny, 96, dew point 70, relative humidity 42%, heat index 102, wind south at 8, pressure 29.89 inches and steady. Dallas Love Field, mostly sunny, 98, heat index 104, southwest at 7, gusting to 17. Fort Worth Meacham, mostly sunny, 91, heat index 99, northwest at 6. Arlington, sunny, 96, heat index 102, south at 9. McKinney, sunny, 94, heat index 102, southeast at 12. Denton, mostly sunny, 87, southwest at 14. Elsewhere around the region, Wichita Falls, partly sunny, 97, heat index 102, south at 13, gusting to 22. Abilene, partly sunny, 93, south at 10. Waco, dust, 96, heat index 102, south at 13. Tyler, sunny, 94, heat index 101, southwest at 7. Once again at 6 p.m., DFW Airport, partly sunny, 96, heat index 102, south at 8. Now let's check on your local forecast for the Dallas-Fort Worth Metroplex. Tonight, mostly clear. A 20% chance of showers and thunderstorms this evening. Lows in the upper 70s. South winds around 5 miles an hour. Monday, sunny, hot with highs around 101. Southwest winds around 5 miles an hour. Heat index values up to 108 in the afternoon. Monday night, clear. Lows around 80. South winds around 5 miles an hour. Tuesday, sunny, hot with highs around 102. Southwest winds around 5 miles an hour. Heat index values up to 110 in the afternoon. And now the extended forecast. Tuesday night, clear. Lows in the lower 80s. Southwest winds around 5 miles an hour. Wednesday, sunny, hot with highs 100 to 105. Heat index values up to 115 in the afternoon. Wednesday night, mostly clear. Lows in the lower 80s. Thursday, sunny, hot with highs around 100. Heat index values up to 110 in the afternoon. Thursday night, mostly clear. Lows around 80. Friday,

Sunny, hot with highs around 100. Heat index values up to 110 in the afternoon. Friday night, mostly clear. Lows in the lower 80s. Saturday, sunny, hot with highs around 100. Heat index values up to 110 in the afternoon. Saturday night, mostly clear. Lows around 80. Sunday, sunny, hot with highs around 100. Heat index values up to 110 in the afternoon. The forecast key messages for North and Central Texas. Prolonged dry and hot conditions are expected this week with temperatures in the mid-90s to low 100s. The spotter information statement for North and Central Texas. Spotter activation is not expected at this time. The ultraviolet index forecast for July 20th is 11, or extreme. The current time is 6:47 p.m. Central Daylight Time. 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The following reports of weather temperature and wind were made at 6 p.m. DFW Airport, partly sunny, 96, dew point 70, relative humidity 42%, heat index 102, wind south at 8, pressure 29.89 inches and steady. Dallas Love Field, mostly sunny, 98, heat index 104, southwest at 7, gusting to 17. Fort Worth Meacham, mostly sunny, 91, heat index 99, northwest at 6. Arlington, sunny, 96, heat index 102, south at 9. McKinney, sunny, 94, heat index 102, southeast at 12. Denton, mostly sunny, 87, southwest at 14. Elsewhere around the region, Wichita Falls, partly sunny, 97, heat index 102, south at 13, gusting to 22. Abilene, partly sunny, 93, south at 10. Waco, dust, 96, heat index 102, south at 13. Tyler, sunny, 94, heat index 101, southwest at 7. Once again at 6 p.m., DFW Airport, partly sunny, 96, heat index 102, south at 8. Now let's check on your local forecast for the Dallas-Fort Worth Metroplex. Tonight, mostly clear. A 20% chance of showers and thunderstorms this evening. Lows in the upper 70s. South winds around 5 miles an hour. Monday, sunny, hot with highs around 101. Southwest winds around 5 miles an hour. Heat index values up to 108 in the afternoon. Monday night, clear. Lows around 80. South winds around 5 miles an hour. Tuesday, sunny, hot with highs around 102. Southwest winds around 5 miles an hour. Heat index values up to 110 in the afternoon. And now the extended forecast. Tuesday night, clear. Lows in the lower 80s. Southwest winds around 5 miles an hour. Wednesday, sunny, hot with highs 100 to 105. Heat index values up to 115 in the afternoon. Wednesday night, mostly clear. Lows in the lower 80s. Thursday, sunny, hot with highs around 100. Heat index values up to 110 in the afternoon. Thursday night, mostly clear. Lows around 80. Friday, sunny, hot with highs around 100. Heat index values up to 110 in the afternoon. Friday night, mostly clear. Lows in the lower 80s. Saturday, sunny, hot with highs around 100. Heat index values up to 110 in the afternoon. Saturday night, mostly clear. Lows around 80. Sunday, sunny, hot with highs around 100. Heat index values up to 110 in the afternoon. The forecast key messages for North and Central Texas. Prolonged dry and hot conditions are expected this week with temperatures in the mid-90s to low 100s. The spotter information statement for North and Central Texas. Spotter activation is not expected at this time.

The ultraviolet index forecast for July 20th is 11, or extreme. The current time is 6:51 p.m. Central Daylight Time. 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The following reports of weather temperature and wind were made at 6 p.m. DFW Airport, partly sunny, 96, dew point 70, relative humidity 42%, heat index 102, wind south at 8, pressure 29.89 inches and steady. Dallas Love Field, mostly sunny, 98, heat index 104, southwest at 7, gusting to 17. Fort Worth Meacham, mostly sunny, 91, heat index 99, northwest at 6. Arlington, sunny, 96, heat index 102, south at 9. McKinney, sunny, 94, heat index 102, southeast at 12. Denton, mostly sunny, 87, southwest at 14. Elsewhere around the region, Wichita Falls, partly sunny, 97, heat index 102, south at 13, gusting to 22. Abilene, partly sunny, 93, south at 10. Waco, dust, 96, heat index 102, south at 13. Tyler, sunny, 94, heat index 101, southwest at 7. Once again at 6 p.m., DFW Airport, partly sunny, 96, heat index 102, south at 8. Now let's check on your local forecast for the Dallas-Fort Worth Metroplex. Tonight, mostly clear. A 20% chance of showers and thunderstorms this evening. Lows in the upper 70s. South winds around 5 miles an hour. Monday, sunny, hot with highs around 101. Southwest winds around 5 miles an hour. Heat index values up to 108 in the afternoon. Monday night, clear. Lows around 80. South winds around 5 miles an hour. Tuesday, sunny, hot with highs around 102. Southwest winds around 5 miles an hour. Heat index values up to 110 in the afternoon. And now the extended forecast. Tuesday night, clear. Lows in the lower 80s. Southwest winds around 5 miles an hour. Wednesday, sunny, hot with highs 100 to 105. Heat index values up to 115 in the afternoon. Wednesday night, mostly clear. Lows in the lower 80s. Thursday, sunny, hot with highs around 100. Heat index values up to 110 in the afternoon. Thursday night, mostly clear. Lows around 80. Friday, sunny, hot with highs around 100. Heat index values up to 110 in the afternoon. Friday night, mostly clear. Lows in the lower 80s. Saturday, sunny, hot with highs around 100. Heat index values up to 110 in the afternoon. Saturday night, mostly clear. Lows around 80. Sunday, sunny, hot with highs around 100. Heat index values up to 110 in the afternoon. The forecast key messages for North and Central Texas. Prolonged dry and hot conditions are expected this week with temperatures in the mid-90s to low 100s. The spotter information statement for North and Central Texas. Spotter activation is not expected at this time. The ultraviolet index forecast for July 20th is 11, or extreme. The current time is 6:55 p.m. Central Daylight Time. 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The following reports of weather temperature and wind were made at 6 p.m. DFW Airport, partly sunny, 96, dew point 70, relative humidity 42%, heat index 102, wind south at 8, pressure 29.89 inches and steady. Dallas Love Field, mostly sunny, 98, heat index 104, southwest at 7, gusting to 17. Fort Worth meets

mostly sunny, 91, heat index 99, northwest at 6. Arlington, sunny, 96, heat index 102, south at 9. Bikini, sunny, 94, heat index 102, southeast at 12. Denton, mostly sunny, 87, southwest at 14. Elsewhere around the region, Wichita Falls, partly sunny, 97, heat index 102, south at 13, gusting to 22. Abilene, partly sunny, 93, south at 10. Waco, dust, 96, heat index 102, south at 13. Tyler, sunny, 94, heat index 101, southwest at 7. Once again at 6 p.m., DFW Airport, partly sunny, 96, heat index 102, south at 8. Now let's check on your local forecast for the Dallas-Fort Worth Metroplex. Tonight, mostly clear. A 20% chance of showers and thunderstorms this evening. Lows in the upper 70s. South winds around 5 miles an hour. Monday, sunny, hot with highs around 101. Southwest winds around 5 miles an hour. Heat index values up to 108 in the afternoon. Monday night, clear. Lows around 80. South winds around 5 miles an hour. Tuesday, sunny, hot with highs around 102. Southwest winds around 5 miles an hour. Heat index values up to 110 in the afternoon. And now the extended forecast. Tuesday night, clear. Lows in the lower 80s. Southwest winds around 5 miles an hour. Wednesday, sunny, hot with highs 100 to 105. Heat index values up to 115 in the afternoon. Wednesday night, mostly clear. Lows in the lower 80s. Thursday, sunny, hot with highs around 100. Heat index values up to 110 in the afternoon. Thursday night, mostly clear. Lows around 80. Friday, sunny, hot with highs around 100. Heat index values up to 110 in the afternoon. Friday night, mostly clear. Lows in the lower 80s. Saturday, sunny, hot with highs around 100. Heat index values up to 110 in the afternoon. Saturday night, mostly clear. Lows around 80. Sunday, sunny, hot with highs around 100. Heat index values up to 110 in the afternoon. The forecast key messages for North and Central Texas. Prolonged dry and hot conditions are expected this week with temperatures in the mid-90s to low 100s. The spotter information statement for North and Central Texas. Spotter activation is not expected at this time. The ultraviolet index forecast for July 20th is 11, or extreme. The current time is 6:59 p.m. Central Daylight Time. 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The following reports of weather temperature and wind were made at 6 p.m. DFW Airport, partly sunny, 96, dew point 70, relative humidity 42%, heat index 102, wind south at 8, pressure 29.89 inches and steady. Dallas Love Field, mostly sunny, 98, heat index 104, southwest at 7, gusting to 17. Fort Worth Meacham, mostly sunny, 91, heat index 99, northwest at 6. Arlington, sunny, 96, heat index 102, south at 9. Bikini, sunny, 94, heat index 102, southeast at 12. Denton, mostly sunny, 87, southwest at 14. Elsewhere around the region, Wichita Falls, partly sunny, 97, heat index 102, south at 13, gusting to 22. Abilene, partly sunny, 93, south at 10. Waco, dust, 96, heat index 102, south at 13. Tyler, sunny, 94, heat index 101, southwest at 7. Once again at 6 p.m., DFW.